0: रास्ता अलग, मेरा रास्ता अलग। आप नरम खून के, मैं गर्म खून का।
1: A silence that could speak volumes and a performance that could leave an entire audience spellbound. Today, that unmistakable voice has fallen silent, leaving Indian cinema with the loss that words can barely capture. The veteran actor passed away at the age of 75 on October 8. He was cremated with full state honors at his farmhouse as the film fraternity and fans came together to bid him a final farewell. Among those present at the funeral were actors Jackie Shroff, Anees Bazmi, Sajid Nadiawala and director Anil Sharma, among others. Several political dignitaries also attended, including Maharashtra Deputy Chief Ministers Sunitra Pawar and Eknath Shinde. Nana Patekar breathed his last at his residence in Goa after reportedly complaining of severe chest pain. Meanwhile, as tributes pour in, his extraordinary journey through Indian cinema is being remembered. Nana began his career in Marathi theatre before making his Hindi film debut with Gaman in 1978.
2: Bombay aaye wale ka pehla kadam nahi pad sakta.
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0: However, he was not limited to intense dramas. In Welcome, he won hearts as the hilarious gangster Uday Shetty.
5: Control, Uday.
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0: His comic chemistry with Anil Kapoor's Majnu Bhai became a highlight of the film.
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0: A recipient of 3 national film awards, several filmfare honors,
8: शुक्रिया,
0: and the Padma Shri, Nana Patekar leaves behind a legacy built on fearless choices and unforgettable performances. As Indian cinema mourns his loss, one thing remains clear. Some performances end with the final frame, but Nana Patekar's will live on for generations.
9: Emerging from the dark shadows of colonial India, Ranbali promises a bold, brutal, cinematic experience. Directed by Rahul Sankritia, the period action drama reunites Vijay Deverakonda and Rishmika Mandanna, drawing from real 19th century events to depict rebellion, suffering and resistance under British rule. Take a look.
10: From the shadows of colonial rule rises Ranbali. Bold, brutal and unflinching. History and raw spectacle collide as the makers of Ranbali officially unveiled the film's title, First Glimpse, and worldwide release date instantly sending excitement soaring online.
11: Ranbali.
12: Andaru irandi. 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
10: Directed by Rahul Sankritian, the period action drama brings together Vijay Deverakonda and Rashmika Mandanna in the lead.
13: Nama patramalladi midana nen kayali kasandanga okka methuna poli meratta cheptanna
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10: The powerful glimpse sets the tone by plunging viewers into the brutal realities of British rule in India.
15: I've been hearing quite the stories from the Madras presidency. A quarter of the population perished.
16: ఇక్కడ పని చేయని వాడికి తినే హక్కు లేదు. Remove them all.
10: Suffering of regions deliberately turned into drought zones under colonial officials, establishing a dark and emotionally charged historical backdrop.
17: Is Ranbali.
18: Hey, niyaka! 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
11: this.
10: Vijay Devarakonda appears in a striking fierce avatar in Ranabali, with one standout sequence showing him riding a horse while dragging a British officer along railway tracks, an image that has already sparked widespread buzz. While Rashmika Mandanna plays Jayamma, Arnold Vosloo, best known for The Mummy, steps into the role of the antagonist, Sir Theodore Hector. Set in the 19th century, Ranabali draws inspiration from real events that unfolded between 1854 and 1878, focusing on figures often branded as rebels or savages in colonial narratives.
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10: Produced by Naveen Yarnani and by Ravi Shankar under Maitri Movie Makers, Ranabali also marks the third on-screen collaboration between Vijay Devarakonda and Rashmika Mandanna after Geeta Govindam and Dear Comrade.
19: Role sir, sir.
20: Meeru player?
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22: Enduku andaru ala chustunnaru?
10: It further reunites Devarakonda with Rahul Sankrithyan following Taxi Wala. Adding to the growing anticipation surrounding this ambitious historical drama. Entertainment Bureau, India Today.
23: దాని జాతి మొత్తాన్ని పుట్టపర్తి పరసలో పండబెట్టి నరకకపోతే వానెక్క. నా పేరు సింగనమల బొబ్బిలి రణబాలే కాదు.
9: The story that has transcended generations is now preparing for a grand cinematic retelling. Ranbir Kapoor's Ramayana could open its doors a day early, with paid previews reportedly scheduled for November 4th. But can this ambitious spectacle capture the soul of an epic that lives far beyond the silver screen?
24: तुम्हारा नया राजा
25: Mark your calendars because the wait for Ramayan could be getting shorter.
26: जब जब सृष्टि पर संकट आया है.
25: According to reports, the makers are planning paid review screenings across India on November 4th, giving audiences an early opportunity to witness the mythological spectacle.

0: The film is then expected to open in Indian theatres on November 5th as a part of an ambitious international release strategy. The international rollout is also taking shape, with several overseas markets reportedly scheduled to open the film on November 5. While United Kingdom, South Africa and Mauritius are listed for November 6. And this is no ordinary casting announcement turned cinematic event.
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0: The ensemble also features Sunny Deol as Lord Hanuman and Ravi Dubey as Lakshman, bringing together some of the biggest names from Indian cinema.
3: Now, uska apman. Ravan tino loko ka swami hai. To tino loko ke samne uska vadh karunga.
0: Directed by Nitish Tiwari, the film is being mounted as a two-part cinematic adaptation of Ramayan, a story that has transcended generations, languages, and borders. The film's second installment is scheduled to arrive in theaters around Diwali 2027, setting the stage for a two-part retelling of one of the world's most enduring epics. But what makes this project particularly significant is the responsibility that comes with bringing this epic to the big screen. In a behind-the-scenes video released by the makers, Ranbir spoke about the weight of portraying Lord Ram, describing the part as a responsibility rather than just another acting opportunity.
4: The best of the East and the best of the West come together with a single belief of the telling of Ramayana, talents.
0: And for a story so deeply embedded in India's cultural imagination, audience expectations are bound to be immense. A legendary tale, a monumental cinematic vision, and a role that comes with a weight of faith, history, and expectation. As Ranbir Kapoor prepares to bring Lord Ram to the big screen, can Ramayan deliver a spectacle worthy of the story India has cherished for centuries? The countdown, it seems, has begun. Entertainment Bureau, India Today.

0: Dear gentle readers, the Ton has another romance to look forward to. And this time, the spotlight belongs to Lady Violet Bridgerton. The world of Bridgerton is expanding with a new spin-off, exploring Violet's younger years and her love story with Viscount Edmund Bridgerton. Here's a report by my colleague, Kushi Mohanty.
1: We begin another season.
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1: No. You must begin the proper way.
3: Dearest gentle reader.
4: Dearest reader, it has been said that competition is an opportunity for us to rise before our greatest...
5: Dearest gentle readers, it seems the Ton has another love story to whisper about.
6: Your Majesty, may I present Miss Kate Sharma and Edwina Sharma?
7: Only hope they like me.
8: All you have to do this evening is remember what it is you're looking for.
7: Someone charming.
5: The Ton has witnessed grand declarations of love, scandalous secrets, and romances that have rewritten the rules of society.
9: We need be in no hurry. I'm content as long as I'm in your presence.
5: Behind Bridgerton's grand celebrations of love and glittering courtship lies the story of a woman who has held the family together. Now, Mama Bridgerton, Lady Violet herself, is finally getting a romance of her own. Netflix has announced a new limited series spin-off exploring Violet's younger years and her love story with Viscount Edmund Bridgerton, the man she would eventually marry and raise 8 children with. While the announcement has set the stage for another chapter in the beloved period drama, details remain under wraps. Ruth Gemmell has portrayed Violet in the original series, but the actors who will play her younger self and Edmund remain a mystery.
10: Someone please! Help! Father! Help!
11: What happened?
10: I don't know.
5: For fans, Violet's romantic journey has already offered glimpses of what lies beyond her role as the family matriarch.
12: I do not care what Mother says. Today's a great day.
13: Sit.
12: Then why did Mother call it a farce?
13: Sit still. Or
5: the 2023 spin-off, Queen Charlotte, A Bridgerton Story, explored her friendship with Lady Danbury.
14: What is unnatural about our society?
5: While season 4 followed her growing connection with Marcus Anderson, Lady Danbury's brother, as she considered the possibility of finding love again.
15: We can pretend to form an attachment.
16: Hearing like that would be most enchanting indeed.
5: Every presumption. Since its 2020 debut, Bridgerton has captivated audiences with the romantic journeys of the siblings.
15: You must appear madly in love.
17: The Duke truly has put your head in a spin.
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5: From Daphne and Simon's courtship to Anthony and Kate's simmering chemistry.
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5: Penelope and Colin's friends to lovers romance.
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5: And Benedict and Sophie's Cinderella-inspired love story in season 4. The series has continued to charm viewers with its many shades of romance.
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5: With season 5 in production, following Francesca and Michaela's story, and season 6 already greenlit, the world of Bridgerton continues to expand.
4: Dearest gentle reader.
5: And now, dear readers, the spotlight is turning to the love story that helped shape the family at the heart of it all.
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5: Entertainment Bureau, India Today.
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0: From years of streaming their favorite artists, to the possibility of experiencing that music live, India's K-pop fandom could be heading towards a landmark moment. Hybe is bringing its flagship Weavers Con Festival to New Delhi for the first time, with Indian and Korean artists expected to share the stage. And for ARMYs, the biggest question is whether BTS could be part of this historic debut. While the lineup remains under wraps, here's what Indian fans can look forward to

years, K-pop has traveled across borders through music, performances, and a fandom that has turned shared love for artists into a global movement. Indian fans, that connection has lived through songs, online performances, and the hope of one day experiencing that music together.

Now, India is preparing to experience that connection on a much bigger stage as HYBE brings one of its biggest celebrations of music and fandom to the country for the very first time. Reality. HYBE's flagship Weavers Con Festival will make its India debut in New Delhi on 27th and 28th March 2027, marking the festival's first edition outside South Korea. With the complete lineup yet to be announced, Indian fans are already looking ahead to the possibility of seeing their favorite Korean artists perform live. I'm fearless. The festival is expected to feature Indian and Korean musicians together, with special collaboration stages bringing the two musical worlds together. For ARMY, however, the announcement carries an especially exciting possibility.

0: HYBE is home to BTS, the global seven-member group whose music has crossed language barriers and built an extraordinary connection with fans worldwide. While BTS's participation in the India edition remains unconfirmed, the thought of the group performing on Indian soil is bound to fuel anticipation among fans. The announcement also arrives as the group continues its Arirang World Tour, which began in April 2026, keeping the group in the global spotlight. Beyond BTS, HYBE's roster spans 17, Tomorrow by Together, N-Hyphen, Le Sserafim, NewJeans, Boy Next Door, 2US, and Islet, alongside artists from its other labels. The festival could offer Indian fans an opportunity to experience this expansive musical universe under one roof. With HYBE India also working to discover local talent through nationwide auditions, the festival could signal a larger cultural exchange. Bringing Korean pop closer to Indian audiences while opening new possibilities for homegrown artists. With Khushi Mohanty, Entertainment Bureau, India Today.
1: From years of streaming their favorite artists to the possibility of experiencing that music live, India's K-pop fandom could be heading towards a landmark moment. HYBE is bringing its flagship Weavers' Con Festival to New Delhi for the first time, with Indian and Korean artists expected to share the stage. And for ARMYs, the biggest question is whether BTS could be part of this historic debut. While the lineup remains under wraps, here's what Indian fans can look forward to.

years, K-pop has traveled across borders through music, performances, and a fandom that has turned shared love for artists into a global movement.

Now, India is preparing to experience that connection on a much bigger stage, as HYBE brings one of its biggest celebrations of music and fandom to the country for the very first time. Reality. HYBE's flagship Weavers Con Festival will make its India debut in New Delhi on 27th and 28th March 2027, marking the festival's first edition outside South Korea. With the complete lineup yet to be announced, Indian fans are already looking ahead to the possibility of seeing their favorite Korean artists perform live. I'm fearless. The festival is expected to feature Indian and Korean musicians together, with special collaboration stages bringing the two musical worlds together. For ARMY, however, the announcement carries an especially exciting possibility.

HYBE is home to BTS, the global seven-member group whose music has crossed language barriers and built an extraordinary connection with fans worldwide. While BTS's participation in the India edition remains unconfirmed, the thought of the group performing on Indian soil is bound to fuel anticipation among fans. The announcement also arrives as the group continues its Arirang World Tour, which began in April 2026, keeping the group in the global spotlight. Beyond BTS, HYBE's roster spans 17, Tomorrow by Together, N-Hyphen, Le Sserafim, NewJeans, Boy Next Door, 2US, and Islet, alongside artists from its other labels. The festival could offer Indian fans an opportunity to experience this expansive musical universe under one roof. With HYBE India also working to discover local talent through nationwide auditions, the festival could signal a larger cultural exchange. Bringing Korean pop closer to Indian audiences while opening new possibilities for homegrown artists. With Khushi Mohanty, Entertainment Bureau, India Today.

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0: 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the report from the CEC, you can ask the report from other sources also. But you ask us and Rahul ji has taken the charge that we will send all the details to him so he can send all the evidence, sabut jo chahiye unko bhejne ke.
1: I just sat in a quite a unbelievable meeting. Mamta ji is saying it mildly. Let me say it as it happened. The first thing is, we took a memorandum to the President of India. On that memorandum, we clearly said that the Prime Minister, Mr. Amit Shah, Gyanesh Kumar, have conspired to destroy Indian democracy. The president in no way denied what we said, in no way questioned what we said, in no way argued what we said. She accepted our statement and then she said to us that we need to bring her proof of election chori. I said that the proof of election chori is known to the whole country. State after state has been stolen. 24 election, as you know, has been stolen. And yet the president wants us to take saboot proof to her. This same group of people will very happily take the proof of election chori that we have collected to the President of India when she is ready to accept it. Main thing to say is that I actually expected the President of India to deny that vote chori is taking place. I expected the President of India to say that no, actually India has a free and fair election system, and I was shocked and I was stunned that the President of India accepted what we said. I'd like to repeat what I said in Hindi. Abhi प्रेसिडेंट के साथ हमारी मीटिंग हुई, एक प्रकार से मैं आश्चर्यचकित रह गया क्योंकि जब हमने राष्ट्रपति को इलेक्शन चोरी वोट चोरी के बारे में बताया तो हिंदुस्तान के राष्ट्रपति ने डिनाई नहीं किया। 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
0: थैंक यू।
2: Alright viewers, this is after the India delegation had gone to meet the president of the country. Draupadi Murmuji had given them time at 8 p.m. The meeting has just finished and Rahul Gandhi, Mamata Banerjee along with the Congress president Mr. Kharge just spoke right now to the media. In attendance are also other India Alliance MPs. They went and met the president. Rahul Gandhi said that we presented a memorandum to the president of this country, which included, of course, that the CEC of the country, who reports to the president of India, because the Election Commission of India is a constitutional body, stepped down. They also said that the country now revert to ballot paper from EVMs, even suggesting that they had no confidence in the EVM system. Also said that multiple elections in the last couple of years have been compromised and need to be redone. And Rahul Gandhi said the president told the delegation of India Alliance members, you can see Supriya Sule also right behind Mamata Banerjee, who spoke to the press, said that the president told them that they need to furbish proof. As per Rahul Gandhi, the president patiently heard them out. She didn't refute their claims. She accepted what they had to say and then ended it with that the India delegation will now need to give her proof that elections in the country are being compromised, to which Rahul Gandhi said that the delegation will furbish proof to the president. What you see right now on your television screen are the group of MPs that span the entire India Alliance who had met the president at 8 p.m. coming out, speaking to the media. Mamata Banerjee, Rahul Gandhi and Mallikarjun Kharge just briefed the media. I want to immediately cut across to my colleague Rahul Gautam, who's joining us live with the latest. Rahul, that was the delegation of MPs who had gone to meet the president, speaking with the press, where Rahul Gandhi has now gone ahead once again, named Prime Minister, Home Minister and the Chief Election Commissioner in his memorandum, which he's submitted now to the President of the country. What is the plan of action of the opposition and the India Alliance members now?
3: Well, you know, Rahul Gandhi, while speaking with media, Preeti, in fact, described Prime Minister Narendra Modi as an architect of vote chooris, adding that Home Minister Amit Shah and CEC Gyanesh Kumar are only implementing it. So, in a way, you know, Rahul Gandhi and other opposition leaders as well who spoke with media, they have gone hammer and tong on incumbent CEC and the ruling dispensation, putting in clear words that we have apprised the President of India about the alleged vote chori that is happening, how democracy is being subverted by Election Commission. In fact, Rahul Gandhi said that I was really surprised and stunned the way you know, President Draupadi Murmu, in fact, took the argument, you know, very patiently that were presented before her by the opposition leaders. And in fact, in a way, you know, she didn't deny that vote chori is happening in the country. I must also tell our viewers that on Monday, All the India bloc parties are going to approach the Supreme Court.
4: और वोट चोरी इस देश में नहीं चल सकती है. धन्यवाद.
2: Coming in, but okay. So on Monday, what's the next plan of action, Rahul? Continue. What's going to happen on Monday?
3: So on Monday, all the India bloc parties are going to approach Supreme Court of India on the same matter. The same memorandum which has already been signed by opposition MPs, which has been submitted to the President of India, that actually list the alleged wrongdoings of CSE Gyanesh Kumar, is going to be submitted before the Supreme Court. It seems that, Preeti, now the fight is being fought at multiple levels. We have seen something happening inside the Parliament. Okay. That impeachment
2: Rahul,
3: motion
2: I'm
3: is
2: gonna,
3: pending.
2: I need to against, move on, but I'm going to ask you one quick question, because there is not just one pronged attack now asking for the Chief Election Commissioner's resignation. Of course, the India Alliance has taken a step further. Tomorrow is the big CJP protest. Already the national capital has been fortified. What is the India Alliance think of that protest? Are they supporting that protest? What is the thought?
3: Well, at this point of time, we can say that at least the Congress party is not going to support a CJP protest, as it had happened previously. Okay. As well. Rahul Gandhi is not in the national capital. He will be in Chennai. So after a brief gap on 12th, expect all the India bloc leaders again on the streets. You'll be seeing again some detentions happening. A tussle, a scuffle happening between educating okay. opposition workers and Delhi police, as we have seen earlier also. So the game is to keep the momentum going, and that's why they are opening new fronts with each passing day.
2: And the momentum... You're right, and the fronts have been opened on multiple dimensions. It's not just the United Alliance of the Opposition, the India Alliance, that is demanding the resignation of the CEC. There is another front which is open, and that front is the Cockroach Janata Party, who has now threatened a Jantar Mantar 2.0 tomorrow, asking for the CEC, Gyanesh Kumar, to step down. What has happened at the back of it, especially because the last time the Cockroach Janata Party had taken to the streets... In the Jantar Mantar protest, we saw what went down. Ultimately, it resulted in the resignation of the education minister. Delhi, the national capital, has now completely been fortified as it prepares and braces for a possible Jantar Mantar 2.0. What we do know right now, over 20,000 personnel, that includes the BSF, are on ground fortifying the capital of the country. What we do know is that internet is snapped. As I speak from 10 p.m., it will be snapped till tomorrow evening, late night at 10 p.m. So no internet about 4 kilometers area of Jantar Mantar. What we also know that 56, or rather 57, I believe, metro stations have been shut down. So the arterial roads to reach Jantar Mantar completely shut down. Metro stations that lead to Jantar Mantar, where the clarion call of protest is of Abhijit Dipke and the Cockroach Janata Party. All metro stations have been shut down, 20,000 personnel. We are also getting in information right now that all trains, mind you, all trains, express trains that come from other states to the national capital, Delhi, from 4 a.m. to 2 p.m. have been cancelled. Never seen before measures that have been taken. The Home Secretary has now written to each state saying that the Cockroach Janata Party protest has been banned. They haven't been given permission and should not be allowed. So that in effect can translate into the fact that they will not be allowed to even move towards the national capital in certain states. So the big question that we ask this evening, what explains the unprecedented clampdown in the national capital, right to protest curbed? Pressure piling on CEC, Gyanesh Kumar, both pressure groups like CJP as well as the India Alliance, the opposition government, wary of CJP protest against CEC, looking at the kind of unprecedented measures that have taken place, and the Congress CJP caught in a possible game of one-upmanship. Rahul Gandhi is going to be in Chennai for Chhatron Ki Goonj tomorrow. Cutting across to our panelists this evening, we have short time, so very quick responses. Keeping in mind, we have news break. I have Rajat Sethi, political analyst, Tuhin Sinha, BJP national spokesperson, Yashovardhan Azad, former IPS officer, Salman Saws, Congress national spokesperson, Meher Pasricha, CJP national spokesperson. I'd like to begin with the BJP national spokesperson, Mr. Tuhin Sinha. Never seen measures in the national capital, despite the Supreme Court stepping in and saying, don't shut down, regulate. What you've practically done is bring the national capital of this country to a complete shutdown, where even express trains coming in from other parts of the country are not allowed in the capital from 4 a.m. this morning to 2 p.m., leave alone the other measures.
5: Well, good evening, Preeti. Good evening, everybody. You know, the safety and well-being of every citizen of Delhi and of the country is of the government. It's not of the court. It's not of journalists. So keeping that in mind, I'm sure there were some intelligence inputs which were the trigger for the shutdown that you are witnessing right now. Unfortunately, what we are witnessing right now is loony, obsessive, competitive protesting between the Congress party and the cockroaches on the other hand. Now, three quick points. Now, you know, if the matter is sub judice, the least which these people could have done was waited for the next hearing, where the Election Commission had to answer to the Supreme Court with regard to specific queries that the Supreme Court had put forth to the ECI. Number two, you know, there seems to be some confusion. Certain Congress leaders have been saying that, you know, vote chori started with SIR in May 2025. But apparently, Kharge believes that it has been happening all along, which is perhaps why he's calling the Prime Minister illegal. Now, if Kharge is right, and, you know, assuming that it's happening all along, I think the leader of opposition is also illegal. All 99 Congress MPs should resign forthwith. And if it is happening from May 2025, okay, then the Kerala state government of Congress party should resign forthwith. And point number three, we have all seen, you know, what the kind of indecent acts which Rahul Gandhi was seen doing in front to a woman cop. I think if that is the agenda, if that is what the leader of opposition has reduced itself to. But my larger worry, just the last point, my larger worry is that it doesn't stop with the Chief Election Commissioner. The agenda is nullified. Rahul Gandhi has been fantasizing a Nepal, Bangladesh kind of protest, a regime change for the last couple of years. And that is why every day these people are changing goalposts. Mind you, it's not about the Chief Election Commissioner. Okay. They will go at Mr. the Sinha, Chief Justice of India. They will go at the Prime Minister. And that is why the country needs to take a stand today. If
2: they're already going at the Prime Minister.
5: Very soon. You
2: okay, Mr. Sinha, they are already the, where the Congress is concerned.
5: This nuisance.
2: The Congress is already going after the Prime. They are already going after the Prime Minister, and the Congress has also said that they are willing to forego every election that they have won in the last few years since they have raised the issue of what they believe. These are allegations of what they believe is a compromised election commission. I'd like to go to Mr. Salman Saws, but right before that, I'm bringing in Mr. Yashovardhan Azad. Yashovardhan Azad, for somebody, you know, who's been the a former cop, I just want you to give us an understanding. The kind of measures that are in place in the national capital seem unprecedented to many, but if you go back to what happened on the 22nd of July, does anything justify of even blocking trains to the national capital from 4 a.m. to 2 p.m., Home Secretary writing to the other states suggesting it's an illegal protest, do not allow... which in effect means do not allow protesters to come to the national capital.
6: First, I'm extremely surprised that it is the Home Secretary who's taking the lead in this particular case when the entire powers to promulgate the prohibitory orders are with the police commissioner. And let me remind you, Preeti, that in London about 2-3 years back, there was a protest by the Palestinians which was allowed by the police commissioner despite the opposition of the Home Secretary, who's a home minister, not as Babu as here. And it was allowed because he said it has not reached that threshold of danger to public life and public order. And therefore, I'm surprised because protest is a right. It's not a question of what the opposition is doing or the non-opposition is doing. And therefore, the police commissioner, always there has to be a dialogue. There has to be a methodology. He has to talk to the opposition parties, how many people you're getting, and maybe widen the parameter where this can take place peacefully. It has to be done with negotiation.
2: All right. You know, sir, I'm terribly short on time because we had a press conference right in the beginning and we have an interview lined up next with Rajdeep. I just want to quickly bring in our other guests and Salman Saws to pull you in on this. There seems to be, and correct me if I'm wrong, a one-upmanship between you, which is the Congress party, not you, and the Cockroach Janata party, which is holding a protest tomorrow.
7: Preeti, first, you know, I'm from Kashmir. I'll say just one word to my fellow Kashmiris. BJPers bana Kashmir banao Hindustan, wo banao Hindustan Kashmir. What that means is that BJP wanted Kashmir to become India, but they're making India to Kashmir, basically. They're making Kashmir out of India. This is the kind of high-handed kind of practices that they've deployed in Kashmir, and now they're doing the same thing to the rest of the country. And I think it's really, really, to my mind, I think this is detrimental to our democracy. I don't think there's any, so far, all the protests that we've seen, they're peaceful protests, whether they were from the Congress Party, which has been in the forefront for all these, for several years now. We've been talking about vote chori. And now, or the young people of this country, whether it's Cockroach Janata Party or other young people, whoever wants to protest should protest peacefully. But there is no justification for taking young people out of trains, shutting down metro stations. What is going on with this government? Why, you know, even the British, you know, when this is Mahatma Gandhi's India. The Congress Party is Mahatma Gandhi's party. These young people are inspired by Mahatma Gandhi. We are non-violent. We're protesting peacefully. Okay. We're fighting for the rights of 13.4 crore people who've been left off the electoral rolls. We're asking for transparency. Why we can't? Can we not even ask for transparency? And by the way, just one message to the Chief Election Commissioner from me. As his fellow citizen, Mr. Chief Election Commissioner, you're supposed to be an impartial referee. But the entire opposition has lost trust in you. How can you continue? Your position is untenable. You should resign.
2: Mr. Saws, I need to... All right, I need to bring in our other two guests. Once again, I apologize. We just had a press conference last minute. I want to bring in Rajat Sethi into this conversation. Rajat Sethi, if the kind of information that is coming in, unprecedented clampdown, never heard. At least, I don't remember the last time something like this happened, where the national capital is concerned. This messaging goes out to the very people, especially the Gen Z. What's the message there?
8: See, Preeti ji, I agree. It's unprecedented, the scale with which, Delhi police has been at the receiving end for the past week or so. There have been attacks at them. There have been mocking and abusing them. So also in this case for tomorrow, I believe there was no application wherein, a given timeline has to be there before you apply for a protest. That those rules and regulations have been put in place so that some corrective actions, some bandobas can be done. One time they've got an outlier event happened when, a permission was given to them at the airport itself. But that should not be converted into a norm. That way, I mean, anybody can start saying that, I have a pressure group of 1,000 people. I will go and do chakka jam in Delhi. There are rules which are laid out. I'm not sure. Maybe the Cockroach Janata Party and the spokespersons over there would have applied for this. I'm not sure of it. But what I've heard from newspapers is they only applied today. From that perspective, and also keep in mind, Delhi police has its own intelligence arm. I don't know what intelligence they have gathered. Public life is at stake here. Are they having more information that none of us sitting here in the newsroom have that? Maybe because of certain precautionary measures, they've gone to this extent. There are still a lot of information arbitrage which we have to account for in order to come to a conclusion whether this was overboard or not.
2: All right, you know, I just want to at least tell our viewers, we are at the Mumbai India Today conclave, and we did have the members of the Cockroach Janata Party, and at least the Cockroach Janata Party claims, which was Saurav Das, he claims that he did go to the Delhi police well in time to get that order, or, at least he went and submitted an application where they wanted to protest, but they never quite heard back. from the Delhi police. I want to bring in Ms. Pasricha, who is, I believe, a Kokro Janata Party spokesperson. Ms. Pasricha, did you not apply in time for permission? Have there been, you know, gaps there?
9: So we supplied information to the Delhi police yesterday. We were there at their office and we let them know that, actually it was 2 days ago, if I'm not wrong, that this was going to happen. And the idea being that we as citizens are granted the right to protest under Article 19, and it is to let them know that this protest shall be happening. It would be great if they will designate the designated protest site, which is Jantar Mantar, for us to do this, and that is to let them know. I think in the conversation that is happening about the measures being taken being unprecedented, I think it's massive, the kind of stuff that's happening for something that is a peaceful protest. It's just about some 20-30-year-olds who have called for a protest against the chief election commissioner, and the security threat keeps coming up. So what is the security threat we're trying to ask? Because there will be no violence from our end. It's a peaceful protest, that is the ask.
2: Okay.
9: And I just want to say that the Delhi police 50,000 personnel who have been deployed, they seem to have a lot of intelligence about various goings on. They know where we live. We've been detained all over the country.
2: And okay.
9: If this is the case, then they should catch the people who they say are going to cause chaos.
2: All right. Okay. So what we do know is that it's in the morning sometime that the Kokro Janata core team, that is Abhijit Ditke, Saurav Das and Ashutosh Ranka, will be making their way to the national capital. Will they be detained before they take their flight? Because now the Home Secretary has written to each state as well, even though law and order is a state subject. I apologize. I know, you know, that Mr. Saws wanted to come in. Mr. Tuhin Sinha wanted to come in. I don't really have the time. I have to cut across to Rajdeep Sardesai, who right now has two guests with him, Mr. Ashok Lavasa and O.P. Rawat, both former ECs actually, and not very happy with the current CEC. Over to that interview.
10: Thank you very much, ladies and gentlemen, and welcome once again to the India Today Mumbai Conclave. Never before, or certainly not since TN Seshan gave a face to the Election Commission, has the Election Commission made such headlines and divided the political class and possibly even the country over the way the Election Commission at the moment functions. So it's a good time at which we thought we should speak to two former distinguished election commissioners. One, a former chief election commissioner, Mr. O.P. Rawat, welcome. And the other, a former election commissioner who actually was election commissioner when the 2019 Lok Sabha elections took place, Ashok Lavasa. Why he didn't go on to become chief election commissioner is another story, which we will not discuss at the moment. But he didn't eventually even complete his full term at the time as election commissioner of the country. I want to, sirs, cutting the chase, ask both of you a direct question. And I hope to get a direct answer. You, Mr. Lavasa first and then Mr. Rawat. If you were in the place of Gyanesh Kumarji, would you stand down till such time as a full, fair, transparent inquiry was conducted into the SIR process, whether court ordered or whether ordered by any independent agency? Straight answer, sir. Na idhar ki baat karna udhar ki.
11: Thank you, Rajdeep, but I certainly cannot step into his shoes. It's a very tough time, and I think the Election Commission, as you said, has never faced such a challenge. And in this particular case, the target of the criticism unfortunately happens to be the Chief Election Commissioner himself. Now, the point is that things have become a little more serious after the Indian Express revelations, because now the allegation is about certain illegalities that have been committed. So I think that's a serious thing. And I certainly can't say, but if illegalities have been committed, then somebody has to own the responsibility.
10: Now, as I said, if you're saying if illegalities have been committed, somebody has to be held responsible. Who's going to decide whether that was an illegality or not? Presumably, you're referring to the fact that there was an addition to Form 6, which did not go through due process, according to at least one of the election commissioners. But they've all come out in public, or at least in a statement later, saying our decisions were unanimous. So who's going to find out whether this was an illegality or not? Can the Chief Election Commissioner and the Election Commissioners be a judge in their own case? Who's going to decide?
11: So there are two aspects to what you are saying. One is that even if they did it unanimously,
10: yes,
11: the Commission was not empowered. They were not competent to change the rules. That is a position in law. So whether two agreed or one disagreed, that's besides the point. And the fact that on the 26th of September, when they made a press statement in which they said that the Supreme Court had upheld the changes. So as far as the changes are concerned, there is a clear admission that the Form 6 has been changed. Whether they say that by way of adding a declaration, which means having two versions of Form 6,
10: they're saying they've only added a declaration, the form is still very much the same.
11: That is precisely my point. The addendum itself amounts to changing the form, because the form which is appended in the rules is different from the form which is being used in the SIR. And I don't think the Election Commission is empowered by law to change that form without the approval of the competent authority, which is the government. And last point on this is that as far as the upholding of that amendment by the Supreme Court is concerned, we heard the Supreme Court Chief Justice saying that they have not approved any change into Form 6.
10: So you're saying, just to summarize before I come to Mr. Rawat, that if Form 6, the process was not followed, or if the Supreme Court was kept in the dark, or that press statement of September 2026 is not revealing the full truth, then you believe someone must be held accountable, and the accountability stops at the door of the Chief Election Commissioner or the entire Election Commission. All three of them. Why only one individual then?
11: Well, in any case, what we know from the Indian Express report is that one of the Election Commissioners, or probably both of them, did point out that this is illegal and unauthorized.
10: And yet went ahead with an illegal and unauthorized decision. Why should the buck only stop at Gyanesh Kumar's door then? It should go to the other two election commissioners. No, they have participated in the illegality.
11: I think you have changed your question now, because your question was confined to the Chief Election Commissioner.
10: No, so let me rephrase it. Should the entire Election Commission step down pending an inquiry?
11: It depends on what was their complicity in this. So as I said, now, since the matter is in the Supreme Court, ultimately we have to wait for the verdict of the court to determine whether it's an illegality or not.
10: Well, sorry to sound cynical, we don't know when last the Supreme Court has questioned or challenged the constitutional authority in the country. That's a separate debate. But Mr. Rawat, same direct question. If you were in the shoes of Gyanesh Kumarji or Sandhuji or Mr. Joshi, would you step down pending investigation or not? Or do you believe constitutional authorities simply cannot, based on newspaper reports, be asked to step aside?
12: Rajdeep, I am in full agreement to what my former colleague and Commissioner Mr. Lavasa said. But I would like to add one more dimension to it, that Form 6, illegality is in semantics. Supreme Court had given an order on 27th May saying that Election Commission has residual power, full power to ask for information. And that is what Election Commission says. There was additional information by way of declaration. So it becomes embroiled in that semantics. But there is a more serious illegality. West Bengal. The law says that if the process of finalizing the electoral roll is not complete fully, then elections have to be held earlier electoral roll, which is finally published. Now it is emerging that so many people, thousands of people who were eligible voters, their appeals were pending, those were not decided, and now they are found eligible and they could not vote. This is much more serious, and therefore I think there is a need for going into all these aspects immediately, and if Election Commission does it themselves, then it's okay. Otherwise, any authority can be ordered by Honorable President.
10: You're making a very important point. You're telling me that if the Election Commission had not fully completed the electoral rolls as of March, April 2026, with lakhs of people then filing appeals before tribunals, the honorable way out would have been in West Bengal to go back to the earlier rolls.
12: Yes.
10: But that was for the Supreme Court. Why didn't the Supreme Court say what you're saying, Chief Election Commissioner? The Supreme Court did not. The Supreme Court then should have stood up and shown a spine or a backbone.
12: That question has to be put to them, because law is there, constitution is there, and we have to protect the constitution and the law.
10: Sir, this is becoming more, you see, this is the problem. Election Commission is supposed to be neutral umpire. Then we are going to the Supreme Court of the country, which is supposed to be the apex court. You are telling us now the Supreme Court should have, in a way, ensured that they went back to the earlier roll if the rolls were not complete. They didn't do that. What stopped the Supreme Court of the country from intervening instead of putting these tribunals where lakhs of people are still waiting for their eligible Indian citizens? Let's be clear. Eligible Indian voters are waiting in line. My point is, has everyone, in a sense, much to answer for? Not just the Election Commission, but even the Supreme Court of this country. That follows from what you're saying?
12: Law is clear.
10: Law is clear.
12: Law is clear. Law
10: which,
12: says,
10: which are you going by, case lawyer or precedent?
12: Representation
10: or the electoral or the ROP?
12: Representation of People Act 1950.
10: Is clear that if your electoral roll is not complete at the time of the election, you go back to a previous electoral roll.
12: Correct.
10: You see, because let's be honest, there are those who believe this entire SIR exercise was brought in, sir, last year with due regard, Mr. Lavasa. Bihar was the pilot project, asli target Bengal tha. That is the reality, sir. It's, as I said today, time to call a spade. Do you believe that is what happened? Bihar was the pilot project, Bengal was the target, bring in an SIR, and the chronology of your Election Commission, sir, was just before that, they were accepting Aadhaar cards and linking it to Epic. Suddenly, Aadhaar cards were not accepted. What am I to say as an ordinary citizen, sir? I have my Aadhaar proof of identity. Now I'm told Aadhaar ki zarurat hi nahi hai.
11: I think, Rajdeep, the point we need to understand about West Bengal is this, that in West Bengal, a draft voters list was prepared. Now, a draft voter list is prepared by the ERO after satisfying the eligibility of the elector to be in the electors' roll.
10: ERO is the
11: electoral registration officer. And under the law, he is the only competent person to determine the eligibility in the first instance of every elector. So what you have in West Bengal is that after the preparation of the draft electoral roll, you identify 60 lakh people and say that there is a logical discrepancy in your case, and therefore your case is under adjudication. Fine. So this logical discrepancy is an external invention. It is not part of the rules. And it was not invented by the BLO or the ERO. It was invented by the Election Commission of India, right? Nobody knows what is the algorithm of the logical discrepancy. But then what happens? As Mr. Rawat said, that the Election Commission knew that the procedure to adjudicate the 60 lakh cases cannot be completed till the schedule of the poll.
10: So what did they do? You had an extraordinary situation where the Supreme Court had to appoint 700 judicial officers, something which is unprecedented as far as preparation of the electoral rolls is concerned. These 700 judicial officers, it was quite evident that the time is too short for them to adjudicate. But in whatever form they decided, 33 lakh people, they decided, had been wrongfully identified for logical discrepancies and they ought to go back. And still, they left 27.6 lakh people as under adjudication, and actually, they lost their right to vote. Now, 18 appellate tribunals were determined by the High Court. And High Supreme Court also knew that these 18 appellate tribunals will not be able to dispose of these cases. And yet, the elections took place without these people being allowed to vote. Now, what happens after the elections? The cases of 1.26 lakh people get decided, adjudicated. 93% people are found to have been wrongfully deleted. So they lost their right to vote. And if 93% people were found to be deleted wrongfully, I think it's a scathing criticism of the procedure that was adopted.
13: Well, as I said, that is for the Supreme Court of this country to also explain. It's not just the Election Commission, the Supreme Court of the country will therefore also have to explain how they allowed this to take place under their watch. One Supreme Court judge, in fact, said it's only one election, they can always vote in the future. This is exactly the words of Justice Bakshi in the court. So my point is, let's get this clear. Both of you are former election commissioner, chief election commissioner in your case, sir. Are we clear that there was a need for a cleanup of the rolls? There are those, including some in this audience, who will believe, no, no, roll should be cleaned up. Ghuspetia bahut hai. Bangladeshi Rohingyas hain. How do you respond? Because these arguments have been made even when you've been in election commission. Because now I feel maybe y'all are being asked, did y'all do enough to clean up the rolls? That's why we needed SIR. Do you believe an SIR was needed to clean up the rolls, to take out the ghuspetias?
12: Actually, I would not say that SIR was needed or not. Whether the Election Commission had authority, yes. They had authority, they had a mandate that any kind of revision they can do. But the timing, because in Bihar and in West Bengal, the elections were around the corner, and earlier history also showed that intensive revision was conducted nearly 12 to 18 months before the elections, so that the whole process of appeals, etc., could be gone through, and everybody has a final verdict that whether his name or her name will be on the rolls or not. That was the scheme earlier.
13: So you're saying if at all you had to go through this exercise, do it over an elongated period so that everyone would have had time to ensure that the system worked, correction, not do it at gunpoint, at virtual gunpoint with a deadline. Am I correct?
12: True.
13: The other issue, sir, is that when these numbers come, 13 crore draft voters are off the draft electoral rolls. The Election Commission has said a significant number, almost 3 crores are dead. Others have moved out, have been displaced. So it's incorrect to say 13.3 crore voters are off the electoral rolls. It's part of a process. Are we therefore jumping the gun when we say, look at the crores of people who have been left off the electoral rolls? Should we not be holding our horses on that one?
10: So before I answer that question, first of all, when the Supreme Court first heard this case, they said that we will look at the SIR if there is a mass disenfranchisement. So I don't understand. Injustice to even one person has to be looked at by the Supreme Court. You can't tell anyone that, oh, I don't mind your injustice. Please bring 100 more people who have suffered. Then I'll look at your case. So I think, first of all, that I thought was a very strange approach to delivering justice. Secondly, as far as the numbers are concerned, yes,
11: We are told that 2.84 people
13: almost have died, 3 crores have died,
11: and 1 point something are duplicate entries.
13: Right.
11: That still leaves out 10 crore people.
13: About right? 9 crores, yes.
11: So 9 or 10 is not a small number. Fair enough. But let's look at what is the Election Commission now doing. They are saying that we will organize special camps in those states where SIR was done and people were deleted so that they get an opportunity to come back. On the face of it, it's a welcome step. But then why do you remove first people? Elections are over and now you say that we'll make special efforts to get them back into the roll. I mean, I don't understand the system at all.
13: So you're not against also SIR per se. You're saying the design and the execution is flawed. How would you have redesigned it? I want to understand. What would you have done that this present election commission didn't do? Whether it's deliberate or otherwise, I want to know from you. Do you believe it was a malified exercise, sir? Because if it was malified, it is extremely serious. And then the election commission of this country cannot escape.
11: Even till today, from the election commission, how many ineligible people have been removed? Because eligibility is defined in Article 326. If you have shifted from Mumbai to Chennai, you don't become ineligible to be an elector. If you are dead, you're dead. And if you are duplicate, it is the job not only of the Election Commission, but also of the person concerned to take steps to ensure that he is only at one place. So the point is, all these things are precisely the objective of the summary revision, the annual revision, which is prescribed in law. SIR, in the manner in which it has been done, is conceptually flawed because you are rewriting the entire electoral roll. You're not, why should everyone, the 100 crore people, be asked to prove that they have documents which will identify them, which will prove that they are eligible to be on the electoral roll? I think it is very unnecessary.
13: Also, a category that you will have to prove that one of your parents voted in the 2002, was on the voter rolls in 2002. You would not have had that qualification?
11: You see, it's a very serious infirmity. Both the logical discrepancy and the mapping is a serious infirmity, and I'll tell you why. If my parents or my grandfather or whoever was not on the electoral roll, how does it affect my right? If there is a logical discrepancy, which means there is an error in the spelling, or there is an error in age, I am told that some twins were asked that there has to be a gap of 9 months between your age. Then how come you are of the same parents? Now the point is, a discrepancy is not a disqualification. And if for some reason my name has been misspelled in the electoral roll, I should be eager to get it corrected. Why is the Election Commission obsessed that Sardesai should be spelled the way Rajdeep wants it to be spelled? If your name is Rajdip or yes. Deep, how will you prove that you are the same person?
13: But the Election Commission says you can always connect with your BLO and you can get it corrected. They are saying these are not permanent changes. For example, in Goa, those 97 electors who had all their documents but were yet struck off are now being told, please fill Form 6 and you can now reapply. You think that's wrong in law? That is, you know, a new voter, someone who's been deleted, is being asked to fill a form for new voters. You're smiling, sir.
14: Yeah, that's wrong.
13: It's wrong. It's wrong. It's a wrong way to do it.
14: Yeah, because Dr. S.Y. Qureshi has also said that it is asking them to commit a crime, that you are furnishing wrong information, that you are

0: A new voter, you never have been on any electoral roll.
1: So you're saying election commission, let's get this clear again. Election commission asking a voter who has been wrongfully deleted to go ahead and fill up Form 6, and you will be now brought back on the roll? You're saying prima facie
0: is
1: an illegality committed by the commission by asking you to fill such a form?
0: Yeah, but no action will be taken because commission is asking and commission is the repository of information. So they won't complain that somebody has given false information.
1: Which brings me to another serious issue, which, as you said, the electoral officers, the EROs, have lost some of their powers because allegedly there's a centralized software. Now, there's a mysterious woman who's being talked about who headed this IT group called Seema Khanna. She's not here to defend herself, so I won't go into it. But the fact is, can you have a centralized software in a country of 1.5 billion, 100 crore voters, having the ability to decide who is to be deleted and who is to be added? Isn't that really the real concern, sir? To be very honest.
2: See, centralization of software per se is not wrong.
1: It's not wrong.
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1: Yes.
2: Right? But the way you design the software, because there are hundreds of people who have been legally mandated to perform certain duties. And if your design obstructs them in the performance of their duties, that is wrong design. 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
1: Hello and good morning. You're watching India Today and I'm Jessica Goel getting you the top news of this hour. Let's begin with the headlines. National capital gets fortified as it braces for CJP's proposed protest at Jantar Mantar. 20,000 plus security personnel deployed, 300 plus fresh CCTV cameras installed, 7 layers of barricading put in place. Internet services suspended within a 4-kilometer radius while 57 metro stations are shut. Delegation of opposition leaders led by LOP Rahul Gandhi meet President Murmu. Summit memorandum over allegations of vote chori. Rahul claims President sought evidence of allegations. Says India bloc will approach Supreme Court. Government sources reject claims made by LOP Rahul Gandhi. Rahul Gandhi heads to Chennai for Chhatro Ki Goonj event. Tamil Nadu CM Vijay to host Rahul Gandhi for lunch at his residence. This will be the third meet this year following their earlier interactions in May and June. Fresh political showdown over Noida Airport

named as Narendra Modi International Airport. SP Chief Akhilesh Yadav accuses government of indulging in name-changing. Congress raises concerns over airport's infrastructure after reports of waterlogging during heavy rains.

0: raises concerns over airport's infrastructure after reports of waterlogging during heavy rains. JNU administration sacks professor and Congress MP Bimol Akwejam after sexual harassment allegations. Congress MP calls incident a witch hunt. BJP Smriti Irani targets Rahul Gandhi, says he's smashed the patriarchy charade has been exposed. An unusual thaw in Russia-US energy supply relations. Trump announces that US will buy diesel from Russia in an effort to lower fuel prices. Says his administration temporarily lifted sanctions on Russian fuel ahead of key midterm polls.
1: I think you heard about the oil deal with Russia. That is a big deal. That is massive amounts of oil coming into our country. And I want to thank President Putin, to be honest with you. We have massive amounts of oil being coming into our country, and it's diesel, which is what we want.
0: Now, breaking news coming in. This is Russia-US energy ties show an unusual thaw. Trump is now announcing a Russia-US diesel deal. Trump hails Russia-US diesel deal, and he's now thanking Putin. Trump has called the Russia-US diesel deal a big deal. Trump says that Russia to immediately supply diesel to US. Russia will now supply diesel to US and to global markets as well. Trump is saying that Russia deal will help lower fuel prices. Trump is now thanking Putin over diesel supply deal, and he's saying that oil prices are dropping like a rock. The Putin envoy hails Russia-US deal on energy as well. So Russia-US diesel deal is coming through amid the Ukraine war sanctions as well. So this is the US diesel prices, which are nearing a record high. And so Trump is seeking relief from fuel prices ahead of the midterm elections. The US midterm polls are set for November 3rd. And now, right before that, we're seeing that Trump has struck a deal with Putin, and now they will, in fact, import diesel from Russia. Remember all of this amid, after putting a lot of sanctions and tariffs for nations who have been asking to get Russian oil like India. But now we're seeing that amidst this, there's an unusual thaw in Russia-US relations where now US will get diesel amid the Ukraine war sanctions from Russia as well.
1: I think you heard about the oil deal with Russia. That is a big deal. That is massive amounts of oil coming into our country. And I want to thank President Putin, to be honest with you. We have massive amounts of oil being coming into our country. And it's diesel, which is what we want. So
0: it's quite unusual because so far we've been seeing that Trump has been steadfast on putting tariffs and sanctions on any of the nations who are importing Russian oil. Remember, China and India are the biggest importers of the Russian oil, and we've been asked not to import this oil. But now, when US is facing skyrocket prices of fuel, they decide to, in fact, import diesel from Russia. So now this is going to lower the prices of fuel in US as well. All of this is also very important because it's coming right before the midterm elections, which are going to happen in November. So it's likely that Trump has taken these actions because of that. Just a few weeks ago, you would remember that Trump had signed legislations to authorize fresh American sanctions and tariffs on nations that import Russian oil, and India and China, of course, the biggest importers of the Russian oil now. But Trump says that Putin and him have struck a deal to import this diesel into US, and this comes as we're seeing US experiencing sky-high prices of the fuel as well. This is also because Trump is grappling with the fallout of the Iran war, and the energy, global energy prices are putting a pressure on American economy as well. And all of this, remember, is right before the midterm elections, which are bound to happen in November. So as the cost has skyrocketed America and his standing with the public is stung by higher prices, this is a decision which Trump has now taken. So now we're seeing that it's an important deal because it shows that unlike what we've seen before, it is an unlikely thaw. But of course, we also know that Ukraine is a partner of Trump. So how is Ukraine going to respond to that? They certainly will not be happy with the deal as well. And all of this comes as the Russia-Ukraine war is still going on. So amidst all of this, after Trump has criticized Putin and the Russian war,

0: He now goes on and strikes a deal with Putin. In fact, the Putin envoy has hailed the Russia-US deal on energy as well. This is a historic deal wherein Russia-US diesel deal is now going to happen amid the Ukraine war sanctions. The US diesel prices have reached a record high. So now Trump is seeking relief from these fuel prices ahead of the midterm polls. For more on that, let me bring in Rohit Sharma, who's been tracking the story for us. Rohit, tell us about this deal now which has been struck between Russia and US, and also because we've been seeing Trump has been slapping tariffs and sanctions on the nations who've been importing Russian oil, and India is one of the biggest importers. But now we see that he does a U-turn and gets imports of diesel from Russia himself.
1: Well, I think, you know, there's a lot of people are still trying to make a good sense of it again. And I think you explained it pretty nicely when you said it's historic. It's coming at a time when, you know, America has threatened other countries with tariffs. It's coming at a time when, you know, there's a new bill that was passed by the U.S. Congress to put tariffs on countries that are high importers of Russian oil. So, again, you know, there is definitely the reason behind it is the fact that there are midterms. The diesel prices have skyrocketed. Now, you also do have to understand that diesel is widely used by the farmer base in America. And that is the base of the Republican Party. And that is the base of President Donald Trump. So he's trying to do what he can by essentially allowing this deal to take place, historic by norms. And as he said when he announced it, that this is going to stabilize diesel prices. There is definitely the midterms behind it. We know it. Everybody knows it, that, you know, this is President Trump's effort to calm the diesel prices down before the midterm elections. And very, very, you know, new kind of deal. I mean, I think there are so many entities in Russia that are still sanctioned. There are so many things Russia is not allowed to do. But President Donald Trump, again, you know, possibly defining what his America First policy is by going ahead and announcing this major deal, which nobody saw coming.
0: Absolutely. Nobody saw this coming, but because of possible midterm elections right around the corner, this is a deal which is now happening between US and Russia. Rohit, stay with us as we have more news coming in. Now we're breaking news coming in. This is Elon Musk doubling down on Starlink India row. Musk takes a fresh dig at Ambani over Starlink delay. Elon Musk takes a dear PM Ambani jibe. This is a tweet that he put out last night. Musk now mocks Ambani and is seeking Starlink entry into India. Musk says to Ambani, would you allow Starlink to compete? Musk, in fact, goes on to add that Starlink can bridge India's internet divide, and he says that Starlink would change lives for better. He's saying that Starlink can connect India's unconnected people. And so now we're seeing in a fresh escalation in the row that we've been seeing between Musk and the Ambanis. He's now made a new tweet calling Ambani PM Ambani. And he's saying that would you allow Starlink to compete in India? Of course, this is also after what we've seen, a conversation on X between Rahul Gandhi and Musk as well, when he initially put out a tweet saying that India does not allow entry of Starlink. And now after that, we saw that Rahul Gandhi replied to that, saying that wait till you see the other guy, also hinting at the Adani and Ambani. And now we're seeing another escalation in this, where he's taken a dig at Ambani, calling him dear PM Ambani. Let me get back Rohit on this. Rohit, now we're seeing an escalation in what seems to be Elon Musk taking dig at Ambani. He's saying now that, calling him PM Ambani, he's saying that will Starlink be allowed entry in India?
1: Well, this is desperate. I think the MEA already put out a statement saying nobody's been approved. You know, all the three big companies, including Starlink, are at the same level of approval. India has security concerns. India is reviewing these applications, and in due time, with due process followed, India will make a determination. But I think for some reason, it looks like Elon Musk is absolutely, he's convinced that this has something to do with Reliance and Mr. Ambani. And we've seen this behavior, this pattern before also with Elon Musk. Remember, he had a big feud with President Trump. He said things and then he went back and later deleted those things. So we're seeing the same pattern repeat all over again. I mean, obviously with India this time around. But at that point in time, if my memory serves me well, I think President Trump had said that, you know, Musk was going through something. And that's why he had tweeted those things. So maybe we just got to give it some more time. But I think as Amy has explained that nobody's singling out Elon Musk or his company Starlink. There is a due process and every country has a due process that needs to be followed. What stands out is the fact that Musk in the last 48 hours has been tweeting out and making these preposterous allegations, which again, you know, I don't think anybody, even he cannot prove, but he's trying to drive this at a time when there are already a lot of things happening in India. So again, Musk probably is going through something and we'll probably see in a few days if he deletes these tweets or not.
0: Yeah, you're right. So it could be Musk probably going through something again. We have seen this kind of behavior in the past as well. Thank you so much for joining in with those inputs, Rohit. Now we have breaking news coming in. India is slamming Pakistan at UN. And this is in the latest over Jammu and Kashmir. India has rejected Pakistan's claims on JNK. India is saying at UN that JNK always has been an integral part of India. India is accusing Pakistan of peddling lies and falsehoods. India hits back at Pakistan in UN Fourth Committee. India is exercising the right of reply to Pakistan at UN, and India has slammed Pakistan for misusing the UN platform. India is saying that Pakistan should refrain from preaching homilies. India has in fact accused Pakistan of sponsoring terrorism. India has flagged Pakistan's record of military dictatorship, and it is slamming Pakistan over these sham polls and has accused Pakistan of forcing and killing civilians. India says that dozens of civilians have been killed in Pakistan recently, and it has raised the issue of rights and freedoms at UN as well. India has reiterated its stand that JNK is an inalienable part of India, and it has rebuked Pakistan during UN decolonization debate. Listen in.
2: It is regrettable that Pakistan continues to abuse this August forum by peddling lies and falsehoods about the Indian Union territory of Jammu and Kashmir. We call upon Pakistan to stop the grave and ongoing human rights violation in the areas illegally occupied by it, where the population is in open revolt against Pakistan's military occupation, repression, brutality, and illegal exploitation of resources. In the last few months, the Pakistani armed forces and their proxies have killed dozens of innocent civilians who were agitating for their basic rights and freedoms and basic necessities. A country like Pakistan, with an established record of military dictatorship, sham election, incarceration of popular elected leaders, religious extremism, and sponsoring terrorism as an instrument of state policy, should in future refrain from preaching homilies of this at this platform. Jammu and Kashmir is and always remain an integral and inalienable part of India.
0: News coming in from the national capital, where Delhi is bracing for a mega showdown today. The national capital has been fortified and forces are on standby. CJP is to hit the streets today. So the internet has been snapped 4 kilometers radius in the heart of Delhi. There are massive crowds which are expected at Jantar Mantar. Metros are shut, traffic has been diverted, and trains have been halted. This is an unprecedented security that we're seeing in national capital.
3: What kind of restrictions?
0: So this is Abhijit Ibke. He's at the airport. This is possibly at Mumbai airport because CJP party has posted before this that they would land in Delhi at around 9:30 and 10. So these are the visuals that we're getting in from Ibke as well. Now back in the capital, you can see the capital has been fortified. The cops have been reiterating that there is no nod for the protest. The Delhi police has appealed to the youth that don't join the stir. There's a non-stop live update that we're going to give you on India Today with live coverage going through the day. We have multiple reporters on the ground giving you the reality from ground zero. Now, amidst all of this, these are the visuals that we're getting in. On one side, you can see that Delhi is shut. It's been fortified. On the other hand, you can see Abhijit Ibke trying to get in through the airport as well. That is the Mumbai airport. That's where he is right now. And so now he's trying to go to the airport, and these are the visuals that we're getting in. In 2 hours, he should reach Delhi as well. Now we have Shreya Chatterjee and Anshul with us. Shreya, now we're getting these visuals of Abhijit Ibke also in Mumbai. He was in Mumbai. He was, in fact, part of India Today conclave last night. So now we're getting the visuals from there. When are they likely to land in Delhi, and what can we expect then?
3: We are expecting the CJP leaders like Ibke, Ranka and Saurav Das to land somewhere between 9:30 to 10:15. This is as per the communication that has come in from them. But clearly, Delhi is under prohibitory orders. There is Section 163 BNS that is implemented in around the Central Delhi zone completely. This is done on a part of a rational manner. That is as per the communication that is coming in from the Delhi police, suggesting that past example of the 20th July protest that resulted in large-scale vandalism is one of the key reasons for this. There was a letter that the Home Secretary wrote to this CP Delhi asking that these prohibitory orders be put in place given the history of the Cockroach Janata Party. Their letter of permission and the kind of request that they were put in before Delhi police on 20th July and the kind that was violated was given the grounds for putting these prohibitionary orders. So it will be important to see, Jessica, that if at all people are even able to gather in and around Jantar Mantar. Metros 45 shut. We've seen trains that have been cancelled, total of 142, the ones that are landing at NDLS and Nizamuddin. So in that situation, it'll be crucial to see how law and order is maintained. Delhi police has been asked very strict guidelines not to allow anyone near Jantar Mantar. And also, we've seen the kind of CRPF deployment. Close to 220 plus companies are in the national capital. So it's almost looking like a war zone.
0: Right. Shreya, stay with us as we also have Anshul who's joining us from the Chilla border. Anshul, what are you picking up from where you are at and how is the security at the border? We're understanding that all the borders were also shut last night.
4: The borders are not shut for traffic per se, but yes, there is a massive security deployment that has been made at all these borders. If I could just move out of the frame and try and show you in the visuals behind me. It is still early morning. The CJP has given a call of 10 a.m. where they will start the march. But even at this point in time, if I could just give you a sense of these visuals, massive security deployment has been made. Barricades are being put in front of the roads. Posters have been put up. Heavy machinery have also been kept over here. You can see this massive Hydra machine that has been kept over here just to ensure if at all there is a massive influx of people, then barricades made out of concrete could also be kept on the roads to ensure that no one is allowed to cross this entire border. Now, apart from that, posters like these have been put up very, very clearly. Section 163 of the BNS has been implemented over here. And it has also been said very clearly that if at all people try to go ahead and not agree with this Section 163 or not follow the rules of Section 163, then serious legal action under Section 223 of the BNS will be taken against them. Over the last few days, the Delhi police has gone ahead and tried to launch a campaign both on social media and through community centers and RWAs, where they are trying to inform people that this entire protest is illegal in nature, and if at all anyone comes to the New Delhi district with the intention of sitting at this dharna, then serious legal action would be taken against them. So yes, it remains to be seen now after the awareness campaigns and the messaging that has been done from the side of the Delhi police, how much of an impact will that have on the protesters who are planning to march towards Jantar Mantar in just the next few hours. We are expecting that Saurav Das and other leaders would would collect at a certain point and then start this protest march. But the Delhi police has made this absolutely clear. They have termed this protest as illegal. No permission has been granted and serious legal action would be taken against those people who want to be a part of this protest and try to get anywhere close to the New Delhi district with the intention of sitting at a dharna at Jantar Mantar.
0: Right. And what is the kind of checking that's going on there? Have you found or has the cops found any sort of protesters who are also trying to enter the area? And if so, what is the kind of action that is likely that we can expect from the cops for these protesters at the border areas as well?
4: So, I'll just try and show you in the visuals again. This is how vehicles are being looked into and are being verified. If at all the police finds any vehicle that is suspicious in nature, then they are being stopped. They are being asked as to where are they going. And if at all the suspicion does not die down, then checking of these vehicles is also being done. At this point in time, the vehicles are being allowed to move freely. There is not much restriction. But yes, it is being verified from where the vehicles are coming. You can see that this bus is trying to enter into the national capital. And over here, the police is trying to actually go ahead and get the whereabouts and details as to who are the people. In fact, officers are inside the bus at this point as well. So you see, this is the kind of checking that is being done to ensure that the law and order situation remains under control and no unwanted person actually gets inside the borders of Delhi somewhere or the other with the intention of carrying out any sort of troubles or ruckus on the streets of Delhi. So yes, everything is almost in readiness. The Delhi police has made this abundantly clear that people would not be allowed to collect at Jantar Mantar. Anyone who tries to do that, serious legal action would be taken against them. And this is something that has been sent out as a message through social media, through the press releases that has been given from the side of the police. So checking like this, frisking like this is going to happen throughout the day. It is very, very clear that all the roads leading towards ITO, specifically beyond ITO, will be shut for normal traffic. Traffic diversions have been made. For that, a post has been done on social media as well from the side of the Delhi police. So yes, one thing is very, very clear. Protesters would not be allowed to get anywhere close to the New Delhi district or for that matter to the Central district. They would be stopped over here. But as the plan suggests, we heard yesterday the president of ISA, Neha Vora, gave a media bite in which she had gone ahead and said that wherever you are stopped, you should sit down over there and continue with the protest. To tackle that, it is expected that as soon as the protesters would be stopped, they wouldn't be allowed to sit anywhere. They would be they filled in buses and would be taken away immediately. So it is unlikely that the Delhi police will allow any sort of congregation at any point or either on the borders of Delhi, let alone anywhere close to the New Delhi district.
0: Right, absolutely. So this is the kind of checking that is also happening at the border. You just saw how the cops got inside the bus. They frisked everybody inside, did a check inside. So that is the kind of checking also happening at the borders. So the cops are ensuring that nobody who wants to protest can actually congregate at Jantar Mantar. Thank you so much for joining in with those inputs, Anshul. Now, Delhi is fortified like a fortress today. The capital is braced for key CJP's proposed protest at Jantar Mantar, for which they do not have the permission, even as metros are shut and heavy police deployment has been done. The security arrangements are sweeping. More than 20,000 security personnel have been deployed, including over 6,500 in the sensitive zone around Jantar Mantar. Over 300 fresh CCTV cameras have been installed, 7 layers of barricading put in place, and 12 detention centers reportedly set up. Internet services have also been suspended within a 4-kilometer radius, while 57 metro stations are shut. But the crackdown has triggered a political storm as well. The CJP has accused the Modi government of being scared of peaceful protest, alleging that the measures are unprecedented even compared to the emergency, alleging that the centre is choking the capital. Congress too echoed the charges. Jairam Ramesh says PM Modi and Home Minister Shah are terrified, calling the security measures a sign of desperation. Centre, meanwhile, has widened its security alert. Home Secretary has written to states and union territories, flagging intelligence inputs about possible CJP mobilisation and directing closer coordination with Delhi Police and Border Surveillance Agencies.
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0: So the CJP is ready and so is the Delhi. Delhi has been fortified. So let's take you through how the Jantar Mantar protest site actually looks like today. There are 6,500 cops deployed within 1.5-kilometer radius. Traffic has been diverted from key roads and there are 12 detention centers which have been set up. Internet has also been suspended within the 4-kilometer radius because remember last time we were getting a lot of visuals from the site as well, which was also sort of inviting people to come to the site. So this time around, you see that there is internet which has been shut down in that area in 4-kilometer radius. Trains to railway to two railway stations have been cancelled as well. The 45 metro stations which are in vicinity of Jantar Mantar like Janpat and so many others near it have been cut, have been shut, and these are 45 metro stations. So you're seeing that Delhi, but this area, the central Delhi, is possibly shut right now in the sense of it's heavily fortified, there's barricading, there's CCTV cameras, police personnel everywhere. They are not going to let anybody go sit in and do a protest at Jantar Mantar. Now, 3 months after the July 20 Jantar Mantar clashes over Dharmendra Pradhan's resignation, the capital is bracing for CJP's second round, this time demanding Chief Election Commissioner Gyanesh Kumar's ouster. But with police denying permission, over 20,000 personnel deployed and 57 metro stations set to shut, the capital is bracing for sweeping restrictions. CJP vows to proceed, accusing the government of fearing its own citizens. Take a look at this news report.

0: On July 20th, Delhi witnessed clashes, tear gas and a police crackdown during the CJP protest demanding resignation of then Education Minister Dharmendra Pradhan. The national capital braces for round two today. This time, the target is Chief Election Commissioner Gyanesh Kumar. The CJP is set to hit the streets demanding his resignation. But Delhi police has denied permission.
1: In New Delhi area, 163 BNSS is in operation and under which to maintain public order and safety, reasonable preventive restriction is at place. It is further important to mention that if anybody violates the 163 BNSS provisions, then proper legal action will be taken against them.
0: And the capital is gearing up for a massive security clampdown. Over 20,000 police and paramilitary personnel deployed. 15 dedicated detention centres set up. 500 additional women personnel deployed. BSF deployed at the Delhi-Noida border. Chilla checkpoint to be sealed from tonight. But the restrictions go beyond security. 45 Delhi metro stations shut. 38 mail and express trains arriving at New Delhi and Hazrat Nizamuddin stations between 4 a.m. and 2 p.m. tomorrow cancelled. Restrictions on app-based cabs. Hotels asked to stop fresh bookings. Internet services suspended within 4-kilometer radius of Jantar Mantar. The sweeping curbs have now come under the Supreme Court's scrutiny. Supreme Court refused blanket metro shutdown, asking authorities to regulate movement, not halt services entirely. The apex court called for minimum inconvenience to commuters, stressing on proportionality in imposing restrictions. The CJP has hit back, accusing the government of fearing its own citizens and waging war against them. Its leaders insist the protest will go ahead despite the denial of permission.
2: नहीं हमारा तो आंदोलन होकर रहेगा क्योंकि जंतर मंतर इज अ डेजिग्नेटेड प्रोटेस्ट साइट आर्टिकल 90 हमें प्रोटेस्ट पूरा फंडामेंटल राइट देता है तो परमिशन की क्या जरूरत है 13 करोड़ वोट डिलीट करने से पहले का इन्होंने परमिशन ली थी जनता की कल मैं बेंगलुरु से आ रहा हूँ जहाँ पर जिंदा लोगों को डेट डिक्लेयर कर दिया था उनके वोट काटे गए थे वो लोग जिंदा है क्या उनसे पूछा था अपने वोट काटने से पहले
0: In trying to contain CJP protests 2.0, the capital is bracing for a day of sweeping restrictions with commuters and ordinary residents caught in the disruption. But the scale of the security deployment raises a bigger question. Is the government merely trying to avoid a repeat of July 20th or is the prospect of another mass mobilization rattling the establishment? Bureau Report, India Today.
3: So it seems that the centre really doesn't want a repeat of July 20. And so we're seeing the centre has tightened the security. The Home Secretary has written to states and union territories as well. So while we're seeing Delhi has been fortified, the states has also been asked to tighten their security. This coordination which has been asked to help the Delhi police and help Delhi police with anything that they require. And intel is on CJP mobilization has been flagged as well. States and agencies have been asked to stay alert and intel is on also border surveillance which has also been tightened. So now they're also checking if there are any protesters or activists which we've already been getting reports of have been getting detained or getting house arrested at their places back in various other states. So now that is the intel and the border surveillance which has also been tightened as part of the process of not letting protesters to really gather at Jantar Mantar. So we're seeing that while CJP is steadfast on its demand of sitting at Jantar Mantar, states and agencies have been asked to stay alert. They've been asked to flag any sort of CJP mobilization even happening on these states. And it's been asked to coordinate with Delhi police, give it any information that it requires. So we're seeing that while Delhi is fortified, the states have also asked to tighten the security. So everybody is on high alert. Home Secretary has especially written to the states and union territories as well. So on one hand, we're seeing Delhi, which has been fortified. And on the other hand, states are also joining in and checking for any sort of mobilization that might happen before the CJP protest. Now, there's more news coming in. UP is on high alert ahead of the protest in Delhi. The UP police on alert ahead of Delhi protest. The special alert has been issued in Meerut and Bareilly zones. Meerut and Bareilly zone districts have been asked to stay vigilant. These are very close to Delhi border as well, almost part of the NCR. There's intensified checking on routes leading to Delhi as well. The UP cops have been asked to step up surveillance ahead of Delhi stir. DGP headquarters has asked to step up social media monitoring as well. So the UP cops are on watch for potential law and order issues. If there is any stir in Lucknow, Agra, Noida, Ghaziabad, all of that will now be also under watch. Security monitoring has been intensified in Meerut and Bareilly, Prayagraj as well. The proposed protests are across UP districts under close watch. So not just in Delhi, there are various protests which have been also proposed in across UP, especially in Noida and Prayagraj as well. So the police administration is on high alert because of that. For more on that, we have Santosh Sharma joining in. Santosh, ab hum log dekh rahe ki Delhi mein to pura barricading ho hi gaya hai, par UP police bhi high alert pe hai, wahan pe bhi kai protest hone wale hai, jiski wajah se yahan pe UP police bhi high alert pe, specially Meerut aur Bareilly ke ilaqon mein dekha jaye to.
4: 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खड़ा हो. जी
3: बिल्कुल. So now we're seeing that not just Delhi, but UP is also on high alert. The DGPs have come and there is communication constantly going on with Delhi to ensure that there is no sort of protest which is also happening in these states which are bordering Delhi. Thank you so much for joining in with those inputs, Santosh. Now, Anshul gets us this report from Delhi-Noida border and how the security has been tightened there as well. So take a look.
5: Delhi police gears up to tackle the protesters today. Remember, the Congress Janata Party has given a call of 10 a.m. of Chalo Jantar Mantar. Currently, the team of India Today is reporting from Noida-Delhi border. This is the Chila border, one of the most important routes that connects Noida all the way towards ITU and then towards the New Delhi district. Over here, if I could just give you a sense of these visuals, you can see that even in the morning, there is massive security deployment that has been done over here. Preparations of several layers of barricading has already been done over here. Though the roads are open at this point in time, but yes, you can see the manner in which the security has been deployed. It is very, very clear that no one will be allowed to enter inside the national capital if they have the intention of going ahead and carrying out a protest. Posters like these have also been put up very, very clearly. These posters actually say and announce that Section 163 of the BNSS has been implemented in the New Delhi area, and anyone who tries to go ahead and not follow it or goes inside with the intention of carrying out a protest, then serious legal action in accordance with Section 223 of the BNSS will be taken against them. Over the last few days, the Delhi police has gone ahead and tried to carry out an awareness campaign in which public places have been earmarked, community centers have been earmarked, where the Delhi police is going ahead and trying to tell people that this entire protest that has been called by the Cockroach Janata Party is illegal in nature, and hence people should refrain from joining into these protests. It remains to be seen what will eventually happen and if the impact of the awareness campaign that has been launched by the Delhi police through social media and on ground as well, will it actually happen and will people actually not collect in these protests after the Delhi police has made this abundantly clear that these protests are illegal, and if at all anyone tries to enter inside the New Delhi district with the intention of carrying out these protests, then serious legal action would be taken against them. With video journalist Emmanuel Joseph, this is Anshul Singh for India Today.
3: Now, we're breaking news coming in. This is opposition, which is now slamming center's security move over CJP stir. Tamil Nadu LOP Udayanidhi has condemned the center's security measures. He says that, are we living in an era of emergency? In fact, JNK CM has slammed center's security measures in Delhi as well. Omar Abdullah says that Kashmir model has been exported to Delhi. This is something that we frequently see in Kashmir, where we see internet shutdowns, heavy barricading. So now the opposition parties are coming down heavily on the centre as well for the security measures that are in place in Delhi as well. Udayanidhi Stalin has said that, are we living in an era of emergency? This is also something which a lot of opposition parties have been echoing in the last few days, given that there are so many measures put in place. In fact, JNK CM has also slammed center security measures, saying this is a Kashmir model which has been exported to Delhi, giving references to the internet shutdowns there and also to the heavy barricading that we are seeing in the capital. So now we're seeing that there's also politics going on over what has been happening in Delhi. For more on that, let me bring in Pramod Madhav. Pramod, now we're seeing that Udayanidhi Stalin, and as part of the opposition, has also slammed Delhi for its measures, security measures, which we're seeing here. In fact, he's making a reference and saying that if we're living in an era of emergency.
6: Just the important aspect over here is that, like, for DMK, the SAR, Special Interest Division, they did not accept it when it was introduced. And also, now they claim that was kind of like a protest by CJP and the other important parties, stating that SAR is like was not done properly. And they also are demanding the resignation of the Chief Election Commissioner. Amidst this, only Udayanidhi is actually stating that we stand in solidarity with the India's brave students and youth who are determined to raise their voices to save our democracy. Do our youth not have the right to raise their voice against electoral irregularities? And then he says, first, metro stations in Delhi were shut down. Second, trains to Delhi were cancelled. Finally, internet restrictions were imposed for 22 hours. Widespread detention of students, activists, youth leaders and political organizers are being reported nationwide. Are we living in another era of emergency? This is a kind of like intonation as to how DMK had suffered during the earlier emergency, Jessica. And that's how now Udayanidhi is opposing the proposed plan to ban the internet and such, Jessica.
3: Right, so we're seeing that DMK is also making a reference to emergency, remembering how it had suffered during that time as well. And it is in a way lending support to CJP, saying that it also is seeking the resignation of CEC. Thank you so much for joining in with those inputs, Pramod. Now, 4 days of dharna and protests by the India bloc culminated at Rashtrapati Bhavan yesterday. A delegation of opposition leaders led by Lok Sabha leader of opposition Rahul Gandhi met President Draupadi Murmu and submitted a memorandum over their allegations of vote chori. The protest began on October 6th with a march towards the Election Commission headquarters that was blocked, followed by a march to Jantar Bantar that was also halted midway. And on October 7th, Raj Ghat, and then on October 8th, finally Rashtrapati Bhavan happened on Friday. Now, after the meeting, Rahul Gandhi alleged that the Prime Minister, Home Minister and Chief Election Commissioner Gyanesh Kumar had conspired to destroy the democracy. He said the President had sought evidence which the opposition was ready to provide and announced that the India bloc would approach the Supreme Court. Mamata Banerjee said the President had reacted positively to their concerns, while Congress President Mallikarjun Kharge said the delegation had submitted a memorandum and demanded a return to ballot papers. The opposition says it will now take its fight to the Supreme Court with a petition planned for Monday.
7: Proof of election chori is known to the whole country. state after state has been stolen. 24 election, as you know, has been stolen. And yet the president wants us to take saboot proof to her. This same group of people will very happily take the proof of election chori that we have collected to the president of India when she is ready to accept it. Main thing to say is that I actually expected the president of India to deny that vote chori is taking place. I expected the president of India to say that no, actually, India has a free and fair election system. And I was shocked and I was stunned that the president of India accepted what we said.
8: Mata ne kaha ki Rashtrapati ji ne deny nahi kiya, unhone saboot mange hain. 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
10: 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And we told her, you are the president, you are the custodian of the constitution, you use all powers at your command to save the nation, to save the constitution, to save democracy. That is what happened. And certain evidences she wanted to see, that the other members agreed to provide evidence.
3: So yesterday we saw the opposition netas meeting the president. Now, there was Rahul Gandhi, LOP Lok Sabha, and Mallikarjun Kharge, Rajya Sabha LOP, Mamata Banerjee, TMC Chief, M.A. Baby, CPM General Secretary, D. Raja, CPI General Secretary, Rajiv Rai, who was part of the Samajwadi Party, Supriya Sule from NCP, and Omar Abdullah, the JNK CM, Manoj Jha, RJD MP, and Thor Thiruvalam, VCK Chief. So this was a 10-member delegation which we saw march towards the Rashtrapati Bhavan yesterday and presented this memorandum and had a meeting with President Murmu to put forth their demands, seeking that the elections are not fair, that the election commissioner should also resign, and that the way that the elections are happening should be looked into. So now they are saying that they received a very positive response, and this was the 10 delegation member that met the president yesterday. Now there's breaking news coming in. There's an inside scoop from India Today on the India Bloc Murmu meet that happened yesterday. Rahul claims on Murmu meet draws a sharp rebuttal. The government sources have dismissed Rahul's claims. The government sources say that President Murmu dragged into a row and President Murmu dragged into vote theft flashpoint, because so far Rahul Gandhi has been saying that their concerns were taken very positively and she showed a positive reaction to that, and they thought that they would react, she would react very negatively, saying that no elections are fair, but they are saying that she said otherwise. Now the government sources are saying that the vote theft claim has sparked a fresh row over the President Murmu meet. The government sources have hit out at Rahul Gandhi's President Murmu claim, saying that President Murmu is at the center of a fresh political firestorm and that these claims are incorrect, saying that the sources are now countering Rahul on President's meet, and this is the vote theft politics which is now spilling into presidential meet as well. Rahul's remarks have triggered a counter-attack over President Murmu meet. The president has been dragged into political crosshairs. Sources have hit back, saying that the India Bloc meet with President Murmu is now triggering reactions and counter-claims from the centre as well. We saw that the opposition MP said that their meet went well. President Murmu is in fact seeking more evidence to look into if the elections are happening in a well manner, and that they received a positive reaction from President Murmu. But now, as per our sources, this is now drawing the president into political crosshairs, and they are now giving counter reaction, saying that This is vote theft politics which Rahul Gandhi is playing, and saying that the claims being made by Rahul Gandhi are incorrect. And they are saying that President Murmu has been dragged into the political firestorm as well. And these sources are now, government sources are hitting out at Rahul's president remarks, claiming that this is a fresh row which is now being sparked, and the vote theft claims have now sparked a fresh row. President Murmu has now been dragged into the vote theft. This was a meeting which the opposition took yesterday at 8 p.m. They had put in a letter to meet with the president, and so after a couple of days, this letter got accepted, and they all marched towards the Rashtrapati Bhavan. This was a 10 MP delegation where you saw that M.A. Baby was part of it, and Mamata Banerjee was part of it, and SP, there were members from VCK and SP party as well who were part of it. So we saw this 10-member delegation, including Kharge and Rahul Gandhi, walking up to the president yesterday, meeting with her, and they presented her with a memorandum saying that they have issues with how the elections are being conducted, and they want the CEC to resign. Now, they say that the president took it very positively. She, in fact, listened to the demands patiently, and they said that then she also looked for, she also sought evidence for this. Now, for more on that, we also have Piyush joining in. Piyush, now we're learning that the meet that happened yesterday with President Murmu and the opposition parties, we have an inside scoop on it, and now the sources say that the president has been dragged unnecessarily into a row, and that the claims made by Rahul Gandhi are incorrect.
11: Well, that's right. The sources have confirmed to us that the claims that are being made by Rahul Gandhi regarding his conversation with the President of India are completely incorrect, and it is inappropriate to drag the President of India in this kind of politics. That's what the sources have now told to us. You would also remember that yesterday BJP had also done a press conference where BJP, Sudhanshu Trivedi, said that Rahul Gandhi's account of India block meeting with President is completely politically motivated. While you would also remember, Jessica, that Rahul Gandhi, after meeting with the President of India, had mentioned that he was shocked that the President did not deny the opposition's vote theft allegations, after which BJP said that Rahul has twisted what has basically occurred. We had also seen the kind of pictures on the surface in which 10 India bloc leaders, which includes the leaders like Mamata Banerjee, Supriya Sule, Rahul Gandhi, Rajiv Rai, D. Raja, Manoj Jha, and others, had participated, but this entire event had its political intention, and then the kind of statement which Rahul Gandhi gave irked the office of president, and also BJP slammed the Congress party for twisting what President of India said.
3: Right, so we're seeing that a fresh row has erupted over the government. Sources say that the claims being made by Rahul Gandhi are completely false and incorrect. So now we're seeing politics play over the meat of the opposition MPs as well. Thank you so much for joining in with those inputs, Piyush. Well, this was a meet that took place yesterday. The 10-member delegation of the MPs went and met President Murmu. We saw that they marched towards Rashtrapati Bhavan. And after the meeting went there, Rahul Gandhi made claims that, in fact, President Murmu agreed with them, saying that she took it to very positively, but now the government is saying that this claim by Rahul Gandhi is absolutely false. Now, as the opposition is sharpening its attack on Chief Election Commissioner Gyanesh Kumar, Rahul Gandhi is headed to Chennai for Chhatro Ki Goonj event. But in Chennai, the spotlight is also on possible political meeting. Tamil Nadu Chief Minister Vijay is expected to host Rahul Gandhi for lunch at his residence, bringing the two leaders together once again. This will be their third meeting this year, following their earlier interactions in May and June. The timing is significant, with questions continuing over TVK's political positioning and whether Vijay could find common ground with the opposition as well. So that is an important meeting which is going to happen in Chennai today, where we're going to see Rahul Gandhi meet TVK Vijay after for the third time this year, after meeting in May and June. So this is Chhatro Ki Goonj event, which is now happening in Chennai as well. So what we know also is that Congress is not going to be part of the CJP protest that is happening in Delhi today. Even though we might see some independent members making an appearance at the protest, but officially we are seeing that Rahul Gandhi is in Chennai for Chhatro Ki Goonj. And with that, it's a wrap on this bulletin. Thank you for joining. For more news and updates, you can log into indiatoday.in or check out the India Today app.
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17: It's the Mahi way.

Thanks to an ongoing investigation, we have decided to suspend the PERM program for Microsoft, which means they will no longer be able to apply take those H-1Bs and apply for permanent resident status within the United States of America. And so our message to Microsoft is, you're a great American company, but you've got to hire great American workers. You cannot lay off American workers and then replace them with foreign indentured servants. The suspension of PERM is going to last as long as it needs to. We have a number of tools to suspend it indefinitely, but we actually want these companies to change their behavior, improve their behavior, and actually get better. That's the goal here. We're not just punishing them to punish them. We're punishing them because we want them to change their behavior.

Former India captain Virat Kohli's spokesperson has denied claims that the cricketer was paid Rs 5 crore to visit spiritual leader Premanand Maharaj's ashram in Vrindavan. The statement comes after an allegation was made by Dinesh Sharma, popularly known as Falhari Maharaj, surfaced in reports and social media. Sharma alleged that Rs 5 crore was spent to bring Kohli to Premanand Maharaj's ashram. The allegation has not been independently verified. No publicly available payment record, contract or other evidence has emerged to establish that Kohli received Rs 5 crore for visiting the ashram. Responding to the claim, Kohli's spokesperson said that the allegations were completely false, baseless and factually incorrect. The spokesperson also said Kohli's visit to Premanand Maharaj was motivated by his personal faith and respect for the spiritual leader. Kohli and his wife, actor Anushka Sharma, have visited Premanand Maharaj in Vrindavan on several occasions. On the cricketing front, Kohli recently returned to ODI action in India's three-match series against the West Indies. He began the series with an unbeaten 139 in Thiruvananthapuram, an innings that took him past 15,000 ODI runs and made him only the second batter after Sachin Tendulkar to reach the landmark.

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1: Hello and welcome. You're watching India Today and I'm Jessica Goyal getting you the top news of this hour. Let's begin with the headlines. National capital gets fortified as it braces for CJP's proposed protest at Jantar Mantar. 20,000 plus security personnel deployed, 300 plus fresh CCTV cameras installed, 7 layers of barricading put in place, internet services suspended within a 4-kilometer radius, while 57 metro stations are shut. Delegation of opposition leaders led by LOP Rahul Gandhi meet President Murmu. Submit memorandum over allegations of vote chori. Rahul claims president sought evidence of allegations. Says India bloc will approach Supreme Court. Government sources reject claims made by LOP Rahul Gandhi. Rahul Gandhi heads to Chennai for Chhatro Ki Goonj event. Tamil Nadu CM Vijay to host Rahul Gandhi for lunch at his residence. This will be the third meet this

0: BJP chief Akhilesh Yadav accuses government of indulging in name changing. Congress raises concerns over airport's infrastructure after reports of water logging during heavy rains. JNU administration sacks professor and Congress MP Bimol Akoi Jam over sexual harassment allegations. Congress MP Akoi Jam calls incident a witch hunt. BJP Smriti Irani targets Rahul Gandhi, says his smash the patriarchy charade has been exposed. An unusual thaw in Russia-US energy supply relations. Trump announces that US will buy diesel from Russia in an effort to lower fuel prices. Says his administration temporarily lifted sanctions on Russian fuel ahead of key midterm polls.
1: I think you heard about the oil deal with Russia. That is a big deal. That is massive amounts of oil coming into our country. And I want to thank President Putin, to be honest with you. We have massive amounts of oil being coming into our country. And it's diesel, which is what we want.
0: And now we have breaking news coming in. Delhi braces for a mega showdown. The national capital has been fortified. Forces are on standby and BJP is to hit the streets today. Internet has been snapped 4 kilometer radius in the heart of Delhi. Massive crowds are expected at Jantar Mantar. The metros have been shut, traffic has been diverted and trains have been halted. There is an unprecedented security in national capital. The cops have been reiterating that there is no nod for protest. So Delhi police has been appealing to youth that don't join the stir. There's non-stop live updates that we're going to give you on India Today throughout the day. We have reporters on the ground and we're going to keep tracking the latest stories from you, for you from the studio as well. So this is a massive crowds are expected in Jantar Mantar today. So we are seeing that massive deployment of cops. CCTVs have been put in place. There's also barricading which is there in multiple places. Internet has been shut down in the 4 kilometer radius of Jantar Mantar as well. Metro stations are shut as well. So we're also seeing that there are borders which are protected, and on top of that there is heavy security in the area. Now for more on that we have Shreya Chatterjee who's on the ground. Shreya, where are you right now and are you seeing any sort of crowd maybe who's coming to the protest at this point of time as well?
2: Well, you know, the only crowd that I can see right now is the crowd of the CRPF companies that are in and around this particular area. Now, this is the road that leads to Jantar Mantar. I am at Ashoka Road. This is the Bangla Sahib Gurudwara is on the left of me. And you can see the kind of security arrangements that have been made by Delhi police. Now, clearly, it'll be difficult for any protesters to actually reach the Jantar Mantar. This almost looks like a flag march is being carried out, close to the kind of security you can see, scores and scores of vehicles on the ground. This is the vantage point. Now, why do I say that this is the main crucial point? Because a walk and you have the Nirvachan Sadan. So this is probably one of Delhi's most secure zones today, with police personnel on ground, with CRPF on ground, with RAF on duty. We see riot control vehicles over here. So clearly, it'll be difficult for protesters to reach anywhere near the Jantar Mantar area. And I'm walking and getting you those visuals. You can clearly understand the kind of arrangements put in place. You can see a Delhi police vehicle where CRPF personnel are mounted. So clearly, this looks nothing less than a war zone. From the moment you reach any part of Delhi, which is barely a walking distance from Jantar Mantar, this is the kind of visual you will get on ground.
0: Right. You know, social media has been flooded with some visuals of independent journalists, of some protesters who were also there through the night because they anticipated this kind of crackdown on gathering. So do you see any sort of people who would have, you know, stayed over through the night, or is it just all heavy barricading and Delhi police personnel everywhere?
2: Well, you know, the reason I reached here, Jessica, because there were some visuals that came that some protesters might have taken shelter at Bangla Sahib Gurudwara. And that is the reason I'm here at Bangla Sahib Gurudwara to get you the visuals. Just look at Bangla Sahib Gurudwara. The very entry spot, it's jammed with police. Clearly, the news must have reached the Delhi police as well.

0: that protesters might have stationed at the Gurudwara, and that is the kind of security that you see outside the Bangla Sahib Gurudwara right now.
1: Right. And, you know, last time around, we had seen that in maybe you can say Gen Z fashion, but a lot of protesters did arrive late to the protest. So this protest is supposed to start at 10. So maybe we could see crowds pouring in later through the day as well. But so far, it seems that Delhi is fortified. There are cops everywhere on any street that you can turn and look at. And we also have Shreya. So Shreya, also give us a view of what is the strategy for Delhi police right now, because we're seeing heavy barricading, we're seeing heavy presence of cops. So are they just going to simply detain anybody they see on the spot? Are they not going to let anybody enter the arena at all? Or what is the strategy that Delhi police has in play?
0: See, Jantar Mantar is a no-entry zone. No matter who you are, you're not going to enter the Jantar Mantar. That is something the Delhi police is clear about. Now, right now, what we are probably seeing is the Delhi police also reaching spots they have known, or their intelligence have come, that people have stationed at night. Now, since Bangla Sahib Gurudwara is also one of those spots, I mean, you can just see the kind of security outside one of the entry gates at Bangla Sahib Gurudwara. These are duly because of the prohibitionary orders in place. If anyone from Bangla Sahib Gurudwara is a protester, wants to step out, clearly they will not be allowed to Jantar Mantar. So you can see the kind of arrangement. I don't remember seeing something like this. Yes, Delhi police is quick in actually ending protests, but the visuals on the ground, I mean, the kind of personnel on the ground, the kind of people, the numbers, this is humongous, and clearly this looks nothing less than a war zone. This definitely does not look like the national capital on a regular day.
1: This does not look like the national capital on a regular day. It's looking like a war zone from the ground. And this is because there's heavy presence of cops on the ground. And any sort of protesters who would want to enter the Jantar Mantar area would be stopped as well. Stay with us, Shreya, as we're getting more news from Jantar Mantar as well. Now, there's news coming in that there were protesters who entered Delhi's Connaught Place amid heavy security. Now, police has detained a protester who entered a public convenience center to defend himself. So these are also the visuals that we're getting in. But it seems that now the detentions have begun. Remember, Delhi police already has about 10 to 12 detention centers in place. So now we're seeing that protesters who try to enter Delhi's Connaught Place amid heavy security, one such protester has been detained who entered a public convenience center and to defend himself. So that protester has now been detained. These are the kind of visuals that we could see possibly coming in throughout the day. It's barely 8 a.m. right now, and the protest is supposed to start at 10, but we're seeing that detentions have started already. Let's take a look at what really happened with my colleague on ground, Sushant Mehra.
2: करनॉट प्लेस में इस वक्त मेरी मौजूदगी है और आप देखेंगे कि बड़ी संख्या में अब जो क्राउड है, जो प्रदर्शनकारी है, वो करनॉट प्लेस जो है वो पहुंचे थे. उनको फिलहाल पुलिस की तरफ से डिटेन किया जा रहा है. ये 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
1: So these are the first visuals of protesters being detained in Delhi. This is wee hours of the early morning where the protest is yet to really begin, with the CJP leaders not yet on the ground. But we're seeing that protesters have been detained, and this is in Connaught Place, which is on the way to Jantar Mantar. So you have to cross Connaught Place, after which you can also get an entryway into Jantar Mantar. But that area has been heavily barricaded. There's heavy security presence. You can also see visuals of some protesters running. So these are early morning visuals that we're getting in right before the CJP leaders are supposed to come in Delhi as well. They probably are going to land around 9:30 as per the information which has been posted by them on their social media. So we are getting these visuals from the early hours where you're seeing these heavy police presence on the ground. There's also media personnel on the ground as well. And amidst all of this, we're also seeing protesters who are still wanting to come to the protest after heavy security presence. And one such group of protesters has already been detained in Delhi's Connaught Place. Now, let me go back to Shreya Chatterjee, who's also on the ground and has been tracking the protest. So, Shreya, now we're seeing that the first group of protesters has been detained in Delhi. This is in Delhi's Connaught Place, where there's heavy security, and there was a group of protesters who tried to enter a public convenience center to also defend themselves. So we're seeing that the first few visuals of detentions have started pouring in.
0: Well, Jessica, you know, clearly the kind of precautionary measures put in the ground, we can clearly say that the ones who are detained are probably from the lot who might have reached last night, and they had managed to go in the vicinity of, say, Jantar Mantar or Rajiv Chowk. They have been swiftly detained today. That's exactly going to be the measure from the kind of deployment that I can see on the ground. This is the road also, as I was mentioning, that leads to Jantar Mantar, Jessica, and probably that's also one of the reasons why we will not see any kind of leeway that will be given at this very junction, because you also have the Election Commission, which is at the center of this protest, which is at the center of this entire political conversation that the country is seeing right now. So this is going to be one of the most secured zones in the capital today, and that is the reason. The visuals on your screens speak for it. The kind of deployment, the number of boots on the ground. So clearly it's impossible that any protester will even be allowed near Jantar Mantar. The visuals that we see, Jessica, are possibly about protesters who managed to reach last night, and they were detained, as you were pointing it out.
1: That protesters who would have reached last night and stayed there have now been detained. See these visuals of protesters and how the police is trying to catch them. They're trying to run from them. These are youngsters who are on the streets of Delhi. They're out there to protest, but Delhi police is heavy on the crackdown as well. Keep tracking that for us, Shreya. Stay with us, and also quickly go over to Anshul Singh, who's at a New Delhi railway station right now. Anshul, tell us, what is the scene at New Delhi's railway station as well, because we understand a lot of trains have been cancelled.
3: Well, yes, the entire national capital has absolutely been fortified. If I could just move out of the frame and try and give you a sense of what is transpiring over here. More than 170 local trains or short distance trains have now been cancelled from the side of the administration. These short distance trains, which actually travel from places like Ghaziabad, Palwal, towards the national capital, towards New Delhi and Nizamuddin, all of them have been cancelled. If you could just see on the right hand side of the screen, all these trains have now been cancelled, and hence people are facing a lot of issues even when it comes to reaching the airport. I have one of the passengers with me. He has travelled over here. Sir, from where have you come, and where do you plan to go?
4: Sir, aaj hum log sir airport se bhi aa rahe hain sir, aur raaste mein kaafi bracketing kiya gaya hai Kokro Janata Party ke protest ke karan. 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
3: So yes, the Delhi police says that people who have a valid ticket and want to travel towards the New Delhi railway station, they would be allowed to do so. But the scenes out here at the New Delhi railway station speaks for themselves. Barricading and massive security has been deployed over here. Generally, these barricades are not present. Generally, there are the platform ticket counters that are open, but all of them have been shut at this point in time. The police is trying to ensure that no person with the intention of going ahead and carrying out a protest at Jantar Mantar should be allowed to get out from the gates of this New Delhi railway station. And as soon as anyone who is stepping out, they are being detained by the Delhi police. So elaborate arrangements have already been made. The messaging is very, very clear from the Delhi police, be it on social media or through other platforms as well. They have gone ahead and said that this protest is illegal. People who will try to converge and who will try to get anywhere close to Jantar Mantar, strict legal action would be taken against them under Section 223 of the BNS. So the entire day today, we are going to see a lot of tussle that could happen between the protesters and the Delhi police. But one thing is for sure, that the Delhi police has made this absolutely clear that the protest is illegal and no one will be allowed to get anywhere close within the New Delhi district itself, let alone Jantar Mantar or the Election Commission.
1: Absolutely. And, you know, as you're speaking of the kind of visuals that would come in, we have already gotten a set of visuals where the protesters have been detained in Connaught Place. Also, give us a sense of the kind of crowd which is present at Delhi railway station. Did you meet anybody who perhaps wanted to be part of the protest or was travelling specifically for this? Because we understand that a lot of youngsters had been putting visuals of their railway journeys as well. A group of them had been detained a day before yesterday and yesterday in Pune as well. So did you meet anybody who wanted to particularly travel for the protest? Or is this just a common man who has been sort of inconvenienced, as we also heard from one of the passengers who had come from the airport?
3: No, definitely. There are people who are coming over here. I just spoke to a group of people who wanted to be a part of the protest, but it seems that they have left from here. We'll try and get in a word from a few other people who are over here. Bhai, kahan se aaye
5: aap? Hum Gurgaon se aaye hain, Bareilly jana tha.
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3: So as he rightly mentioned that the internet services are also off, so there is a lot of confusion regarding the timings of the train, and definitely it is being faced by the people. We'll try and find out about a few more people. Bhai, aap kahan se hain?
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3: So as you heard there, that a lot of inconvenience are being faced by the passengers, the people who are coming over here with the intention of the protest. As soon as they step out from the gates of the railway station, there are security personnel who are deployed over here. They are detaining them and they are taking them away. So the message is very clear from the side of the Delhi police: do not come anywhere close to the New Delhi district with the intention of carrying out the protest, because serious legal action would be taken, and to ensure that law and order should be maintained, common people
1: Stay with us. Keep tracking what you're getting from the railway station as well. We're seeing massive people who are getting inconvenienced because of this, but we have news coming in now of massive security build-up in Delhi. The Delhi police is now using body cameras to capture movements. The cops are now saying that body cams can function in dark as well. So these are the cameras that can work through the day. The Delhi police personnel is now going to use body cameras on the uniform as they're deployed for security ahead of the CJP protest today. Now, these body cameras work even in the dark as per the cops. These are the cameras that we've also been seeing on cops when they were also seen in the opposition party's protest. So a police personnel is saying that these cams are to protect us in situations such as manhandling. Let me go back to Anshul. So Anshul, now we're also picking up the news of how this time the Delhi cops have resorted to using body cams, unlike what we've seen in previous protests. But this is something that we also saw a few of cops wearing body cams, especially when it came to the opposition MPs' protest. And of course, after we've seen a lot of allegations from the protesters that they've been manhandled and mishandled, and allegations of sexual assault as well.
3: Oh, well, yes, this time around the focus of Delhi police is on two things. The first thing is to maintain law and order, and the second thing is to stop the beating of the image that they have been getting over the past few protests. Over the past few protests, there have been certain videos that have been edited in a certain way and are put on social media with the narrative that how Delhi police is brutally assaulting people. There are allegations of sexual harassment that has been put up against the Delhi police. To tackle that and to tackle that narrative, technology is now being used. A massive social media campaign has been launched by the Delhi police, in which tweets, reels are being posted one after the other, in which the Delhi police is trying to tell people that they are also human beings, and the manner in which the protesters are treating them, that is something that is illegal. And to tackle this and to have those evidences with them, this step has been taken, in which body cams are being used by the personnel of Delhi police. Previously, it was being used by senior officers above the rank of ACP, Assistant Commissioner of Police, and above. Now, for this protest, for the CBM protest, even officers on the lower rank, police personnel on the lower ranks have been given these body cams, so that whenever there is a situation of any sort of tussle that happens between the protesters and the police officers, the police also has those evidences. Because generally what happens, one of the protesters will come and will try to heckle with the police officers, the police reacts, and then his friend would be recording the entire incident from far away, and then edit that out, and then post a certain narrative on social media. To tackle that and to have that entire footage, to use that as evidence as well, the Delhi police is now using body cams to ensure that if at all any untoward situation happens, they also have the requisite evidences with them, so that they could prove that their side of the story as well. And if at all any legal action is also deemed to be taken against any of these protesters, then yet again these body cams could prove as a massive, massive proof of evidence, even in the court of law as well.
1: Right. So we're seeing body cams, a new way of technology being used by Delhi cops as well, especially after allegations of sexual assault, of allegations of mishandling and manhandling. So the Delhi police is now working with body cams this time as well. Thank you for joining in with those inputs, Anshul. Now, Delhi is fortified like a fortress today. The capital is braced for key CJP's proposed protest at Jantar Mantar, for which they do not have permission, even as metros are shut and heavy police deployment has been done. The security arrangements are sweeping. More than 20,000 security personnel have been deployed, including over 6,500 in the sensitive zone around Jantar Mantar. Over 300 fresh CCTV cameras have been installed, 7 layers of barricading put in place, and 12 detention centres reportedly set up. The internet services have also been suspended within a 4-kilometre radius, while 57 metro stations are shut. Now, before that, let's take a look at the South Delhi DCP. He's now addressing the media. Listen in.
7: बारह पैकेट जो है वो बॉर्डर्स पे हैं, अलग अलग बॉर्डर्स पे, बाकी कई सारी पैकेट्स जो है डिस्ट्रिक्ट के अंदर हैं। कुछ आउटसाइड पोस्ट भी जो है वो हम लोग यूज़ कर रहे हैं, और हमारी कोशिश यही है कि हम लोग जो है शांति व्यवस्था बनाए रखें और सबकी सुरक्षा का जो है।
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1: 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So there is already, you were seeing the visuals of body cams also being worn by the police officers. And on one hand, they say they also want to maintain peace.
0: You can see the kind of security arrangements that have been made by Delhi police. Now, clearly, it'll be difficult for any protesters to actually reach the Jantar Mantar. This almost looks like a flag march is being carried out, close to the kind of security you can see, scores and scores of vehicles on the ground. This is the vantage point. Now, why do I say that this is the main crucial point? Because a walk and you have the Nirvachan Sadan. So this is probably one of Delhi's most secure zones today, with police personnel on ground, with CRPF on ground, with RAF on duty. We see riot control vehicles over here. So clearly, it'll be difficult for protesters to reach anywhere near the Jantar Mantar area. And I'm walking and getting you those visuals. You can clearly understand the kind of arrangements put in place. You can see a Delhi police vehicle where CRPF personnels are mounted. So clearly, this looks nothing less than a war zone. From the moment you reach any part of Delhi, which is barely a walking distance from Jantar Mantar, this is the kind of visual you will get on ground.
9: कनॉट प्लेस में इस वक्त मेरी मौजूदगी है और आप देखेंगे कि बड़ी संख्या में जो क्राउड है, जो प्रदर्शनकारी है, वो कनॉट प्लेस जो है वो पहुंचे थे. उनको फिलहाल पुलिस की तरफ से डिटेन किया जा रहा है. ये 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
3: Delhi police gears up to tackle the protesters today. Remember, the Congress Janata Party has given a call of 10 a.m. of Chalo Jantar Mantar. Currently, the team of India Today is reporting from Noida Delhi border. This is the Chila border, one of the most important routes that connects Noida all the way towards ITU and then towards the New Delhi district. Over here, if I could just give you a sense of these visuals, you can see that even in the morning, there is massive security deployment that has been done over here. Preparations of several layers of barricading has already been done over here, though the roads are open at this point in time. But yes, you can see the manner in which the security has been deployed. It is very, very clear that no one will be allowed to enter inside the national capital if they have the intention of going ahead and carrying out a protest. Posters like these have also been put up very, very clearly. These posters actually say and announce that Section 163 of the BNSS has...
1: These are the visuals of detentions that are now pouring in from the capital. This is at Connaught Place. So we're seeing another set of protesters being detained. So you're seeing that no people are allowed to gather there really. So these are the first set of visuals that we're getting in from the detentions. This is at 8 in the morning, and we're seeing that the CJP has given a call for everybody to come at 10. So we're seeing that at least a group of women who have tried to come and protest at Jantar Mantar have been detained already. So they never were allowed to go to Jantar Mantar or even march towards there or approach there for a protest. So now we're seeing as soon as they entered Jantar Mantar, they were detained and they were taken in the police van. You can see heavy police presence in that region as well. Some supporters, CJP supporters, already present on the ground, and we're seeing these visuals of them getting detained. This is happening all across Connaught Place. Connaught Place is the area from where it is easily walkable to Jantar Mantar as well. So we're getting in these visuals of detentions now.
10: But the permission is not granted for today's protest, but still you are here.
11: Yeah, I was waiting for my group and all the rest of the protesters. So if we will unite, then we'll decide what to do. And I am here from about 5 a.m. and I haven't slept last night. So yeah.
10: We have seen all the roads which are joining to central Delhi, the Lutyens Delhi in particular, and the way to Jantar Mantar protest site has been closed so far.
11: Yeah. I came from Ashok Vihar. It's like 13 kilometers away from here, and on the way I have seen so many barricades, so many forces coming to here. I have like witnessed 50 buses, orange buses, in my campus, like Delhi University campus. I am a student of a Delhi University, so I have seen like around 50 buses around the campuses and all last night. And all the buses are like here, and around there are hundreds of buses with forces, maybe for detaining or maybe for the transportation of the forces. So it's like likely to be hard, but not impossible for us.
10: The very reason which you are guys amalgamated for, or the call is for Rahul Gandhi, the leader of opposition, the member of opposition parties, and the member of parliament have met Madam President yesterday over the very issue, but still you are giving a call to protest. Why is it so?
11: It's like for a reason to support each another. Like, if things will be gone right,
10: everything is sorted between your parties and your pressure group CJP.
11: Okay.
1: So that is the visual of detentions also pouring in from Delhi, because Delhi has been fortified. Now, let us give you a view of how Jantar Mantar protest site really looks like right now. There are more than 6,500 cops which have been deployed within the 1.5 kilometer radius of Jantar Mantar. There is traffic which has been diverted on key roads, and there are 12 detention centers which have been set up ready for any sort of protesters who would come there, and they are ready to detain them as well. Internet has been suspended within the 4 kilometer radius, so no internet would work at Jantar Mantar. Trains to 2 railway stations have also been cancelled, and 45 metro stations have been shut. So anybody attempting to reach Jantar Mantar would already be stopped, because there's massive crackdown in Jantar Mantar. There is heavy police presence there, and nobody is being allowed to go to Jantar Mantar, as we've been seeing that already protesters have started getting detained. These are the visuals which have been pouring in, people who would have stayed through the night at the site, or people who are now just coming in at early hours of the morning. They've already started getting detained. These are the visuals that we're already getting in from CP also. So now we're seeing that while Jantar Mantar area has been fortified, there is heavy police presence there. There's barricading there. So it's unlike this time that there would people be allowed to gather and that they would be allowed to protest, a stage of protest, and sit in there for some time, as we saw the last time when the CJP had called for protest. So this time it seems the strategy of Delhi police is to detain the protesters as and when they come in near the Jantar Mantar area, because there is already no internet there. No communication is not possible between large groups, because that internet shutdown begins in the 4 kilometer radius at itself. And there's heavy deployment of police. There is more than 20,000 police personnel present on the ground, and there's massive barricading everywhere. So any of the protesters who would attempt to come there, as we've seen, they're already getting detained. Metro stations have, of course, been shut. So the Delhi police's message is clear that do not come to the protest. The protest is illegal. There is no permission for it. Meanwhile, we're seeing that still, despite all of these security tensions, despite we're seeing massive security on the ground, we're seeing that protesters are reaching to the protest site. They are attempting to go there and demanding the resignation of CEC Gyanesh Kumar. All of this, of course, we are yet to see the CJP leaders come on the ground as well. They are supposed to reach Delhi by 9:30-10 as per the communication being put out by them on social media. So right before the CJP leaders have actually stepped on the ground, we're seeing some protesters getting detained already. Remember all of this also as we're seeing that protesters had been detained when they were traveling via train, via buses to the protest site as well. These are the visuals which have been pouring in from yesterday. So now today we're seeing that anybody who's coming on the ground is also getting detained. So unlike last time wherein at July 20th, we'd seen in June and July the protesters sitting there for over a month demanding the resignation of Dharmendra Pradhan. Unlike last time, this time we're seeing that possibly the protesters will not be allowed to stage a protest because as soon as they're entering the area, they are being taken away. They are being detained in these police vans. So that is the kind of visuals that we're getting in from the capital. Just look at the visuals that we're playing in for you. These are in CP, in Jantar Mantar area as well. So all of these are areas which are in and around Jantar Mantar. Anybody who's trying to come there is already getting detained. There are 12 detention centers ready for the massive amount of gathering that the Delhi police is also anticipating. And so we're already seeing that after multiple days of protest, which has been put up by the opposition, now the CJP has called for the protest on 10th October and Delhi police is fully equipped. They're in fact wearing body cameras as well, because remember Delhi police has been getting a lot of flak for the kind of mishandling and mistreating the protesters as well. So this time the Delhi police has resorted to technology as well. Now, 4 days of dharna and protest by the India bloc also culminated at Rashtrapati Bhavan. A delegation of opposition leaders led by Lok Sabha leader of opposition Rahul Gandhi met President Draupadi Murmu and submitted a memorandum over the allegations of vote chori. The protest, which began on October 6 with a march towards the Election Commission headquarters, that was blocked. Then it was followed by a march to Jantar Mantar that was also halted midway. Then on October 7th, we saw opposition leaders at Rajghat on October 8th. And finally on October 8th, we saw them at Rashtrapati Bhavan. Now, after the meeting, Rahul Gandhi alleged that the Prime Minister, Home Minister and Chief Election Commissioner Gyanesh Kumar had conspired to destroy the democracy. He said the President had sought evidence which the opposition was ready to provide and announced that the India bloc would approach the Supreme Court. Mamata Banerjee said the President had reacted positively to their concerns, while Congress President Mallikarjun Kharge said the delegation had submitted a memorandum and demanded a return to ballot papers. The opposition says it will now take its fight to the Supreme Court with a petition planned for Monday.
12: Proof of election chori is known to the whole country. State after state has been stolen. 24 election, as you know, has been stolen, and yet the President wants us to take saboot proof to her. This same group of people will very happily take the proof of election chori that we have collected to the President of India when she is ready to accept it. Main thing to say is that I actually expected the President of India to deny that vote chori is taking place. I expected the President of India to say that no, actually, India has a free and fair election system. And I was shocked and I was stunned that the President of India accepted what we said.
13: Mamata ने कहा कि राष्ट्रपति जी ने deny नहीं किया, उन्होंने सबूत मांगे हैं. ये अपने आप में एक बहुत बड़ी बात है. राष्ट्रपति जी को भी लगता है कहीं ना कहीं कि शायद हिंदुस्तान के चुनाव निष्पक्ष और 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
15: 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And we told her, you are the president, You are the custodian of the constitution. You use all powers at your command to save the nation, to save the constitution, to save democracy. That is what happened. And certain evidences she wanted to see, that the other members agreed to provide evidence.
16: Rahul Gandhi, in the most shocking manner, has now brazenly attempted to politicize the high office of the President of India with his wrongful and false attributions. Rahul Gandhi's reckless and dishonorable actions are most condemnable. Rahul Gandhi is a pathological liar who maliciously misrepresents facts to distort and twist the truth.
1: Now, all of this is coming on the backdrop of the opposition netas meeting the president yesterday. There were 10 MPs who were part of that delegation. There was Rahul Gandhi, Lok Sabha LOP. There was Mallikarjun Kharge, Rajya Sabha LOP. Mamata Banerjee, who's the TMC chief. M.A. Baby, CPM General Secretary. D. Raja, CPI General Secretary. Rajiv Rai, who's from Samajwadi Party. Supriya Sule from NCP. And Omar Abdullah, the JNK CM. Manoj Jha, RJD MP. And Thol Thiruvalam from BCK. So these MPs, the 10 delegation of this MPs, 10 MP delegation met the president yesterday at 8 p.m. They put forth the memorandum wherein they said that they were not happy with the way that the election commissioner was functioning and sought respite from the president as well. Now we have breaking news coming in. This is an inside scoop on the India Bloc Murmu meet which happened yesterday. Now the Rahul's claims on Murmu meet have dropped sharp rebuttal. The government sources have dismissed Rahul Gandhi's claims. The government sources say that President Murmu is being dragged into a political row, and they are saying that she's been dragged into the vote theft flashpoint. The vote theft claims have sparked a fresh row over President Murmu's meet. The government sources have hit out at Rahul Gandhi's Murmu claims, saying that President Murmu is at the center of a fresh political firestorm. The claims being made by Rahul Gandhi are incorrect, and this is the sources which are countering Rahul Gandhi on the President Murmu meet. They are saying that the vote theft politics is now spilling over into presidential meet as well. Now, for more on that, we have Piyush Mishra joining us. Piyush, now we're learning as per our own scoop that the government sources are not very happy with the kind of remarks that Rahul gave after the meet yesterday, saying that President Murmu is being dragged unnecessarily into politics. Piyush, now we're learning that the government is not very happy with the kind of remarks that have come from Rahul Gandhi after the meeting with the president yesterday. It's drawing counter attacks over the meet which happened yesterday, saying that they're not happy with the remarks and these are incorrect, the claims made by Rahul Gandhi. So we seem to have lost Piyush. We'll wait for him to join back in. But this is the latest that we're getting in, wherein the president has now been dragged into political crosshairs as well, as per the sources. Now, sources are hitting back government sources, saying that the India Bloc meet with President Murmu has drawn counter reactions as well, saying that the claims made by Rahul Gandhi are incorrect. Rahul Gandhi said that their meeting with the president went very positively. She was very receptive to all the arguments being put forth by the 10 MP delegation as well. In fact, she asked for proof of how the vote theft was happening. So the 10 MP delegation was seemingly very happy after the meeting with President Murmu, saying that she reacted very positively to it. But the government sources say that these claims made by Rahul Gandhi are false. We have more breaking news coming in. This is Delhi police, which has deployed pink forces in the capital. These are women protesters who are trying to enter CP in Delhi. So we are seeing Delhi pink forces detain women protesters as well. In Delhi, we are seeing pink force of the Delhi police deployed for security ahead of the CJP protest today. You can see them being marked wearing those pink vests. So these are all women officers who are there specially deployed on duty for the CJP protest today, because we do see a lot of women joining the protest as well. As we've been seeing from these detention visuals also, these are women who are getting detained, and all of these detentions are being carried carried by women officers. They're all wearing pink vests, which also identifies them as the women police force. They are called the Pink Force of Delhi, and they are now being deployed in the wake of recent incidents of misbehavior with women police personnel as well. So while we're seeing that the detentions are happening, there have also been various misbehavior which has been happening, untoward incidents toward women Delhi police personnel as well. So given in the light of all of that, they have been given these pink vests, which gives them the identifier markers of the Pink Force as well. And now we're seeing that all of these women protesters are being specifically being detained by the Pink Force. Now for more on that, we have Anshul Singh joining in. Anshul, so now we're getting into visuals of detentions, especially a group of women which is present in CP is already getting detained, and there's special force of Delhi police, which is the Pink Force, the women force, which is present on ground to carry out these detentions.
3: Oh, well, yes, a massive detailed arrangement has been made from the side of the Delhi police, and specific sanitization have the, sensitization of the forces have also been done. Senior officers of the Delhi police have gone ahead and said this very, very clearly to their companies, that if at all there is a situation where women try to go ahead and get towards Jantar Mantar, it is only the women police personnel who will be responsible for containing them and then detaining them as well. If I could just give you a sense of these visuals over here, this is Janpath. This road leads straight towards Jantar Mantar. The Jantar Mantar protest site is approximately 700 to 800 meters away from here, and this is the location where the traffic has absolutely been stopped. No one is being allowed to get inside from here, even for a few hundred meters as well. So yes, the messaging is very, very clear that no one will be allowed to get anywhere close to Jantar Mantar. If at all people manage to get inside the New Delhi district as well, then also they will be detained and taken away from here. Even at this picket, if I could just show you, there are male officers, there are female officers who are present over here to ensure that any sort of an untoward situation that might happen, that could be taken into control at the earliest. So everything is in readiness. The Delhi police is absolutely ready. The Delhi police is ready to ensure that no untoward situation should happen. If at all anything of that happens, then the entire force will become active and ensure that people are taken into custody before the law and order situation gets out of hand. The strategy of the police at this point is to stop and take the protesters away. No one would be allowed to sit in a dharna anywhere in the proximity of the New Delhi district itself. So yes, a detailed plan has been charted out. It is also being ensured that the image of the Delhi police also does not get the beating that it has been getting. So yes, the next few hours are going to be very, very crucial, as the Delhi police will try to ensure that first, the law and order situation remains under control. Second, their image does not get hampered. And third, the common people who are traveling through these routes, they face the least inconvenience. So yes, a lot of challenges lined up for the police today as they brace themselves for this CJP protest. It remains to be seen how will eventually things pan out. But yes, each and every important route leading towards Jantar Mantar, leading towards the New Delhi districts, have been barricaded, blocked. Frisking is being done, and then people are being allowed to go depending upon the situation that is being assessed by senior officers of the Delhi police.
1: Right, so we're seeing that heavy police presence on the ground. This is in CP, where we've been seeing some detentions happening early in the morning as well. So now we're getting the visuals from their live, where detentions are also happening and police is present on the ground. The strategy is to simply detain anybody who is present there, and Delhi police is taking those calls if the reason for them to be present there is required or not. Anshul will keep tracking that for us. Meanwhile, let's go and look at what Shreya Chatterjee is also found from the ground.
0: See, Jantar Mantar is a no-entry zone. No matter who you are, you're not going to enter the Jantar Mantar. That is something the Delhi police is clear about. Now, right now, what we are probably seeing is the Delhi police also reaching spots they have known, or their intelligence have come, that people have stationed at night. Now, since Bangla Sahib Gurudwara is also one of those spots, I mean, you can just see the kind of security outside one of the entry gates at Bangla Sahib Gurudwara. These are duly because of the prohibitionary orders in place. If anyone from Bangla Sahib Gurudwara is a protester, wants to step out, clearly they will not be allowed to Jantar Mantar. So you can see the kind of arrangement. I don't remember seeing something like this. Yes, Delhi police is quick in actually ending protests, but the visuals on the ground, I mean, the kind of personnel on the ground, the kind of people, the numbers, this is humongous, and clearly this looks nothing less than a war zone. This definitely does not look like the national capital on a regular day.
1: So that is the visual that we're getting in from Delhi. Massive police deployment present on ground. Detentions have already started taking place as well. So we are going to keep tracking all of this, the live coverage of the CGP protest, which is going to happen on the ground from various locations. We have multiple booths on the ground, and we're also going to keep giving you the latest updates from here in the studio as well. So for now, we are seeing that the police has deployed massive women force on the ground as well. You've already began getting the visuals of detentions which are taking place. These are women who are present who are present in CP, and they are already they have already started getting detained. And CP is an area from where you can enter into Jantar Mantar as well.
17: प्रदर्शनकारी जो है वो CP के अंदर और inner circle के अंदर प्रदर्शनकारी जो है वो पहुंचे हैं. पुलिस की तरफ से इन प्रदर्शनकारियों को देखिए किस तरीके से डिटेन किया जा रहा है. ये प्रदर्शनकारी को फिलहाल 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
1: So these are the kind of visuals that we're getting in from the side. This is CP, from where it's a walking distance away to Jantar Mantar, and now we're getting in detentions. So that is the kind of visual that we're going to keep seeing throughout the day. Our reporter on the ground also there giving you the live coverage of what is really unfolding in CP. We'll keep tracking that for you. But right now it's time for us to head into a very short break. But keep watching India Today for the live coverage, and we're giving you visuals from the ground as it happens.
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It should also be clear that talent mobility adds value to both economies, that is, economies of India and the United States. In regard to the comments made by U.S. Vice President, let me say that we believe that such descriptions are unwarranted and ignore the fact that Indian professionals in the United States are highly educated and skilled contributors to its economy and innovation ecosystem. Indeed, the history of the United States itself has been shaped by generations of immigrants whose labor, enterprise, and innovation have contributed to its growth and prosperity. We are aware of the U.S. Department of Labor's decision concerning the Permanent Labor Certification Program, that is PERM, P-E-R-M, for certain companies. It should be noted that PERM is distinct from the H-1B visa program. The suspension of PERM application does not by itself affect the validity of H-1B visas or the status of H-1B visa holders and their dependents, though there could be some impact on the permanent residency or green card process of eligible employees of the affected companies.

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1: Hello and welcome. You're watching India Today and I'm Jessica Goyal getting you the top news of this hour. Let's begin with the headlines. National capital gets fortified as it braces for CJP's proposed protest at Jantar Mantar. 20,000 security personnel deployed, 300 fresh CCTV.

Internet service is suspended within a 4-kilometer radius while 57 metro stations are shut. Of opposition leaders led by LOP Rahul Gandhi meet President Murmu, submit memorandum over allegations of vote chori. Rahul claims President sought evidence of allegations, says India bloc will approach Supreme Court. Government sources reject claims made by LOP Rahul Gandhi. Rahul Gandhi heads to Chennai for Chhatro Ki Goonj event. Tamil Nadu CM Vijay to host Rahul Gandhi for lunch at his residence. This will be the third meet this year following their earlier interactions in May and June.

0: Fresh political showdown over Noida Airport, renamed as Narendra Modi International Airport. SP Chief Akhilesh Yadav accuses government of indulging in name-changing. Congress raises concerns over airport's infrastructure after reports of waterlogging during heavy rains. JNU administration sacks professor and Congress MP Bimol Akoijam after sexual harassment allegations. Congress MP Akoijam calls incident a witch hunt. BJP Smriti Irani targets Rahul Gandhi, says his smashed the patriarchy charade has been exposed. An unusual thaw in Russia-US energy supply relations. Trump announces that US will buy diesel from Russia in an effort to lower fuel prices. Says his administration temporarily lifted sanctions on Russian fuel ahead of midterm polls.
1: I think you heard about the oil deal with Russia. That is a big deal. That is massive amounts of oil coming into our country. And I want to thank President Putin, to be honest with you. We have massive amounts of oil coming into our country. And it's diesel, which is what we want. So

0: Good morning and welcome. I'm Pooja Shali. We're going directly across on the streets. Look at that. This is all what Central Delhi, Connaught Place, looking like right now. The cops are making a run to ensure nobody is permitted to head to the Central Delhi area, which is the protest venue that has been decided by the Cockroach Janata Party. And this is big news, ladies and gentlemen. We're going to be on this story through the day. Many questions are asked. Why did Delhi police go so tough against the protesters this time? Today is not the day to venture into Central Delhi unless you want to be detained. Because that is the region where there's complete deployment. Shops and offices, commercial establishments will likely be shut through the day. There is a suspicion of the fact that you could be a protester. And if at all you decide to go, what we hear right now is that protesters heading to other location are being detained. Look at these visuals. Cops are running and making a run to ensure that anyone trying to head to Jantar Mantar will be detained. That's the CRPF or CAPF companies in total. Rapid Action Force. This is Central Delhi, Connaught Place area. And I can tell you, on a day like Saturday, it would never be empty like this. It's a packed area. And they're going after some of the protesters who are coming from across the country right now. While the question is being asked, why wouldn't someone have the right to protest in Delhi? It's a democratic right to peaceful protest. The Delhi police believes that the manner in which it also happened last time, it broke protocol this time, about 10 days margin to be seeking permission for, all of that was not followed, and Delhi police needs to take precautionary measures. Anshul Singh is joining me. Anshul, where are you? These are dramatic visuals. Literally, Delhi police cops are running to ensure everyone's detained.
1: Well, yes, one thing is for sure, that no one will be allowed to get anywhere close to the Jantar Mantar protest site, and even inside the New Delhi district. Currently, I'm reporting from Connaught Place, and the Jantar Mantar protest site is just a few

0: few hundred meters from this location. This is the Sansad Marg, and behind me is the erstwhile Regal Theatre over here. But if I could just give you a sense of these visuals, the bus that you are seeing on your screens right now, in front of which there are a lot of security personnel have been deployed. This bus is actually filled with protesters who have now been detained. They are inside the bus. In fact, the media has also been asked to stay away from the protesters, and we are also not being allowed to get anywhere close to the protesters. But this entire bus is absolutely filled with protesters who had gathered over here since this morning, and now they continue to raise slogans from inside the bus as well. In the next few hours, we are expecting that Abhijit Dibke, Ashutosh Ranka and Saurabh Das would land in Delhi, and once they land in Delhi, it remains to be seen what kind of crowd would actually.
1: I do want to ask you here. There's a lot of conjecture going around. Are the Delhi police personnel this time, or at least some of them, wearing body cams to catch all of this live, which can be used as visual evidence also later in case some of the protesters misbehave?
0: Well, yes, hundreds of new body cams have been ordered during the Congress protest that happened just a few days ago. The mandate that had come in from the senior officers that officers above the rank of ACP will be wearing these body cams. But now, since this is a protest that will majorly be handled by the by constables and lower ranking officers, it has been handpicked. There are a lot of officers low ranking officers who can be seen wearing those body cams to ensure that they also have the exact footage, because what had happened last time around is that one protester used to go heckle the police, and someone known to him used to record the video from far away and then edit that out and put out on social media, due to which the image of Delhi police has got a lot of beating. To ensure that does not happen this time around, it has been ensured that throughout the day, each and every footage will be recorded through body cams. There are videographers and photographers that have been hired by the Delhi police in hundreds of these people have been hired. They would also be recording each and every confrontation that would be happening. This would help the Delhi police to dismantle any sort of a fake narrative that is being built against them, and it would also help them in building evidences if at all they try and arrest any of these
1: extremely intelligent way. Remember, usually for now, more of these Western nations have deployed body cams for their police personnel or military. Delhi police is doing the same this time because they believe there's been a distrust on how video evidence has been circulated. Let's go across, and Anshul, stay on with me. Sushant Mehra sending us this ground report from Central Delhi.
2: सीजेपी के प्रोटेस्ट के चलते पूरी दिल्ली छावनी में तब्दील है. दिल्ली पुलिस लगातार उन तमाम हिस्सों को जहां जो रास्ते जंतर मंतर की तरफ जा रहे हैं उनको बैरिगेटिंग करके बंद कर रही है. ये तस्वीरें आप देख 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
1: No dharna allowed and complete drama unfolding in Delhi. It's massive deployment of the armed forces in Delhi. Around 7,000 protesters are expected to gather. But the Delhi police will be ensuring they do not get to touchdown base at Jantar Mantar. Look at these barricades, layers of it that have been set up. Senior Delhi police officials are on the ground already. Basically, what the cops have said is no unauthorized gathering will be allowed. And because the permission to this protest has not been granted, it means it's an unlawful protest. Delhi police, however, according to our sources, is expecting about 7,000 protesters and their supporters to arrive. Security personnel have been told to, however, exercise restraint. Because the allegations against Delhi police previously were that they have misbehaved with the protesters, manhandled protesters, even allegations of molestation and groping female protesters, all of that was denied. But now, with over 7,000 protesters that are expected to arrive, it is a big number for Delhi police to handle. Let's go across on the ground. Shreya Kundu is joining me from Central Delhi. Shreya, over to you. What do you see around you? What kind of prep is being done in Central Delhi?
3: Viewers, it's a Saturday morning in the national capital and I'm standing right here at ITO. Now, this is one of the central locations of the national capital. But just behind me, I request my camera person, Sanchin Chandok, to just show you the visuals of the kind of bottlenecks that have developed right in the heart of the city. And this is not just one such point that we are looking at, such chicken neck bottleneck situations at this given point. Because throughout Delhi, as I speak, there is, from Jantar Mantar to a radius of 4 kilometers, no network zone completely established. I myself, while moving in from Noida towards Central Delhi, couldn't communicate with anybody using the internet because that facility has been absolutely shut down. There's an internet shutdown, 4 kilometer radius all across Jantar Mantar. So which is why if you're talking about ITO, Rajiv Chowk, Connaught Place, Latians Delhi, India Gate, all of these key locations in the national capital are currently particularly operating on a no-network zone, in a no-network zone. Now, the problem here is traffic. This is early in the morning on a Saturday where we see that there is immense traffic because of these bottlenecks that have developed all across, be it at checkpoints, and there is heavy checking that's happening, let me tell you, because as you can see, there are barricades that have been installed. A very heavy police presence on the ground. In fact, paramilitary presence is on a absolute high. Be it at the Noida-Delhi border, the Chila border that we call it, or even throughout Delhi, while we were traveling from Noida to Delhi, we could see heavy paramilitary presence on the ground, which perhaps usually takes place during a momentous occasion in the national capital, like certain summits that have been organized previously, or during a very sensitive time like we see the national capital gearing up. In fact, the forces, the Delhi police especially, gearing up for the CJP protests, which will in fact start in some time, as the CJP founders, the members of the party, have come out to say that no matter what, they will assemble, even if they are not allowed to go all the way to Jantar Mantar, because Jantar Mantar is heavily barricaded at this given point, but they will assemble in the national capital, and they have called people in heavy numbers to assemble and gather with them for a show of support. We might even be looking at some political leaders coming in and joining them in that protest, but right now this is the situation all across the national capital. In fact, just behind me, if you can see, there are police personnel, paramilitary personnel, buses of such contingents and companies that have come in at this given point. And that this is the kind of deployment that we are seeing. All of the key locations, Jantar Mantar, Election Commission, Delhi Secretary, all of them have such heavy police presence, such heavy military presence. And at the same time, remember, there are as many as 45 metro stations that have also been blocked at this given point of time, because we are speaking of a request that was put in by the Delhi police of 57 metro stations, but after that SC directive that had come in yesterday, they reduced it to 45 stations that have been shut, the entry and exit points of which have been shut since 9 p.m. yesterday, and it will continue to remain shut till 6 p.m. However, we will be seeing interchanging facilities still be operational in those metro lines, except for the New Delhi station. These are the latest updates we are bringing you from the ground. This is Shreya Kundu with camera person Sachin Chandok for India Today.
1: All right, so that was the ground report sent in by Shreya Kundu. She now joins me from a different location in Central Delhi. Shreya, what is it looking like? I'm watching Delhi police personnel running if required to detain these protesters. Are protesters even able to reach where you are standing?
3: Very good morning to you, Pooja, and all our viewers. Well, just a little bit of a correction there. I'm currently at the Noida-Delhi border. I had, in fact, earlier in the morning visited near central Delhi. But let me tell you one thing. The reason I had to come back toward Noida at this given point is there is no internet that side. And that is the level of we see preparedness from the authorities at this given point. And if you can just look at my background, there are barricades. This is the Noida-Delhi border. There are barricades. There are BSF officers. There are paramilitary forces. And a different thing that we see on the ground today is the ratio of male to female officers. The female officers, the number of female officers on the ground are also quite high. So Delhi police, the authorities seem very fully prepared. Now, if you just take a look at the roadside, there are bottlenecks, of course, forming at every checkpoint and most areas, most crossings in Delhi, especially as we go towards central Delhi, have certain bottlenecks forming because of these checkpoints that's been established. But let me also tell you, anybody that the authorities, the Delhi police are seeing that they think might be even headed towards the protest. Young people, especially, be it on in four-wheelers or two-wheelers, they're stopping them at these checkpoints and they're asking them their reason for visit and certain identification checks. That is the level of scrutiny as we speak, that we see on the ground. And this is not just at the Noida-Delhi border, let me tell you. It is throughout. If we travel from Noida towards Delhi, all of the main crossings towards as far as we could see traveling inside central Delhi, towards central Delhi, towards Connaught Place, ITO, that entire area has completely been barricaded and blocked. But even towards the infringements, the vicinity, the areas in the vicinity and especially in the borders, we can see equal amount of police presence. And I was just talking to a few officers. I mean, I was asking them, you can see them well prepared. You can see them in gears, in fact, for that matter. In fact, towards central Delhi, some of them even had those riot gears already in place just in case they needed. And as we've been seeing since morning, protesters have already started being detained. People have already been started to be detained from central Delhi. But even here, people are being stopped. People are being asked their purpose of traveling that side. Because today, if you
1: You're
3: are headed
1: at Noida-Delhi border, you were at central Delhi. So I believe that you must be somewhere around Mayur Vihar, if I'm correct, which is also a busy intersection border point. Are you telling me that throughout central Delhi, you could not find any internet network to be able to bring us a live report?
3: Oh, absolutely not, Pooja. In fact, not just live report, I had completely lost connection with anybody and everybody. My camera person and I, both of us were trying to reach out, but there is no signal, there's no internet. The only way you perhaps can still be able to communicate is via normal calls. But other than that, there is no network anywhere. 4 kilometers is the radius that had been announced yesterday by the Delhi police itself. But even further beyond the 4 kilometer radius, while we were traveling back to Noida, I was calculating till how long that entire network blockade, the internet shutdown has been imposed. And it didn't seem like just 4 kilometers. It seemed quite beyond that. And which is why closer to Noida, when we got closer to the Noida-Delhi border is finally when we could find network. So Delhi today throughout, be it Latrians Delhi, as I was telling in my report a little while back, be it the, posh localities like Latrians Delhi, like Raisina Road, all of those areas, Connaught Place, of course, Jantar Mantar, Janpath Road, that entire area completely has no network. And that's a situation we've seen earlier during the protests that happened in the month of July as well. But today, that radius of the internet shutdown has clearly been extended much farther beyond, so that there are no planned gatherings that take place. That is what the Delhi police is completely prepared for, be it them using body cameras.
1: Stand
3: which
1: this. To the viewer watching right now, especially who've been Delhi residents like I have been, we've been so used to these agitations and protests, especially in central Delhi. Every time, every week, there would be some reason or another. Somebody's always squatting there at Jantar Mantar. Why is the police going so tough on the CJP protest this time, when a few days ago they allowed Rahul Gandhi to march toward the Rajghat?
3: Yeah. You know, that's a very big question at this given point. I will have to remind our audience about one thing, however, that when we speak of Rahul Gandhi's protest, the first protest that had taken place, of course, on October 6th, there was that entire episode that unfolded at Akashvani. But on October 7th, while it was a luncheon that had initially been announced, but the police seemingly were prepared that day as well for a flash protest. And that's what we saw eventually pan out. On October 8th, there was again heavy police presence on the ground, but yes, they were allowed to march all the way towards Rajghat, but the situation was quite different on October 7th because detentions had happened then as well. But when we speak of the CJP protests, these are political protests that we're talking about, and heavily we could see the protesters were members of NSUI. The CJP protest last time around that had happened during the month of July, there had been a lot of controversies with regards to allegations that were being made by the protesters of the police handling them, and from the police as well, there were several appeals that had come out, there were several complaints that had come out of how their personnel had been beaten up by the protesters, because you know, when protests of this kind happen, of this magnanimity happen, we oftentimes see a lot of elements, miscreants that end up joining them, who perhaps don't even know what exactly is the entire gathering for, but their whole purpose is to perhaps create more disruptions and anarchy at the very site. They are perhaps not even there for the exact reason, the cause that is for which the protest is being held, and that is what the Delhi police do not want, any untoward law and order situation panning out in the national capital. That is what they have to say they are preparing themselves for, which is why stringent actions like metro lines. Yesterday itself, they had asked for 57 metro stations to be shut, which is something unheard of in the city of Delhi, because Delhi is heavily dependent. The local residents of Delhi are heavily dependent on metro lines.
1: So we do remember, I'm sure you do too, that metro stations have been closed towards Central Delhi, towards Jantar Mantar earlier as well. And irrespective of governments, I've seen metro stations in Central Delhi, especially Rajiv Chowk, Patel Chowk, are the first ones to be, and Central Secretariat were the first ones to be shut down when protests were organized. But tell me, is this about the protocol of 10-day margin? Stay on with me. Stay on with me.
0: Social media influencers hain ya aise log hain jo khud ko इंडिपेंडेंट मीडिया बोलते हैं और पुलिस के काम में देखिए किस तरीके से जो है यहाँ पर अब लोगों को, ये महिलाओं को यहाँ से एक एक करके जो है अब 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
1: Is absolutely fascinating. They are not even being allowed to touch down Jantar Mantar. I believe the visual, and I'll go across to Anshul in a short while. This appears to me the Shankar Market area, which is basically on the side, on slightly on the outskirts of Connaught Place. It connects Connaught Place, and we'll try and get some clarity on that. But look at the fortification that has been done. What the Delhi Police maintains is that the 10-day margin protocol was not taken, and that's why the permission has not been granted. But they've also seen how the CJP protest turned from a democratic, peaceful stir, sitting in protest, turned into a fully physical confrontational where stone pelting had happened, violence had happened, and Delhi police personnel were also injured in large numbers. And protesters also had received serious injuries. And police maintains one of the reasons is they do not want this law and order situation to emerge. But this has turned into a full showdown as well about how, and remember, because the youth of the country are watching, the Delhi police will have to ensure to send out a clear message about why this protest is not being permitted, when otherwise usually Delhi has witnessed a number of protests. Look at this. Everywhere you turn, you see Delhi
0: फोन्स में, और उसके सहारे एक कम्युनिकेशन का काम जो है किया जा रहा है, तो कहीं ना कहीं ऐसा ही लग रहा है कि लोग अपनी पहचान छुपाकर, अपनी मंशा छुपा करके यहाँ कनॉट प्लेस तो पहुंच जा रहे हैं, क्योंकि कनॉट 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
1: Anshul Singh constantly, as and when it's possible for him, is sending us this ground report. Remember that the network is restricted in and around central Delhi, and our reporters, while our full team of India Today reporters are on the ground, it's very difficult for them to be able to send out reports as well because internet primarily is cut off. Shreya Kundu is also joining us from the outskirts. And at a point like this, and I'll go across to Shreya in just a few minutes, you can see wherever you go in central Delhi, in Connaught Place, you will see Delhi police personnel and paramilitary that has been deployed. Women police in large numbers to ensure that if there are women protesters, they'll be detained too. Shreya, over to you now. Take over and tell us what's happening around you with Anshul.
4: Yes, so Pooja, at this given point, we're consistently seeing all of these reports coming in from Central Delhi, where essentially even earlier in the day when we were proceeding towards Central Delhi, we could see a lot of these young crowds, even at the Noida Delhi border. Let me tell you how these police officers, the personnel, are scrutinizing. Anytime any two-wheeler that's coming in through these roads and they do see young people on it, they're actually stopping them and asking them their purpose of visit. And even in the vehicles that they see are crowded with such youth, asking those as well, asking asking for identification, asking their purpose of visit towards Delhi. Because as I was mentioning earlier, anybody who would want for a recreational purpose visit towards central Delhi today, it is absolutely, it doesn't make sense. It doesn't make sense simply because there is nowhere to go in central Delhi. All of central Delhi today remains heavily barricaded and heavily policed by not just police personnel. The interesting aspect here, or rather the surprising aspect here, is the heavy forces of BSF. We do see a lot of these BSF forces here that have also been deployed, and they are the ones who are who've been deployed at these checkpoints, right, be it at Gurgaon Delhi border, that Gurugram Delhi border, or even Noida Delhi border. All of these checkpoints have heavy contingents of the BSF along with the Noida police. And Noida police, the BSF I was talking to a little while back, they had to say they still do not have any information with regards to how long exactly is it that they have to implement this entirety of the checkpoint protocol that they are already executing since morning. So the Delhi police the personnel and the authorities have clearly made it a mandate at this given point that any car that reaches Delhi, they have to be scrutinized. It has to be understood why is it that we see that there is a kind of a situation panning out where there might be security concerns raising. And that is why the bigger question, why is it that the Delhi police had to go so tough on the protesters this time? Remember, Abhijit Deep ke Saurav Das and Ashutosh Ranka, the three main members of the CJP, they have still not even reached Delhi. Protesters have already hit the ground. While officially it was 10 a.m., the time that was given was 10 a.m., still protesters already hit the ground way earlier, and they started trying to hold gatherings across central Delhi, and they've already started to be picked up. In fact, I'm getting some breaking news, viewers. Let me take you through what I'm learning at this given point. National capital has been fortified for the CJP stir, and the Delhi police have to, in fact, come out to report that as many as more than 150 protesters have already been detained. My colleague Anshul Singh was bringing you those visuals from central Delhi. The protesters have already been detained in buses. So, in fact, moving towards central Delhi, we could see at the roadsides, lining up the very roads, we could see several of these buses that have, in fact, been lined up just to make sure that they have enough preparations and measures in place for detaining protesters. Even at the Noida Delhi border, let me just quickly show you these visuals of how these buses have been lined up here as well to detain protesters if required, and see how young people are being even hauled up from autos, rickshaws, public transport, private transport, doesn't matter. They are being stopped at these borders to, in fact, question them and their purpose of visit. Now, let me quickly take this to Anshul Singh, who's also joining me live on the broadcast. Anshul, you are currently at Central Delhi. A very good morning to you. Do help us understand what exactly is the situation on your side. Emergency spike strips have been put on standby, which is so that if there are vehicles that have to move into these sensitive areas and that the police have certain suspicions on, they can be stopped right then and there. These are very heavy protocol measures that have been put in place across Delhi at this point.
0: Well, yes, the entire national capital has absolutely been fortified. More than 20,000 security personnel have been deployed on the ground, specifically in the areas leading towards the New Delhi district and areas such as the borders of Delhi. Currently, I am standing right outside Regal Cinema, Regal Theatre, which is one of the most VIP areas of this entire Connaught Place area. And apart from this, the Jantar Mantar protest site is approximately 500 meters away from this location. And you can see the security arrangements that have been made over here. Massive deployment of security forces that have been done in this entire area. This entire Connaught Place has been divided into 20 small circuits. All of these circuits are being commanded by a DCP level officer or an IPS officer. They have their battalions, their troops, or to their command on the ground, and they are carrying out these flag marches through the entire area, just to give a message to locals in this area as well that police is present on the ground, and it won't be allowed. Any sort of vandalism would not be allowed. They are safe. They can come over here. They can come to Connaught Place today if they want to. But remember, there are no restrictions when it comes to people traveling towards Connaught Place. The restriction starts from the location where the police says that if at all there is an intention of a person to go ahead and sit in the protest, then action would be taken against them. See, these are the visuals from Connaught Place, right in the heart of Delhi. You can see how security personnel are traveling in these open jeeps with loudspeakers connected. The message is clear. Heavy troop movement is happening. Lot of police officers are on the ground. The message to both the protesters and the local residents is the same. The protesters would not be allowed to take the law and order situation in their hand, and the residents can feel safe as heavy deployment has been made and nothing untoward will happen with them. On one hand, as we are seeing such movements happening, on the other hand, right here, if I could show you, Emmanuel will try and show you in the visuals over here, the briefing of the staff is also being done. These are CAPF that have been deployed over here. Remember, more than 200 companies of CAPF have been called in from different states to out here in Delhi, and they have been deployed over here in the Connaught Place area. Apart from that, body cams, the technology that is being used this time around, the body cams that you are seeing on the bodies of the staff of IPS officers, this is something that is being used for the first time. Remember, during the Congress protest that happened recently, officers to the rank of ACP and above were given these body cams. But today, since CJP protesters would be arriving over here, and previously we have seen that these protesters actually try to target constables, head constables, sub-inspectors level of officers, and hence this time around the body cam that has been given to officers who are on the lower ranking officers. So definitely a lot of preparedness has been done, a lot of homework has been done, and now the Delhi police is all set to ensure that the law and order situation remains under control. Just a few moments ago, 3 to 4 protesters had managed to get here outside the Regal Theatres. As soon as they took out their posters, they have been detained and taken away from here. So this is going to be something that we'll see happening throughout the day, as the Delhi police has been trying to make this clear through social media, through media, through their posts, that this protest is illegal. Anyone who tries to get over here with the intention of sitting in that dharna, strict legal action would be taken against them, and that is something that is happening at this point as we speak.
1: Jul Singh,
5: Central Delhi right now. But let me also, I have a few young people with me. They were just headed towards Central Delhi. They have to say that they had gone out to visit Lal Qila. Aap kahan ja rahe the?
6: Lal Qila ja rahe the hum.
5: Aaj to sab band hai Delhi mein.
6: Lekin humko pata nahi tha na. 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
1: इफ यू कैन हियर मी, Shreya, these young gentlemen you're telling me were stopped to cross the border toward Delhi, but they were going toward Old Delhi, which is Lal Qila, the Red Fort. So even if you're going toward that direction, you're not being permitted.
5: That is the situation, Pooja. That's what I was telling you about, how the situation has been at these checkpoints. Anybody, any young person, be it students or be it young workers here, we do see Delhi, Noida, this is full of young workers coming in from different parts of the country. Today, if they have to go toward any part of Delhi from Noida, and I'm given to understand the situation is same on the Gurugram side of the border as well, they are not being allowed. They are actually simply being asked to take a U-turn and go home. They are not being allowed inside Delhi, be it, even if they're claiming that they do not want to go to Central Delhi,
1: correct,
5: they want to go to Old Delhi, they want to go to other parts of Delhi, but they're still not being allowed. That's the level of precautions, measures, that's what the Delhi police
1: Shreya,
5: have to say.
1: Stay on with me.
5: They do not,
1: so ladies and gentlemen, here's the demographic. If you're young and especially about 18 to 30 and you seem to be heading towards Central Delhi or even crossing it to go elsewhere, be careful. You may just be detained today by Delhi police because they are in no mood to entertain anyone who may even suspiciously look, behave or answer like a protester heading to Central Delhi. These visuals showing us what the prep is like. Anshul, where are you right now? I think the earlier visual came from around Shankar Market. What is the roundabout of Central Delhi looking like? Because it's a massive area to cover. It's not like a small portion, a small area to simply deploy a few hundred personnel. How is Delhi police ensuring the whole Connaught Place is going to be barricaded?
0: Well, massive deployment has been made and elaborate plan has been made. More than 20,000 security personnel have been deployed on the streets of New Delhi itself. Apart from that, people have been deployed on the borders and railway stations, metro stations, the bus stations as well. But these visuals that you are seeing on your screen right now are of the outer circle of Connaught Place. The historic Regal Cinema is present right over here. And right in front of that, we are seeing this is the kind of deployment that has been made. Hundreds and hundreds of police personnel, security personnel have been deployed. Continuous flag marches are being taken out. The entire CP, if you talk about the management, it has been in fact divided into 20 sectors, and all these sectors are being commanded by an senior IPS officer who is taking the decision as to how to keep the law and order situation in their hand. I'll just try and show you in these visuals over here. Again, there are a few youngsters who had reached CP, and now they are being frisked by the personnel who are present over here. Their bags are being checked. They are being questioned as to what is their intention of reaching out here to the Connaught Place area, which they know that due to protest, this entire area has been shut down. So yes, that is how people are being
1: checked. Anshul, tell me this. 24 hours ago, you were at the Delhi Police press conference by Joint CP Nupur Prasad, where she said permission has not been granted to the CJP, which means it becomes an unlawful protest. What is the danger that they're suspecting that a few hundred people who want to raise issues against the CEC may actually do? Is there a danger that they feel? Is it about the 10-day permission? What is the Delhi police reasoning here?
0: Well, the reasoning is very clear. The CJP has been very abrupt when it comes to naming a number as to how many protesters would be gather in these protests. This time around, they have not given any number, because if at all any number had been given, for example, if the CJP had said that we are prepared to handle 2,000 people or 2,000 people would be joining in, then preparedness would have been like that. The police would have been deployed in such a manner that the situation, if the situation goes out of hand, then at least 2,000 people could be taken control of. But the CJP has not named a number, and they have selected Jantar Mantar as a protest site, which is yet again not according to the guidelines, because if you do not have a number, then a place, open space like Ramlila Maidan is the designated protest site. You should go over there, take the permission of NDMC, and you can sit over there protest. You just need to inform the Delhi police that such a protest is being taken out, and the Delhi police will make arrangements for that. But in this case, the manner in which the application was given, first of all, it was given at a very at the very last moment. The details as to how many people would gather is not clear. This is something that was said by the Supreme Court yesterday as well. The CJP leaders were not present inside the court, and hence they were not even able to inform the courts that how many people would be collecting over there. Kapil Sibal, who was representing the CJP, he had informed the court that at a later stage, the leaders would come over there and they will answer all these questions. So even till today, the CJP does not have any idea how many people would be collecting
1: Anshul,
0: over here.
1: Thank you for putting it in perspective, because remember what happened last time when the numbers really escalated, and senior police officials who are right now on the ground as well reached out to the CJP spokespersons and leaders, said you need to control them. They are pelting at our personnel. And CJP leaders had primarily said that when it goes out of control, there's so many people, they cannot control everyone. So the Delhi police asking this time that if you cannot control everyone, how can you be allowed for a protest, especially if miscreants enter, anti-social elements enter, and they start to almost lynch the cops as well. Remember, at this time, look at that. Senior police IPS officers are on the ground. The CRPF is deployed meanwhile. And usually what happens in this case, let's take a look at that. This number of all districts coming together with the senior officers, this is what it's looking like. All right, I have a big news coming in. Ladies and gentlemen, A popular YouTuber, influencer, Dhruv Rathi, has been taken into custody. He was in Delhi as well, is usually known to live abroad, but it appears he was in India. He was in Delhi and intended to join the protest. According to confirmation coming in, Delhi police, with the assistance of Gurugram police, has taken him into custody. This is interesting. So we're looking at Haryana police, basically on the border. The Gurugram police with Delhi police have detained Dhruv Rathi. He's one individual whose videos and most often, while in support of the Congress Janata Party, have been largely against the Bharatiya Janata Party, against the union government, have been critical of Prime Minister Modi and the government and the initiative. He's also been detained by the Delhi police in assistance with Gurugram police. I'm trying to understand if he was there at the protest. Anshul Singh. Anshul, do you have details on that? Was Dhruv Rathi near central Delhi that he's been detained? Has he been detained from his residence? Any details would you be able to confirm on this? And why precisely has he been detained?
0: So yes, we are picking this up, that this is a preventive custody that has been done on Dhruv Rathi, because since yesterday he had been posting videos on social media asking people to go ahead and join into the protest. He has a massive following on social media, and that is one of the reasons why he has not been allowed to get on the streets of Delhi. But I'm getting you these pictures from outside the Regal Theatre, right at the outer circle of Connaught Place, where yet again a few other protesters have reached over here, and they are now being detained by the Delhi police. You can see the kind of police deployment that has been done is absolutely almost unprecedented. It's a virtual lockdown-like situation that is seeming over here. But the manner in which the deployment has been done, hundreds and hundreds of police officers gather over here in a matter of seconds and detain any person who tries to raise even the first slogan. So this is the kind of preparedness that has been put on the ground. As I mentioned, more than 20,000 police personnel, security personnel have been deployed. 200 companies of security forces have been deployed on the streets of New Delhi, which tells an entire story in itself as to what is the kind of preparedness.
1: I want to ask you, Dhruv Rathi, a popular YouTuber who's been putting videos and asking people to join in, has been detained. That could be a precautionary measure. Where are the CJP leaders? Where's Saurav Das? Where is Abhijit Deepke? They are the organizers of this protest, and it's similar like last time when the violence happened. They were nowhere to be seen. Where are they today?
0: Well, the official message that we have gotten from the Congress Janata Party, they say that all these leaders have left from Mumbai at approximately 8 a.m. in the morning, and they would be landing in Delhi at approximately 10:15 a.m. So at Terminal 3, at 10:50 a.m., they would be landing over here. Hmm. And we can expect this time around that they wouldn't be allowed to step out of the airport without the police. Last time around, what happened, the Delhi police claims that they showed a big heart and gave the permission at the last moment to Abhijit Deepke at the airport.
1: Correct.
0: Itself to go ahead and sit in that dharna. But this time around, since their trust was broken last time, they did not listen to them. The undertakings that were given, the legal undertakings that were given by the CJP, that were not followed by them. And hence, this time around, no chances will be taken. So in all likelihood, we can expect that as soon as these leaders will land at the Indira Gandhi International Airport Terminal 3, they would be taken into custody by the Delhi police, and then we would be taken away from here. What is being done by the police is to ensure that
1: stay
0: no
1: on
0: wrong
1: with me, Anshul. So Dhruv Rathi, whose videos actually go in millions, had been asking people, urging them to join the Delhi protest, or himself putting a picture that he's at India Gate. He's also going to be there. He's been taken in custody. Delhi police isn't taking any chances this time and have detained this popular YouTuber, influencer Dhruv Rathi at 8 a.m. this morning. But the question is, where is Abhijit Deepke and where is Saurav Das? Anshul, my colleague, is telling me that they are en route from Mumbai to Delhi and they'll be landing at around 11 a.m. and then they're likely to come. Does that mean when they touch down Delhi, they'll be immediately detained? Or will they be allowed to at least head toward central Delhi and then the police will detain them? Because if they're detaining any and everybody, they're not going to spare the leaders as well. Anshul, here's the question, and I'll be a devil's advocate here. Because anyone watching this right now saying, and especially because of the reactions that are coming in, for example, from the opposition leaders, is that dissent is not being allowed. Delhi police and indirectly the government of the center is not permitting anyone to speak up. What is the police saying to that, especially because senior officers are on the ground as well? Why do they think that other protests have been permitted? This protest cannot be granted permission right now.
0: Well, definitely, police is also of the opinion. We have spoken to a lot of senior officials on record as well, and they are of the opinion that yes, people have the right to protest, but all these rights come with duties as well, and that duties and guidelines are something that needs to be followed by the protesters as well to ensure that the law and order situation remains under control. Undertakings, for example, if I want to carry out a protest, I'll go to the Parliament Street Police Station, I'll give an application to them, I'll have to inform them that these many people, for example, 1,000 people would be arriving in my protest. I have 200 volunteers and I would need the security of the Delhi police to ensure the traffic movement and to ensure that protesters are allowed to come in. This is the kind of application that should be submitted. Post that, the Delhi police gets an undertaking signed from them, in which the Delhi police, even the permission letter that is given, the Delhi police permits that you can sit on this protest site from the morning to the evening. These many volunteers should be there. This is how they should be marked, they should not vandalize any public property. So this is the kind of legal guidelines that have been set up. But what happened during the CJP protest last time, even after the Delhi police had given them permission, the permission was to sit at the dhanna for one day. But they stayed there for more than a month. This was a clear violation of the guidelines that have been set up by the Supreme Court as well. If at all there are more than 1,000 protesters who have gathered, then the designated protest site is not Jantar Mantar, it is Ram Leela Maidan. For Ram Leela Maidan, you just need to inform the police and take permission from the NDMC. But in this case, why Jantar Mantar has been selected again? Because of the proximity to the Election Commission. Jantar Mantar is approximately 700 to 800 meters away from the Election Commission office, and probably that is one of the reasons why Jantar Mantar has been selected once more, and also it has the recall value for the CJP followers as well. Again, if I could just...
1: Stay on with me, Anshul. I'll come back to you. That's the visual on your screen, ladies and gentlemen, of Dhruv Rathi. And I want to tell you that this visual that he's put up on Instagram, and I believe other social media profiles as well, this one video, basically barely about 30 seconds, saying, I'm in Delhi, are you ready for tomorrow, do you want to come, has 5.6 million likes and many more views in millions. So that's his popularity, but he has been detained right now. And we'll try and get some more clarity because that detention has happened with the Delhi police. But I'll also be honest here, some of his videos have also been fact-checked. There were some facts that he believed he had put out that there had been a response to that were not in proper context. So there's been controversies also around Dhruv Rathi. For now, anyone associated with the protest have also been detained, even if they've not been able to make a touchdown. We'll be waiting when Abhijit Dipke and Saurav Das make a landing in the national capital, and how and from where will they be detained? Anshul Singh is on the ground. Anshul, go ahead. I want to see now how central Delhi is looking like. What kind of deployment even now? Is there a heightened presence of women personnel as well compared to, of course, the male officers?
0: Well, yes, I'll just show you the women officers. Right in front of us, there is this entire column of women officers who are standing over here. The instructions are very, very clear. Action against women would be taken only by women officers. Since this morning, several times the senior officers of Delhi Police have gone ahead and briefed the personals on the ground as to how they should respond to this entire protest, how crowd control management should happen. You can see that all these are women personals of the Central Armed Police Forces who have been deployed over here. Numbers are in hundreds and hundreds of them have been deployed. On the other hand, on the other side, where you are seeing this bus, this is the bus that has a few detainees inside them, and right next to the bus, these are the male officers who have been deployed. So yes, everything is in preparedness. The CRPF has been deployed on the ground to ensure that if at all any women, be it journalists, social media influencers who might try to go ahead and tackle them, they should be handled by women officers. One of the examples, I'll show you one of the examples. This is one social media influencer or an independent journalist who is trying to go ahead and question the male officers, but she is being handled all the way by the women personnel who are present over here. So this is the kind of This is the kind of arrangements that have been made. This is the kind of detailed planning that has been done. The male officers are trying to stay as far away from women, both protesters and also independent journalists or digital creators, so that no controversy happens this time around. It remains to be seen how much of this detailed planning would actually be implemented on the ground.
1: They say, because in times like this, it's complete chaos and commotion. But you can see that the police personnel are slightly wary of some of the content creators like Dhruv Rathi and others, because they've said that some were seen as journalists and they were, of course, permitted to be at the protest. But the next day they were with the protesters, and the third day they were back saying that they are a journalist. So there can be either one way or another. You can report, you cannot join the protest. And that is why there's a certain distrust between the men and women in uniform and some of the, so to say, independent journalists or platforms that are not associated with mainstream news. We're tracking all of this. YouTubers being detained. Nobody is being allowed to venture into central Delhi if they appear to be heading to the protest site. Delhi police is not taking chances this time of confrontation, of injuries, of violence. Police cases and FIs were filed last time. There are still on. I'm heading to a very short break. This is our top story. Continuous coverage. Stay tuned. India Today is the only channel with full team of reporters on the ground and getting you all views, all angles, all perspectives. Thank you for watching.
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12: It's the Mahi way.

Thanks to an ongoing investigation, we have decided to suspend the PERM program for Microsoft, which means they will no longer be able to apply they'll no longer be able to take those H-1Bs and apply for permanent resident status within the United States of America. And so our message to Microsoft is, you're a great American company, but you've got to hire great American workers. You cannot lay off American workers and then replace them with foreign indentured servants. The suspension of PERM is going to last as long as it needs to. We have a number of tools to suspend it indefinitely, but we actually want these companies to change their behavior, improve their behavior, and actually get better. That's the goal here.

Former India captain Virat Kohli's spokesperson has denied claims that the cricketer was paid Rs 5 crore to visit spiritual leader Premanand Maharaj's ashram in Vrindavan. The statement comes after an allegation was made by Dinesh Sharma, popularly known as Falhari Maharaj, surfaced in reports and social media. Sharma alleged that Rs 5 crore was spent to bring Kohli to Premanand Maharaj's ashram. The allegation has not been independently verified. No publicly available payment record, contract or other evidence has emerged to establish that Kohli received Rs 5 crore for visiting the ashram. Responding to the claim, Kohli's spokesperson said that the allegations were completely false, baseless and factually incorrect. The spokesperson also said Kohli's visit to Premanand Maharaj was motivated by his personal

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0: After YouTuber Dhruv Rathi has been detained, now CJP member has also been detained. While Abhijit Dibke, Saurabh Das are nowhere to be seen, they're en route from Mumbai to Delhi. Ratna Singh, she's also a popular face and she's the CJP legal team head. She's also been a spokesperson, very vocal, representing the CJP. She appears to have been detained. We don't have clarity if she's been detained from close to the protest area or elsewhere, possibly from her residence itself. But we'll try and get more details on that. Look at that on your screens. Female police personnel have been deployed in large numbers. They're not taking chances because last time, remember, the visuals that were circulated said that male police personnel have hipped, groped, molested and misbehaved with police personnel. So male constables, male personnel for the male protesters and women personnel from CRPF and other CAPF companies and Delhi police for the female protesters. Anshul Singh joining me for the latest on that. Anshul, what do you hear about Ratna Singh? Because she's a noticeable face and I think one of the first official members of the CJP to be detained.
1: Well, yes, she has now been taken into custody by the Delhi police because continuously after the Delhi police had said that this protest is illegal, these were the people who were constantly asking people to come here and join into the protest. You can see that some more protesters have reached over here and they are yet again, they have taken out these posters. So it is expected that just in the next matter of a few seconds, all these people would be detained. Yes, I'll just show you in these visuals that police personnel are approaching over here now. They are approaching these protesters as we are speaking. But you can see that there are just male personnels that are present over here and hence they are not approaching these two or three female protesters who have reached over here. So this has been made abundantly clear that there should be no situation in which a confrontation between a male police personnel and a female protester happens. Now in these visuals, the female security personnel have arrived over here and they will be taking them in their custody. Just see these visuals. In a large number, these female officers have arrived over here, and they have started detaining these two protesters who are showing these posters. So this is the kind of management that has now been done. Constant whistling, trying to break down the momentum, trying to break down their chain of thoughts is something that is being strategized through these whistles. And now these women protesters have been detained and are now being taken away. So a very, very strategic when it comes to controlling the protest, a very, very strategic plan is something that can be seen being implemented on the ground, one after the other, as police vans are being filled with protesters are now being taken away. The other van comes over here. Again, see, another massive issue for the security personnel is that the roads seems to be blocked as the detention is happening. Now, ambulance and CATS ambulance, that is the Delhi government ambulance, is now stuck as the process of detention is happening. So these are the massive challenges that are being faced by the security personnel over here as they try to detain. There is a sort of a traffic situation that arises, and in that traffic, the local residents of this entire area are getting stuck. People who have nothing to do with the protest, they are also getting affected, be it in the railway stations or on the streets of central Delhi. That is something that

0: can be seen very, very prominently. Again, senior officers of the Delhi Police are now controlling this, manning this entire area, controlling this entire situation, just to ensure that if at all any situation happens in which a decision needs to be taken immediately, these are the officers who are responsible for taking that decision. So the command centers have also been divided. Again, another interesting visual. This entire bus is of Uttar Pradesh Police. UP Police bus is present over here. The constables, women constables who are sitting inside are from Uttar Pradesh. So police personnel have been called in from neighboring districts and neighboring states as well to help the Delhi Police to ensure that the situation remains under control. Again, a bus full of women constables, women officers is being taken. Yet again, this is a Uttar Pradesh police bus. You can see these are evidences that how the Delhi Police has called in officers, personals from the neighboring states and neighboring districts as well to be deployed on the streets of Delhi so that they could manage the situation over here in Connaught Place and at Jantar Mantar. Detailed planning and detailed implementation on the ground is something that can be seen happening. One thing is for sure, no one will be allowed to get anywhere close to Jantar Mantar or Election Commission for that matter. And that is something that will be ensured by the Delhi Police as thousands and thousands of them have now been deployed on the streets of Connaught Place.
1: Stay on with me, Anshul. These are, remember, live visuals that Anshul is showing us. Delhi Police, and as he's also giving us the background, there are UP Police buses, UP Police personnel, if required, have been deployed as well. And they are detaining anyone who appears to be a protester heading toward Jantar Mantar. Woman, man, doesn't matter if they're not able to give answers or why they are there. Amit Bhardwaj is also joining me. Amit, where are you right now? What about the internet situation? What about the detentions? And what are the protesters telling you?
2: Pooja, I will take you first to these visuals.
1: Go ahead.
2: I'm standing at Akshardham and there are two young, youth who are on a bike, but the local police has stopped them to check as to where they are headed. So if you are young, Gen Z, you are possibly a suspect for the day. Possibly that is the briefing, because again, two young, youngsters in this particular auto, the auto has been stopped, they have bags with them, and the local police station here is again checking, they have their luggage with them. Kahan se aa rahe hain aap log?
3: Ashok Nagar
2: se. Kya pooch rahe hain police aap se?
3: Ye pooch rahe hain kahan ja rahe ho?
2: Kya bata rahe
3: ho? Bola Delhi railway station.
2: Delhi railway station ja rahe hain aap? To kya protester hain ya nahi, ye bhi poocha ja raha hai aap se?
3: Nahi,
2: abhi ye nahi poocha ja raha hai. So if you are a youngster, you are headed anywhere in the national capital, this is how. An eye is being kept by Delhi Police now. How much of it is comfortable, uncomfortable, that is subject to the lens you have. But this is the reality on the ground. Every car, every auto, every bike crossing towards Latian zone is being tracked by the Delhi Police. The barricade has been put up. Para forces, these are SSB jawans who have been called. And again, you could see. So constantly, an eye is being kept on every vehicle moving, which has youngsters. And, we are seeing it's very uncomfortable. Even there, the metro, I'll request Kunj Bihari to zoom in. That is the walkway to the metro. And you would see the para forces jawan are stationed even on that walkway, because it leads you to the Akshardham metro station, from where you can head towards the Latian zone. However, 45 to 47 metro stations in the national capital, the access to these metros remain closed. Entry and exit points are closed. Even then, at important metro stations like this one, you will see the para forces jawans are deployed. So this is the reality of the national capital on the day when CJP had called for a protest seeking removal of CEC Gyanesh Kumar. We know as to how heavy paramilitary force deployment has been done in the national capital. Barricades, and again, this is another visual. One could be just two vehicles could be coincidence, but this is a trend that we are witnessing right now. Every auto that is passing by, questions are being asked. I'll also put in my mic to understand the conversation.
4: Kahan ja rahe hain aap log?
2: लक्ष्मी नगर, क्या पूछा जा रहा है आपसे?
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2: 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day, possibly also first aid kit with them, and moving around in the national capital all prepared for the protest. And that is why those,
1: listen, this is for public awareness, I can say right now, if you're young between 18 to 30, if you have a backpack with you, do not go near Central Delhi. You'll most likely be detained, and especially if you're not able to answer correctly to the Delhi police where you are heading and why. They're not in a mood to listen to any sort of excuses right now. And otherwise, a day for shopaholics to be able to have some free time in Delhi. Not the day today for Central Delhi. And especially when the phones also are not working. Look at this visual. Live visual. Amit, Anshul, stay on with me. More female protesters are being detained. They are literally being pushed inside the bus. No questions asked. And one by one, as we see, these buses are ready. Ladies and gentlemen, I have a big news coming up. It's the high alert that has been now announced across Delhi and Uttar Pradesh. Cops are keeping a vigil across key districts. Preventive arrests are being done, especially if there is criminal history of anyone who they have in their database. So during this operation that's being done, already in the database, the suspects have been identified by the cops. Face recognition is being done. Body cams are being worn by the Delhi police personnel. And remember, it's not going to stop there. Delhi police is so direct right now that if the suspects are detained and proven that they are part of this protest, it may lead to passport cancellations. Suspects released by cops after intense questioning, though. We are told Delhi police action across 15 districts. So this is not just about Central Delhi. It's also going to other areas. Delhi police is carrying out preventive detentions in 15 districts since the past 2 days. Ones who have certain criminal background or past, or if there is any suspicion that they may want to join this agitation, and not just as a protester, remember, as a miscreant or an antisocial element, may create trouble. Like it was reported happened last time, that some antisocial elements entered into the protest and then indulged in violence. Everyone identified through the facial recognition system during the July 20th Jantar Mantar protest have also been apprehended. This is very important. Anshul, I come to you now. So if there was a background in the database that when the July 20 Jantar Mantar protest that turned violent, if there was a name and a mention in that, they are already being detained.
0: Yes, the people who are of that bad character who have already been identified, all these people who are also a part of this entire of the CJP protest previously, they are being detained. But over here, yet again, I'll give you a sense of these visuals. There is a lot of movement that is already happening. I have found a very interesting person over here. He was just detained a few moments ago, but again, he has managed to escape from the police and has come back. क्या हुआ आपके साथ, एक बार अपना एक्सपीरियंस बताए, कहाँ से आए हैं?
7: देखिए, हम लोग एमपी से आए हैं, विरोध कर रहे थे ज्ञानेश कुमार का, कि ज्ञानेश कुमार का इस्तीफा होना चाहिए, ठीक है? तो हम अपना शांति तरीके से यहाँ पोस्टर के जाए उस नारेबाजी कर रहे थे, विरोध कर रहे थे कि इसको हटाओ, इसको क्यों आपने भगवान का रूप बना रखा है और इसको इतना पावर क्यों दिया?
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0: 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So this is the kind of spirit in which these people have come over here from different different states continuously.
1: It's clear from what I heard, if I did hear correctly, he told you that he was detained with others in the police bus, but then another fellow protester came and broke the locks and then they were all let out. Is that what he said?
0: Well, exactly. That is what he has said. Because generally, in such vans where detentions are happening, the number of police personnel is not that high. It is just two or three constable level officers who are inside that bus. So, someone came from outside, broke the lock, and then all of these people managed to escape from there and have yet again collected over here at Connaught Place Outer Circle. So, this is how they are trying to make sure that the pressure is constantly on the Delhi police to ensure the law and order situation. Again, right behind me, see these visuals. The number of police personnel that have been deployed at this point, these visuals that you are seeing are of a debriefing that is happening. Senior police officers of the rank of Joint CP are debriefing the entire police staff as to how they should control this entire situation, who are the people who should be detained, how should they be detained, what is the language in which they should speak. So all these steps are being taken to ensure that the image of Delhi police that has been hampered over the last few weeks, that does not hamper any further. And that is the reason why after every few minutes such debriefing is happening and clear instructions are being given as to what should be the SOP that should be followed. Now, there were CRPF civil defense commandos, Delhi police that were deployed over here, but since the number of protesters are collecting at this location, now, Rapid Action Force has also been called in. The Rapid Action Force has also been given this responsibility to ensure that the traffic movement in this entire area goes ahead unaffected. Senior officers, these vehicles that you are seeing, Tata Safari vehicles, are of IPS officers who have been given this responsibility to command this entire sector.
1: Anshul, also tell me,
0: senior officials on the ground,
1: also tell me the information that's coming in, that while some of the protesters who are being detained, some of them are being released also after a certain council, after ensuring that they'll not return to the location. Do you hear that's also happening right now?
0: Yes, that is what the Delhi police does. For example, if the protest call has been given for Jantar Mantar, so people who are being who are arriving over here, they would be taken away from here and they would be allowed to let go. They wouldn't be detained for many hours or till the evening, till the time the protest call ends. They are taken away from here. They're taken to the outer districts of Delhi. For example, they'll be taken to Narela, Rohini, outer districts, and they are being left over there so that they could fend for themselves. And if they want to come back, they can come back, but they're not being kept in detention centers per se, is what the plan of the Delhi police is. People are being detained and then are being taken to far off locations on Delhi borders. They are being dropped over there and then the buses come back empty again back to this spot for the next round of detainees to be taken away. So this is the logistical
1: in central Delhi. I want to go to the border where Amit Bhardwaj is, who's taken a round of central Delhi, and he was able to find a spot at the border to be able to speak to us. Amit, these are dramatic visuals that we are witnessing from central Delhi. Why such a tough route that the Delhi police is taking, even at the border? One thing is central Delhi, Connaught Place, but even at the border, the cross-checking is happening. What is the concern or the fear that the Delhi police has?
2: Pooja, before today, we have seen the visuals coming from Madhya Pradesh as well yesterday, where certain trains were so certain protesters were brought down from the trains, and those visuals are also doing rounds on social media. So it's not just about Delhi, rather the plan of detaining or stopping these protesters from coming to the national capital goes beyond Delhi as well. So many trains cancelled, so many passengers affected because
5: देश की 140 करोड़ जनता जो सुख शांति के साथ भारत के विकास में सबका सहयोग मिल रहा है उसको अस्थिर करने का प्रयास किया जा रहा है और ये कौन कर रहे हैं ये दो अराजकतावादी समूह जिसमें एक इंडी गठबंधन के नेता 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
1: That's Nitin Naveen, the BJP chief, and what he's saying is that this is all a bid to spread anarchy, lawlessness, in the national capital of the country, and that it is the opposition trying to cause a divide as well. So that's the first reaction that has come in from the ruling party. Now, interestingly, for now, opposition leaders haven't come out in support vocally for the CJP protest, even though, of course, we know that the India bloc by itself has launched protests. They had their own share of physical confrontation with the Delhi police and more. Eventually, they were permitted to head to the Rajghat. But it's not that the opposition leaders are also marching with the CJP. That is being kept separate. Look at the visuals on your screen. More and more detentions constantly coming in. Shreya Kundu, Amit Bhardwaj, Anshul Singh, all of these colleagues are on the ground. I'm expecting Maria Shakil also in some time to join us from the ground as well. We are trying to get you all possible angles and views. This is despite restrictions on internet, on locations and more. Look at this. Through the night, there have been preventive detentions that have happened. In the morning, we are told even some faces like the popular influencer, YouTuber Dhruv Rathi has been detained. Ratna Singh of the CJP has been detained as well. And the ones who are especially of a certain demographic ahead and are reaching at the protest ahead of the agitation to begin are being detained already. Look at that pink personnel of the police to mark specially for the young women protesters. Now, ahead of this CJP protest in Delhi, a reaction has come from leader of opposition in the Lok Sabha, Rahul Gandhi, but not exactly about the CJP. He is still strong on his view, which is against the protest and against the CEC, Gyanesh Kumar. Rahul Gandhi has said, Gyanesh Kumar will go, this government will go. Repair of democracy will begin soon. This is what Rahul Gandhi has said on social media site. And that's the first statement. Interestingly, not a word, though, about the CJP. But clearly, as the CJP protests are happening, detentions are taking place. And amid the reference that has come in from Nitin Nabin of the BJP, saying it is the India bloc and other opposition parties that are trying to spread anarchy and divide, Rahul Gandhi says, Gyanesh Kumar will go, this government will go, and then the repair of democracy will begin soon. Clearly, Rahul Gandhi is expecting there is going to be a change of the government, a change of the CEC. While the government maintains there is no reason for the Chief Election Commissioner to resign, the court hasn't found any sort of different concerns with the SIR exercise, and therefore all is being followed with a protocol. Amit Bhardwaj, Anshul Singh from different locations on that. Anshul, what is happening now around you? Do you continue to see detentions around you? And are opposition leaders expected to join? Anshul, can you hear me? All right, I understand. Remember, the internet concerns right now, the communication hassles, but nevertheless, India Today is ensuring that we continue to bring you latest visuals. Anshul, if you can hear me right now, go ahead, show us around. Are opposition leaders expected to join? Because Rahul Gandhi has spoken on the social media site X. All right, I'll go across to him. Remember, amid restrictions and a lot of limitations, our colleagues on the ground are reporting from Central Delhi. And Anshul Singh has been showing to us about the detentions that are taking place. But that's a first statement, a cautious one by Rahul Gandhi, not associating himself with the CJP protest. The Congress party isn't doing that either. But what they are doing is they're speaking against the Chief Election Commissioner, which continues to be a demand. Three demands of the Congress party: remove the CEC, roll back the SIR exercise, return the elections to the ballot paper era and not the EVMs. And, all right, the first reaction coming in from the Cockroach Janata Party as well amid the detentions that are taking place. CJP has condemned the detentions on this. I go across to Anshul. Anshul, if you can hear me right now. Looks like a lot of leaders are waking up now to put reactions on social media and more. Rahul Gandhi has said, are you expecting opposition leaders to come there? One. And two, CJP has put out a statement saying this is a government bid to silence dissent and we condemn the detentions.
0: Well, if you talk about the opposition leaders, the Aam Aadmi Party has already gone ahead and extended its support to this entire protest. Leaders like Saurabh Bhardwaj and other senior leaders of the Aam Aadmi Party are not at their homes because they feared that the Delhi police might house arrest them. And hence, most of these leaders were not found at their home. And hence, they have been Delhi police has not been able to take control of them at this point. So it is expected that they might also arrive over here in the next few hours. Once Abhijit Dibke and the other leaders of the CJP arrive over here, then it is expected that leaders specifically of the Aam Aadmi Party would also be coming in to show their solidarity and to get detained in front of the cameras as well. But right now, outside Regal Cinema, and this is the road that leads straight towards the Parliament Street Police Station, this is the kind of management that is now being done. Buses, one after the other, are being lined up. As soon as any person is seen with the intention who has come over here to carry out any sort of protest, they are being taken into custody and are being removed from here with immediate effect. See, another person who is now being taken away. So this is how the management is being done. Foot marches, foot patrolling by DCP New Delhi Sachin Sharma. He was just over here just a few moments ago, and he is the person who is leading a massive contingent of these forces and ensuring that an entire foot patrol is done of the district. So yes, the messaging is being done from the side of the Delhi police. The impact that was expected of these messages or the awareness campaigns that had been done by the Delhi police over the past few days, that seems to be helping them, because the number of people that were expected, because the input suggested that 15,000 to 20,000 people could collect over here, but the manner in which the planning has been done, it does not seem like that so many people would be arriving over here. Plus the kind of awareness campaigns that has been launched by the Delhi police, be it announcements that have been made in community centers or to the RWAs, where they have specifically gone ahead and asked people to stop their children from being a part of this protest, as this protest is illegal and separate legal action could be taken against them as well. So this is how the Delhi police has ensured that a messaging is done, and the number of
1: help
0: people who wanted
1: this
0: to come
1: all
0: over
1: right
0: here.
1: Jantar Mantar was denied to them as a location because of different protocols. Why didn't then the CJP go toward the Old Delhi area, the Ramlila Maidan, where they could have organized the protest, more people could have been allowed, they could have got the coverage they needed? That also option was not, I believe, was not picked up by the CJP group.
0: Well, absolutely. The only reason that I can think of is that the recall value. Jantar Mantar and CJP are almost synonyms when people hear about it. The CJP's protest and the recall value at Jantar Mantar is something that is a lot. And probably that is one of the reasons why the CJP wanted to do this dharna at Jantar Mantar. However, they have lawyers in their team. They know the legalities. They will not be allowed to carry out a protest there, as it is illegal. You cannot collect over there. The guidelines that have been issued by the Supreme Court that does not allow massive crowds to gather at Jantar Mantar. But even after that, we are seeing that the CJP wanted to go over there. Another interesting visual I'll show you. These personnel that you are seeing on your screens right now are of Border Security Forces, BSF. So the BSF has also been deployed on the streets of Delhi today, and this is in these kinds of vehicles they are traveling all across the central Delhi and this entire district of Connaught Place and New Delhi. Announcements are being made from these speakers one after the other, giving a very clear message that any sort of congregation that could happen over here.
1: What kind of announcements are being made on these vehicles?
0: The announcements that are being made these are being repeated for the past few days at all important junctions. The first thing is that the protest is illegal. People who would arrive over here, serious action would be taken against them. Apart from that, if anyone tries to vandalize public property, damage public property, tries to attack police personnel, then strict action according to the law would be taken against them. In fact, for media personnel as well, there are announcements being made. It is being requested to the media to stay away from the protesters, not indulge in the with them, not to get in their groups, and not to prove any sort of an obstacle when it comes to the police action or operation that will be that will undertake. So all these announcements, this is a part of the awareness campaign that has been started by the Delhi police.
1: Anshul, so yes, stay on with me. These are the latest visuals on your screen. We are constantly playing out what's happening through the morning. So in the latest, some of the faces who've been detained. Now, some of these young protesters have put a mask on there yet. As the police can figure out they are a protester or intend to join, they are being detained right away. There has been a message from the police that their passports may be cancelled as well. Preventive detentions are taking place across Delhi. It's a crackdown, especially against those if there are any sort of past criminal background. Let me now tell you about one on the latest is a popular YouTuber, Dhruv Rathi, who's been a vocal voice against government at the centre, against Prime Minister Modi, and has been in support of the Cockroach Janata Party. He has been detained. CJP legal head, one of the official members of the Cockroach Janata Party, Ratna Singh, has been detained. But the focus will be on Abhijit Dipke and Saurav Das. They're en route Mumbai to Delhi. They're going to be landing in Delhi anytime now. We are told at about 11 a.m. the flight is set to land. So the big question is, will Dipke and Saurav Das be allowed to even head toward Jantar Mantar? Or is there a plan of action in place for the Delhi police? But I also want to tell you about, for example, and we'll put out Dhruv Rathi's visuals on your screen. The fact that he has been detained and the popularity that he has, even though controversial, I also want to make it clear, there have been a lot of times that his videos have been fact-checked. But his Instagram video, which he's put here, has 5.4 million likes and 50 million views. Not even 24 hours since that video had been put up. So that's the kind of appeal that he had sent out and was immediately picked up. And Instagram-like platforms are usually with the youth of the country who are more of online users on Instagram. Amit Bhardwaj is joining me for the latest on that. Amit, so if a Dhruv Rathi is being detained, do we see that as preventive detention? I believe Dhruv Rathi wouldn't have landed at Jantar Mantar. Likely has been picked up or detained or detained from elsewhere. The route that you're picking up, Amit, and I don't want to get into the details, I understand security concerns, but do you believe that Dipke and Das may not be allowed to leave the airport toward Jantar Mantar?
2: Absolutely right. First of all, if we speak of Dhruv Rathi, the CJP has said that he has been already detained and we do not know as to from where Dhruv Rathi was picked up, but could be, in Haryana, somewhere in Haryana where he was picked up. So maybe he might have landed in some other airport landed in Delhi yesterday itself and was living in Gurugram or adjoining areas. But CJP itself has said that Dhruv Rathi has been detained and he has been detained even... The second claim is coming from CJP about their own legal team head, Ratna Singh. She has been detained along with three lawyers. That's what CJP is saying. The CJP is also claiming after putting out a video of Ratna Singh that she has been put into a car surrounded by the personnel around her, security personnel around her. So the location is unknown, but yes, the core team members of the Cockroach Janata Party are being detained by the Delhi police and all efforts are being made that they do not reach the protest site. Now, as far as Abhijit Dipke, Ashutosh Ranka and Saurav Das are concerned, they took a flight this morning. They have shared the images of the bus, of the flight as well when they took off. And they had said they are headed to the national capital. At different timings to avoid detention, but possibly they changed their own strategy. And right now I am at Akshardham to get viewers also an understanding of what it is looking like if you are trying to reach the national capital's Lutyens zone. We are at Akshardham. Usually you would not see this barricade on a normal day, but even a small barricade, single barricade, could create a small bottleneck for the traffic movement. If Kunj will be able to show you the movement of the traffic here, it looks like a little bit clogged, but the flyover is not. The movement on the flyover is completely smooth. It's like almost empty flyover, you know, just like any weekend in the national capital. But because of this particular single barricade where the para forces, SSB jawans are deployed, and Delhi police and Delhi traffic police is deployed, the traffic gets slowed down here before taking the flyover, which is again empty. One important visual again I would like to show to the viewers who have just joined us. This is Akshardham Metro Station. The footover bridge or the walkway that you have in front of you, the SSB jawans are there. And even there, they are keeping an eye on the youngsters who are headed. The SOP, I believe, to these officers is that look for autos, bikes, cabs in which youngsters are, Gen Zs are, especially those with the backpacks, and then ask them what is taking them towards the Lutyens zone. I've seen many autos and cars and cabs being stopped here, bikers being stopped here. The police is quizzing them, where are you headed, what is the cause that is taking you towards this direction, and most of them have told either they are
1: moving ready with the Delhi police for those crossing the border to Delhi. Stay on with me, Amit, because Delhi police believes they cannot have another physical confrontation and injuries like it happened at the last CJP protest. I'm going across now on the ground to my colleague Maria Shakil. She's on the ground reporting on the protest. Maria, over to you.
6: Yes, so what we are seeing in Delhi is quite unprecedented. I am at the Raisina Road, very close to the Parliament of India. Multiple barricades everywhere across central Delhi. It's difficult to reach this place. It's almost taken me 1.5 hours to cover a distance which on a regular day one can cover in 5 minutes. So multiple checkpoints in a radius of 5 to 6 kilometers in central Delhi. The Delhi police's rationale is that last time CJP took permission for one day, they continued a protest for 30 days. This time they are trying to protect those who are constitutional authorities. But the question is about right to protest. The right to protest will not be exercised here today is what is evident. When I was trying to enter this area, you know, there are almost like 10 checkpoints before you could reach this place, which is next to the Parliament, next to all the important government offices, next to also almost like 100 meters from here is where Jantar Mantar is. So you can imagine the kind of lockdown that is visible in central Delhi. The deployment of police is massive. It's going in thousands. So is the concern of ordinary citizens. Because when you enter this area, on the ITO, when those who are trying to go to the, say, the railway station, there are massive traffic jams everywhere. Okay, so the visuals now are coming in of the airport where Abhijit Dibke and the two co-conveners of Cockroach Janata Party have arrived. They have reached now. Okay, so let's look at those visuals.
8: बीजेपी के लोगों को डिटेन करने की अभी भी बात आ रही है, कैसे देखते हैं आप, क्या होगा आप दिल्ली एयरपोर्ट?
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6: So remember, this is Cockroach Janata Party that we are talking about, a pressure group which was created in the month of May, and on 25th of July, after a long protest, they ensured that India's Education Minister Dharmendra Pradhan resigns. Thereafter, they have picked up a new issue. This time, what they say is the democratic right of citizens of India have been snatched away from them because the votes have been deleted. the vote chori issue has got some kind of resonance with the youth of the nation as well. And those three who have now arrived are the founders and co-conveners of the Cockroach Janata Party. A communications specialist in Abhijit Dibke, a former court reporter in Saurav Das, and a McKinsey IIT alumni in Ashutosh Ranka. Let's listen in to what they are saying.
9: सबको तो अंदर कर दिया, आप देखते हो हम एक अंदर करते हैं
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6: Abhijit Dibke, Saurav Das and Ashutosh Ranka, these three who are responsible for the mobilization and they are the face of the Cockroach Janata Party, have now reached the national capital. It was announced by them that they would be reaching Terminal 3 from Bombay. And now I am being joined by Shriya Kundu, who is joining us from outside Terminal 3 to give us a sense. What we are seeing in central Delhi, Shriya, is that the youth will not be able to enter because it's almost the entire area is gridlocked, is evident. The police is ensuring that even small assembly, small movement of 4 to 5 youth is stopped and prevented. They are being, in fact, pushed out, rushed out of this entire area. What are you seeing at the airport? Are you seeing some crowd of youngsters trying to welcome the conveners of Cockroach Janata Party?
11: Well, Maria, Shreya Chatterjee here this side at the airport, and definitely we see the kind of security cover that's been put in place is very minimal, not a very extensive security cover. Some Delhi police personnels in civil clothes, what we're being told, that they will be first requested to cooperate with the police. They will be explained that there is a prohibitionary order, there's no permission given to their protest, and likewise if there's a cooperation from the likes of Dibke, Saurav Das and Abhijit Ranka, then there will be no issue. But if there is no cooperation from them, we will see a detention at this very spot. This is gate number one of the domestic arrival of T3, and it is an Air India flight that the three of them took from Mumbai, and they've landed at 1017 dot at the IGI airport. So we're seeing a delay, largely because probably they're also trying to gauge what to do, because two of their extended wing members like Dhruv Rathi, like their legal head member Ratna Singh, they've already been detained. So at that moment, it's obvious that the CJP conveners are probably also in a hurdle to understand how to proceed with the protest, and that is the reason we are seeing a delay in the reason why they are yet to come out. But there's CISF personnels who have been deployed over here, and there are barricades that have been put in place just to ensure there's no commotion. Very few protesters or supporters, I would say, who have come to welcome them. Barely five of them who I could see, and I spoke with them. They say that if they're detained, wherever they're detained, that is where they will protest. So this is largely the move from the CJP. A unified messaging, however, Maria, is still missing, because there are protesters, even though in few numbers, who are popping up at pockets in central Delhi. We've seen those images at Connaught Place. We've seen those images closer to Jantar Mantar. They're being detained immediately at the Windsor Palace Circle, etc. But there's yet a coordinated message to come from the CJP on what to do, because their leadership getting detained will make this protest a more headless one. So law and order becomes an important situation. Yes, it will be impossible given the kind of boots on the ground. 220 plus companies by Delhi Police. Delhi Police has secured the area as a fort. But if these people get detained, and if there are protesters like the ones we are seeing who keep coming out, what will they be doing? That messaging is still, missing from the CJP leadership.
6: Yes, the message is loud and clear that the Delhi police will not allow any protests today, and these kind of detentions will happen. If you look at what is written right behind me on that board, or should I say the poster which has been put up on that barricade, it says Chetavani. And what it reads is that in this entire area, 163 of BNS has been imposed, which essentially means any kind of grouping, any kind of crowd will lead to detention, arrests of them, and these are preventive arrests, is what the Delhi police is saying. Similar barricades across central Delhi, these visuals of this kind of poster being put up everywhere. What we are seeing is also continuous announcements being made by the Delhi police. But the question is that in this area of roughly around 4 to 6 kilometers, there are hardly any students. What we are seeing is that small gatherings of students are also not being allowed. 4 to 5 students trying to find their way towards Jantar Mantar are being stopped. So what to expect in the next 1 hour is becoming increasingly clear. They may not be able to hold protests, but they have sent a strong message that when it is coming to this issue, they are standing together and that they want this issue to resonate with the youth of the country about the issue of legitimate voting. Whether the voting rights have been snatched or not is something that will be raised repeatedly. So that is what we are seeing. I am being joined by another reporter because we have a battery of reporters covering every aspect of this lockdown that is being witnessed in the national capital. Delhi police says that this is cautionary for protecting those who are constitutional office holders, but larger questions with regards to the right to protest remain. Let me also bring in Shreya Chatterjee again from the airport, the Terminal 1 of T3 Airport. That's where she is. You know, what is becoming clear, Shreya, is the Indira Gandhi International Airport. That's where Shreya is, and that's where Ashutosh Ranka, Abhijit Dibke and Saurabh Das will be arriving any moment now. So is the Delhi police signaling that they would be detained before they leave the airport, or will they be allowed to come near the Jantar Mantar?
1: A big exclusive. The CJP founder Abhijit Dibke from Mumbai has landed in Delhi. My colleague Mustafa Sheikh has got that first reaction, who has said, well, everyone we know has been detained, so let's see what happens next with us. It's very likely that the Delhi police would be deployed at the Delhi airport, the Indira Gandhi International Delhi airport, where I believe they would be detained right away, considering the situation that is in central Delhi, and from what our sources are telling us. But I can tell you, the first reaction, ladies and gentlemen, let's listen in again to what Abhijit Dibke told my colleague, briefly though, to Mustafa Sheikh. Everyone's been detained, let's see what happens next to us. All right, there appears to be a certain chaos and commotion. Like I mentioned to you, the Delhi police personnel were right there for the aircraft to land. They were just waiting for that aircraft to land. And there is a discussion that's happening between the Kokrut Janata Party leaders, Saurabh Das, Abhijit Dibke, and the Delhi police. There's also Ashutosh Ranka with him. All right, I have a confirmation from my team, ladies and gentlemen. On your screens, cops have detained Abhijit Dibke, Saurabh Das, Ashutosh Ranka. Their fellow member was already detained, Ratna Singh. That's the latest visual Mustafa Sheikh sending us. Let's dip in. Let's try and understand what's happening. Has been taken, all the CJP leaders detained. Over to you.
6: So those are the visuals coming in of Abhijit Dibke being spoken to by the police. That is inside the plane. They were stopped before landing in, soon after they landed in Delhi. All three of them have been detained. They were told by the police to cooperate, but it was communicated that they would want to go towards Jantar Mantar for holding protests. As we have been saying, this is unprecedented in Delhi. What we are seeing is something that has not happened in the past. We are at Raisina Hill, very close to Raisina Hills. This is the Raisina Road in the national capital, but this is essentially trying to prevent the Kokro Janta Party from protesting. Let's be clear, the protest may not happen. But what we are seeing right now is that the conveners, the president of the Kokro Janta Party, that is Abhijit Dibke, and the two of them, that is Ashutosh Ranka and Saurabh Das, they were traveling from Mumbai. They were there in Bombay for India Today conclave. And soon after, when they arrived in the national capital, they had announced their arrival, their flight would reach at 10 a.m. this morning, and they have been stopped and taken into preventive custody by the Delhi police from the plane itself. Those are the visuals coming in from inside the plane. Let's dip in again to the audio which is coming in, and then we'll try and get more details from the reporters who are tracking this story very, very closely. Let's listen in to what played out just a few minutes ago. How can you arrest? Please cooperate. Those are the words that can be heard in that conversation. Anshul, you have been reporting from Connaught Place area, where the police tried to stop small groups of students who tried to enter this area near in central Delhi, close to Jantar Mantar. Now we are seeing the conveners, those who called this protest, being arrested by the Delhi police, detained at the moment by the Delhi police. So does it look like that this protest may not happen clearly?
0: Oh, well, that was the plan of the Delhi police, and it definitely seems like that the Delhi police this time around has outsmarted and outplanned the Kokro Janta Party. The CJP has not even given a call as to what is the location from where they would start their march, because somewhere or the other they knew that the Delhi police is not going to give them the permission. And this time around, the kind of planning that has been done, that is so elaborate, so detailed, so many factors have been kept in mind, that I'll just try and give you a sense of these visuals. This is at Regal Theatre, which is the road that you are seeing on your screen right now. It leads towards Jantar Mantar, approximately 500 meters away from here, and the next site is Jantar Mantar, the exact protest site. The kind of security that has been deployed over here speaks magnitude of what is the kind of planning that has been done by the Delhi police in the area of New Delhi itself. The area of New Delhi has been divided into 20 sectors. Each sector is being commanded by an IPS officer. So if at all any decision needs to be taken, an officer is present on the ground, and immediately decisions are being taken and are being implemented. One thing is for sure, that no protest would be allowed in any way or any manner. Since yesterday, the Delhi police has constantly gone ahead and tried to propagate this message that now this protest is illegal, since the permission to carry out this protest has been denied, and hence people should not collect over here. If they collect over here, the Delhi police can take serious legal action against them. This is what that has been said very, very clearly. Again, some action that is happening, it seems like.
6: Is becoming clear. Anshul. Anshul, just hold on to your thoughts. I'm going to play that soundbite again of Abhijit Tipke speaking to the Delhi police officials, telling them that this is their right to protest and why are they being detained right from inside the aircraft. Let's listen in. So that is Abhijit Tipke telling the police, my arrest hone ke liye aaya hoon. I am not scared of you. You can arrest me, but let me take my bag. That's what is happening, even as the police officials tell him that please cooperate with us. But Abhijit Tipke of the Cockroach Janata Party, the convener of the Cockroach Janata Party, saying, scared, arrest me because I have come to be arrested by the Delhi police. So it's becoming clear that the protest as of today may not happen, but the issue will continue to be something that the Cockroach Janata Party will raise again and again. They had not really decided where they will be holding the protest. They wanted to really keep that a secret, but they had also communicated to the youth because they had asked for multiple mobilizations.

0: How will the youth come? Because the movement of autos have been stopped, the movement of cars have been stopped, the metros have been shut. All that has happened in this entire area. Let me bring in Mustafa quickly. Okay, let me bring in Mustafa, who was inside that aircraft with Abhijit Dibke along with other passengers. Mustafa, what really happened? Have Abhijit Dibke, Ashutosh Ranka and Saurabh Das, all the three of them have been detained now and taken away. Where is it? Do you have any such information, Mustafa?
1: Well, let's go that once the flight landed, we saw police officials entering the flight and all three of them and their associates were detained from the flight. Now, when they have been kept at the airport or taken out, is something we are awaiting. But yes, from the flight which came from Mumbai to Delhi, as soon as it landed, before anybody got down of the flight, we saw women police officials entering. And all three of them were detained. So it was not surprising, given that all CCTV workers and their heads were being detained, and it was expected. But it seems that that has happened, what was expected, and the flight detention of all the three CCTV leaders has happened as soon as they landed in Delhi from the flight. Thank you.
0: They were detained inside the aircraft. They were stopped inside the aircraft. Those are the visuals of Abhijit Dibke, where he's saying, arrest me, I have come here to be arrested. I'm not scared of you. Delhi police officials saying, please cooperate. This arrest happening from, this detention at the moment happening from inside the aircraft. Mustafa Sheikh was inside the aircraft when this conversation was happening, this tussle played out between Delhi police and the convener and the co-conveners of Cockroach Janata Party. They were prepared for this kind of preventive custody. This is what has happened. So how long did this play out? As soon as the plane landed, Mustafa, the police officials entered the aircraft and stopped them.
1: About 5 minutes. The flight took some time to be on the taxiway. As soon as there was a staircase which were placed, then people were starting to get down, but the flight attendants asked them to sit down, and the reason for it so that they had to make way for the police officials which were entering. Now, whether they were the CISF or the police is something left waiting clarity on this at this point of time, but as the officials entered, the women officials were leading this entire march. Abhijit Dibke said that he was ready to be detained. He said that he's coming forward. He took his baggage, Ashutosh Ranka, and also the others who were present with him in the flight. They were seated in the flight on the front. They were detained from the flight by the officials who entered the flight. Back to you.
0: Okay, so we do not know whether it was done by the CISF, but there were Delhi police officials is what Mustafa is saying. There were women officials who were leading this group. Women officials spoke to the convener Abhijit Dibke and co-conveners Saurabh Das and Ashutosh Ranka. Remember, all three of them were traveling together from Mumbai to Delhi to begin this protest, which would happen in Delhi, but it is becoming clear that this protest may not happen with this kind of unprecedented lockdown and preventive custody in which all these conveners, activists have now been taken. Let's listen in again to what really played out inside that aircraft.
2: I'm not afraid of you guys.

0: Valeu, Carlores!
1: Shreya Chatterjee is now joining us. So Abhijeet, Dipki, Ashutosh, Ranka and Saurav Das have been detained. As soon as they landed in the national capital, the airplane was taxiing. It landed near the gate of exit. People stood up. The passengers from this Delhi-bound Mumbai plane stood up to exit. There was this announcement which is done that please be seated, don't leave your place, and then entered the cops to detain the three faces of the Cockroach Janata Party. Imagine, Shreya, this is the group, a group which was created just 5 months ago, and then they have been not only stopped, before they could even enter Delhi, they are now being detained, something that we have not seen in the past or perhaps decades or ever.
2: Well, absolutely. You know, I mean, the kind of prohibitionary orders that have been put in place is something that the Cockroach Janata Party and their supporters are questioning. They're saying that won't we get the basic right to express our opinions, to protest on the streets? So that is something that's coming in from the CJP. But as we talk, Maria, I'm being updated that all three of them have been detained from inside the aircraft. They've been parked inside a bus inside the terminal as of now. So they've still not exited the airport. They're inside the terminal is what I'm being told. They've been packed inside a bus. They were detained inside the aircraft. Clearly, those visuals speak for themselves, the kind of heightened security measures the Delhi police is taking this time. And every reason, whenever we ask the Delhi police that why this amount of security, because remember, there were observations that came in from the Supreme Court yesterday as well, saying that, you know, in order to contain it, don't use hammer to kill flies. So amidst that, Delhi police constantly says that, you know, the rationale behind it is because of the kind of vandalism we saw on the 20th of July this year, because the permission was taken for 500 gathering. People came in enormous numbers and we were outspaced. So this time the Delhi police is over-prepared, I would say. Well-prepared, yes, but I would also say they're over-prepared, because these are the kind of visuals that we are seeing. People being detained from inside aircraft, people put, be detained inside their vehicles, people did, Dhruv Rathi detained in his house. So clearly the Delhi police is somewhere down the line ensuring that nothing untowards happens at all. And as I talk, just look at the kind of security personnel moving in at the airport. This is the CISF on the ground. They're storming in. Nothing less than a swarm of CISF personnel that you see have suddenly appeared from nowhere in large numbers. And probably, Maria, this kind of security protocol we are seeing, because the bus, as I was reporting to you, is still inside the airport. I'll ask my cameraman Nasir to show you the kind of numbers on the ground. I don't remember the last time at the airport when I've come to cover anyone landing. This is the amount of security that has been put in place. But surely, this time, the police does not want to leave any stone unturned, because they do know that some of the protesters, the supporters as well of the Cockroach Janata Party, are in the airport as well. And probably that's the reason this is the kind of prohibitionary measures that have been put in place so far as the security apparatus is concerned.
1: So what we know right now is that Saurav Das, Ashutosh Ranka and Abhijeet Dipke have been detained, but they have not been allowed to exit the airport. They are inside a vehicle, probably a bus, which has taken them inside the airport only. So they are parked somewhere inside the Terminal 1 airport of the national capital. That's what we know so far. As far as other activists are concerned, they have been detained as well. So this protest may not happen today, but the bigger question is, what about tomorrow? What about after a week? Because what is being witnessed here, as the Delhi police's rationale is that they do not want anything untoward to happen. But the supporters of Cockroach Janata Party and other citizens say that this is denial of their right to protest, the right to raise their concerns with regards to their another right, which is the right to vote. So this is essentially the rationale that you heard from the Delhi police, which what we are seeing, as we have said, This is the lockdown, ladies and gentlemen, that I saw perhaps during COVID times. But that was a completely different reason. Right now, what we are seeing is to prevent a protest from happening. That may not happen because metros are shut. In this entire New Delhi district area, 40 metro stations are shut. The internet is not working. There has been internet clampdown since last night and will continue till 10 p.m. today. What will happen tomorrow, we do not know. I'm going to go back to Shreya Chatterjee, who continues to be with us. Massive deployment of CRPF and CISF, which is happening there, even as Delhi police turns the entire New Delhi district into a fortress. Shreya, over to you. What are you seeing?
2: Well, you know, we're still yet to gauge the situation, Maria, from where the police will be taking all three of them out, because there's a very there's a situation where people are not really understanding, and the Delhi police is also not quite cooperative. The reason so is that some of the supporters, some of the protesters of the Cockroach Janata Party have already come at the airport. But we can see that there is a heavy number of deployment on the ground. So far as the CISF is concerned, I don't remember seeing this ever. Whenever I've come to the Delhi airport to cover any personal landing here, but the Delhi police has ensured and given these kind of orders, and they've taken help from the paramilitary forces as well to ensure that there is no amount of ruckus anywhere. Now, the airport also has to be secured if at all any protester tries to do a flash protest or something of that sort. All those things needs to be contained. So probably that's the reason we see the number of boots on the ground. I'll ask my cameraman to just zoom and show you the kind of CISF on the ground. They're going through the VIP exit of the international terminal. So probably the Delhi police will be taking the bus out from that gate. That is highly possible. And that is why we see the kind of deployment on the ground.
1: So unprecedented deployment on the ground. We do not remember last time when a private citizen was stopped this way. This is a group of students who have decided to call themselves a pressure group which was created in the month of May, which started holding protests against Dharmendra Pradhan and the entire education system. The trigger point was NEET paper leaks. This led to the resignation of Dharmendra Pradhan, education minister, on 25th of July. Thereafter, this pressure group has again united to raise the issue of what they say is Gyanesh Kumar must resign. Gyanesh Kumar is the chief election commissioner. This all emanates from the story which was done by Ritika Chopra in the Indian Express, where she brought out questions being raised by the other two election commissioners almost like on 14 occasions in a matter of 10 months, raising concerns whether the election commission has been functioning constitutionally, has been functioning independently, particularly with regards to the special intensive revision. Now this pressure group is demanding that Gyanesh Kumar CEC must resign. Remember, the political parties, the opposition parties, which is led by the Congress party, met the President of India only yesterday. They have communicated their concerns also with regards to the special intensive revision. It was a delegation led by Rahul Gandhi, which was joined by other leaders, including Mamata Banerjee, Supriya Sule, Omar Abdullah, among others. The concerns have been with regards to voter deletion, which may have happened across multiple states. Now what we are seeing is this pressure group and their faces being detained at the airport, Terminal 1 of that airport. What really happened in that aircraft? This was Delhi-bound aircraft which left Bombay. Ashutosh Ranka, Abhijit Dipke, Saurav Das had announced it on their Twitter, Instagram and multiple places that they would be landing in Delhi at 10 a.m. and heading straight to Jantar Mantar. That may not happen because of the clampdown or lockdown that is being witnessed in the national capital. What really happened as soon as that aircraft landed? Let's listen in to what played out.
0: Please, please, please, please. मैं अरेस्ट होने के लिए आया हूँ. आई एम नॉट अफ्रेड ऑफ यू गाइस. मैं डरता नहीं हूँ आप लोगों से. नॉनसेंस. अरे एक सेकंड मेरा हाउ कैन यू टेक अप योर फोन.
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1: And let me bring in our reporters who have been tracking this story very, very closely from the morning. Anshul is joining us live. We also have Shreya Chatterjee. First, a word from you, Shreya Chatterjee. What are you seeing at the airport? As we have been saying that we do not remember when was the last time a private citizen was stopped this way and then, perhaps detained from inside the aircraft. This is a pressure group, three students from a pressure group, three private citizens from a pressure group who have now been detained. They are now placed inside a bus, which is there at the airport, perhaps at the tarmac. All right, we'll try and go to Shreya again. Remember, there are multiple issues with regards to network in this area because the internet has been shut down. That shutdown happened last night at 10 p.m. and will continue till 10 p.m. tonight. That's what the Delhi police precautionary measures are supposed to look like. Let me bring in Anshul, who's joining us as well. Anshul, what are you seeing there? What we saw earlier today was students trying to enter and cross the barricades. That stopped, perhaps. I'm not able to see any more groups of students trying to enter barricades because they realize that perhaps they'll be able to cross one barricade. What about multiple hoofs that they'll have to jump?
5: These are the people who are yet again racing slogans.

0: We'll continue to connect with our reporters continuously because there are issues with the network in this area. But repeated announcement that this entire New Delhi district is under 163 of BNS, which essentially means there cannot be any assembly. Any assembly, if a group of individuals gather, will be declared as unlawful or illegal. That's the sense one gets. But as far as protests are concerned, it may not really happen because there is no entry point left to Jantar Mantar, which has not been barricaded, which is not witnessing multiple deployments of CRPF and Delhi police. Unimaginable, unprecedented, these are words that we have been using for the last few years, but that's what I am seeing on ground as well.
1: सारे के सारे लोग दिल्ली पुलिस के ऑफिसर्स यहाँ लाइन में खड़े हैं, हमें प्लेन के अंदर से उठाने की कोशिश कर रही है. पूरे दिल्ली पुलिस प्लेन में चढ़ रही
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3: हैं. We are connecting right in 1 hour.
1: 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They are not allowing others to deboard the flight. They are causing inconvenience to the other passengers. All you can see where the nation is heading. They are here to arrest us directly from the flight. This is something not even Indira Gandhi had done. This is dictatorship where Delhi police has entered in the flight and trying to arrest us. आ जाओ कर लो अरेस्ट. अरेस्ट होने के लिए आए हम. अरेस्ट होने के लिए आए. आ जाओ कर लो अरेस्ट.
0: So that has been posted by Abhijeet Dibke, where he says that this is something that he had not heard about during emergency also, that 30-year-olds being stopped and detained from inside the aircraft. That is the video posted by Abhijeet Dibke. I'm going to go across to Shreya Chatterjee, who's joining us from Terminal 1, outside Terminal 1. That's where at present the three, the founders and the co-conveners of Kokro Janta Party are present. Shreya, what are you seeing? What are you picking up from Delhi police? Where are they likely to be taken? They have been detained, but what next?
4: Delhi police is extremely tight-lipped on where these three will be taken, but I am being told, Maria, they have been taken out of the IGI airport. This is possibly from gate number 6, and the bus was stationed directly inside the terminal from where they exited, is what I am being updated right now, because the CISF covered that was here in order to prevent any kind of protest from the CJP members. They have also moved right now, and Delhi police sources are confirming to me that all three have now been taken out of the IGI airport. So there will be preventive detention. There are 6 detention centers right now in the national capital. Chhatrasal Stadium, Rajiv Gandhi Sports Complex, Yamuna Sports Complex, etc. So clearly, somewhere far off, definitely, so that they cannot reach back to Jantar Mantar. That's one of the main tactics of Delhi police whenever they detain any sort of protesters, to keep them far off the central part of the capital. So that's going to be very similar is what we are looking at. But clearly, protest averted by Delhi police, I can say that, because now with these three detained, all of CJP's leadership are under detention to avoid any gathering at Jantar Mantar.
0: The entire CJP leadership has been detained and they have been taken away from the aircraft itself. The aircraft, which was from Bombay to Delhi, landed soon after the Delhi police officials entered the aircraft. It was a group which was led by a woman officer. Those women officers told them that you'll have to cooperate with us. Abhijit Dibke declaring that he is not afraid and that he has landed to be arrested, and he knew that the police would arrest him. Now what will happen to the protest? It may not happen today. But that's not really the point here. The point is, what happens next? The Cockroach Janata Party has vowed that they will continue their protest against Gyanesh Kumar, the chief election commissioner, who faces a lot of questions with regards to voter deletion, which are being declared as unlawful and illegal. Those questions have to be answered by the election commission. I've been speaking to several former CECs. All are of the opinion that perhaps this institution, which has faced a number of questions in the past, let's not forget that during the time of TN session, Naveen Chawla, there was opposition, BJP raised that question. But the questions that are being raised has to be answered by the CEC and the election commissioners, which Mr. Sandhu and Mr. Joshi. And it only is appropriate for them to perhaps hold a press conference and answer all those questions which are being raised by the opposition and also by this pressure group called CJP. But this protest may not happen today because of the clampdown, because of the lockdown, because of the measures which have been taken by the Delhi police. But the concerns would remain, what happens if this call is given by the CJP again? Till for how long will this detention continue? Because it may happen today. They have been detained today. They are likely to be released in the next few hours. What happens next? Metros shut. Incoming trains to Delhi and trains originating from Delhi have been all suspended and cancelled. Over 100 trains, that is the number that we are looking at. That's the kind of security cover that is being witnessed. Internet shutdown, which has happened in this entire New Delhi district area. All these scenes are being witnessed today. Let's listen in again to what really happened inside that aircraft as soon as it landed in the national capital. Remember yesterday, Kapil Sibbal, Abhishek Manu Singhvi and other top lawyers of the country mentioned it before the CJI's bench as well. They said that metros being shut in the national capital is unprecedented. Why should that be allowed? This kind of lockdown or clampdown is unprecedented. All those concerns were raised by the lawyers before the apex court as well. What the CJI had asked was, can there be any kind of number placed to all those protesters or the students that the organizers are expecting? Of course, that could not have been given. So there was no assurance that was given by the CJP or Mr. Sibbal, who was representing CPM leader M.A. Baby in the court. The Supreme Court said that there has to be some kind of balancing that has to be done. On one hand, respect the right to protest by the citizens. On the other hand, also the safety, security, which is a must. What we are witnessing on a weekend, which is a Saturday today, is that all the offices in and around Connaught Place area are shut. The restaurants have been closed. The shops have been closed. It's almost a fortress is a word that can be used again and again. That's what we are seeing. multiple barricades, movement of traffic completely stopped, IDs being checked. So if all those who are looking at traveling to this part should stop, that was the advisory of the Delhi police, that they should avoid coming to this part if it is a non-essential travel. But if it is essential, if you have to go to, say, a station or to the airport, then please start way in advance, because there are a lot of diversions, traffic diversions that have been put in place. But the right to protest today has been stopped. That is something that we will not witness in the national capital. Because of the precautionary measures or the clampdown of Delhi police, that will not happen. The protests will not happen. But student groups did emerge in several parts and close to Jantar Mantar. Largely, they tried to enter, through Minto Road area, which was near ITO. They tried to enter, but because the metros are not working, the students could not come in big groups. The autos have been stopped. Other private vehicles have been stopped as well. So that is what we are seeing at present in the entire New Delhi district. What the Delhi police's advisory was, that 4 kilometer radius around Kartavya Path, they have stopped all kind of traffic movements. That is what we are witnessing. Perhaps that clampdown has also been extended few kilometers also on all the sides. Border areas, those who are trying to enter Delhi from, say, Ghaziabad, Gurgaon, Noida, several checks happening on those border checkpoints also. So that's what we are seeing. Let me bring in Mustafa again, who is joining from inside the airport. Mustafa, what are you seeing? What are you picking up? One thing was clear, that the three of them, Abhijit, Saurav and Ashutosh, were prepared that they would be detained as soon as the flight would land.
5: Well, that's true. That's something which they were saying in their interviews earlier also, that because everybody related to CGP is being detained, so that same will happen to them. The Instagram video was made and recorded by us in the flight. He's saying the same thing, that he's ready to be detained because this is something which was expected since yesterday, the way there was a clampdown. But at the same time, they were detained from the flight. As soon as the flight landed in Delhi, even at the terminal, there is a strong presence of CISF officials. They are still keeping an eye on people. Is there any more CJP protesters? But basically, three of them, Abhijit, Priyanka, and Saurav Das, were detained from the flight itself, and they were put in a bus outside the flight. Their whereabouts as of now are not known, whether they have already taken out of the airport or they are some police station or something, which we have to confirm and still point out. But at the same time, it is clear that around Delhi today, any small groups trying to protest will face the same fate.
0: Yes, so they have been taken outside the airport, is what Delhi police sources have told Shreya Chatterjee just few minutes ago. All three have been taken away from perhaps gate number 6 of IGI airport and taken to an undisclosed location as of today. As at the moment, what happens next is the larger question, and how will they be taking this issue up? Remember that video that came some time back clearly showed that as soon as the police entered, Abhijit Dipke started recording this entire movement or the development, and he posted it on his handles, and he said that this was perhaps what they were expecting to happen, that the protests won't happen, they won't be allowed to come near the entire New Delhi district and perhaps close to Jantar Mantar. Delhi police says that last time the permission was taken only for one day. The protest continued for a month, and then it did turn violent on 20th of July. And post that, remember, let's not forget, 25th is when Dharmendra Pradhan, Education Minister, had to step down because of the pressure which continued to be built. Let's listen in again to that audio.
6: Nonsense! मुझे भी डिलीवरी करना पड़ेगा।
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0: The CJP was clearly prepared that they would be detained as soon as they would land in Delhi. That's what really happened. Because yesterday, Ashutosh Ranka, Abhijit Dipki and Saurav Das were in Bombay at the India Today conclave. They had announced it on all their social media handles that they will be landing in Delhi at 10 a.m. So as soon as the plane landed, Delhi police officials, a group which was led by a woman officer, entered the plane. Those are the visuals which was recorded by Abhijit Dipki, and he then posted on his handle, social media handle, where he says that he was prepared for this. Now the Delhi police has entered and he and others will be arrested. That's what we are seeing. You know, when we were discussing that with Shreya, when was the last time we saw it? Remember when protests were happening during UPA 2, at that time, two union ministers, Kapil Sibbal and Pranab Mukherjee, had gone to have negotiations with Anna Hazare when he reached Delhi to hold protests. And that was the last time when ministers actually reached the airport to negotiate with him and stop the protests. This remains our top focus here on India Today. A quick break and then we return.
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0: Here's the basic data. If you are working as an H-1B visa in the United States of America, you're earning $20,000 less than an American citizen hired in the same position. If you were brought in by one of these foreign outsourcing firms, you're making $48,000 less than an American citizen in a similar position. So I'm sure that everybody here understands the game that is being played. You bring in indentured servants from outside the country, you lay off American workers, and if you're a corporation, you make a ton of money by undercutting the wages of American workers, replacing them with people who frankly shouldn't be in the United States of America to begin with. This is a terribly pernicious system. It's gone on for too long, and we'd all encourage, by the way, Congress to do something about it, but there are things within our authority under the law, our regulatory authority as an administration, to fix this problem, and that's exactly what we're going to do.
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1: Welcome back. This is our special coverage where I'm reporting to you live from Raisina Road, very close to the Parliament of India, very close to what would have been a protest site, that is Jantar Mantar. But the protest may not happen because the leadership of the Cockroach Janata Party have been detained as soon as they arrived in the national capital, and they have been taken away to an undisclosed location. There are visuals which came in of Abhijit Dibke, Saurav Das and Ashutosh Ranka being detained from right inside the aircraft, and thereafter they have been taken away by the Delhi police. The Delhi police says that this is being done for precautionary measures, but unprecedented lockdown is what is being witnessed in the national capital, with metros shut, trains originating and terminating at the New Delhi railway station cancelled. That is what is being witnessed today, which is a Sunday. But what happens if the Cockroach Janata Party insists that they would be returning with protests similar calls of gathering later, perhaps in a week's time or in a few days' time? What happens then? Will Delhi witness similar kind of clampdown is the larger question. Let me bring in Shreya Kundu, who's joining us live from Connaught Place. That comes in this 6-kilometer radius, which has been decided by Delhi police, where internet is also shut down. Shreya, what are you seeing? Students managed to, jump over the multiple barricades to reach any part close to Jantar Mantar.
2: Morning to you. In fact, a little while from now, it's just going to be noon. I'm standing at Connaught Place, and this is the heart of Connaught Place. This is toward the inner circle of Connaught Place. This reminds me of the lockdown that we had during COVID, because there are hardly any people on the streets, and all that I can hear at this given point for the past few hours are public announcements being done by the Delhi police. They have to say that, yes, Section 163 of the BNSS has been imposed. So anybody who is, in fact, venturing out for recreational purposes, they've been asked to return, because anywhere close to Connaught Place at this given point has been completely blocked. There are barricades all across central Delhi, that is. Jantar Mantar is inaccessible from any side at this given point. There are barricades. I was just a little while ago, I was right outside the BJP headquarters. Now, what we are seeing, they couldn't protest today at Jantar Mantar. You can't go anywhere close to that very location. So what are we seeing instead are smaller gatherings of protesters. Just a few kilometers away from where I'm standing at Connaught Place is the Hanuman Mandir. Now, at Hanuman Mandir, there are smaller groups of protesters. Some of them even, perhaps one could say, miscreants, because they seem to be provoking the police there, and which is why the police have been chasing them since morning. And they've been completely asked to clear out the entire area, which are reports my colleague Anshul Singh was bringing us all this while. On the other side, what I could see outside the BJP headquarters a little while back, there were people from the CPIM who had gathered there, AISF who had gathered there, and also a lot of elderly protesters who had to say they are not affiliated with any political parties, but they had gathered there simply because they had lost their voting rights. So they had come, joined the young protesters, and they were saying that they are here. And in fact, the police had lined up buses even across that very road to detain those protesters from there. There was a bit of a clash that happened, human chains being formed by both protesters as well as the police officers. And then quickly, within minutes, we could see the area completely being cleared out. Similar situation, in fact, panned out right at Minto Bridge as well, where we could see protesters again clashing with the police. Detention buses everywhere in central Delhi at this given point. And as we were reporting earlier,
1: Shreya,
2: through the day...
1: But the question is, Shreya, when we say group, what is the number that you're looking at? Small groups, are there, students coming in, groups of 5, 10? Is that the number? What exactly is the number that you're talking about?
2: No, so it's varying a little according to the locations. Like outside the BJP headquarters, we could see almost 100 100 protesters, both a mix of young protesters as well as the elderly that we saw outside the BJP headquarters that had gathered there. Out of them, 50% were CPIM members, AISF members, but the rest were all citizens. They had to say that they had no political affiliations. However, as we came closer to Connaught Place, you know, I could see that all across, wherever there are barricades that have been put across central Delhi, at all of those entry points to Connaught Place, we know Connaught Place has that inner circle and the outer circle, so any of the entry points there are barricades, but still we do see vehicles attempting to enter through those checkpoints itself. While that's not being allowed, the bigger question is, where exactly are these protesters coming in from? Because at Hanuman Mandir, we could see groups of
1: That is really what we are seeing play out in the national capital today. A quick break, and this remains out of focus. We'll try and connect with our reporters who are at railway stations, airports, to give you a sense of what Delhi is witnessing today.
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0: Thanks to an ongoing investigation, we have decided to suspend the PERM program for Microsoft, which means they will no longer be able to apply they'll no longer be able to take those H-1Bs and apply for permanent resident status within the United States of America. And so our message to Microsoft is, you're a great American company, but you've got to hire great American workers. You cannot lay off American workers and then replace them with foreign indentured servants. The suspension of PERM is going to last as long as it needs to. We have a number of tools to suspend it indefinitely, but we actually want these companies to change their behavior, improve their behavior, and actually get better. That's the goal here. We're not just punishing them to punish them. We're punishing them because we want them to change their behavior.
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0: Former India captain Virat Kohli's spokesperson has denied claims that the cricketer was paid Rs 5 crore to visit spiritual leader Premanand Maharaj's ashram in Vrindavan. The statement comes after an allegation was made by Dinesh Sharma, popularly known as Falhari Maharaj, surfaced in reports and social media. Sharma alleged that Rs 5 crore was spent to bring Kohli to Premanand Maharaj's ashram. The allegation has not been independently verified. No publicly available payment record, contract or other evidence has emerged to establish that Kohli received Rs 5 crore for visiting the ashram. Responding to the claim, Kohli's spokesperson said that the allegations were completely false, baseless and factually incorrect. The spokesperson also said Kohli's visit to Premanand Maharaj was motivated by his personal faith and respect for the spiritual leader. Kohli and his wife, actor Anushka Sharma, have visited Premanand Maharaj in Vrindavan on several occasions. On the cricketing front, Kohli recently returned to ODI action in India's three-match series against the West Indies. He began the series with an unbeaten 139 in Thiruvananthapuram, an innings that took him past 15,000 ODI runs and made him only the second batter after Sachin Tendulkar to reach the landmark.
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2: और लोग हैं उन्हें यहाँ से अब डिटेन करके अब यहाँ से हटाया जा रहा है.
3: Dharna, drama and detentions. That's what National Capital is looking like right now. Even at the border areas, strict crackdown and checks are being done. Hello and welcome, I'm Pooja Shali. This is our big continuous coverage from Delhi. First, the headlines. It's the big showdown in Delhi ahead of CJP stir. CJP's Abhijit Dibke, Saurav Das and Ashutosh Ranka have been detained by Delhi police the moment their aircraft landed in Delhi. Also, YouTuber Dhruv Rathi has been detained. Mega showdown in Delhi. Meanwhile, the Delhi police have detained anyone who appears to be a protester trying to enter towards the Jantar Mantar premises in Connaught Place. Heavy security measures in place, metro stations shut, massive detentions taking place. Meanwhile, a delegation of opposition leaders led by Leader of Opposition Rahul Gandhi met the President Draupadi Murmu, submitting a memorandum over allegations of vote chori and against CEC Gyanesh Kumar. Rahul Gandhi claims the President sought evidence of the allegations and that India bloc will approach the Supreme Court. Government sources, meanwhile, are rejecting the claims by the LOP. Rahul Gandhi, meanwhile, is heading to Tamil Nadu for the Chhatro Ki Goonj event. The Chief Minister Vijay will be hosting Rahul Gandhi for lunch at his residence. This will be the third meeting between the Chief Minister Vijay and Rahul Gandhi following earlier interactions in May and June. Noida Airport has been renamed as Narendra Modi International Airport. But it's led to a fresh political showdown. Samajwadi Party Chief Akhilesh Yadav accusing the government of indulging in name changes. Congress raises concerns over airport infrastructure.

0: The administration has sacked Professor and Congress MP Agomcha Bimola Khoija. Over allegations of sexual harassment, the Congress MP has called the incident a witch hunt. But BJP Smriti Irani has jumped on this, targeting Rahul Gandhi, says this is how his smash the patriarchy charade has been looking like and now exposed. In international news, an unusual thaw in Russia-US energy supply relationship. Trump announces that America will buy diesel from Russia in an effort to lower the fuel prices, says his administration, temporarily lifting sanctions on Russian fuel ahead of midterm elections.
1: I think you heard about the oil deal with Russia. That is a big deal. That is massive amounts of oil coming into our country. And I want to thank President Putin, to be honest with you. We have massive amounts of oil being coming into our country, and it's diesel, which is what we want. So.
0: Let's go on the ground. Our continuous coverage coming in from Delhi. Maria Shakil is joining us with the latest. Maria, over to you now.
2: So unprecedented scenes in the national capital as metros are shut, trains are cancelled, internet shut down, massive deployment of police. This is what New Delhi or Central Delhi looks like. Abhijit Dibke, the leadership of CJP, have been detained. Their detention happened as soon as they arrived from Bombay. The plane landed in Delhi. They were arrested from inside the aircraft. Abhijit Dibke in that video said that he is not scared. He knew that he would be arrested and he has been detained now. What we are seeing is that the protest may not happen. Remember, the protest call was given by the Kokro Janta Party, a pressure group which was created just 5 months ago. A pressure group that built that pressure to ensure the resignation of Dharmendra Pradhan, the education minister. The pressure group which now is demanding the resignation of Chief Election Commissioner Gyanesh Kumar. Lots of questions with regards to the entire implementation of Special Intensive Division being raised by CJP and other opposition leaders as well. But what we are seeing now in Delhi is perhaps the protest may not happen. The Delhi police says in its rationale that this kind of clampdown was needed to protect those who are constitution office holders. I am at the Raisina Road. This is the Raisina Road, very close to the Parliament of India. That structure, and I'll ask my camera person Munish to zoom in a little and show that structure is the Parliament of India. There are multiple deployments of police everywhere. Before, there is no question of entering this area because there are multiple security checks at every entry point in this entire Central Delhi or the New Delhi district. This entire district has been divided into multiple areas which have been and IPS officers have been made in charge of that to ensure that they can take calls immediately depending on how the situation evolves. But any gathering of students, 4 to 5, is not being allowed, even more, no question. And continuous announcements are happening by the Delhi police that 163 of BNS has been imposed. Section 163, which essentially means any kind of gathering of 4 and above would be seen as an unlawful assembly. But what happens after today? Will similar clampdown continue over the next few days as well? Because the leadership of CJP may have been detained today, but what happens? Because they are prepared for a sustained protest till the time CC resigns. Questions being raised about the manner in which an independent constitutional authority like the Election Commission has been functioning. Let me go straight to Amit Bhardwaj, who continues to be with us. Amit is reporting from Mandi House. That also comes in this entire radius of 4 kilometers that we are talking about, where internet shutdown is happened. Amit, what are you seeing? Are you seeing some students having managed, although, you know, the checkpoints into Delhi, the entire Delhi region, not just, those who are coming from, say, Noida or Ghaziabad, from Gurgaon, there are checks happening at those points also. So how will the students enter here?
3: Right, Maria. Before that, I also want to show you one ironical picture that is unfolding at Mandi House, circle, the road that leads you to the Supreme Court area. There is one CJP protester who has been surrounded by personnel of the para forces 1, 2, 3, 4, 5,

0: Then Delhi police, 1, 2, 3, 4, 5, 6, 7, 8. So at least 13 to 15 personnel. She is single. BNSS 163 is implemented in force in this area, but she is alone. On the other side, there is anti-CJP protesters who for the past 10 minutes are being allowed to make media bites, make slogans, raise slogans. The Delhi police deployed here has no response as to how this is unfolding. Iklauta sir protester udhar wo detained hai. दूसरी तरफ आप लोग लगातार मीडिया बाइट्स अलाउ कर रहे हैं एंटी सीजेपी प्रोटेस्टर का, ये तो सुधीर जी तस्वीरों में
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2: let me come across to Shreya Chatterjee, who's joining us. You can see this kind of a continuous police movement which is happening in this area. Police officers monitoring, continuing to see what is happening, if there is an unlawful gathering. You can see this is what Delhi close to parliament is looking like. Shreya Chatterjee, go ahead. What are you seeing? What really is happening next to you?
3: Well, this is a group of protesters under the banner of SFI. And they are marching forward from Talkatora Road. They are trying to reach Jantar Mantar Marya. I'll ask my cameraman Nasir to actually zoom in on the visuals. Quite a few of protesters have managed to gather over here, and these are the visuals that we are getting to you. It'll be interesting to see where they are stopped, at what intersection. But they are at Bishambar Das Marg, pretty close to Jantar Mantar right now. And you know, we've been hearing that there are multiple organizations who have given a call for the march. And these are students who have gathered. From where have you come?
4: I'm actually a school student.
3: School student?
4: I'm in 12th standard.
3: 12th standard?
4: Yes.
3: You're not scared about the fact that...
4: You see, the more you hit onto something, the more it bumps. It doesn't get down, it only gets up. So one day the volcano eventually like hits and it breaks. And
3: so these are people under SFI left banner. Have you joined with them or come individually?
4: No, I'm from SFI, like, and we have joined us from SFI.
3: Okay. So we'll try and get more voices on the ground. Some people have been able to defy the prohibitionary order and carry out a march in the national capital. We'll try and get a few more voices. Ma'am, have you come?
5: Sorry.
3: Okay. So some people are not ready to talk. Are you comfortable speaking?
6: Haridwar.
3: Okay. Haridwar se protest karne aaya.
6: Main Chinbi mein padhti, main Chinbi se aayi hu, Haridwar ke rehne wali hu.
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4: दे आर क्लेमिंग the rules, they are claiming that they have not given the permission for the protest. But actually in India, permission like such thing does not exist. It is a fundamental right granted by the Constitution of India that you can do a peaceful protest anywhere in the country. And Jantar Mantar, which has been a designated protest site since years, since 1990s, and they are now trying to reclaim, trying to stop students, trying
3: so
4: to
3: you,
4: stop
3: activists. You're going to be a first time voter in 2029. Yes. So you know the repercussions yes. of what's happening, and you believe exactly. that the allegations of vote chori are real.
4: Allegations of vote chori and the exclusivity of the government, the BJP government, whether it's votes, whether it's language, whether it's religion, it's an exclusive. It does not promote inclusiveness. It only promotes exclusiveness in the country, and the 13 crore votes which has been vaulted are the proof of this.
3: Okay, so clearly somehow they've managed Maria to take out a protest in the capital, heart of the capital, central Delhi. We don't see a police in the vicinity. They're running wherever they think that they might face a crackdown. So they're trying to reach Jantar Mantar. Pretty electric visuals that despite a complete cordon, there is police in the vicinity. Okay. You can see, I'll ask my cameraman, show the police behind, and that's the reason these protesters are running away also. Another group who's also protesting, and they are saying, no island visitor should be our prime minister. Okay, very strong messaging in the posters that some of these people are carrying. What do you have to say? Because there are prohibitionary orders.
6: Yeah, but there shouldn't be. We are only...
1: They're scared. Everybody is so scared. They are unarmed students literally asking for a basic rights.
3: Are you from college?
1: No.
6: She's a law intern.
3: Okay. And you?
6: I work.
3: And have you guys come under SFI's banner or individually?
6: Individually.
3: Okay. So these are individual group of protesters. They saw the SFI people in large number, and that is why they climbed with them. So clearly, police trying to stop them.
2: Shreya, catch
3: these
2: your
3: protesters
2: breath.
3: Running away.
2: Catch your breath. I'm going to come back to you. Yes. Shreya, catch your breath. As you heard from the students, the Delhi police says that, last time around miscreants were there when the protest turned violent. The question is, why shouldn't Delhi police take action against those miscreants and ensure that those who are interested in peaceful protest, they should be allowed to do those peaceful protests, arrest the miscreants, put them behind bars. But those who are unarmed students, like those that Shreya was speaking to, perhaps should be able to exercise their right to protest. Let me go back to Amit Bhardwaj, who continues to be reporting from Mandi House, even as we look at those visuals. I'm going to go back to Shreya, and I hope she has catched her breath once. Shreya, you have been speaking to students, and they are saying something very, very fundamental. They are unarmed, and they are raising a concern that should be answered. The right to protest is a fundamental right. On one hand, Delhi police says miscreants, arrest the miscreants, but why let ordinary protesters suffer and not exercise their right?
3: Well, Maria, very right. And, we're seeing that Delhi police is trying to catch hold of them. Some of them ran away. And they've broken a layer of barricade here at the Pandit Panth Marg. And you can see that four students who we spoke with, they were unarmed. They were not under the banner of SFI. Now they are being detained by Delhi police. They are trying to resist, but they are being detained by the Delhi police. So these are the visuals that you can clearly see. Protesters, if at all, they are managing to come anywhere near the Central Delhi zone, immediately being taken away. A few of them have already been taken in the buses. Aap log protest karne ke liye.
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3: 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But clearly, Delhi police also running around with protesters. Quite an electric visuals for me, at least. I had to catch my breath to run with the new generation. But clearly, these people are not giving up despite the kind of crackdown that Delhi police has initiated in the national capital.
2: Shreya, given the checks that are happening for entering the new Delhi, barricades, IDs being checked at all entry points and checkpoints, be it at Noida Delhi entrance or Ghaziabad Delhi entrance or Gurgaon Delhi entrance. That is the kind of unprecedented checkpoints that are happening. And then when you enter this new Delhi district, it is about that 4-kilometer radius where the movement is almost impossible. So for all those students who are trying to come here, even if they try to do those solidarity get-togethers and come here, it almost seems impossible because we are looking at 12, 15 and counting now. The protest hasn't really happened because the CJP leadership has been arrested. The students are not able to reach this area because the metros are closed. The vehicular movement has been stopped. any private vehicle is being stopped. The autos are not traveling, moving on these streets. That's what we are seeing in this entire area. Shreya, let me go back to you. Students detained, students stopped. What happens after this? What is the Delhi police saying? When are they likely to be released? And it may stop today. This kind of preventive measure can be taken for a day. What happens tomorrow? The students are so determined that they will be gathering again, they will be assembling again for raising this issue repeatedly.
3: Well, you know, Maria, one thing is for sure, that we've seen the kind of prohibitionary orders put in place, 220 plus companies on the ground. Look at the number of Delhi police at any juncture. Even after that, the fact that these protesters have managed to come to central Delhi, pretty close to Jantar Mantar, that is something that points out that people want to come on the ground in solidarity. Some, yes, under the banner of left, but I did speak with independent protesters who have not come under the banner of any political wing. They just wanted to protest. These were these group of students, Maria, that I was speaking to, and they are barely one-year, first-year students. They say that we just want to register our voice. We say that SIR is a wrong exercise and the government should be listening to us. But clearly, action on the ground, Delhi police not leaving any protester, whoever is managing anywhere close to the vicinity. But the question back to Delhi police, with so many boots on the ground, if protesters are still managing to come, that points out that they really want to get registered and show their protest against this SIR exercise and seek the resignation of Ganesh Kumar.
2: Yes, and show their concerns with regards to the voting rights. And these protesters are saying it again and again that Ganesh Kumar must resign, that they may have been stopped today, but what happens tomorrow? Will similar clampdown be seen in this New Delhi district and Central Delhi for the next few days as well, is the larger question. Those are the visuals also coming in of the CJP leadership. Remember, they were stopped. They were detained from inside the aircraft. Abhijit Dibke saying that he was not scared. He was prepared to be arrested because he knew that as soon as he would arrive in Delhi, he would be arrested. So those three leadership, that is Abhijit Dibke, Saurav Das and Ashutosh Ranka, having been detained by Delhi police from inside the aircraft and having been placed in a bus and taken away from to an undisclosed location. When are they likely to be released is the question that will be answered by Delhi police. But at the moment, what is visible is that the clampdown by Delhi police may have worked, but in several parts of this entire central Delhi, the radius which has been decided by Delhi police, where there would be no internet also, internet shutdown is witnessed. Now the question is, what happens tomorrow? What happens next? Amit Bhardwaj is joining us now from Connaught Place. Amit, Shreya is reporting from near Tolstoy Road, and she says that despite this kind of clampdown, some students, maybe a handful, they have managed to enter New Delhi district, and they are sending a message of solidarity, raising questions. What are you seeing in Connaught Place? We did see, similar visuals where the students were being pushed away by the police, even being detained as well.
3: In protesters ko detain kar rahe.
0: I'll request Kunz to pan the camera to the other side. I can see youngsters roaming around in the CP circle. This is the Central Park. And around this area, only last time we had seen a lot of protesters being there. Look at the kind of arrangement which has been made continuously. Announcements are being made. Para forces are there. This looks like a complete clampdown in the heart of Delhi, the Lutyens zone. The Delhi police is there. The para forces are there. Shaurya Vahan is there. I can see ambulances on standby. And these are youngsters. These are all youngsters who are standing here in the Central Park. And the Delhi police is on standby. So the youngsters have managed to come here, what we can certainly tell our viewers at this point in time. And the shops are completely closed. I can see the movement of many of the YouTubers as well, possibly influencers with their ID cards hanging around. But the youth has managed to reach the Connaught Place area, and we can spot them very clearly. Despite the detention of the top leadership of the Cockroach Janata Party, the fact remains that the mobilization that was supposed to happen today, despite thousands and thousands of para forces deployed in the central district of the national capital, the protesters, influencers, they have managed to reach here. They are saying they want the ouster of Gyanesh Kumar, the CEC, and whether the police will detain them as well, that remains a question. But we can certainly see two visuals. One, the protesters have been getting detained wherever they are getting spotted. But these shops are closed. We are getting you the visual of what the New Delhi's Connaught Place looks like this noon. Every shop, every eatery, every cafe, the shutters are down. The two reasons behind it, there's no possibility of you reaching these areas. The protesters, however, many of them have managed to reach here. They are not raising slogans, but we can see their presence in the Connaught Place area. But the shops certainly are closed and there is heavy deployment of the police. Every lane that leads you to the Connaught Place is barricaded and there is a heavy deployment of the police in this particular area. So is the para forces, jawans are deployed in Connaught Place's outer circle.
2: Yes, and Amit, Connaught Place, otherwise buzzing with activities today, is seeing a complete shutdown. The restaurants are shut. The offices are shut, the shops are shut, the shutters are down, no activities whatsoever, nobody being allowed. But despite all the deployment of the police, despite the metros being shut, despite private vehicles not being allowed, despite autos not being allowed in this area, there are certain group of protesters who have managed to enter to register their protest. What really happened inside that aircraft as soon as the CJP leadership landed in Delhi? Let's listen in.
7: So, ये हम लोगों को उठाने के लिए दिल्ली पुलिस प्लेन में ही आ रही है. You can see it. दिल्ली पुलिस के सारे ऑफिसर्स अभी प्लेन में घुस रहे. हम लोग अभी जस्ट लैंड ही हुए थे. सारे के सारे लोग दिल्ली पुलिस के ऑफिसर्स यहाँ लाइन में खड़े हैं. हमें प्लेन के अंदर से उठाने की 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दे आर picking us up from the flight like we are criminals.
8: So that's the bag. Sir, main arrest hone ke liye aaya hu. Kar lo arrest.
9: Please cooperate.
8: Please cooperate. Arrest hone ke liye aaya hu. I am not afraid of you guys. Main darta nahi hoon. Kar lo arrest.
9: Please cooperate.
8: Arre bhai aap bhaiya bataiye. Flight pe aao.
2: I don't remember when was the last time private citizens were detained from an aircraft like this, the way it has happened some time back to those three who are the faces of the CJP. Remember a pressure group which was created in the month of May, just few months ago, 5 months ago, and now their leadership being detained because they had given a call for a protest against the Chief Election Commissioner, Gyanesh Kumar. Earlier today, the BJP leadership, led by Nitin Naveen, the party president, held a press conference condemning what is happening in they essentially criticized the CJP and also criticized Rahul Gandhi. Let's listen in.
10: ये दो अराजकतावादी समूह जिसमें एक इंडी गठबंधन के नेता राहुल गांधी जी और दूसरे गुट का नेतृत्व अरविंद केजरीवाल के सहयोगी सीजेपी कर रही है. मैं इन दोनों गुटों को स्पष्ट रूप से कहना चाहता हूं कि भारत 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
2: So the BJP president calling Rahul Gandhi and CJP anarchists and saying that they are being supported by some foreign forces. What's really happening in Delhi? Let me again go back to our reporters who are tracking this story very, very closely. Remember, we have a battery of reporters across this entire New Delhi district to give you a sense of what is being witnessed in Delhi today. Let me bring in Anshul Singh, who is joining us from Connaught Place. Anshul, earlier today you were reporting that there were a certain group of students who had managed to enter this area despite all the barricades and police, police deployment, the kind of CRPF deployment that we are seeing, the kind of deployment of the Delhi police, which is unprecedented, that we are seeing. And what are you seeing now? It's already 12:30. We have entered afternoon.
0: Well, definitely a lot of planning has been done by the Delhi police, and similarly it seems like that a lot of planning has been done by these protesters as well. If I could just move out of the frame and try and give you a sense of another confrontation that is just building up over here right outside the Bangla Sahib Gurudwara. There are at least 20 to 25 protesters who have gone inside the Gurudwara to save themselves from the police, from the detention. But over here, if Emmanuel could just zoom in and show you that these are protesters who are standing just a few hundred meters away from the location at which I am standing. On the other side, the security personnel are deployed over here. The CRPF, the Delhi police, all of them have been deployed over here in huge number. If at all they try to get towards this main road, this is the Hanuman Mandir road that leads straight towards Connaught Place. And now, right outside this Bangla Sahib Gurudwara, at the old post office, there is a massive deployment that has been done. 10 to 15 protesters is what I can count from here, as standing approximately 100 meters away from this location. And as soon as they will try to come ahead, they will be detained by the police and will be taken away from this location. On the other hand, the gates of the Gurudwara, the Bangla Sahib Gurudwara, you can see that there is massive deployment that has been done over here. These protesters had in fact planned to meet here at the Bangla Sahib Gurudwara. This was the meeting point that was decided by a few protesters, and then they reached over here and then they started their march towards Connaught Place, where they were detained and have been taken away from here. But still, at this point in time, at least 25 to 30 more protesters are inside the Gurudwara. They were raising slogans, but the police and the committee of the Gurudwara have gone ahead and requested them that if they want to stay inside, they can stay inside, but they should not raise any sort of political slogans from a religious place. Remember, according to the law, the police can also not enter inside this religious place, and that is the reason why the security that has been deployed has now been deployed around the main gates of this Gurudwara. So yes, there is tensions that are still palpitating in this entire area. It remains to be seen how will the Delhi police convince these people to not protest and then go away from here. But one thing is for sure, no one will be allowed to create any sort of anarchy on the streets of Delhi. This is one clear message that has been given from the side of the Delhi police, and that is something that can be seen is being followed on ground zero as well.
2: So despite all that, if the students have managed to gather, even if it is in the numbers of 15 or 20, that's a message that is going to the Delhi police that they want to exercise their right to protest. They will not be allowed near perhaps Jantar Mantar, which is a designated protest site, but the Delhi police says that no permission has been given. Lots of questions with regards to that is being raised today. But one thing is clear, that protest may not happen. But let's go back to Anshul.
0: Emmanuel. So, yes, it's continuing over here.
2: Bangla Sahab Gurudwara, and those students have been convinced by the Gurudwara authorities and also by the police to leave the Gurudwara and perhaps head back to their homes. What exactly is the negotiation which is happening right now?
0: Well, the only negotiation that has happened between the committee, the Gurudwara committee and the Delhi police. As these people went inside the Gurudwara, since the gates were open, and they also very, very well knew that the Delhi police will not enter inside the Gurudwara, because that will be a whole different controversy altogether, and that is something that is being done by the Delhi police and the CRPF as well. Not a single person has even tried to get anywhere close to the gates of this Gurudwara. So the conversation that has happened between the Delhi police and the committee of the Gurudwara, where they have asked the committee to ensure that if at all they are allowing these protesters to enter inside the Gurudwara, they should ensure that they should remain inside and they should not step out, because if at all they step out, then the Delhi police will be liable to take action, and that is something that has been done. Over the last 5 to 7 minutes, the only update that I have seen happening over here is that the protesters who were standing on the gates have been asked to get inside the Gurudwara. The sloganeering that was happening over here has been stopped, and all of these protesters are now inside the Gurudwara, and
2: okay.
0: The police is also trying to ensure that the law and order situation remains under control. The CRPF personnel have also been deployed over here. All of them are trying to ensure that till the time they are inside the Gurudwara, no coercive action would be taken, no action would be taken. But as soon as anyone tries to step out of the Gurudwara, yet again on the streets of Delhi, then the police is going to detain them, CRPF is going to detain them and will take them away from here.
2: Okay. Yes, all right. Anshul, continue to be with us. Let me go back to Amit Bhardwaj, who is reporting from the Connaught Place area. Remember, it's a very, very buzzing place in the national capital, but today it is witnessing unprecedented, deserted look because of the clampdown that we are seeing. Amit, you know, at the place where Anshul is, he's reporting that 15 to 20 students are presently inside the Bangla Sahab Gurudwara. The Gurudwara committee is speaking to the students, telling them there should be no sloganeering. What are you seeing where you are? There was this student that you were speaking about, perhaps a CJP activist who was detained by the police. Can you give us a number, perhaps, of students who have been detained so far?
9: Look, it is happening at different points of the national capital, so the detention numbers will be updated only when the Delhi police comes up with those numbers. But I can certainly tell you that youngsters have managed to reach the Connaught Place area, and they are moving around here. They are not raising any slogans, but despite the fact that Abhijit, Ashutosh or Saurabh have been detained, these protesters are there. These are Gen Z protesters who are moving around in the Connaught Place, and we can see a lot of influencers as well, but the Delhi police numbers are building up out here. The para forces are deployed, the buses for detentions are deployed, and this is right next to the Central Park area. The visuals today certainly gives me back the flashes of possibly the COVID era, lockdown. All the shops are closed. All the cafes here are closed. This is a weekend. It is supposed to be a time when you will have a lot of commotion here. Youngsters and people do come to the Connaught Place area for their lunch, to spend time with their friends and families. And the para forces, I can see some movement here. Maria, I think there is movement. There is movement. The para forces have now started to disperse the crowd as well. There was crowd which was gathered here, at least in 100 to 200 numbers. And there were influencers and YouTubers as well. I can see the para forces making their own movement here to ensure that the forces are the protesters who had gathered here are dispersed. So a lot of commotion happening. Detention is happening. That is a very young protester who's getting detained by the para forces as well. So they were here in good numbers, and now all of them, these young protesters who managed to come here in the outer circle of the Connaught Place are getting detained one after other. So this visual is coming from the national capital. The youngsters are getting detained. आप प्रोटेस्ट करने के लिए आए थे भाई साहब? प्रोटेस्ट में आए थे आप लोग? दे आर नॉडिंग, दे आर सेइंग यस वी वर हियर इन द प्रोटेस्ट एंड मेनी ऑफ देम आर आल्सो इन्फ्लुएंसर्स. सो द प्रोटेस्टर्स आर गेटिंग डिटेन्ड राइट नाउ. दिस विजुअल्स आर कमिंग फ्रॉम द हार्ट ऑफ कनॉट प्लेस, द आउटर सर्कल ऑफ कनॉट प्लेस एंड द प्रोटेस्टर्स आर गेटिंग डिटेन्ड वन आफ्टर अदर. Youngsters, Gen Zs who managed to come here in the outer circle of Connaught Place are getting detained. We could sense that they were, the build-up of the protesters was big in numbers, at least 100 to 200, who are now getting detained one after other. Obviously, there have been instructions as well that no BNSS 163 is in force in this area, and we can continuously hear to the announcements that are being made. And these are the Delhi police personnel in action mode. The protesters who had come here from different parts, most of them are youngsters who had come here, are getting detained now. There's another protester now who's being taken into the buses which have been kept on the Janpath road. And the action has begun. So the protesters were in good numbers out here. Most of them are Gen Zs, youth, youngsters who possibly had come here from different parts of the country. Now they are trying to request the police to let them go to their homes. Each of them have backpacks, possibly carrying the food for the day, water for the day, essentials for the day. Many of them are influencers as well. After getting detained, the videos they are making. So this is also the content that these youngsters have been posting on their own social media accounts in the last time as well we had seen. Kahan aaye the bhai sahab? So Delhi police is also telling these protesters that you cannot be in this particular area. You
2: all
9: will
2: right,
9: get detained.
2: So Amit. So the Delhi police crackdown is continuing even as students try to gather in multiple places in this entire central Delhi area closer to Jantar Mantar. The place where Amit Bhadwaj is reporting from is Connaught Place. Let me go back to Anshul, who is reporting from near Bangla Sahib Gurudwara. Okay, let me go back to Amit Bhadwaj. Amit, what are you seeing?
9: Yes, I can see more detentions happening, Maria. These are the visuals coming from the Central Park area. Now the para forces are in action mode. I believe these are the Kisan Sangathan people who are being detained. So these are farmer organization people. Sir, farmer organization leaders who are being detained. I think DKU.
11: भारतीय किसान टिकैत जी, मुजफ्फरनगर जी, सिसोदिया
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9: 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The BKU ticket organization's leader had come here in the Central Park area. The Delhi police has picked up the leaders of the BKU and now they are getting detained. So that is why the commotion had suddenly increased in this particular area. This is the area where you have the Regal Theatre, Delhi's iconic Regal Theatre. And from there, the protesters are getting picked up one after other. The bus is here in which all these protesters are being put into. We can see the BKU flags in the area as well. And more and more commotion, in the area of Connaught Place near Regal Cinema, Regal Theatre. The detentions are happening. And these were the leaders of the BKU Ticket Group. The Rakesh Ticket faction of the Bharatiya Kisan Union who have been now detained by the Delhi police and they are raising slogans against the Bharatiya Janata Party. We'll get you the visuals of the flags as well of the BKU leaders who have been now detained and they are being put into this bus, detention bus, which is
0: In a way, you can say the riot control detention buses. The BKU flag is visible there. I'm being told it was from the BKU Tikhet faction from which these leaders belonged. And they have been now picked up. We'll get you more visuals of the Delhi police action near Regal Cinema. We are getting you those visuals. So look at the presence of the para forces, the presence of the Delhi police, which is here. The detention bus is being used for the BKU Tikhet leaders who were present in Connaught Place and have been now detained. They said that we were here to extend our support to the protesters.
2: All right, Amit, we'll keep coming back to you. Those are the visuals coming in from Connaught Place, where the BKU, which is the Bhartiya Kisan Union, Tikhet group, remember, Rakesh Tikhet had announced support for these protests, which were supposed to happen in Delhi. But those protesters could not really reach Jantar Mantar. But wherever they managed to hold protests, they are showing it through these kind of small groups that they have managed to come. But their detentions are happening. We are looking at 12:40 now. And that's how National Capital looks like today. Over to you, Pooja, for all the news and updates.
12: Maria, stay on with me because as we continue to get these ground reports, I have a new breaking coming in. This is about the CJP protesters who have been detained by the Delhi police. The first statement now officially by the Cockroach Janata Party on their fellow members and protesters detained. I quote it here first. Cops boarded an incoming flight and then detained us. 1,000 plus volunteers have been rounded up by the Delhi police. The CJP leaders are being kept in detention centres. What is our demand? Our demand is for Gyanesh Kumar, the Chief Election Commissioner, to resign. So that's the latest statement that is coming from the CJP. Remember, the police is not taking any chances this time. What we witnessed last time in the month of July of how, especially on 20th July, by when the numbers went beyond even the control of the CJP, stone pelting started, violence was reported, police personnel were injured, protesters received serious injuries. And at that point, CJP had maintained that when the crowd really goes out of control, there's so many people, how do they control everyone? This time, they weren't able to give a solid number. That's expected. But what you see on the ground right now, with the permission not granted to the CJP, is because police says, one, 10-day notice was not given. Then our sources maintain another reason was also about the number that was not confirmed by the CJP. And yet you see some of the students, young ones especially from 18 to 25, continue to arrive. Most of them are from left-wing organizations, but some of them are individuals. And they believe in the CJP cause. And they want to come and join in despite the fear of detention. That's the exclusive video on your screen by India Today colleagues on the ground. What is Delhi looking like at about 12:30 p.m. Saturday afternoon? Delhi has turned into a fortress. Delhi is bracing for another round of CJP protests, even though permission has been denied for the protest at Jantar Mantar. Even as metros are shut, heavy police deployment is being done, security forces are still leaving no stone unturned and want to avoid a rerun of the first round of protests. Anyone who appears to be a protester or intends to join the protest is being detained. One of the popular influencer YouTubers, Dhruv Rathi, had supported the CJP protest. He's also been detained by Delhi police with the assistance of Gurugram police. Basically, even before he could touch down Connaught Place, he had been detained by the police. Also detaining CJP legal team head Ratana Singh along with three other lawyers. CJP is claiming that the police are detaining its leaders without revealing the grounds for the detention. But the security arrangements are sweeping. 20,000 security personnel reportedly have been deployed. 6,500 in sensitive zones around Connaught Place and Jantar Mantar. But it's not just about central Delhi. Across districts in Delhi, all precautionary measures are being taken, even at the border of Delhi Uttar Pradesh and Delhi Haryana. 300 fresh CCTV cameras installed, 7 layers of barricading put in place, 12 detention centres reportedly have been set up, temporary ones, of course, to be able to take if the numbers escalate for detention. In some areas, especially of central Delhi around Connaught Place, internet services have been reportedly suspended. Our colleagues have confirmed that within a 4-kilometre radius, that internet suspension has happened. Look at that. Police personnel are making a run, if required, to detain the protesters. 45 metro stations officially have been shut, especially those that could lead to Connaught Place. These are the visuals coming in. Let's go back and to all the ground reports that have come in from India Today Aaj Tak team of reporters on the ground.
13: Due to protest call given by CJP, Central Delhi has been completely turned into fortress. In fact, internet services have already been completely suspended in Central Delhi. Right now, I'm present at Mandi House roundabout, and this entire roundabout has various cuts which goes towards the Jantar Mantra area. All of these lanes have now been completely shut. You can see heavy deployment of RAF, Delhi Police, CRPF personnel has been done here to ensure that no law and order situation happens. I remember that a call was given by CJP to protest, demanding the resignation of Chief Election Commissioner Gyanesh Kumar. After that, Delhi Police denied the permission, and despite that, we are now hearing that a large number of workers of CJP are coming to Delhi near Jantar Mantar, and that's why Delhi Police has made all kinds of preparations. This is the road which goes towards the Parliament. This is Firozshah Road, which goes towards Jantar Mantar, and this entire road has now been completely blocked. In fact, Delhi Police has also ensured deployment of buses here, that if workers in large number gather here and if they try to do a flash protest here, they can be detained. Well, right now we are present at ITO area of National Capital, and this is the main entry point to the Central Delhi. Traffic which comes from Noida and Lakshminagar gets entry into Central Delhi from this very point, and this ITO area is always the busiest stretch of National Capital. And here Delhi Police have done a lot of preparations. The entire area has been completely barricaded. Multiple layers of barricades have been put up here. Every vehicle which is entering in Central Delhi is being thoroughly checked. Every biker, every person who is on auto rickshaw is being asked about the reason why they are entering in Central Delhi. Their ID cards are being checked, and after that itself they are allowed to enter in Central Delhi. Remember that this road goes towards India Gate, Mandi House, Jantar Mantar, and it's not very far. Jantar Mantar is not very far from here. Every person who is entering from this point towards the Central Delhi is being thoroughly checked. Also, you can see the body cam on the bodies of these senior police officials. Dheeraj Narang, who is ACP, he is present here, and he is seeking details of people who are entering in Delhi. And after their details are ascertained, and if people are able to satisfy Delhi Police, then only they are allowed to enter in Central Delhi from this entry point of ITO. With video journalist Lokendra Pandey and Piyush Mishra in Delhi for India Today.
12: So for now, no protester has been able to reach Jantar Mantar. Protest hasn't been started yet. However, the question is, when these protesters are released, what happens next? And after that, we'll be tracking all that and more. Leaving you with these visuals, our continuous coverage continues at 1 p.m. I'll be back on India Today.
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1: और लोग हैं उन्हें यहाँ से अब डिटेन करके अब यहाँ से हटाया जा रहा है।
2: What a day this is turning out to be, especially in national capital Delhi. We'll be tracking all that and more. Hello and welcome. I'm Pooja Shali. It's a special telecast this Saturday afternoon. First, the headlines. It's a big showdown happening in Delhi ahead of the CJP stir. CJP's Abhijit Dipke, Saurav Das, Ashutosh Rank already detained by Delhi police the moment the aircraft landed in Delhi. Delhi police also detaining YouTuber Dhruv Rathi.
3: मुझे भी डिटेन करना पड़ेगा।
2: Showdown in Delhi, the police detaining protesters or anyone who appears to be going toward the Jantar Mantar area and has been detained by Delhi police. Heavy security measures in place. Metro stations around the area have been shut. Delegation of opposition leaders led by LOP Rahul Gandhi meeting President Draupadi Murmu, submitting a memorandum over allegations of vote chori. Rahul Gandhi claims the president sought evidence of the allegations, says India bloc will approach the Supreme Court, while the government sources have rejected claims made by Rahul Gandhi. In other news coming in, Rahul Gandhi meanwhile heading to Tamil Nadu for the Chhatron Ki Goonj event. Tamil Nadu Chief Minister Vijay will be hosting him for lunch at the residence. This will be the third meeting between the two, following earlier interactions in May and June. Fresh political showdown over Noida Airport renamed as Narendra Modi International Airport. Samajwadi Party Chief Akhilesh Yadav accuses the government of indulging in name changing constantly, and Congress raising the concern over the infrastructure of the airport after reports of waterlogging emerged during the rainfall. In the Jawaharlal Nehru University, the administration has sacked Professor and Congress MP Angom Chabe Molokoy Jam over sexual harassment allegations. Congress MP Akoy Jam has called the incident a witch hunt, while BJP Smriti Rani has jumped in to target Rahul Gandhi, saying this is how smashing the patriarchy is happening. The charade has been exposed.

0: And it's not just Jantar Mantar where the focus of the Delhi police is. Mega showdown in Delhi that's happening. Left party or AISF protesters were seen near the BJP headquarters, which is quite away from where the Jantar Mantar location is. These protesters were demanding the removal of CEC Gyanesh Kumar. They decided to sit in and have that dharna right outside the BJP headquarters, which is also in central Delhi. This is the AISF group, the left-wing group, and the CEC ouster demand. That's what it looked like when the police decided to swoop down on these protesters.
1: Inside the BJP

left parties, as we are given to understand, the AISF, they have gathered here, heavy sloganeering of Gaddi Chor, Vote Chor, Gaddi Chor. That is the heavy sloganeering that is currently underway. This is just a few kilometers away from Jantar Mantar as we speak. Posters that you can see, and police has started pushing them up a little behind right now. As you can see, clashes with the police already starting as police has started pushing them behind. They are not allowed to gather here as I am speaking. Police has to say that none of the people in the national capital as of October 10th are allowed to gather in numbers, and in fact execute a protest that could be anywhere in the national capital. Today nobody will be allowed, and you can see this is a congregation of people, there's a crowd of people, both young and old, and you can see how the police is trying to push them back already. Members of the AISF, some people have already fallen down as we can see. We're bringing you these visuals from outside the BJP office, and now they've sat down here forming a human chain, refusing to move, refusing to budge. It's a human chain that's been formed. Police officers trying to convince them to scatter out now. But this is the situation in the national capital at this given point. While a major protest has been called by the CJP at Jantar Mantar, right now there are smaller groups that are accumulating all across the national capital to ensure that their protest, their cause goes forward, and their demand for the resignation of the Chief Election Commissioner, Gyanesh Kumar, is heard from all corners and nooks of the national capital. If they're not allowed to go all the way to Jantar Mantar, because just take a look here, Delhi police has its drone in place. They have heavily barricaded the entire place. People are not allowed to proceed towards Jantar Mantar. There's a bus full of detained protesters that are currently different police camps, and the police has again heavily barricaded this area as well. This is closer to Connaught Place. BSF has been deployed. Only buses that are detaining the protesters are allowed to go use this very road at this given point. Otherwise, there is no other vehicle that's being allowed to pass through the entirety of vicinity of Central Delhi. This is in fact very close to Connaught Place as we speak, and we're moving that side to bring you the updates from what's happening there, because there are more detentions happening as we speak. You can see another bus leaving. This is another bus of the police officers leaving with detained protesters. There was a crowd of protesters that had gathered here, right underneath this bridge. This is the kind of protest we see that's erupting across national capital right now. These are smaller groups. Since nobody is allowed towards Jantar Mantar, these are smaller groups across Delhi that we see that are erupting in protest, that are demonstrating protests all across. It's almost like a bit of a guerrilla tactic, one may say, which a lot of people were using. That term was being used for Rahul Gandhi as well, for the methods he was using in the sense of flash protests, the lunch meets, and post that, the Rajghat sit-in protests that we've seen. So similarly, smaller groups of the CJP protesters as well. These, however, I can tell you from the flags that they do have right now, that you would see fallen on the ground, some still being held by the protesters itself. They are largely from the left parties. So these are some of the members from the left parties that have gathered here at a location very close to the Connaught Place itself. And they've been detained in numbers already from the spot. And they're being, the rest who are still on the road, they are being pushed back toward the other side. Nobody is allowed to, in fact, go towards Central Delhi. Nobody is allowed to venture anywhere near Jantar Mantar. And there are altercations with the police officers. Police is currently ready. These are BSF forces. They are all ready at this given point. And we see the protesters trying to, in fact, breach the barricades as well.

0: Despite all these security measures, the situation is not looking good. Stone pelting is being reported from the old parliament area. Who are these individuals who have managed to be pelting stones right now at this point when there is such a sweeping crackdown? Reports are coming in that near the old parliament area, there has been a face-off reported between protesters and police. Stones allegedly are being hurled at the Delhi police personnel. And two cops have received injuries as well, according to our sources with the Delhi police. We'll try and get some clarity on this. 50 protesters had somehow managed to gather from the old parliament area. And while they were immediately taken in custody and have been detained by the cops, but it has led to stone pelting also. Just to give you a background on this, for those who may not know, who may know and understand Central Delhi area, there is a PTI building in New Delhi, and about 50 protesters had gathered around that, which is close to the old parliament. And that is where two personnel, at least, have received injuries from stone pelting. It's not going to look good, remember, because at a point like this is exactly what Delhi police intended to avoid. They did not want a law and order scenario of violence. And if stone pelting still is happening, these were similar areas where stone pelting had happened earlier as well. If this continues, there could be force used by the Delhi police. Right now, that there is restraint in terms of force being used. But the latest that's coming in, and we'll try and get a confirmation on this, that stone pelting is being reported from the old parliament area. Anshul Singh is joining me for the latest on that. Anshul, is it true? Are you hearing the same? What is the clarity and confirmation of stone pelting near old parliament area? How did the protesters even manage to reach there?
1: Well, yes, this happened in near the PTI building, which is right opposite to the old parliament. It is being said that approximately 50 to 60 people had reached over there. Now, this is all being done in a very, very planned manner. What we are picking up, that there were already plans made and smaller groups had made their meeting points already. For example, one of the meeting points is right behind me. That is the Bangla Sahib Gurudwara. And over here, hundreds of protesters have come in since morning, though they have been detained and some of them are still inside the premises of the Gurudwara itself. But all this communication, all this planning was already done, that people will be coming in small groups, meeting points were decided. And one such instance that has happened outside the old parliament building at the PTI office, where a few stones were pelted towards the police officers is what has been alleged. And now two police officers have sustained injuries due to this as well. So again, outside the gates of Gurudwara Bangla Sahib, see here the kind of situation that has been formed. Hundreds and hundreds of security personnel, CRPF, Delhi police personnel have been deployed over here. Approximately 40 to 50 members of the SFI are currently inside the Bangla Sahib Gurudwara, and these people step out from time to time, raise slogans and then scoot back inside the Gurudwara. One thing that has been told to all the officers over here, that no police personnel, no security personnel is going to step inside the gates of this religious place, and that is the reason why these protesters know that the police will not do anything to them if they stay inside. So as soon as they get any opportunity, they come out, they raise a few slogans and then scoot back. So this is something that is happening over the last half an hour at least right here at the gates of the Bangla Sahib Gurudwara. Again, there are a few people over here, and then again the detention, it seems like detentions are still happening happening yet again.
0: Detentions continue, and this is a sweeping detention that's happening, though stone pelting is being reported from old parliament area in Central Delhi. But Abhijit Dipke's first message has come. He's the CJP founder, and this is after the detention that he's been able to put out a message, and I want to quickly bring the view up to speed with that. Abhijit Dipke says, and I quote him here first, "Cops have detained Saurav Das, Ashutosh Ranka and me. Ajinkya Shinde will lead the protest in Delhi now." All right, so the Cockroach Janata Party have already appointed a new spokesperson, a new leader, because they say we have been detained. So one, Ajinkya Shinde also. Ajinkya has been quite a face for CJP. But he will be the one now leading the protest in Delhi. Is the police managing or at least planning already to detain Ajinkya Shinde as well? Because right now, nobody has reached Jantar Mantar. Nobody has been seen there on the ground. They are not allowed to even touch base with Jantar Mantar as a venue because the permission has been denied to the CJP group. Anshul Singh joining me with the latest on that and more details that are coming in. But let's listen in to that video first.
2: If you're watching this video, iska matlab main, Ashu aur Saurav, hum tino arrest ho chuke hain. Hamare baad is movement ko Ajinkya lead karega. To aap jitne bhi ye videos dekh rahe, please follow Ajinkya Shinde. he will be carrying forward the Kokro Janta Party after Ashutosh, me and Sourav. If you're watching this video, इसका मतलब मैं, आशु और सौरभ हम तीनों अरेस्ट हो चुके हैं. हमारे बाद इस मूवमेंट को अजिंक्य लीड करेगा. तो आप जितने भी ये वीडियोस देख रहे हैं, प्लीज फॉलो अजिंक्य शिंदे. ही विल बी कैरिंग फॉरवर्ड द कोकरो जनता पार्टी आफ्टर आशुतोष, मी एंड सौरभ.
0: So while Abhijit Dibke is saying we've been arrested, I believe he meant detained. There's a slight difference there. But nevertheless, because the police not letting them go, they have appointed a new leader, Anshul Singh, for the latest on that. Anshul, what are you hearing from the cops? Are they going to keep these leaders detained for several hours late into the evening? And where is Ajinkya Shinde? Any details? Is he now going to be at Jantar Mantar or around it to be able to lead it?
1: So Ajinkya Shinde has not made any comment at this point. However, his social media is something that has been tracked. He is not in the custody of the police. He has not been detained, whereas the other leaders are in the custody now again. Emmanuel, just keep showing the visuals as we speak on this. So it is the plan of the Delhi police is to ensure that all these people would be kept in detention until and unless the situation normalizes over here and the call for protest comes to an end. Either that call is given by the CJP leaders, the people who have been detained, or for that matter by Ajinkya himself. So until and unless the official call to end the protest is not given, it is unlikely that any of the leaders, just the leaders of the CJP, would be released. However, the protesters who are being detained from here, they are being released. They are not being kept in detention for a very long time. They are being taken away from this location to outer districts of Delhi, and they are being released over there so that they could not return back to central Delhi. So that is something that is being done with the protesters. But the leaders of the Kokro Janta Party, all of them have been detained, and they wouldn't be allowed to get out of detention until and unless an official call is given that the protest has come to an end. So this is something that is being done to ensure that the situation remains under control and there is no provocation that is done with the protesters. Again, see, the visuals are actually very, very dramatic. These are CRPF personnel now carrying out a flag march on the streets of the national capital out here in central Delhi. Right in front of them is the old post office, or the Gold Akhana as they call it. And over here, this is one of the most important and famous roads of Delhi. And you can see the kind of deployment that has been. Again, a few other protesters have managed to reach over here. And then the police has managed to go ahead and take them under control. So this is what is being done. The entire
0: clean, where is this exactly? What place are you at to help me understand what part of central Delhi this is?
1: This is right outside Gurudwara Bangla Sahib, the road that leads towards Connaught Place. Then there is Hanuman Mandir, Gurudwara Bangla Sahib, and on the other side of the road is the old post office or the Golda Khana. This is one of the main roads that connects central Delhi to other parts of Delhi, or specifically Connaught Place to other parts of the Delhi. So over here, what the Delhi police has found out, that this location of Gurudwara Bangla Sahib was specifically picked up by a group of protesters, as they knew that the police would not be able to get inside the Gurudwara. The police will not want to get inside the Gurudwara, and hence this location was chosen as a meeting point. All of them from different parts of Delhi came over there, collected inside the Gurudwara, and then started a march from here towards the other direction, that is towards Connaught Place, crossing the Hanuman Mandir, where they had the first altercation with the police, and then they scooted back, and then at least 40 to 50 of them are still inside this Bangla Sahib Gurudwara as we speak. These are the police personnel, CRPF personnel, who have been carrying out their duty since this morning, ensuring that the streets of the national capital remain absolutely riot or lawlessness free. This is the target, and that is something that is where more detentions are happening. See, as soon as these police personnel see any person who is capable or who can go ahead and or raise slogans, or for that matter show a poster, they are immediately being taken into custody and are being removed from this spot. So the message is clear from the senior officers: no protest could be allowed over here. Section 163 has been imposed. Any protest that would be done has been termed constitutionally illegal, since permission has not been granted. And that is what the Delhi police is trying to propagate, trying to tell these protesters. However, one thing is very important to note. Since this morning, I've been on the ground since 6 a.m. not even at a single location has any sort of a force being used by the Delhi police when it comes to detaining these protesters. 5 to 6 people are going and detaining a single person, ensuring that it is all done in a sort of a peaceful manner. But if you talk about force, that we saw what happened on the 20th of July and then eventually on the 25th of July, that sort of brute force or serious force is not being utilized. Again, the officer that you are seeing on your screens right now is a special CP rank officer, and he is now deployed. He is now deployed
0: on with
1: the ground.
0: Complete theatrics. This is, remember, dharna, drama, detentions. Police is not taking chances, but CJP supporters and protesters are saying we'll find a way nevertheless to reach Jantar Mantar. The moment they even touch base to Central Delhi, they are being picked up by the Delhi police, who've been deployed in every area, starting Central Delhi. Anmol Bali is now joining me. Anmol, where are you? What is it looking like? Is the internet back on? Go ahead, show me around.
3: Pooja, currently I'm here at the Regal Cinema, outer circle of the Connaught Place, where in the visuals I'll show you the police action has started here. As you can clearly see, this is the Parliament Street, the main epicenter which we saw in the Kokra Janata Party first protest we have seen, and today they have given the second call of their CJP protest. And as you can see in the visuals, as the protesters are gathering near the Parliament Street, near the Regal Cinema, they have been now started detaining the protesters. Clearly in the visuals I'll show you that heavy deployment of paramilitary forces and Delhi police personnel with the anti-riot gears, and clearly you can see in the visuals that police action has started here. As they see a group of protesters, they start detaining them, and in the visuals I'll show you outside the Parliament Street, in the heart of the national capital, in the Connaught Place, you can clearly see heavy deployment of paramilitary forces, rapid action force, and barricading has been done here to stop protesters to march towards Jantar Mantar, which is a few kilometers away, means around 1 kilometer away from the site where I'm standing. And we have seen that currently action has taken place where few of the protesters, those who were trying to gather here at the outer circle near the Regal Cinema, they were detained by the Delhi police and the paramilitary forces, those who are here with anti-riot gear. I'll also ask my camera person to show you buses which has been parked here, deployed by the administration, that if a situation arises, a crowd comes and they detain people to detain them, to put them in buses. So they have parked buses here also. Clearly you can see the whole CP area, outer circle, inner circle, are all packed due to the Kokra Janata Party protest march call for the Jantar Mantar. Pooja.
0: Mol, what is their plan? Is this going to be through the evening, or do you think after 4 or 5 p.m. we'll see at least some respite? I'm sure other viewers, commuters are watching. Will anyone be allowed in Connaught Place or Central Delhi at all through the day, or there's going to be a strict presence of police and identity checks?
3: Pooja, we have seen while we were coming to the Connaught Place from the Mandi House, we have seen that various places have been barricaded. 2 to 3 layer of barricading has been done from Minto Road to the ITO, and general public has been advised to stay away from the Central Delhi, especially the area which is near to the Jantar Mantar. But yeah, police will be...
0: On with me. I just want to stay with this visual coming in, live visual from Central Delhi, and it looks close to the old Parliament area. Let's take a look at these visuals. So from till the point they are able to reach where barricading is done, police personnel, I can see CRPF as well, and possibly other CAPF companies also deployed. The protesters, and from the age and demographic, it looks like about 20 to 30, that is the group. We'll try and understand if they've come individually, they are part of left-wing groups, or they're part of the CJP, but they are pushing the barricades. The police is asking them not to do that. Let's try and dip into the sounds, if we possibly can, to what's happening on the ground. Women personnel also have been deployed. SFI, you can see SFI, which is the student wing of the left groups. They are being detained right now close to the Jantar Mantar area.
4: कौन लेगा इसका?
0: Ladies and gentlemen, near the Sansad Marg, the Parliament Street itself, it's called the Imtiaz Khan Marg, and protesters are trying to find whichever way possible. So between Patel Chowk and Sansad Marg, this area, look at that. Look at that. The protesters are running away and the police are trying to catch up with them and trying to detain. Nobody is being spared right now. Nobody is being excused. Nobody is being allowed to head toward what, if it all looks like, toward Jantar Mantar. Let's go across that to that visual on our screens. Look at that. Holding him by the leg, refusing to let him go. The ones who managed have run off, but the police are catching hold of some of them. Individually or in group, a minor scuffle being reported as well. Look at that. And cops know they are being recorded, so they have to also show extreme restraint. That's what they have been advised by senior authorities. And when I say extreme restraint, I mean not to use force like lathi charge or a water cannon or any kind of force that could be used against them. However, that's what they are doing to ensure at least pick them up and put them in police buses. Everywhere you see, in all the visuals that my colleagues are sending us, police buses are ready and how. The Delhi police has made a strategy the last evening. Remember, there was a high-level meeting that took place among all officers. They've clearly brainstormed every part of central Delhi to be tracked, have deployments, have all logistics ready. Let's dip in again to the visuals and sounds coming in. This is central Delhi area. This is close to the Sansad Marg, Parliament Street. So the left-wing groups and, well, be honest to have, because the left-wing groups know exactly how to somehow manage and organize the protest. They've found a way, unlike, let's say, other CJP protesters. The left-wing groups have managed to find a way to reach central Delhi, at least to an extent, to get detained, give media bites. Look at that. A young woman, one leg out, speaking to the media persons. Let's listen in. The student saying, I reside in that university and I'm not afraid of arrest or detention. So whether it's a Delhi government bus or the police bus that is often used for criminals to be transferred, all of that has been deployed to ensure force is not used, immediate detention taking place. Haven't seen Delhi like this in a while, but this is, as Delhi police says, to ensure no violence is later seen, no law and order scenario. This is our continuous coverage without a doubt. Who wins from this? We'll know by evening. Heading into a short break, stay tuned. News and updates continue with focus on this protest in Delhi.
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0: There's been a confrontation reported from the old parliament area in central Delhi where allegedly stones have been pelted at Delhi police personnel. And according to our confirmation coming in, our reporters have maintained that two cops have received serious injuries in this face-off between the police personnel and the protesters who wanted to march toward Jantar Bantar. About 50 protesters had gathered near the old parliament area. They have been taken in custody by the cops, but there were stones that were hurled at the Delhi police. This is exactly what Delhi police was talking about, that either the CJP gives them a guarantee and a confirmation about the number and that it will be maintained properly. And because that confirmation and clarity did not come, and it happened with less than a 10-day margin, the permission was not granted. These are the latest visuals on your screen. Barricades being pushed. This is on the Imtiaz Khan Marg, a road located between Sansad Marg and Patel Chowk. There is, as you can see, from different locations of central Delhi near the Bangla Sahib, Gurdwara Road as well. Close to the Jantar Mantar premises, JNU students, SFI protesters have also been taken away in the bus. So that is what... All right, so for now we know that stones were thrown at police, but at least the police personnel have been able to also protect themselves. Because the police is currently, remember, fully prepared. So I'll just correct myself there that the injuries haven't been confirmed yet to the police. Stones were pelted. That confirmation I can give to you. But injuries, I'll wait for the Delhi police for a press conference or an official confirmation from them to be able to be very clear without any conjecture to what happened, if at all there were injuries. But stones were definitely pelted from the protesters' side toward the police. Look at that. Dipping into these sounds and visuals from the Connaught Place area, pushing the barricades. Remember, these are especially the student demographic, 18 to 30. Some of them who have landed still at the protest without fear of detention say they believe in Cockroach Janata Party's agendas. They believe that protest must be allowed and they want the Chief Election Commissioner Gyanesh Kumar to be removed because there have been malpractices reported when it comes to elections. That young student from JNU being detained, some of the SFI supporters who are pushing the barricades have been detained. Individuals who have come, who have nothing to do with either CJP or the SFI, have come in as well. Anshul Singh is joining me for the latest on that. Anshul, are we expecting this to continue through the evening? What is the Delhi police plan of action right now? If the CJP leaders have been detained, will Ajinkya Shinde take over? Does he have the clout that other leaders have? I'm sure the police has some strategy over this because right now what I see, Anshul, that every corner is barricaded and covered by the cops.
1: Well, that could have been the only way if any protest would if the police did not want the protest to happen, because what happened last time as well, that the CJP protest became a leaderless protest. The protesters who had gathered over there were not listening to anyone, were not ready to listen to their leaders, either to Dipke or for Das for that matter. Now, to ensure that similar situation does not happen, and hence we are seeing such a massive clampdown that has been done by the Delhi police to ensure no one can reach anywhere close to the Jantar Mantar protest site, or for that matter to the New Delhi district, because the Delhi police feels that even Dipke and his team would not be able to control the crowd if they reach over here, and anarchy would spread on the streets. But yes, as you asked about that, will this continue through the day? It is very likely that it will continue through the day. To all our viewers who are watching us in New Delhi, do not come to the Connaught Place area, do not come to the Central District or the New Delhi District, because today is going to be a day when you'll have to face a lot of traffic issues, you'll have to face a lot of questioning that will be done by the Delhi police. You could also face action by the Delhi police as well, because a massive clampdown has been done.
0: For a viewer watching, and who may not agree with what the Delhi police is doing or indulging in this crackdown, don't you think it's going to backfire for the police and the government eventually? That it may appear to be a crackdown on dissent, on disagreement, the manner in which some of the protesters are being pulled. So how do you think then the police will be able to defend their own perspective of not even allowing what CJP says? We will have a democratic, peaceful protest.
1: Well, definitely, this is something that the Delhi police has not been able to inform to the people that why such a massive clampdown has been done. That messaging has been weak, and definitely a lot of people, a lot of general public in Delhi are asking this same question, that how can you stop people from protesting, which is a democratic right. But yes, with that right, there are duties as well, but that is not for, I don't think everyone could understand those duties. But yes, the focus of the Delhi police at this hour is to ensure that there is no lawlessness that is spread on the streets of Delhi. Thinking about the PR and how the messaging would be done, that could be done at a later stage. The orders that they have gotten from the higher ups is to ensure that protests should not happen on the streets of New Delhi, and that is what is being followed by in letter and in word by the Delhi police over here in the Connaught Place area. So,
0: Anshul, yes, I want to go across to Anmol Bali as well. Anmol, dramatic visuals are coming in from all locations. Delhi police is fully prepared. They have it all on paper. Their deployment is heavy. Are they going to, and I can see at least some vehicular movement behind you, are they letting people pass the area if there is clarity on where they are heading? What is the reason of their presence in central Delhi? Or is there a complete crackdown?
2: Pooja, currently I am here at the Minto Road, and behind me is the Minto Bridge, and it's Saturday, and usually on the normal days of Saturday we see a lot of traffic jam here on the outer circle because people from around the national capital come to Connaught Place for the shopping, for the food. But today on the CJP call we are seeing that heavy deployment of paramilitary forces and police forces on the roads of the national capital. Here in the visuals I'll show you that they have barricaded the whole road which connects East Delhi, ITO, with the Central Delhi, with the Connaught Place, where in the visuals you can clearly see that how cars which are going towards the Minto Bridge, Minto Road, towards the Deen Dayal Upadhyay Marg, they are being asked to go towards the other side of the road because they have barricaded the whole road. They are checking every vehicle, they are asking and they are seeing people what is their purpose, why they are going towards the Connaught Place, because few hours ago we have seen that around hundreds of Communist Party of India, ISA, AISF and SFI cadres has gathered here at the Minto Bridge, at the Minto Road, and they were trying to go towards the Jantar Mantar from this Minto Bridge, and they were later detained by the Delhi police and paramilitary forces. And not only here at the Minto Bridge, we are seeing these kinds of visual at all the enter and exit points of the Connaught Place, the heartbeat of the national capital. And I'll also show you another visuals where you can clearly see that all the shops around the Connaught Place today are closed because yesterday we have seen ND New Delhi Traders Association, the main association of traders of the Connaught Place, has asked shopkeepers to close their shop, keeping the protest march of the Cockroach Janata Party in the mind. And clearly you can see in the visual that only few vehicles are visible here in the Connaught Place, and today is Saturday, which clearly shows that how police deployment and paramilitary deployment has impacted, and the march has impacted the traffic movement around the national capital. Pooja,
0: Anmol Bali, Anshul Singh, all our team of India Today, Ashtak, are on the ground right now. Rapid action for CRPF, Delhi Police. Cover any area of Central Delhi and you'll see deployment. Let's dip in. These are latest visuals coming in from Connaught Place, Central Delhi. All right, these are more detentions taking place. The Delhi government buses are ready. This is the anti-riot gear that is being used. What's happening? It seems very odd that simply to detain the rapid action force is being fronted with the anti-riot gear, protecting their personnel as well, because there was certain part in old parliament area where stone pelting was reported. But we'll try and understand what is the strategy that they are ensuring that nobody is hurt from the Delhi police or the personnel who are trying to detain the students. Some of them are from JNU or other left-wing groups, like we saw, were being detained. Left-wing groups have come out in complete support of the Cockroach Janata Party. All right, all sorts of strategies are being used. They are using a loudspeaker with the police siren to be able to perhaps distract the protester who's unwilling to be detained.
3: I'm going to go to the hospital.
0: So clearly some of the protesters are in a scuffle, fighting hard to not get detained. All measures are being taken by the police to have them detained and be pushed into the bus. While that's happening, where is Abhijit Deepke? Where has he been detained with Saurav Das and Ashutosh Ranka? And what is he saying now? Who is the next leader? Who is the next face of these protests? Let's listen in.
3: So, ये हम लोगों को उठाने के लिए दिल्ली पुलिस प्लेन में ही आ रही है. You can see it. दिल्ली पुलिस के सारे ऑफिसर्स अभी प्लेन में घुस रहे. हम लोग अभी जस्ट लैंड ही हुए थे. सारे के सारे लोग, दिल्ली पुलिस के ऑफिसर्स यहाँ लाइन में खड़े हैं. हमें प्लेन के अंदर से उठाने की 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
0: Delhi police maintains they cannot have another law and order situation, and that's why they're taking precautionary measures. Cockroach Janata Party leaders say this is what India is turning into, that there is no freedom of dissent is what the CJP is saying. For now, nobody is being allowed near Jantar Mantar. Metros are shut, heavy police deployment, scuffles being reported, protesters trying not to get detained. There is a concern and a threat that is coming from sources in the police that passport could be cancelled as well. Amid all of this, you still see some of the protesters who continue to come and at least read Jantar Mantar. A popular YouTuber, Dhruv Rathi, has been detained by Delhi police with assistance from Gurugram police. Delhi police have also detained Ratna Singh. She's officially a member of the CJP and heading their legal team. And other leaders, of course, now Abhijit Deepke, Saurav Das, Ashutosh Ranka. The moment the aircraft landed in Delhi, the police personnel came in. Interestingly, the senior police officers sent female police personnel to then detain Abhijit Deepke and others. And we'll put out that exclusive visual on your screen that my colleague Mustafa Sheikh has been able to get from inside the aircraft where these individuals were detained. Later, Abhijit Deepke also put out some of the videos and appealed for people to reach the location. 20,000 security personnel approximately deployed, 6,500 in sensitive zone around Jantar Mantar. There are CCTV cameras. There are body cams that police personnel have been given for video evidence. Layers of barricading, 12 detention centres. Internet services restricted in the area, at least of a 4-kilometre radius. 45 metro stations have been shut. And while these precautionary measures are being taken, you see still some of the protesters managing or at least trying to reach. Let's take a look at some of these ground reports sent in from our team of reporters.
5: Due to protest call given by CJP, Central Delhi has been completely turned into fortress. In fact, internet services have already been completely suspended in Central Delhi. Right now, I'm present at Mandi House roundabout, and this entire roundabout has various cuts which goes towards the Jantar Mantar area. All of these lanes have now been completely shut. You can see heavy deployment of RAF, Delhi Police, CRPF personnel has been done here to ensure that no law and order situation happens. Remember that a call was given by CJP to protest, demanding the resignation of Chief Election Commissioner Gyanesh Kumar. After that, Delhi Police denied the permission, and despite that, we are now hearing that a large number of workers of CJP are coming to Delhi near Jantar Mantar, and that's why Delhi Police has made all kinds of preparations. This is the road which goes towards the parliament. This is Firosha Road, which goes towards Jantar Mantar, and this entire road has now been completely blocked. In fact, Delhi police has also ensured deployment of buses here, that if workers in large number gather here and if they try to do a flash protest here, they can be detained. Well, right now we are present at ITO area of National Capital, and this is the main entry point to the Central Delhi. Traffic which comes from Noida and Lakshminagar gets entry into Central Delhi from this very point, and this ITO area is always the busiest stretch of National Capital. And here Delhi police have done a lot of preparations. The entire area has been completely barricaded. Multiple layers of barricades have been put up here. Every vehicle which is entering in Central Delhi is being thoroughly checked. Every biker, every person who is on auto rickshaw is being asked about the reason why they are entering in Central Delhi. Their ID cards are being checked, and after that itself they are allowed to enter in Central Delhi. Remember that this road goes towards India Gate, Mandi House, Jantar Mantar, and it's not very far. Jantar Mantar is not very far from here. Every person who is entering from this point towards the Central Delhi is being thoroughly checked. Also, you can see the body cam on the bodies of these senior police officials. Dheeraj Narang, who is ACP, he is present here and he is seeking details of people who are entering in Delhi. And after their details are ascertained, and if people are able to satisfy Delhi police, then only they are allowed to enter in Central Delhi from this entry point of ITO. With video journalist Lokendra Pandey and Piyush Mishra in Delhi for India Today.
6: This is how an eye is being kept by Delhi police now. How much of it is comfortable, uncomfortable, that is subject to the lens you have. But this is the reality on the ground. Every car, every auto, every bike crossing towards Latian zone is being tracked by the Delhi police. The barricade has been put up. Para forces, these are SSB jawans who have been called. And again, you could see. So constantly an eye is being kept on every vehicle moving, which has youngsters. And, you know, we are seeing it's very uncomfortable. Even there, the metro, I'll request Kunj Bihari to zoom in. That is the walkway to the metro. And you would see the para forces jawan are stationed even on that walkway, because it leads you to the Akshardham metro station, from where you can head towards the Latian zone. However, 45 to 47 metro stations in the national capital, the access to these metros remain closed. Entry and exit points are closed.
7: We are right now at the Janpath Road, and we are currently showing you the security arrangements. There has been several layers of barricades that has been put in place. There's heavy deployment of Delhi police, CAPF, RAF, and you can see that all possible roads that would lead to Jantar Mantar has been barricaded. Not just once, there are two layers of barricades on two different spots which on the road which leads to Jantar Mantar. There has been several preparations, security measurements that has been taken to make sure that condition of law and order is maintained throughout the national capital. New cameras have been added. Hundreds of new cameras has been added with audio visual quality so that the footage can be seen. It can be analyzed if something unfortunate happens. So this is currently the situation that you're seeing in the visuals right now is the condition of the entire Delhi. Several routes have been diverted. All the roads leading to Janpath has been barricaded. There's heavy police deployment, heavy CAPF, RAF deployment. We were telling you that a lot of women-only contingents have also been brought in, so that, again, they will be the one dealing with women protesters just in case things get out of hand. We'll keep bringing you the latest updates from ground. This is Shambhavi with Vijay Vinod on India Today, Aaj Tak.
3: If you're watching this video, इसका मतलब मैं, आशु और सौरभ हम तीनों अरेस्ट हो चुके हैं. हमारे बाद इस मूवमेंट को अजिंक्य लीड करेगा. तो आप जितने भी ये वीडियोस देख रहे हैं, प्लीज फॉलो अजिंक्य शिंदे. He will be carrying forward the Cockroach Janata Party after Ashutosh, me and Sourav.
8: Come on, दो जगह रुका है पुलिस ने, चेकिंग की, कहा जा रहे हो कहा नहीं, चेकिंग की उन्होंने देखा, वो बोल रहे थे कि रात को ट्रेन है तुम्हारी तो अभी क्यों जा रहे हो, तो अभी उन्होंने हमको, हमने उनको आंसर दे दिया कि दोपहर में भीड़ रहती तो हमें इधर अभी जाना पड़ेगा।
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0: So as the clock ticks 2 p.m., what is the latest from the CJP protest? Who all are detained? We have the clarity and confirmation now. Let's go one by one. Abhijit Dibke, the founder of Cockroach Janata Party, detained from the aircraft that landed from Mumbai to Delhi. With him was Saurav Das, again a spokesperson of the CJP and one of the founder members. He has also been detained right away when the women constables had arrived to take him away. Ashutosh Ranka also, who's the co-convener of the Cockroach Janata Party. These are the three main faces of the CJP. He's also been detained again from the aircraft. Before their detention, Ratna Singh, who was already in Delhi, she's also the legal team head of Cockroach Janata Party, she was immediately detained. We know that otherwise, who are familiar faces, for example, the YouTuber Dhruv Rathi was detained earlier as well. The first reaction, though, has come in from the Bharatiya Janata Party. Their president, Nitin Naveen, has called out the India Opposition Alliance that they are attempting to destabilize India and spread anarchy. Listen in.
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0: What an incredible eventful Saturday morning this has been at a time when there's complete prep by the Delhi police, but there are also efforts by the protesters to reach Jantar Mantar. We'll be tracking what eventually comes out of this by evening. Signing off for now, stay tuned. Shreya Kundu, who was on the ground a short while ago, is now going to take over from our studios. Thank you very much. Take care.
15: You are watching India Today.

Thanks to an ongoing investigation, we have decided to suspend the PERM program for Microsoft, which means they will no longer be able to apply they'll no longer be able to take those H-1Bs and apply for permanent resident status within the United States of America. And so our message to Microsoft is, you're a great American company, but you've got to hire great American workers. You cannot lay off American workers and then replace them with foreign indentured servants. The suspension of PERM is going to last as long as it needs to. We have a number of tools to suspend it indefinitely, but we actually want these companies to change their behavior, improve their behavior, and actually get better. That's the goal here. We're not just punishing them to punish them. We're punishing them because we want them to change their behavior.

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1: और लोग हैं उन्हें यहाँ से अब डिटेन करके अब यहाँ से हटाया जा रहा है।
2: Very good afternoon, viewers. You're watching India Today with me, Shriya Kundu. And we are tracking a story where Delhi is currently completely fortified. And this is October 10th that we're speaking of, when the CJP had planned a major protest. But what ended up on the D-Day today was scattered protests all across a highly fortified national capital. We'll take you through all of those details, as the CJP leaders themselves have all been detained at this given point. Lots happening on the ground that we've been tracking since morning. Let's first quickly take a look at the headlines before we get into the details of all of it. It's a big showdown in Delhi ahead of the CJP stir. CJP's Deep K, Saurav Das and Ashutosh Ranka all detained by Delhi police on their arrival. Deep K releases pre-recorded video naming who will lead the CJP stir if he is detained.
3: If you're watching this video, iska matlab main, Ashu aur Saurav, hum tino arrest ho chuke hain. Hamare baad is movement ko Ajinkya lead karega. To aap jitne bhi ye videos dekh rahe, please follow Ajinkya Shinde. He will be carrying forward the Kokro Janta Party after Ashutosh Mehta.
2: Mega showdown in the national capital, with Delhi police having detained protesters who tried to enter Jantar Mantar. Heavy security measures in place. Metro stations have been shut. Meanwhile, on the political side of the SIR Rao, Rahul Gandhi arrives in Chennai for Chhatro Ki Goonj. This is a different event that he has, in fact, his flagship event that he has been, in fact, doing from across cities in the nation itself. Tamil Nadu Chief Minister Vijay to host Rahul Gandhi for lunch at his residence shortly. This will be the third meet this year, following their earlier interactions in the month of May and June. Meanwhile, JNU administration sacks professor and Congress MP Angomcha Bimol Akoyajam over sexual harassment allegations. Congress MP Akoyajam calls the incident a witch hunt. BJP Smriti Irani targets Rahul Gandhi, says his smash the patriarchy charade has been exposed. And it's a fresh political showdown over the Noida airport renamed as Narendra Modi International Airport. SP Chief Akhilesh Yadav accuses the government of indulging in name-changing. Congress raises concerns over airport's infrastructure after reports of waterlogging during heavy rains.

0: temporarily lifted sanctions on Russian fuel ahead of key midterm polls.
1: I think you heard about the oil deal with Russia. That is a big deal. That is massive amounts of oil coming into our country. And I want to thank President Putin, to be honest with you. We have massive amounts of oil being coming into our country, and it's diesel, which is what we want. So.
0: Unprecedented scenes that, in fact, could be seen unfolding across Delhi. And let's take you through those details of what exactly has been happening till now. As we speak at 2 o'clock in the afternoon, Kokra Janta Party's founder Abhijit Dibke was detained in a high drama way from inside his Air India flight just shortly after landing in Delhi. Cops also detained CJP co-convener Saurav Das and Ashutosh Ranka alongside Dibke ahead of their planned protest against the Chief Election Commissioner Gyanesh Kumar. It's a Delhi police team that entered the Air India flight from Mumbai within minutes of touchdown and detained the trio as co-passengers looked on and shot videos. The extraordinary scenes captured on the multiple mobile phone cameras showed a visibly agitated Dibke cussing Prime Minister Modi and daring the police officers to arrest him. Earlier, remember, famous YouTuber Dhruv Rathi was detained by Delhi cops from his Gurugram residence, and CJP legal head Ratna Singh has also been detained by the police, among others. CJP has issued a defiant statement and vowed that the stir against Gyanesh Kumar will continue despite detentions of key leaders. The group has urged the youth of the country to step up and lead the protest in the absence of the top rung of the CJP.
2: So, ये हम लोगों को उठाने के लिए दिल्ली पुलिस प्लेन में ही आ रही है. You can see it. दिल्ली पुलिस के सारे ऑफिसर्स अभी प्लेन में घुस रहे. हम लोग अभी जस्ट लैंड ही हुए थे. सारे के सारे लोग दिल्ली पुलिस के ऑफिसर्स यहाँ लाइन में खड़े हैं. हमें प्लेन के अंदर से उठाने की 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up from the flight like we are criminals.
3: Grandfathers have been arrested with their grandchildren, and I am told they are being taken to 10 detention centers across this city. It is the aim of the Delhi police and the Home Minister of India to convert the national capital into an open-air prison. Why is protecting Gyanesh Kumar so important, and why have the three young men who have come to New Delhi to fight for the constitution and fight for the rights of every single citizen of this country?
0: But viewers, the big question that still remains is, where have these CJP members, the founders of that party, been taken at this given point as they have been detained by the police? And we're tracking that story. But let's also take you through the scattered protests that have, in fact, erupted across the national capital. They couldn't reach Jantar Mantar at any cost. So what next? What has been the day? So what did the day look like so far? Delhi has been turned into a fortress as the national capital was bracing for another round of CJP protests at Jantar Mantar, which they did not have permission. Even as metros were shut and heavy police deployment was done, the security forces even now are leaving no stone unturned to avoid a rerun of the first round of the protest by the CJP. Even before the CJP protests began earlier in the day, more than 400 protesters had been detained. YouTuber Dhruv Rathi was also detained by the Delhi police with assistance from Gurugram police. Delhi police have detained CJP legal team head Ratna Singh along with three other lawyers. CJP has claimed that the police are detaining its leaders without revealing any grounds for action. The security arrangements are sweeping. More than 20,000 security personnel have been deployed, which include over 6,500 in sensitive zones around Jantar Mantar. Over 300 fresh CCTV cameras have been installed, 7 layers of barricading put in a place, and 12 detention centres reportedly set up. Meanwhile, what we could also see from the ground is the fact that internet services have been suspended within over a 4-kilometre radius, while 45 metro stations have been shut. A serious crackdown by the police and stringent measures in place against anyone who tries to gather a crowd and protest in the national capital on October 10th. Take a look at some more responses and reports that

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2: Viewers, welcome back. You're watching India Today, and at this very point, we are bringing to you breaking news coming in amid high action on the ground all across Delhi. It's former West Bengal Chief Minister Mamata Banerjee who's been detained. Didi has been detained alongside other All India Trinamool Congress MPs who've been detained by the cops. Mamata Banerjee and the other TMC MPs have been detained by Delhi police, is what we are learning at this given point. These are the first visuals that have come in. You can see in the background that's Dola Sen sitting beside her. So several such MPs along with Mamata Banerjee, who only yesterday arrived in the national, day before yesterday in fact, she arrived in the national capital to voice support with the Congress party and the other India bloc parties at this given point to raise their voice against the CEC Yanesh Kumar and demand his resignation. In fact, yesterday they even participated in a march to the Rashtrapati Bhavan, met with the president herself, and then came out of that meeting and said that the president had heard them, they submitted the memorandum, and that the president has sought more evidence from them, and that she has come out to say that it's a grave concern that's been flagged by the opposition parties, which shall be looked after and looked into in detail. She even came out to say, Mamata Banerjee yesterday itself came out to say that the country is concerned and that they are a custodian of the constitution as well, so it falls upon them, representing 60% of the population of the country, to in fact save the democracy. This is, of course, on the lines of what Rahul Gandhi himself had been saying. But right now, the biggest news that we are getting around Mamata Banerjee, who's currently in the national capital, is that she's been detained alongside other TMC MPs. This is big news coming in. Remember, since morning, all that we'd been seeing is CJP members, CJP founders, Abhijit Dibke, Saurav Das, Ashutosh Ranka, other members being detained, but right now political leaders. To listen into what Mamata Banerjee has to say. For the day, or at least for the time being, is that the battle will go on, as she has to say, that they were not doing anything, they were just peacefully sitting and raising slogans with regards to the entire issue at hand, that is the SIR row, the election, the allegations against the chief election commissioner. And she's saying that while they were, in fact, raising peaceful slogans, they got detained. They were picked up by the Delhi police. These are her claims at this given point. Where are they being taken? That's the big question that we will, of course, keep a track of. But Anshul Singh, who's been bringing us live updates and details from Central Delhi, where all of the action is mostly taking place, he is bringing us the latest now. Anshul, very good afternoon to you. Help us understand, where is it that Mamata Banerjee is being taken, and what exactly were they doing when they got picked up by the Delhi police? Where is this from, in fact?
3: Well, yes, it has been made abundantly clear that there is no way in which protesters would be allowed to go ahead and carry out any sort of protest march. But the big news that we are picking up is that Mamata Banerjee has now been taken into custody by the Delhi police, and she was trying to reach near Jantar Mantar while the Delhi police took action, went ahead and has taken her into custody and has now removed along with her. Dola Sen of the Trinamool Congress has also been taken into custody. So these Trinamool leaders who had backed the protest, people like Mamata Banerjee, Dola Sen, Derek O'Brien, all of these leaders were trying to gather near Jantar Mantar. It is near the TMC office, Trinamool Congress office out here in Central Delhi. From there, as soon as they stepped out, they were taken into buses and have now been taken away. It is likely that they will be taken towards the police line in the North District, where they would be kept for some time before being released. Remember, the Delhi police has not gone ahead and taken any sort of coercive action against any person at this point. However, if the protests continue, then we can expect that coercive action could also be taken by the Delhi police. FIRs could also be registered. At this point in time, around 1,000 people have been taken into custody. 1,000 protesters have been taken into custody. All of them are still not in detention. Some of them have been allowed to let go, whereas the leaders of small groups and leaders of the Congress Janata Party have remained in detention, because the Delhi police think that if at all these people are allowed to step out, then there could be more action that could happen on the streets, and that is something that the Delhi police cannot afford at this point.
2: Right, Anshul. So, from what we are gathering so far, this is perhaps the first political leader for the day that's been detained, because so far we could see protesters who were coming to the ground. They were assembling in smaller groups all across Delhi. Those were the ones who were being detained. The CJP members, of course, have been detained. But if we're speaking of political parties and political leaders, Mamata Banerjee is perhaps the first one who's been detained for the day when we speak of protests.
3: Well, yes, it seems like that Mamata Banerjee is one of the first big national level leader who has now been taken into custody. Since this morning, there have been not a lot of leaders who have stepped out. Yes, people from the left organizations and left parties have tried to step out and be a part of this protest. But yes, no major detention has happened. But Mamata Banerjee has remained adamant. She came to Delhi specifically to join into the protest even yesterday as well. And today, as soon as she stepped out from her office and the residence of another MP in South Avenue in Delhi, she has been taken into custody by the police officers, and she has now been taken away. But yes, this is the first big detention that has been done by the Delhi police when it comes to detaining national leaders out here in this protest that is happening at Connaught Place at this point.
2: Right, so Anshul, earlier when the CJP protest had been planned, we were hearing that political leaders might also be joining. And today, however, the situation that's panned out so far, while Rahul Gandhi himself is in Chennai meeting Chief Minister Vijay, and there's that Chhatron Ki Goonj event that's waiting to happen, there's no political leader that we've seen so far leading a protest anywhere. Mamata Banerjee happens to be one of the first leaders who's been detained. Are we hearing of any other political leaders who are attempting to gather protesters and stage a demonstration anywhere in the national capital?
3: Arun Kejriwal would be trying to reach Jantar Mantar within the next few minutes itself. It is likely that he would be arriving over here and try to march towards Jantar Mantar. But again, as soon as he will step out of his residence, he would be taken into custody by the Delhi police. The message since this morning has been very clear, as you work on ground and you have seen that there is no scope for anyone to carry out any sort of protest, to carry out any sort of ruckus on the streets of the national capital. So yes, Arvind Kejriwal has now gone ahead and said that he will try to be Jantar Mantar, but yet again that could be just to get the headlines, because Mr. Kejriwal also has this idea that he would not be able to get anywhere close to Jantar Mantar, and hence he is now asking media persons to go at the location as where he would be detained. So yes, Arvind Kejriwal is likely to step out from his house and try to walk towards Jantar Mantar, but before that he would be taken into custody by the Delhi police. That is something that is for sure.
2: It's a fast-moving situation, Anshul, that we are tracking since morning. Protesters everywhere across central Delhi or any part of the national capital that have tried to gather in even smaller numbers, they've all faced police action. They've all been either detained or they've been cleared out immediately. Political leaders now also stepping into the fray to protest and to, in fact, lead. Now that the CJP leaders are missing in action as they have been detained. So a lot that's happening, Anshul. If we also quickly take a look at what the protester scene is at Central Delhi, as you've been tracking that since morning, take us through what are you learning on that front? Have there been more detentions? Are disturbances still continuing on the ground there?
3: Well, the situation is slowly getting back to normal. If you compare it to the situation that happened in the morning, the situation has definitely improved at this point. Remember, since 8 a.m. this morning, there were people who were gathering at Connaught Place, and there were a small group of students, protesters, who were trying to go ahead and reach Connaught Place, and for that matter, Jantar Mantar. But in this case particularly, the Delhi police, in fact, at this point in time, the number of protesters who had reached over here, that has definitely gone down drastically. These are just the protesters who were hiding since this morning and are now stepping out. They are being detained. So yes, the situation has definitely improved when you compare it to the situation that we were seeing on the streets this morning. But at this point in time, the number of protesters has gone drastically down. And now it's just the few people who are hiding in some corners of Connaught Place. They are being identified and are being taken into custody.
2: You know, Anshul, you were telling us just a little while back that Arvind Kejriwal might be headed toward Jantar Mantar, but you and I both have seen the situation at Central Delhi. At no point, none of the entry points to Central Delhi, let alone Jantar Mantar, but none of the entry points to Central Delhi from any part of the national capital, Noida, Gurugram, anything, nothing is open at this given point. So how is it that the politician plans on proceeding at this point? Because there is heavy fortification that's been done all across Delhi. Anshul, you will answer that question, but let me just quickly describe this visual to our viewers. Viewers, this is the latest visual that's come in. While Mamata Banerjee has been detained by the police officers, this is a symbolic way for her to protest, where she's put a band-aid on her mouth. It's a symbolism that she has come out to display that, yes, this is how we are being kept shut. There have been questions that's been mounting with regards to the kind of action we've seen by the police, the kind of fortification that's been done by the police all across the national capital, all across Delhi NCR, because people have to say that then, is it a situation that we see now that people cannot express dissent in any way or form, let alone Jantar Mantar, but anywhere in the national capital, we cannot be gathering, be it whatever the numbers, we cannot gather and we cannot protest or, for that matter, raise our voices or raise our slogans? That's the question that's been mounted by the protesters at this point of time. And that is a similar sentiment that we see that's being portrayed in this very photograph that's now been released of Trinamool Congress chief, the AITC chief, Mamata Banerjee, who in fact yesterday only met the president. Anshul, coming back to you with the question that I was just asking, how is it that the political leaders are trying to reach Jantar Mantar when there's such high police force deployed everywhere and all entry points have been blocked?
3: Well, the point of political leaders is not to reach Jantar Mantar. The point is to get the required headlines and to get the required coverage. What happened with the leaders of BJP? If they wanted to reach Jantar Mantar, if they wanted to carry out this protest, they could have easily been in the national capital for the last few days. Yes, there was a program in Bangalore that happened day before yesterday, but they could have reached over here and then tried to march towards Jantar Mantar. But all these three leaders came on the same flight, announced the timing of their flight, somewhere or the other, knowing that as soon as they will land, the Delhi police will go ahead and arrest them. And that is the reason why we have seen that videos have been released from inside the airplane in which they had travelled. Similarly, Mamata Banerjee also knew this very clearly, that she would not be able to get anywhere close to Jantar Mantar. And as soon as she stepped out of the party member's house, she was taken into custody. And then photos and videos have been made, which are now being shared with the media. Now, same modus operandi with Arvind Kejriwal as well. He will step out of his house and then eventually he would be taken into custody. He will get those pictures filmed and then will be shared with the media. So this messaging is something that the political parties are working on. The issue is not travelling towards Jantar Mantar, but the issue is that the message that they want to send out, the message that they want to give as to how there are people or the government is trying to subdue their protest. This is the larger messaging that is being done, and that is something that is being done by all political parties, and somewhere or the other it seems like that they are getting heavily successful in putting this message across.
2: Anshul, do you have details of how many more MPs are in that van, that police detention van, in which Mamata Banerjee along with Dola Sen, that's the visual we can see. Both of them are present inside the van. Who else is present who's been detained at this given point from the TMC?
3: Well, it seems like Derek O'Brien was also taken into custody as three of these leaders had stepped out. However, the other leaders of the TMC have still not been detained. So it can be likelihood that other leaders such as Abhishek Banerjee and other senior leaders of the other MPs of the Trinamool Congress who are stationed in Delhi for the past few days, they could also be taken into custody if at all they try to step out and march towards Jantar Mantar. The message is abundantly clear from the Delhi police. The orders to the Delhi police is absolutely clear that there should be no anarchy that should spread on the streets of Delhi, nothing even close to the situation what unfolded on the 28th of July. And hence, this entire decision has been taken. A massive clampdown has been done to ensure that any person in any nook and corner of Connaught Place who tries to go ahead and take the law and order situation in their hand, they should be dealt with at the earliest, and should be ensured that the law and order situation is maintained on the streets of the national capital.
2: Also, Anshul, one more question that remains at this point is the fact that a little while back we were right outside the BJP headquarters where the CPIM members had, of course, left student wings, could be seen protesting. They have been protesting for quite some time now in Central Delhi for the past couple of days. But today it was the AISF and the CPIM themselves that could be seen on the ground, members of the CPIM themselves that could be seen on the ground. But those were mostly party workers or people who have party affiliations of the CPIM who were protesting outside the BJP headquarters and several other parts of Central Delhi. Are any of the CPIM leaders who have ventured out that we've gotten any news of or any detentions on that part that we've heard about?
3: Nothing of that sort. No big leader of the left, if at all there are. They have been taken into custody in any way or any manner. Nothing such has come out. It's just the student wings of the left union, CPI, CPIM, all their student wings, all their mazdoor wings, labor wings, farmer wings, all of these have been unleashed. Whereas the leaders are nowhere to be seen, and no top leader, no MP of CPIM has been seen on the streets of Delhi today. None of them have been arrested, but yes, the student unions, the student groups, they are on the streets, and most of them who have been beaten actually belong to these left-leaning student organizations who have now been taken into custody by the Delhi police.
2: Right. Anshul, as we speak, what we are learning about, do stay back with us. There is Dola Sen, there is Derek O'Brien, as you were mentioning, Saket Gokhale, who's also in that same van alongside Mamata Banerjee. These are some of the TMC members who have, in fact, been detained as we speak. Mamata Banerjee has come out to voice the fact that they have been illegally detained. And as a sign of protest that she's continued, even in detention by the Delhi police, she's put a band-aid on her mouth to show how their voices are being clamped by the forces at this given point. Their voices are not being heard. And this is the kind of force that the Delhi police is using to, in fact, not let anybody in the national capital as of October 10th protest. And we've seen similar situations pan out, especially when we're speaking of political leaders, because since October 6th, that was the first day when Rahul Gandhi, along with other members of the India bloc, members of parliament of the parties that are part of the India bloc, they're all set out on a massive protest march right in the heart of the national capital. And then an entire episode that unfolded at the Akashvani complex. Post that, on October 7th, there was a lunch meet that had been called at Sagar Ratna in the Connaught Place, in at Janpath to be precise. And from there, they tried marching towards Jantar Mantar. But even that, in fact, ended up being a sit-in protest followed by detentions. October 8th, similar protests that were seen at Rajghat, in fact, that time, where that's where they had, in fact, proceeded to move toward. And then October 9th, another round of protests. But this time the march was to Rashtrapati Bhavan. They met the president. And today, this is the situation on the ground. Listen into what Mamata Banerjee has had to say.
4: আমাদের বাড়ির পাশে যে বাস স্ট্যান্ড, প্রথমে তো আমরা যন্ত্র মন্ত্র যেতে চেয়েছিলাম। সিজেপি আমাদের ইনভাইট আমন্ত্রণ জানিয়েছিল স্টুডেন্ট ইউথরা, তাদের সবাইকে অ্যারেস্ট করেছে, মিডিয়াকে অ্যারেস্ট করেছে, অল পলিটিক্যাল লিডারদের অ্যারেস্ট করেছে আর ঘোরাচ্ছে। তারপরে আমরা যখন বাড়ির সামনে একটা বেঞ্চ নিয়ে একটা বাস
2: So that's what she had to say, that several of their members of parliament have been detained along with her. But right now, viewers, unprecedented situations that we see unfold in the national capital, that we're completely on the top of and bringing you all of the updates from everywhere in the national capital with our Bureau of Reporters right there on the field. Right now, we're slipping into a short break, but do stay tuned as we come back on the other side with more updates following up the top story of the day, which is protests and a fortified national capital.
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1: और लोग हैं उन्हें यहाँ से अब डिटेन करके अब यहाँ से हटाया जा रहा है।
2: Yes, welcome back. You're watching India Today with me, Shriya Kundu, and it has been quite an eventful Saturday as we speak. October 10th, which was circled as the date for the CJP protests, but now the situation quite seems different on the ground. Breaking news now coming in as we speak. Aam Aadmi Party Chief Arvind Kejriwal detained by cops. This is the second big political leader who's being detained as we speak, right after Mamata Banerjee got detained. Kejriwal has been detained by cops near Jantar Mantar. Remember earlier we were telling you how Aam Aadmi Party chief had come out to say that he is going to march toward Jantar Mantar. That's where they will be holding protests. But as we have been reporting from the ground since morning, the entirety of central Delhi has been completely barricaded and shut down. All entry points completely blocked. Checking points at all of the border region. So it is impossible to get to Jantar Mantar at this point, be it a politician or otherwise. So as Aam Aadmi Party chief had come out to stage a protest from Jantar Mantar, as the CJP members couldn't, as per their plans, well, he's been detained. These are the visuals coming in. Just look at the number of police officials who have come in to arrest him. Earlier, Mamata Banerjee got detained as well, as visuals of her, along with other TMC MPs in the police van, had come in, and we were bringing to you all of those details. On that note, we have Piyush Mishra joining us on the broadcast. Piyush, very good afternoon to you. What exactly are you learning about this detention? Where exactly was he when he got picked up by the Delhi police? Where is he being taken to next? And this comes in as the second big arrest in terms of political leaders who are now being picked up from the national capital.
3: Well, that's right, Shriya. You would remember that yesterday there was a meeting of India bloc leaders, and various of them are still present in Delhi. Mamata Banerjee, who was part of yesterday's meeting with President, had come out today for the protest, but she has now been detained. She, along with Member of Parliament Dola Sen, both have now been detained by Delhi police. Remember that there is no permission which has been given by Delhi police to any protester, any political leader to protest in central Delhi, and that's why restrictions are in place, and these restrictions will continue till further orders. Orders. Apart from that, Arvind Kejriwal, he is not part of India bloc, but he also decided to take part in protest, and when he was heading to Jantar Mantar to protest, he has now been detained by Delhi police. He is now being taken to a nearby police station. Along with him were various Aam Aadmi Party workers. So as political leaders are also coming out to protest, they are now being detained by Delhi police. As we are talking about this, let me also once again show you the visuals of the entire area which connects Jantar Mantar, Connaught Place and various other important parts of Delhi. You can see as to how barricades are still in place. Delhi police has been maintaining it time and again that 163 of BNSS is in place and people are not allowed to protest, and that's why the entire area has been completely fortified, and multiple buses have been placed here at the roundabout of Connaught Place. This is outer circle where these buses have been placed, and this has been done to ensure that protests do not happen on the streets of Delhi, as there is no permission to any protester, to any political leader to carry out protests. So Delhi police has done a lot of preparations as far as the call by CJP to protest at Jantar Mantar was given. And while this call was given, we saw various other leaders like Arvind Kejriwal, Mamata Banerjee also came out to protest. Now they have been detained. Shriya.
2: So Piyush, from the situation that's unfolding at the ground, what we can understand, the morning saw protesters These are protesters, ordinary protesters, civilians on the grounds who were being detained, who were not being allowed to protest in the national capital. Somewhere around noon, somewhere around 11, between 11 to 12 in the day, CJP members got picked up from their flight itself while it just landed in the national capital. And now, towards the late afternoon, we are looking at political leaders starting to get detained as they have started stepping out to protest. So the Delhi police...

0: are under their control and there is no sort of gathering, no matter led by who, that takes place in the national capital today?
1: Well, that's right, and that's why we are seeing a continuous vigil by senior police officials. And as we are talking, we can see the senior police officials are taking round of this entire area, and they are looking at the kind of preparations those have been done, the kind of arrangements those have been made by the fellow police personnel. Senior police officials are ensuring that each and everything is in place. Traffic has been completely diverted. You can see as to how the buses, those are detaining, they are again being replaced here so that if protesters come here, they can immediately be detained. We are witnessing flash protest, and since morning at the same location from where right now I'm reporting, multiple times flash protests have happened, and after a group gets detained and when they are released, they are again back at the same location and are to protest. So this entire situation can somewhere create some sort of law and order situation, and that's why Delhi police is completely ensuring that law and order is in place, and the entire area is completely fortified. We can see multiple buses also being placed here, and once again you can see how PCR vans of Delhi police are making round, and this is being done to ensure strict vigil on the roads of Delhi, especially in central Delhi, where the call for protest by CJP has been given.
0: Piyush, from your sources, tell us what you are learning, because Mamata Banerjee first, Arvind Kejriwal next. Which other political leaders might be planning to venturing out? Because you said, as we've also seen for ourselves, Rahul Gandhi leading all of those protests so far in the national capital, but today he's in Chennai. So who from the Congress, if at all, will be coming out to the streets and joining these protesters, scattered small groups of protesters all across, other than the two leaders who've been detained? We'll get that connection reworked. But right now, I'm also being joined by my colleague, Amit Bhardwaj. Amit, a very good afternoon to you. Just to understand the situation on the ground on your part, what is it that you are learning? Arvind Kejriwal detained, Mamata Banerjee detained. Who might be next? Because what are you learning? Which other political leader might be stepping out to protest?
2: Shreya, three parties, CPM, TMC, Aam Aadmi Party, all of them had said that whatever it be, we will go out, come out of our homes, and we will be extending our support to the CJP's protest if the police action begins. And that is why we saw when Abhijit Dipke, Saurabh Das and Ashutosh Ranka got detained. It was first the CPM leadership, M.A. Baby, General Secretary of the party. He got detained. After that, we saw the visuals of Mamata Banerjee also getting detained along with her MPs, Dola Sen, Derek O'Brien, and other leaders, ex-MP Saket Gokhale. All of these leaders from Trinamool Congress have been detained. And now the visuals that we have in front of our screen is of Arvind Kejriwal. I was told that Arvind Kejriwal is leaving from his house, 95 Lodhi Street, and intends to go to Jantar Mantar to extend support to the CJP call. However, where I'm standing right now, all pathways to Jantar Mantar stand completely barricaded and heavily guarded by Delhi police personnel as well as the para forces personnel. And the Delhi police is ensuring that the numbers of protesters do not swell in this area. Near Central Park, for sure, you have the number, the protesters were jumping from one sector to the other, running from one sector to the other, near about 500, 700 protesters. And now many of them have been already detained. So Arvind Kejriwal was stepping out of his house. That's when the action began in Lodhi state itself. Arvind Kejriwal has been detained. I've been also told that Sanjay Singh, Aam Aadmi Party's parliamentary party chief, he has been detained. Durgesh Pathak, the member of the PAC of Aam Aadmi Party, he has been detained. Along with that, other leaders of Aam Aadmi Party have been also detained. And Arvind Kejriwal in Goa had very particularly also said that, I will be extending support to the CJP protest. He had appealed everybody to join this protest against CEC Gyanesh Kumar, demanding the ouster of CEC Gyanesh Kumar. And it was not very clear as to whether Arvind Kejriwal will be stepping out on the very first day. But now that Ashutosh, Abhijit and Saurabh Das have been detained by Delhi police, that is why all these leaders from the opposition parties have already started stepping out of their homes, extending their support to this protest. And Mamata Banerjee already detained, her MPs detained, Amy Baby of the

0: CPM. He has been detained. And now Arvind Kejriwal, along with Sanjay Singh, Durgesh Pathak, have been detained by Delhi police. Back to you.
1: But Amit, one glaring absence, I would say, amid all of the action that's taking place so far, politically speaking, is of the Congress members. Especially why I say this today is because for the last 3 days in the national capital, they were the ones who were leading these protests. While Rahul Gandhi has gone to attend his Chhatron Ki Goonj event in Chennai, there are other Indian National Congress members who still remain in the national capital. Priyanka Gandhi, for that matter, who's also been detained a couple of times in the last few days while leading those protests. Will we be seeing any of them in the next few hours to come to also be joining hands with these other India Bloc Party members? No, Aam Aadmi Party is not an India Bloc member anymore, but just to join hands with the cause that is at the center of all of it.
0: Well, for this moment, we'll have to believe that the opposition parties such as AITC, the CPM, Aam Aadmi Party, all of these parties will remain active in mobilization of their cadre, their student wing, their youth wings to ensure that the support keeps on coming down towards the Lotian zone. And as far as the Congress Party is concerned, we possibly will not see any organizational level movement, mobilization from the Congress Party. Monday happens to be the crucial day for the Congress Party and the opposition alliance as well, because Rahul Gandhi has a plan for Monday. He's saying that he wants to go to the Supreme Court of India to hand over the memorandum that was handed over to the President of India. And this will be unprecedented because the opposition parties will be going to meet the CGI as well. And they would hope to meet the CGI at least and will hand over that memorandum. And that's the day when the Congress Party is planning heavy mobilization in the national capital. So this could be part of a strategy. First week, the left student organization, civic bodies, you know, taking on that protest on the streets of the national capital. Second week, Congress Party and the India Bloc taking that charge.
1: Right,
0: and
1: attacking the Right, absolutely. Thank you for bringing us all of those details. I also am being joined by Anmol Bali. Viewers, remember, today we have all of our reporters on the ground reporting, bringing us all of these updates from different corners of the national capital. We ourselves were there a little while back. Anmol Bali now joining us on the broadcast with more details on this very story. Anmol, at this given point, two political leaders who've been detained. What is it that you are learning on your part? What's happening?
2: Sure, currently I am here at near the block A of the Connaught Place towards the Kharak Singh Mar, where in the visuals I'll show you the police action and the paramilitary action has started, because a few minutes ago we have seen that large numbers of protesters have gathered here near the block A inside the inner circle area of the Connaught Place, where you can clearly see in the visuals that police and paramilitary forces have started their march towards the inner circle. They are finding the protesters, those who are standing in the group, those who are trying to march towards the Jantar Mantar. But on the other hand, you can clearly see in the visuals a large deployment of RRF and CRP forces, RAF and CRP forces by the Delhi police and the administration. And clearly in the visuals you can see they are here with the baton and canes, and they are here with the anti-riot gears, and currently they are marching towards the inner circle block area near the Palika Bazaar. And clearly you can see the police action has started, because large number of protesters have gathered here in the Connaught Place. We have seen that near the Janpath also, near Minto Road also, a few of the protesters, those who are hiding inside the streets, inside the inner circle, and now police action has started. I'll ask my camera person to pan camera towards the inner circle of the Connaught Place near the A block, where you can clearly see in the visuals just few steps away from the Palika Market, and here in the heart of the national capital you can see in the visuals large deployment of paramilitary forces and Delhi police personnel, those who are kind of marching inside the inner circle to kind of show protesters that they are here, because a large number of police forces and paramilitary forces has been deployed here in the national capital whore exit and enter point of the Connaught Place, which enjoys proximity to the Jantar Mantar, where the protesters have called their march. They have turned the hole into a fortress, and clearly in the visuals you can see that police personnel are holding lathis in their hand with anti-riot gears. They have started, initiated their action here in the Connaught Place in the visuals you can see, this is Palika Bazaar. Usually on Saturday we see a lot of traffic here, but today due to the protest, whole area has been barricaded, and now you can see in the visuals, senior police officials have gathered here, and in the visuals they are giving bite to the media person. But on the other hand, in the visuals I'll also show you the buses which have been parked here by the Delhi Police paramilitary forces, that if a situation arises where large number of protesters gather here to control them,
1: speak,
2: to detain them. So in the
1: Anmol, as you speak, we'll come back to you. Just give me a second here. We are learning of more breaking news. And viewers, just look at the number of police personnel on the ground. So when you see this many personnel being deployed on the ground, what comes next is the number of people who've been detained, because the police have been at it since morning. So what we are learning now, the numbers are over 2,000 people who've been detained by cops since morning. Protesters detained as a precautionary move from different parts of Delhi. Specifically, most of them being in fact detained from near Jantar Mantar, mostly from Connaught Place. In fact, these have been done as a precautionary move by the Delhi police. This is the latest update. They were detained as a precautionary measure. But along with them now, we do see, of course, earlier in the day, the CJP members, the founders itself, that is Abhijit Deepke, Saurav Das, Ashutosh Ranka, while they had just touched down to the national capital itself, they were detained from the aircraft itself. But alongside with them, there were other members, their legal team, spokesperson from the CJP, who was also, in fact, detained, and the famous YouTuber Dhruv Rathi, who was earlier detained by the Gurugram police in coordination with the Delhi police. So these detentions have been taking place. But what's coming in as the latest news at this point is that political leaders are being detained as well. Mamata Banerjee to begin with, then soon after, subsequently, followed by Arvind Kejriwal, both party chiefs at this given point who are in police custody due to their attempts to also join the protests. Remember, there is no Jantar Mantar protest that at the end of the day did take place. But protesters gathered in smaller groups, in scattered numbers all across the national capital. Specifically, mostly one could see them in numbers turning up at Connaught Place. Jantar Mantar has completely been barricaded. All entry points to Jantar Mantar completely barricaded. So which is why we could see other places where nearby to Jantar Mantar, like Connaught Place, like ITO, where people were gathering in smaller numbers outside the BJP headquarters. In smaller numbers, they were gathering and sloganeering. But soon after, they were clashing with the officers there, the personnel that had been deployed there, and heavy number of personnel that's been deployed all across. Over 20,000 troops have been, in fact, deployed all across Delhi. And this doesn't just include Delhi police. This includes CRPF. This includes BSF. This includes RAF. That's the number, that's the variety and the number of people we do see at this given point who had, in fact, been deployed on the ground. But yes, things have been fast moving since morning, and which is why we've been bringing to you all of those developments taking place. Of course, one of the biggest news that had come in was when the CJP members themselves got detained, because they were the ones who had called the protests at this point as we speak. But they could never, in fact, make it to the protest site itself. Now, viewers, as we speak, there's more breaking news coming in. Let's quickly take a look. Viewers, this is big news that we're getting. Delhi police has now communicated to Cockroach Janata Party founder Abhijit Deepke about the demise of his grandmother. It is now, they have said, it is now up to him whether he wants to stay back and continue the protest under detention or fly back for the funeral rites to proceed. This is big news. Remember, as we were telling you, this is from Delhi police sources itself. Remember earlier we were telling you about how Abhijit Deepke, along with his co-founders of this Cockroach Janata Party, had come in to Delhi, and as soon as they touched down, they had been detained from the aircraft itself by the Delhi police. But now this is big news that's coming in. It is a difficult situation that Abhijit Deepke currently is in, because what we are learning from the Delhi police sources is that his grandmother has passed away. and the information has already been relayed to him. The demise of his grandmother has in fact been passed on to him. But then the decision is on him. The Delhi police has left the decision on him as to what he wants to do. Remain in detention or, in fact, go back for the final rites of his grandmother. Now, Anmol Bali joining me back on the broadcast. Anmol, this seems to, of course, it's an unfortunate news. But at the same time, this brings in quite a bit of a complex situation in front of Abhijit Deepke, who's currently in detention itself. What step will he take next? That the Delhi police have left to him. Either he remains in detention and tries to continue his protest, or he will be allowed to go back for the final rites.
2: Ashay, as you know, at the one hand, Delhi police has detained senior CJP leaders, and on the other hand, they have also detained the opposition leaders. But currently, I am here at the inner circle of the Connaught Place, where paramilitary forces and Delhi police have started their action. Behind me in the visuals, I'll show you the large deployment of paramilitary forces, CRP and as well as RRF. Those who have there started their actions near the N block, near the inner circle and near the outer circle, the road which goes towards the Janpath, which is just few kilometers away from the Jantar Mantar, which is heavily barricaded by the Delhi police. And not only here, we are seeing all entry and exit points of the Jantar Mantar and Connaught Place have been heavily barricaded by the police. Heavy deployment of paramilitary forces has been done. And now they have initiated their actions, because a few minutes ago we have seen that a large numbers of protesters have gathered here, and they were sloganing against Ganesh Kumar and BJP government. And when they saw a heavy accumulation of the protesters, then they have started their action. And we have seen that heavy police forces from Regal Cinema to Palika Bazaar march towards this Janpath road, where they have kind of initiated their action. They have detained many of the protesters, but many of the protesters ran towards the other block of the CP from the N block of the Connaught Place. And we are seeing this kind of action since morning, that as protesters accumulate and gather, Delhi police starts their action. Buses have been called from the various corners of the national capital. Around the outer circle, you can clearly see buses are visible, and as the police start their action, they deploy the protester, they take the protesters to the buses, and then they are detained and then taken to the detention center. But still, in the visuals, I'll show you that heavy deployment of women police personnel as well as police personnel with the anti-riot gear. And I'll also ask my camera person to pan camera towards the other side to show you the Janpath road, which goes towards the Jantar Mantar from the Connaught Place, where you can clearly see that buses have been brought here to control the crowd which gathers inside the inner circle of the Connaught Place to pacify the situation. Heavy deployment of forces has been done here in the center, Delhi, Shreya.
1: Absolutely, Anmol. That's what we've been seeing since morning, a heavy fortification of Delhi. And Anmol, stay back with us. We will come back to you for more details of what exactly is happening in Connaught Place. But right now, viewers, as we were telling you about how Abhijit Deepke has lost his grandmother. Earlier in the day, he was detained by the Delhi police from the aircraft itself that he was travelling in from Mumbai. Let's listen in to some of the remarks he had to make while he was on the aircraft, and as well as later on a message that he'd left behind, that if in case he's detained, who shall take up the protest, who shall lead the protest on his behalf, on Saurabh Das, Ranka, himself, all of their behalf. Take a look as to what he has had to say.
3: So, ये हम लोगों को उठाने के लिए दिल्ली पुलिस प्लेन में ही आ रही है. You can see it. दिल्ली पुलिस के सारे ऑफिसर्स अभी प्लेन में घुस रहे. हम लोग अभी जस्ट लैंड ही हुए थे. सारे के सारे लोग दिल्ली पुलिस के ऑफिसर्स यहाँ लाइन में खड़े हैं. हमें प्लेन के अंदर से उठाने की 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
1: Going back to Anmol Bali at this point, there are, of course, fast-paced developments coming in from different parts of central Delhi. Anmol, you were showing us the heavy presence of paramilitary forces at Connaught Place even now. Now, they have been present since morning. Has the situation differed even a little since we were seeing tensions brew since morning? Because several have been detained. Is it the same now?
2: Since morning, Shia, we are seeing that since 7 a.m. heavy deployment of paramilitary forces here at the Connaught Place. And not only in the morning, since the last night, we are seeing that all the shops around the Connaught Place have been closed. Internet has been shut by the authorities to control and pacify the situation. But due to the streets and the inner circle where many of the protesters hide, we are seeing that after a few minutes, they again gather and they try to come towards the outer circle from the inner circle, from the inner streets of the Connaught Place. They start sloganeering against Ganesh Kumar and the BJP government, and then they try to head towards the Jantar Mantar via Janpath, Regal Cinema and other entry and exit points of the Connaught Place, and where they have, we have seen that administration has deployed large number of paramilitary forces as well as Delhi police personnel to control them. But clearly in the visual you can see that few minutes ago we have seen that sloganering took place here. A crowd was seen here where they were kind of sloganering against the BJP government and Ganesh Kumar. But later, heavy deployment of paramilitary as well as Delhi police was done here, with the women personals also came here to detain the protesters. Because from this street, I'll show you in the visuals that from here, many of the protesters come towards the N block and towards the F block, and they try to march towards the Janpath, which goes towards the Jantar Mantar, which is just few kilometers away from the Jantar Mantar, where they have given calls a few minutes ago. We have seen that large gathering of people here, those who are masked, and they were sloganering against the BJP government and CEC Ganesh Kumar, and then police action initiated here, where they have detained many of the protesters, but many of the protesters ran towards the opposite direction. Shreya.
1: Absolutely. And Anmol, a lot of these forces that have been deployed in central Delhi, so several of these entry points, in fact, all of the entry points to central Delhi have completely shut down. Now, one question remains: if all of these entry points have been shut down since morning, how is it that these groups of people reached these very areas to protest as well? Because, you know, police is clearing places out and we see more of such protesters making their way, be it in smaller groups, but they are nonetheless making their way. How is it that they are getting entry into these very locations in the first place?
2: Ashir, today in the morning, I spoke with various of the protesters. They were students, those who have come to the Connaught Place to march towards the Jantar Mantar, because today we have seen that Cockroach Janta Party has given a call at 10 a.m. to gather at the Jantar Mantar. But on the other hand, heavy deployment of paramilitary forces and Delhi police was done to stop them. The students with whom I spoke came from the Badarpur, and I asked them how you have reached here, because 45 metro stations have been closed. Roads, entry and exit points towards the Connaught Place and the Jantar Mantar all are closed. So they clearly told me that they came from the Badarpur via buses, and from there they walked towards the CP. So this is how many of the protesters, those who are in the central Delhi, in the Connaught Place, are reaching to these points to march towards the Jantar Mantar. They are kind of coming to the outer sections of the central Delhi, and then from there they walk around 3 to 4 kilometers to reach the CP and Janpath Road to reach Jantar Mantar. But on the other hand, we are also seeing that heavy barricading by the Delhi police. Checkpoints have been made at the entry and the exit points of the central Delhi area, especially the Connaught Place and the Jantar Mantar area, where police is asking people that why you are going towards the central area, what is your work to go towards the central area, and various other questions. And then they are allowing people to come towards the Connaught Place, Janpath and the Jantar Mantar area, Shreya.
1: Absolutely, Anmol. Thank you for bringing us those details. Viewers, these are the updates that we are bringing to you as of this hour from the national capital, where we've witnessed protests, we've witnessed detentions, we've witnessed fortification of the national capital on October 10th. We're following up on all of those updates right here on India Today, through the day. Thank you for watching as we wrap up the bulletin this hour right here.
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6: सालों पुराना है, ये मेरे लिए बस एक ब्रांड नहीं है,
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10: एक परिवार, अटूट भरोसा।

India does not allow a monopoly in any sector. And therefore, even as SATCOM is concerned, there is not a single licensee that has been chosen. Licenses have been given to everyone who wants to provide these licenses. And today there are three licenses that are out there. There is a lot of conversation about a particular party, but there are three parties that have got licenses. There is Reliance Jio, there is OneWeb, and there is Starlink. And there is another party that is also interested in procuring a license. Now that process has to be followed by that party, that's Amazon Cooper. Now three parties have already got a license. Once the revenue charges system is finalized, once each one of these parties, party A, B, and C, all three individually based on their achievement of milestones with regard to security concerns and prerequisites have fulfilled the requirements, then obviously they can start operations.

0: Ladies and gentlemen, raise a warm applause. Joining me, senior Congress leader, National General Secretary Sachin Pilot, who has just been entrusted with the charge of Punjab. He was in Amritsar yesterday morning. He was in Chandigarh late last night, and today he's joining us in Mumbai. Mr. Pilot, thank you for taking the time out and joining us, sir. And what we are discussing today, we are going to speak of the Congress, the moot point, the Congress vision, a new model of governance. For a very long time, a lot of people who believed in the opposition would constantly say, where is the opposition? Well, today, finally, you see the opposition. It's on the street. So, in effect, that is commendable, Mr. Pilot, because a lot of people who voted for your party and constantly question where was their representation, you finally see them take to the streets in protest. Having said that, sabse pehle to ye bataiye, do you feel a little bit of FOMO? There's another protest which is being called. Last 2 days, your party is going out protesting every day. Today, a march to the president. 8 p.m. is the time when Rahul Gandhi and his delegation has been given. Fear of missing out, sitting here in Mumbai?
1: No, first of all, thank you for having me here, Preeti. And you're absolutely right that this is a time of reckoning, not merely for the Congress party. And I say this with full responsibility that time has come now for people, whether it's ideology of left or right, to understand what really has gone on. Winning and losing election is a part and parcel of any political party's journey. We've won a few elections, we've lost a few elections, and life will go on. But today we are at a turning point where the basic foundations of our republic, the system and institutions that we have so dearly guarded for 7 long decades, is now under question. So when you said the Congress is being seen, it's not about my party or Rahul Gandhi being seen in the forefront. It's about the issue that he's raising. And I want to take 2 minutes to explain to you why I'm saying this. All over the world, India has been a beacon of democratic excellence. Our deep-rooted voter base, our thought and our freedom of speech, etc. And our democracy is second to none, even today. All around us, there is not one country that matches us in our democratic institutions, in our freedom, voter, electorate, so on and so forth. When Mr. Rahul Gandhi, 2.5-3 years ago, with adequate data and evidence, said that something is amiss, that the Election Commission is not acting with the neutrality it is supposed to act with. And mind you, through the last 7 decades, there have been Congress governments and non-Congress governments. And every single government has actually preserved the sanctity, the transparency, and the independence of the Election Commission. Today, it's openly compromised. And I say this because it is not an accusation of the Congress party, but the election commissioners who sit in the Election Commission have said that we have been bypassed, and all the actions of SIR, voter deletion, etc., has all been done illegally. I'll just take 1 minute to explain the background of it. Please understand how the Chief Election Commissioner is appointed. A 3-member panel, the Prime Minister, Leader of Opposition, and the Chief Justice of India. Few years ago, the law was changed. Prime Minister, Leader of Opposition, and a Minister of the Cabinet. So Chief Justice was removed. So you have a 2-1 majority on who to appoint as the Chief Election Commissioner. Right. We raised objection, we wrote letters, nothing happened. You appoint a Chief Election Commissioner, and the law says in the Election Commission, there are 3 members, he's first amongst equal. So all 3 have powers, either the decisions are unanimous or majority of 2-1. 14 times, both Election Commissioners said, we don't agree with you, and yet Mr. Ganesh Kumar went ahead and did what he did. And the funny part is, just recently, the government passed another law that the Chief Election Commissioner will have immunity even after demitting office. The Prime Minister has no immunity after office. The Chief Minister has no immunity. The only person in India for which a law was made to grant immunity after demitting office was the Chief Election Commissioner. If you add all the dots, it makes you wonder why he had the support to do the things that he did. So today, the agitation that we are doing is frankly raising the voice of the people who are concerned about the long-term health of our democracy.
0: But Mr.
1: And that's why I find it surprising that when 250 MPs want to go meet the election commissioner, he's hiding behind Delhi police and shoving MPs into buses, into police stations. That is unacceptable.
0: But Mr. Pilot, I hear you. And especially because I agree with you also, and the people who are here will agree that yes, after Haryana, about 2.5 years ago, is when your party and your leader, Rahul Gandhi, had raised the issue of the Election Commission. But when I began this chat, I began with the fact that finally we are seeing you on the streets. There are people, a sizable chunk of this country, that voted the opposition. You always say that opposition se sawal karte ho, but they voted the opposition. Finally, you are consistently seeing the opposition on ground. So in that sense, that there is this new rigor that one sees in the opposition, because usually it would be one protest and then Rahul Gandhi and the leaders would be missing. Something which is said very often, too many leaders, too little organization. That has changed. Do you agree? At least for now. We don't know if it will last.
1: Is that your assessment or is that a question
0: for
1: me?
0: No, it's a question.
1: What is the question?
0: Will it be consistent?
1: Look, you're happy. I mean, I'm happy for you to pass any judgments on anybody. Like I said, we've lost elections, accepted the mandate, but I'm saying to you that for the last few years, the entire process is now under suspicion. It creates doubts in the minds of people about the credibility of our process. So you can say you won, you lost. Haryana elections, the vote share difference was 22,000 vote difference between BJP and Congress. Now, I'm not saying winning and losing happens because of that. All I'm saying is it's far more important for us to have a credible, honest, transparent, unbiased system than having A or B party win or lose. You're still coming back to the point that you're seen on the ground, not on the ground. It doesn't matter. It is not,
0: but it matters, it is
1: not
0: Pithi.
1: It is not about us winning elections right now. It's us about having faith in the system that we
0: so
1: firmly believe in.
0: No, even if it's in protest, Mr. Pilot, it matters that the opposition every day is going back and coming back again. Because like I said, in this hall, there will be a lot of people who voted.
1: Are you finally satisfied with what we're doing?
0: Are you satisfied that you're going back in?
1: I am extremely satisfied, but I want to make sure you're satisfied. Because you've always been the one saying, aap ye nahi karte, aap wo nahi karte. I really admire you for the fact that you're asking me questions, because we've been out of power for now for 12 years. I remember being in government and being questioned, which is fine. We're in opposition, still being questioned, which is fine.
0: My only request
1: to you is, please, today the country has woken up. Young people are speaking out. Please ask the questions to people who run the government.
0: I agree.
1: No. You don't agree. You have to ask the tough questions to people who have to be answerable. They have to be made accountable.
0: But you know, I'll tell you where the Congress misses the point here. I'll tell you where. I'm not saying. Hear me out. Bear this out.
1: Sure.
0: Because
1: sure.
0: There is a sizable chunk in this country. You yourself give us the figures, which was about 2% less in 2024 than what the actually not even 2% less than what the BJP was. That sizable chunk in this country will ask you questions because they voted for you. Where is the opposition? Opposition is finally on the ground. So let's begin with that, which is great.
1: Again, are you happy about that? Are you satisfied?
0: As long as you're happy.
1: Bhai, hum log acha, hum dharne dein, pradarshan karein, laathiyan khaein, jailon mein jaye, police se lade, case ho jaye, ED aa jaye, CBI aa jaye. All of that we are enduring for what? Not to win elections, to make sure that the fight is transparent, the level playing field. You can't have a chief election commissioner changing the rules as we speak. Do you know what he's done? The only power to add and delete votes lies with the ERO, the Electoral Returning Officer. That's the SDM. He has blocked everybody off, except for his own office, will add and delete votes. How does Ganesh Kumar sitting in Delhi know who the voter in Pondicherry is? You're actually playing with the entire system. It's far more important to hear and figure that out and make the person accountable than aapka 2% kam ho gaya, aapne dharna nahi diya, aapne agitation pura nahi kiya. We are fighting a battle for the future of this country. We are in this free environment, talking, speaking, asking questions because we have the system. Once it gets over-controlled, we don't even realize it. The system, the institutions are being overtaken by people who are not neutral in their judgment. And that's far more important. Every single institution, the bureaucracy, the judiciary, the election commission, if all of them are going to be taken over by certain ideology, by certain set of people, then where is the transparency? Where is the free and fair election that we are so proud of? That's a much larger issue than UPA, NDA, India Alliance, BJP, Congress.
0: I'm not even getting there. But, you know, it's your responsibility to fight for the future of this country, which you're doing, which is great.
1: It is our responsibility, and believe me, ma'am, we have fought more than anybody else could have fought.
0: Okay.
1: And I want to make on record that Mr. Rahul Gandhi, as leader of opposition, people were saying all sorts of things about that man. He was right about everything. And today, people realize that no matter what people said, what BJP and troll army used to say about him, today he's been proven right.
0: Isn't it the biggest tragedy that nobody took him seriously earlier?
1: I think the country realized, but it's better late than never.
0: But who's
1: we have, listen,
0: that?
1: We in the Congress party used to say things, none of you ever believed it. Used to mock our press conferences. And today it's come to roost. Today every single NGO, every single organization, all young people feel that the people who run the power today are brutalizing the young people, using police force, and not listening to us. There is a breakdown of dialogue.
0: The onus of not being taken seriously cannot be on the people. The onus of not being taken seriously was on the Congress. I hope you admit that.
1: You have become
0: that because you've been consistent, okay, you can people are taking you seriously now.
1: Exactly. So I'm happy to have a non-believer become a believer.
0: Okay.
1: I take full pride and I'm honestly very happy about
0: that. As long as you admit that. But Mr. Pyra, let's move on because yes, we have seen now a consistent push by your party. We've seen a consistent push by the India Alliance. There has been back-to-back protests. Aap bulate lunch par hain, wo pata nahin lunch kab end hota hai, kahan end hota hai, that's a separate thing. But let me come to the moot point. Your other India Alliance partners. Is there a sense of performative politics? I'll tell you why. Is it all about optics? Because your certain other India Alliance partners have limited this protest, which many feel should be ask for the CEC's resignation or ask for an explanation by the CEC. What the Congress has done is you have expanded the ambit. You are saying, I don't want, or we don't want the resignation of the CEC, we want the Prime Minister to resign. We want the Home Minister to resign. Isn't this political immaturity? Samajwadi Party is not asking for that. Even left leaders are not asking for that. Even TMC is not asking for that.
1: So first you were saying that you don't agitate consistently. Now you're saying you're asking the wrong question. Let me explain this to you, what's happened in this country, in Bengal, for example. Look at the way the BJP has done its politics. Bengal elections, 90 lakh people, names were deleted from the voters, 90 lakh people. Mm-hmm. 22 lakh of them appealed because the rest, 70 lakh people, didn't have the money or the time or the resources to go and go to courts. Of those 22 lakh people who appealed, 95% of them have been found to be correct by the courts. Okay, what that means is 90 lakhs is a lot of people who've been deleted. So we have a new government there. But guess what? We have a new BJP government, and in the opposition, the TMC was broken up. So the BJP today has its own government in Bengal and its own opposition. So the opposition also is being finished. So NCP, Shiv Sena, Aam Aadmi Party, TMC, you name the party. Trying to break MPs and parties. For what? You have 240 MPs, you have two allies, run the government, pass the laws, no problem. Why are they creating a manufactured majority? When people give them 240, 400 par ki baat kar rahe the, 240 aaye the. And today they are creating numbers. Why? What is the lust for getting all these MPs?
0: So tell me something.
1: Let me explain. I'll finish. Why, when you run a government with 272, you have two allies, you can pass all the budgets that you want, no problem. But why do you want this manufactured majority? Because again, you want to impose delimitation. You want to curve out the constituencies, carve them out in a way that suits you. These are all political designs of a political party that is using parliament and other institutions to capture power forever.
0: The fact is, does the Congress take itself as seriously is the question, because we are talking about the future vision of the Congress. Okay, you are saying ek dusu election hai, haar gaye to kya hua? As we speak, Mr. Pilot, a bipole is going on in Assam, where a seat, which was your seat, you are in all probability losing over 50,000 votes.
1: This script is so old. And I've done so many programs.
0: But you're an electoral party. You're not a pressure group.
1: You pick up whenever. Okay, so Modi did Note Bandi, and then they win the municipal election in Uttar Pradesh. Note Bandi was very good, right? Now they're doing Vote Bandi, and you're saying, "Okay, you in Bengal make election hard." It doesn't matter. We'll fight the political battles at our own sweet time. Today we are facing a much larger challenge. If we don't course correct today, we'll be down a slope where we can't recover. It'll be too late. If the entire systems get captured by people who shouldn't be sitting there, Mr. Ganesh Kumar should be tried, he should resign, and his lifelong immunity should be repealed. Unless we have that neutrality, how can you play a game where the empire is biased? You can keep doing whatever you want. You can keep winning and losing by-elections. I really don't care about winning and losing by-elections. I want the system
0: to transfer. But you should care, that's the point.
1: Listen to me, Preeti, it doesn't matter. I can win or lose. What about the system? When you and me are gone, long gone from this world, you want to leave a country where there's one party, one force, one ideology, and one Ganesh Kumar. People should have the right to vote and decide who they want to make and win and lose. How can you take it so lightly? Aap election haar gaye university ka, aap bhi election haar gaye, theek hai bhai haar gaye. Lekin is desh ko kaun sambhal ke rakhega? And the fact that we are fighting, you saw what happened 2 days ago? They were yanking the leader of opposition. Let me finish.
0: Finish.
1: They were yanking the leader of opposition, Rahul Gandhi, from his shirt. They scratched Priyanka Gandhi, she was lying on the ground. Members of parliament. Isse pehle LOP hote the na BJP ke. I have seen Sushma Swaraj and Lekha Advani. What respect we used to give to them? What they said mattered to us. What is this government doing? Beating up people, shoving into police stations, breaking up parties, and treating, manhandling members of parliament. Women parliament. Member of parliament gets elected by 2.5 million people. You want to dehumanize those people, belittle them, throw them, abuse them, use police to like beat them up? What sort of democracy do we have where 300 members of parliament want to meet one gentleman called Ganesh Kumar? Is he got sent from God that he can't meet the 300 members of parliament?
0: Okay, I'll tell you what. Now, you say that he can't meet 300 members of parliament. I was there when the protest started to the CEC's office. Now, the CEC sent word through the Delhi police saying that we will meet a delegation. Let a delegation come in, not 300 MPs. They were not even 300 MPs. But yes, it was a spirited march. The Election Commission of India said, send a delegation, we will meet the delegation. Rahul Gandhi said, no, the CEC of this country will come in the parliamentary annexe and he will speak to all opposition members. Now the fact is, the question of performative politics, the question of optics. Millete jaakar, aap nahi mile.
1: You know, I'm sorry I'm saying this, but I think you're batting for the wrong team.
0: I'm not batting
1: because
0: for any team.
1: You're making excuses for Ganesh Kumar. For God's sake, today, of all people, don't bat for him. You can say what you want to me about Rahul Gandhi or myself, but when you make excuses why the CEC not meeting MPs,
0: no.
1: I'm sorry, it doesn't wash.
0: Mr. Pilot, listen, as a journalist, I think what is the right thing to do today is for the Chief Election Commission, Commissioner of India and the EC to come out and point by point rebut every claim.
1: Yes.
0: Right? That's what I... But that doesn't tantamount to asking you questions.
1: But you ask me the questions.
0: Yeah, so
1: all I'm saying is that when I say,
0: question.
1: When you seek an appointment, he said we can't meet MPs because they haven't sought an appointment. They sought an appointment. It's been 4 days today. He doesn't want to see them. How can he see them?
0: He does... The word which came out of the Election Commission was...
1: Election Commission...
0: We will not... It has never happened. We will
1: Let
0: not...
1: Let me ask you one more thing.
0: Energy.
1: The Election Commission gave
0: I
1: a...
0: No,
1: no. You now, because you're talking about Ganesh Kumar, Election Commission gave a press release.
0: हमारे
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1: Sure.
0: Is the Congress actually telling people that, okay, we are willing to sacrifice electoral battles at the threshold of ideological ground on where we stand? It's only ideology, we don't really care about electoral battles because people are voting for you.
1: Not true. Not
0: in Nagaon, where a bipole you've lost in Assam, people voted for you. Why are people picking other political parties? Look at what happened. They chose the TVK also in Tamil Nadu, over anybody else? Because do you sense that people are losing faith in national politics and national parties?
1: Just to add, TVK is an ally. So that election technically
0: with
1: won.
0: With five MLAs.
1: He's an ally. He's not opposed to us. He's part of India Alliance, first of all. Second, you're right. Every bipole usually goes in the favor of the ruling dispensation. Happened in Assam also. But just to your earlier point, I can tell you as a practicing politician, I and my party take every election seriously. We fight to win and not to lose. But when you know that the rules of the games are being changed, we have to awaken the people. It's also my job to make sure people know what's happened in this country, who's making the rules, who's making the laws. Winning and fighting elections is the primary purpose of a political party. We are not an NGO.
0: True.
1: We are not an NGO, and I fight with everything I have. And I don't fight to lose, I fight to win every election. Student election, Dusu election, by-election, assembly election, parliament elections. And I fought them all. I've won a few, I've lost a few. But when I fight the election, I want to know I'm fighting a fair fight.
0: How do you see the Congress move from here? Because you're moving towards an election, and I'm glad finally you admitted that elections are important. You have the 2029 elections coming up. I asked you about the changes, and you said maybe we could be quicker with decision-making.
1: Okay.
0: What's the vision?
1: I can't tell the future, but I can tell you certainly one thing that I sense. There is a palpable sense of unrest amongst a large section of people, which is not a good thing. I think the urge for change should happen, but the anxiety, the young people, middle classes, the farming communities, there is a sense that something is amiss, something needs to be fixed, and we should give those energies a platform so that we can constructively make that change.
0: Do you think they'll look at you to fix it? Because if you are the principal opposition, they need to look at you.
1: Look, I'm not here to win brownie points, but I think as a principal opposition party, it's my duty, my right, my obligation, and frankly, my commitment to speak for what I think is right. And if people have to have a plan B or an alternate option, we must be there to provide that. And that's our job as a political party.
0: How consistent are you going to be with this current protest? Because today, again, we know 8 p.m. is when the president has given time to a small delegation.
1: I think our
0: to go and Rahul Gandhi is going.
1: Rahul ji has spoken, Mr. Kharge has spoken. As far as the Congress Party, India Alliance is concerned, this will be taken to its logical conclusion. I mean, there's no backing down on this.
0: And it's not just going to be the protest that we see in the center, because usually kya hota hai, center mein most of the netas who want to come in, wo dikh jate hain, you can see them there. But where the states are concerned, there is zero communication and you don't see it happen in the states.
1: Aapko khush karna bada mushkil kaam hai. Organization again. Aapko khush karna bada mushkil kaam hai. Matlab aap kabhi santusht nahi hote hain. Itna to hum log kar rahe hain. And states mein bhi. You know, my party, we've organized 3 demonstrations in the last 9 days. Block, mandal, district, state capital, everywhere. And I think not just my party, but I think pan India, there are many people rooting to fix things. That means things need to be fixed. Let's first accept that. Okay. Then we'll come to stage two. But Congress party is fully committed to go the whole distance, and we will not stop till we reach a logical conclusion.
0: Mr. Pilot, dekhiye, you don't have to make me happy or anybody else happy. Ultimately, you have to make people who have voted for you happy, that they at least feel that you're doing your job. And right now, I must say, in the last week, 10 days, the principal opposition party is acting like the principal opposition party of this country. Thank you, Mr. Pai.
1: For those very kind words, Preeti, thank you ever so much.
0: You're welcome, sir. I'm glad. I'll go with the kind words. But thank you. Ladies and gentlemen, please raise a warm applause for the very hard-working Mr. Pilot. Like I said, he was in Amritsar yesterday morning. He was in Chandigarh late last night. And today he's joining us in Mumbai. Thank you, sir.

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1: Thanks to an ongoing investigation, we have decided to suspend the PERM program for Microsoft, which means they will no longer be able to apply they'll no longer be able to take those H-1Bs and apply for permanent resident status within the United States of America. And so our message to Microsoft is, you're a great American company, but you've got to hire great American workers. You cannot lay off American workers and then replace them with foreign indentured servants. The suspension of PERM is going to last as long as it needs to. We have a number of tools to suspend it indefinitely, but we actually want these companies to change their behavior, improve their behavior, and actually get better. That's the goal here. We're not just punishing them to punish them. We're punishing them because we want them to change their behavior.
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3: Warm welcome, viewers. You're watching India Today, our rolling coverage on the protest that was called by the Cockroach Janata Party. Ever since the course of the morning, hundreds of protesters have been taken into detention, which include the members of the Cockroach Janata Party. Word, of course, in the last 2 hours has also become political, where 3 former chief ministers have now been detained: Mamata Banerjee, Pinarayi Vijayan and Arvind Kejriwal. 3 detentions, political detentions along with other political leaders, while still across Central Delhi and beyond Central Delhi, detentions continue of sporadic protests that are taking place. These are the latest visuals that we got in just a short while ago. On your left-hand side, Pinarayi Vijayan, former Chief Minister Keralam, detained. Mamata Banerjee, former Chief Minister West Bengal, detained. With her is Dola Sen, one of the senior leaders of the TMC, Mamata Banerjee faction. And there you can see the physical detention of Arvind Kejriwal, where he has been picked up while trying to make his way to Jantar Mantar alongside other leaders of the Aam Aadmi Party. But it's not just political detentions. Entire national capital has seen what one can easily say is unprecedented security beef up. We've seen over 33,000 police personnel, BSF, Rapid Action Force, CRPF personnel on ground. We're going to continue to get our viewers the latest. Allow me to take you through the headlines first. Opposition mounts heat on CEC. Rahul Gandhi leads delegation of 10 opposition members to meet President Murmu. Amidst anti-CEC protester, 3 former chief ministers detained. Mamata Banerjee, Arvind Kejriwal, Pinarayi Vijayan detained by Delhi police. TMC MPs, CPIM MPs and Aam Aadmi Party leaders detained too. Big showdown in Delhi right ahead of the CJP star. Abhijit Dipke, Saurav Das, Ashutosh Ranka detained by Delhi police inside the aircraft on arrival from Mumbai. Dipke releases pre-recorded video naming who will lead CJP protest if he is detained.
4: If you're watching this video, iska matlab main, Ashu aur Saurav, hum tino arrest ho chuke hain. Hamare baad is movement ko Ajinkya lead karega. To aap jitne bhi ye वीडियोस देख रहे हैं, प्लीज फॉलो अजिंक्य शिंदे. ही विल बी कैरिंग फॉरवर्ड द कॉकरोच जनता पार्टी आफ्टर आशुतोष मी एंड सौरभ.
3: Mega showdown in the national capital. Delhi police detained protesters who tried to enter Jantar Mantar. Heavy security measures in place. Metro stations shut down. Over 57 metro stations had completely shut down. Not just that, trains coming into the national capital, express trains, have been stopped from 4 a.m. this morning till about 4 p.m. this evening. At least that was the last count. Meanwhile, Rahul Gandhi arrives in Chennai for Chhatro Ki Goonj. Tamil Nadu CM Vijay to host Rahul Gandhi for lunch at his residency. This will be the third meet between the two. JNU administration sacks professor and Congress MP over sexual harassment allegations. Congress MP Akujam calls incident a witch hunt. There's a fresh political showdown over the Jewar Noida Airport, renamed as Narendra Modi International Airport. Samajwadi chief Akhilesh Yadav accuses the government of indulging in name changing. Congress raises concerns over airport's infrastructure.

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1: 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But today, on the streets of the national capital is not just opposition parties. They are, of course, members or those who sympathize with the cause of the political pressure group, the Cockroach Janata Party. I want to quickly right now cut across to our guests this evening. Joining me, Sanjay Jha, political analyst, Tavleen Singh, senior columnist, author, Vikram Singh, former DGP, Rajat Sethi, political analyst, Radhika Khera, national spokesperson, BJP, and Dr. Pooja Tripathi, national spokesperson, Congress Party. I want to begin with Ms. Tavleen Singh. Ms. Singh, you've been watching very closely the developments of the last 1 week, from the clarion call made by the opposition, then to the CJP, the kind of fortification of the national capital, where over 33 police personnel on ground, you have multiple trains that have been cancelled or diverted, which are coming into the national capital, unprecedented by all means. Do you think this will be enough to stem the protest, or do you see this just the beginning where these protesters will come back?
2: I think you've just added fuel into their tank. I've never seen Delhi like this. Not even during the emergency have I seen this kind of fortification. And I don't understand why. The Supreme Court itself said you don't need a sledgehammer to kill a fly. Right? Now, do you know the amount of people that have been inconvenienced by closing down metro stations and closing down trains? What if somebody has a sick mother or somebody that they have to take to hospital? It's something that I don't even understand. Who is advising the Prime Minister to do all this? And you're doing this to stop children? These are kids, for God's sake. There was not this much fortification when the India group did their protest. Today, I mean, it's if you're in Delhi, you've probably seen it yourself. And going into the Gurdwara to arrest people. And I just want to make one more point, because I have to leave. As I said to Neha, the thing that has really troubled me is when I listen to Sambit Patra and Ravishankar Prasad, I get a feeling that they don't know what's happening. They're talking about anarchists. They're talking about anarchy. And do you know, there's always this kind of weird expansion into, you know, anarchy and all this sort of business. They are children who are protesting and have been protesting for valid reasons. The chief election commissioner has not covered himself with glory. Voting is something that they believe is being taken away from them. They have a right to come and say what they want to. So, you know, to me, as far as I'm concerned, whoever's advising the prime minister is a kind of fifth columnist of the Cockroach Janata Party.
1: Well, you know, do you have time for one quick question, Ms. Tavleen, before you go? Because if you do, there seems to be now an attempt at least to pitch one side of India vis-a-vis the other. Because every press conference that we see coming in from the BJP, representing the government, is that there is this, these are anarchists who are fueled by the opposition parties, and then those are people who stand by democracy, and you are inconveniencing these people.
2: You're inconveniencing the citizens of Delhi. You're inconveniencing everyone who lives in the city at the moment. Why are you doing this? I was in Bombay for the protests that took place on Gandhi Jayanti. The cockroaches went off to Shivaji Park. They were not allowed in the park, so they sat in the road, and there was a big crowd, and they, you know, they sang some songs and they expressed their views. And that was the end of it. Who is advising that the government of Delhi, actually the Home Minister is in charge of security here. There are BSF people on the borders of Delhi. This is taxpayers' money being wasted on stopping a bunch of students. And by doing this, you've now elevated their position higher than the Congress Party. That's my view. Okay,
1: please. Thank you for taking the time out. Thank you.
2: Okay, bye.
1: I know you need to leave. Thank you. Thank you, Ms. Singh. Thank you for taking the time out. I just want to bring in the BJP spokesperson into the conversation. Ms. Radhika Khera continues to be with us. Ms. Khera, You know, I just want to take you through on some of the measures that have been put in place since the course of the morning. The sheer fact that 57 metro stations in the capital are shut, every arterial road is shut, not just in central Delhi. There are people and who are being picked up and detained in Chittaranjan Park, which is about 12 or 13 kilometers away from Jantar Mantar. You have, for the first time, and I wouldn't think it has happened, even at the time of the farmers' protest, that multiple number of trains, over 23 trains have been diverted, express trains that are coming into the national capital, over 20 trains have been cancelled between 4 a.m. this morning till about 4 p.m. this evening. You have 33 personnel, security personnel on ground. The BSF is manning borders. What's really going on? One doesn't quite seem to understand.
3: Preeti, have you visited Central Delhi today? Have you left office and traveled towards Central Delhi? Because I am right now in the car, traveling back from our national headquarters,
1: Madam,
3: going back to my house.
1: I'm in Mumbai.
3: Maybe, So you're in Mumbai. I wish if I turn the camera.
1: You ask me a question, I'm answering.
3: I'm not able to.
1: Your voice is breaking, Ms. Khera. We can't really hear you. We've lost your connection. Your voice is breaking. We can't hear you. Can we restore that connection with Radhika Khera, and we're going to go right back to her? Rajat, I'm going to come to you on this, because we did speak yesterday and you did have a very strong point of view that tomorrow they'll want to protest about anything and they can't be allowed. But the fact is, Rajat, the measures, it's astounding. It's not just fortification. This is a lockdown of the national capital. What is the messaging that is going out? Are we to believe that whoever you are detaining today are not going to come back tomorrow? Till how long are you going to continue with these measures?
4: So, Preeti ji, I agree with you. I think procedurally, there was a flaw which was identified right in your show. When the CJP spokesperson, Mehel, she said that, we've just yesterday applied for the application. Now that application has now been cancelled, the permission is not there. Also, we need to understand that police is also under tremendous pressure to ensure that there is absolutely no toll on injuries or through any grievous injuries that can happen to the protesters. Last time, what happened around the previous protests around June, July, there were people who had suffered grievous injuries. Thank God that there were no fatalities that happened. At the end of the day, all of these can just escalate. What happened in Bangladesh at the end of the day? It was because, when the students were protesting, the police were not able to handle it. And there were students who unfortunately lost their lives. And that just reached to a crescendo, wherein through undemocratic means, the then prime minister had to literally, fly out of the country. Is that how regime change is to be crafted, by pulling out a leaf from our neighboring countries? Here, the restraint that has been shown even today by the police, everybody is with body cam. They are none of all the detainees. Whenever it happened, there was no confrontation, serious violent confrontation anywhere. So you should also think that from a police perspective, the instructions would have been very clear. Follow the process A, B, ensure that there is absolutely no violent event happening anywhere in the city. Now, if that is the objective, they would have tried to, understand and sort of strategize as to how do you go about doing this. The permission wasn't there clearly. In this scenario, they decentralized the forces to an extent so that the protesters who are coming in, and almost 1,000 of them still managed to come in and around the central Delhi area. But they were all detained. They will again come in tomorrow. Again, the prohibitory orders would be there. They'll again be detained. Mm-hmm. Let the cycle go. Police has the law-bound duty to actually ensure that the rules and regulations are followed. So have the protesters. They have their fundamental rights behind them to go out and protest on the streets. But that's the balancing act from both the sides.
1: That's a fair point. Okay, so you made your point, but this is not at least the messaging that is coming in from the BJP or the government, because this is not being done to protect the students and making sure that no untoward incident happens. Because we've just seen two back-to-back press conferences by the Bharatiya Janata Party, and both Mr. Sambit Patra and Mr. Ravi Shankar Prasad have called the protesters anarchists on ground. They might have connected it to the opposition, but that seems to be the win. I just want to bring in Sanjay Jha. We have Sanjay Jha, we have the Congress spokesperson as well. And I believe Radhika is back with us. Okay, she's traveling. Let's cut across back to Radhika because we've had the signal finally. Radhika, I'll come back to you. Unprecedented measures. Yeah. This is like a lockdown where trains have been stopped to come into the national capital. You have BSF bordering the guarding the borders.
3: You know, Preeti, why I asked you if you've been to Central Delhi today, because I'm just returning from our national headquarters in Central Delhi. And traffic is moving fine. Yes, there are some certain places where there was a 10 or 15 minute traffic jam because of certain times when people try and throw. If you remember, if you must have seen the news outside PTI office, the same so-called children that Ms. Tavleen was talking about were throwing stones and pelting stones at the police officers. Is it normal? Is it a normal protest when you have the SFI and these cockroach protesters coming out and using pepper spray in the eyes of police officers? I saw that with my own eye. When they were being detained, they sprayed pepper spray inside a police officer's eye. And it went one, I believe a cameraman also from a very big channel was hurt, injured because of that. Is that normal? Is that how you go in protest? I was 17 years old when I joined student politics. I have seen bigger protests, but never in ever did we try to harm the police people. You are hitting people. Just see the two-day-old protest that the Congress did. They were kicking police officers. So if we are ensuring that there is no hooliganism on the roads, what is wrong with that? Is the taxpayers' money meant for meant to be destroyed? We saw how they vandalized Connaught Place and cars previous in the previous protest, which was a one-day protest. And when no permission has been granted, where does that give them the fundamental right to go and do the protest? They have to take the necessary permissions. They have to follow the rules. They can't just come and do whatever they want. And you can't just come and talk like, Gyanu, ye wo. Have you seen the way they are talking? And they're not just children. And yes, there has been a problem. People are suffering, but it is for a better, to ensure that safety of our citizens. You cannot have people coming into Delhi.
1: Who decides that? Who decides that? And also, all right, Ms. Khera, I just want to cut across to our other panelists. You say that you have seen bigger protests. I'm sure you've seen bigger protests. But as a journalist, I have not seen a bigger crackdown, at least in the recent past. This has been the biggest lockdown kind of a situation where fortification of a city is concerned. And, you know, there are incidents. Sorry, ma'am, what did you say?
3: Have you seen the messages? Do you know NSU and Youth Congress have made camps, temporary tents have been provided to these people to stay at Raisina Road in their office? Are you aware of the kind of messages that have circulated in the groups where they have been asked?
1: You can make all sorts of allegations and charges at the opposition. But to suggest that they are wasting taxpayers' money, that argument can be turned on your argument by using the kind, resorting to the kind of measures you have resorted to. You are wasting taxpayers' money to curb free speech and the right to protest. Madam, it's not an argument between you and I. Please understand that. You can give your point of view. I just want to bring in our other panelists into this conversation. Pooja Tripathi. Madam, I did give you time to speak. Now, you want to argue with me? I'm not going to allow that. I just want to get in Pooja Tripathi, and then I'm going to Sanjay Jha as well. Pooja Tripathi, where is the Congress in the midst of all of this? Madam, you don't want to be on the show? Please feel free to leave. Don't want to be on the show? Don't be on the show. But please follow protocol of what is to be on a show and a debate show. You cannot have free passage. All right. Pooja Tripathi, where is the Congress in all of this? You've had the TMC coming out in solidarity. You've had the left party coming out in solidarity. You've had Arvind Kejriwal, Aam Aadmi Party coming out. Three former chief ministers today have been detained. Not a single Congress person is on the road in solidarity with this protest. So do you believe this protest is something that you do not want to align with?
5: Of course not, Preeti. Congress was out there for 3 days. Congress was out there on streets being manhandled, being dragged, being beaten, being detained. And our senior leaders and most of the opposition MPs, the India Bloc MPs, they have been treated how well by Delhi police. It's for there to see. You know, just now, Radhika Khera said this is for the, you know, safety of people. If you really care about the safety of people, put everybody in jail and then, you know, safety is ensured. if you take away the fundamental right to protest, the fundamental right to express, and these are people on the streets. I don't want to get into the politics because this is not a one-day fight. Let me take tell you, Preeti. Congress and all the opposition MPs have planned a mega rally in Delhi on the 12th. And this goes on. And as everybody is detained, people have come out in streets. Even after fortification of Delhi, even after putting the capital under siege, if you have to detain...
1: I believe your leader... Priyanka Gandhi has just resorted to social media. That's the word we are getting. And Priyanka Gandhi Wadra has just tweeted out on the social media platform X. I want to take you through the latest on that. Priyanka Gandhi says, first they rough up 254 MPs and detain them completely illegally, infringing on their constitutional rights. They do the same to other protesters from opposition parties. Then they lay siege to the national capital, barricading it, sealing it from all sides. A long tweet there where Priyanka Gandhi lashing out on the BJP for the fortification of the national capital and the kind of force that has been used against opposition parties. She also says that they bash up and detain young men and women exercising their constitutional right to protest. All right. So even though the Congress party is refusing to align with today's protest on ground, Priyanka Gandhi speaking up today while Rahul Gandhi is in Chennai for Chhatro Ki Goonj program. I want to bring in Sanjay Jha into this conversation. Sanjay Jha, do you see that the opposition effectively has come together on this cause, or do you see fragmentation in that?
6: Preeti, let me tell you absolutely explicitly, there is no fragmentation at all. Whether it is CJP, whether it is the opposition, whether it is other civil society, everyone is on the same page. We care for the future of Indian democracy, and you need an electoral system that is robust, transparent, and fair. It's as simple as that. There is enough document now on public record, not just from the Indian Express, but several other exposes thereafter that tell you that the entire SRI exercise is an absolute scam, and this has to be investigated. Now, that's why everybody's there at the Capitol, right, saying Gyanesh Kumar should go. But I want to make a couple of points very quickly. I was astonished to hear a seasoned veteran like Ravi Shankar Prasad, who's got tons of, years of political experience, use words like anarchist for protesters. That's the language of fascism. Fascism says anyone who dissents is an anarchist, is somebody who's violent. Nobody's being violent. It's a police which is being violent and aggressive. Point number two, very critical. India at the moment, Preeti, is looking like a police state. I'm telling you, I'm in Mumbai. I'm assuming so are you. August Kranti Maidan, not very far from where I am, is actually had people not being allowed to get in there. I have people who went there just around a couple of minutes ago who messaged me to say, well, it's as silent as ever because people have not been allowed to get in August Kranti Maidan, which is in a pretty bustling, active place of the city. Point number three, this is an undeclared emergency.
1: Okay.
6: I keep mentioning Mrs. Gandhi's emergency was 21 months. Narendra Modi has taken it to 144 months. And that's a reality and we are living with it. But everybody's going to fight for the future of democracy.
1: Okay. You know, before I cut across back to Ms. Kera, and I don't know if she's still with us, but let's cut across back to her. I just want to bring in Vikram Singh, because there is a policing angle to all of this as well. And Vikram Singh, if you hark back to the 22nd of July, the last time around, and the kind of violence we saw on the streets of the national capital, there was a cautionary tale built into that. Is this an overreaction of what we see on ground? Because even the top court of the country has said that you're using a hammer to swat a fly.
7: Good evening, Preeti ji and ladies and gentlemen. I am not a political person, and my standpoint only is in respect of the rule of law. When you choose to disobey the orders pertaining to Section 163 of the Bharatiya Nagarik Suraksha Sangita, and as per the Supreme Court directives also, your gathering is illegal. Majma khilaf kanun ho jata hai. But with the Holmes Fund definitions, that peaceful protest, bashing up 200 Delhi policemen and women is not peaceful. Vandalizing Connaught Place is not peaceful. Marching up to the parliament is not peaceful. Abusing the prime minister at all constitutional posts and insisting on a meeting with the CEC at your terms and conditions is just not peaceful. Please revise your definition of peaceful, and it's like the devil quoting the scriptures. We had earlier Mr. Tavleen Singh also mentioning that this did not happen in the emergency. You've forgotten Turkoman Gate, 18th April 1976, 8 deaths. But that was not very peaceful. Then the Sikh Carnage 1984, that was not very peaceful. And then using the PSF, we in UP are accustomed to handling innumerable type of agitation. Delhi is not. Delhi police is a fast learner. They made their mistakes. They caught on the wrong foot in Jantar Mantar 1. They dropped the lessons out, and it is the taxpayers' money. But everybody, if the citizens are inconvenienced in a minor measure, like I'm also in the NCR, that is a small price one has to pay for seeing this level of desecration of all that we hold sacred. And therefore, I say, Constitution ki hatya ho gayi. Constitution is not child's play that somebody can slaughter it at will. And I would say, I take the strongest exception to the fact that trying to paint everything by the one, because if I have enjoyed jaundiced eye, it's my problem. Please, these are things in perspective. I have nothing to gain or lose. I am a senior citizen, but politics should end where Constitution begins. And therefore, Constitution is sacred, rule of law is supreme. Don't try to interpret Section 163, preventive arrest, as absolute massacre of democracy.
6: Preeti, I don't agree with Mr.
1: Sanjay,
6: Singh.
1: Sanjay, I know you want to come in, but just stay on.
6: No, can I come in for 15 seconds?
1: He's giving a policing perspective,
7: your
1: Sanjay.
7: Kids,
1: you know,
7: you should raise your kids more appropriately. Preeti, raise your kids, so-called kids, more appropriately. I'm very disappointed by their mechanisms.
1: But sir, I think that's a tad bit harsh. To actually, I take your point. No, Mr. Singh, I take your point. I think it's valid when you speak about policing. You're coming after 22nd of July, and we did see the kind of violence. And in the rule of law, I hear you, but to tell people on how to bring up their kids, I think we all should, in the language of the Gen Z right now, MYOB, sir, let people raise their kids in the manner in which they want to.
7: You are welcome to.
1: Yeah, I don't think we need to get into parenting. I don't think... Sir, I hear.
7: Well, you don't.
1: I hear you on your. And it's a valid concern.
7: I am.
1: Sir,
6: can
1: your
6: I
1: voice.
6: Can I give a rejoinder to Mr. Singh?
1: Sorry, sir. Go ahead, Mr. Jha. We can't really hear Mr. Singh very well, but go ahead.
6: Yeah, I disagree with Mr. Singh completely. These are young people. They are citizens of India. They have a right to speak up on behalf of India's Constitution and democracy, Mr. Singh. They have a fundamental right guaranteed to them by the Constitution. They don't need any advice or sermons from a police force in India whose track record is highly questionable, because India has seen institutionalized violence where the police is responsible for several excesses, including...
1: But Sanjay, I just want to, you know, I want to go back to our other panelists. The fact is, you know...
6: Let's be real here.
1: No, one can raise concerns. But Sanjay, you know, when Mr. Singh, when Vikram Singh speaks about policing, he has a point on ground, especially, Sanjay, with what happened on 22nd of July. There might be atrocities on both sides, maybe more, especially with the use of pellet guns from the Delhi police. But the fact was things got out of hand. So maybe this is, like I said, a precautionary measure. Like Rajat also said, I'll come back to you, sir. I'll come back to you. But then to get down to advising parents on how to raise their kids, I think that's, you know, uncalled for. But that's fine. Let's leave it at that. I want to go back. I want to bring in Radhika Khera into this conversation. Radhika Khera, the question is, for how long? How long? Because you said it's all peaceful. Everything is fine. There is no traffic. Of course, there's no traffic, because you've blocked 6 kilometers of every road that is and in a diameter that is leading to Jantar Mantar. You have blocked every train that is coming in, an express train that is coming into the national capital. More so, the Home Secretary of the country has written to states across the country saying this protest is banned. Do not allow people to come into the national capital despite law and order being a state subject. You have 33,000 police personnel, which include the BSF on ground. So, of course, things are going to be peaceful in central Delhi. Radhika.
3: So, you don't want them to be peaceful? Preeti, I said that there are places where there's a little jam and congestion because of the protest that is going on. But Delhi is open. People can travel. Yes, metro stations have been... we've seen how the NSUN Youth Congress were doing spray painting on the walls of the metro stations day before yesterday. So if we are taking precautionary measures to ensure that our public property is not distorted, broken, and vandalized. What is wrong with it? You want you don't want Delhi to be peaceful, and you're comparing it to Mumbai. Someone was comparing it to Mumbai. Mumbai mein parliament nahi hai, Mumbai mein prime minister nahi hai, Mumbai mein election commission nahi hai. You can't have a mob going and attacking the parliament of India. Do you want Bangladesh and Sri Lanka in India? Is that what you're hoping for? And secondly, Preeti, I did not even once say that I want to leave the debate. Maybe there was an echo issue or whatever. So I am talking to you very nicely, and I expect the same if you've invited me as a guest on your show. You don't need to get hyper on me. Third thing, you were playing Priyanka Vadra's tweet. But what is really appalling me today as a woman, aap awaaz utha rahe hain bachchon ki, aap awaaz utha rahe hain against SIR. Has Priyanka Vadra taken out the time to tweet against the JNU professor, their sansad in the Lok Sabha? One word from Rahul Gandhi, one word from Priyanka Gandhi. Theek hai, you have a problem with Smith Machar and you did not tweet on him and you don't want to write anything about the carcass going, someone from India has made India proud. Nahi likhna, aapko takleef hai. We understand your vote bank politics. But your Lok Sabha MP has been thrown out by JNU. JNU has taken action. But have Rahul Gandhi and Priyanka Gandhi taken any action? One word, wo ladkiya ya bacche nahi hai who have been harassed by him. I mean, you can't have double standards just because you are unable to win an election and they went and fought. They say na, roz roz they say ki EVM nahi, usse paper ballot se karo. What happened in Tripura? What happened in Silchar? Silchar, even independents got more seats than the Congress party. You are not able to win elections. You are not able to reach out to the public.
8: Right.
3: And then try to create anarchy, try to create hooliganism. That is not accepted.
8: Fair point.
3: Nobody in India will. Aap ground pe jaiye. In the last 11 years, when has Rahul Gandhi even given one roadmap to the country? You talk about Mahila Nyay, you can't give Nyay to your own women. You have a rapist kind of an MP who you're not.
8: Okay.
3: You
8: don't have Ms. Khera, I need to. I'm going to just cut across this. Madam, there's more news coming in, and there's something about respect, madam. It usually works on a mutual basis. And if you give respect, you will get the same respect back, especially on the show, where it's, you speak of hyperventilating. I think that we leave it that, that for another day. But I'm glad you haven't left the show. I'm glad you're here. And I'm very happy you've decided to stay and put your point forward in a very calm manner, not hyper. All right, I want to cut across to the news break that we're getting in right now. Let's quickly get in news, and this is something that was echoed by Vikram Singh as well. Protesters have attacked parliamentary forces. Both Radhika Khera and Vikram Singh had raised this issue, and even Rajat had raised this issue, where protesters now, and that's the news coming in, have attacked parliamentary forces. Stones have been pelted by protesters in Connaught Place. Cops chase away protesters. Two Delhi police constables, I believe, have been injured. And yeah, they've been injured. This is what we've been getting in. We're going to try and get you visuals coming in. This was something that had happened the last time as well, which was the first protest that was called by the Cockroach Janata Party. And there was violence on either sides. These visuals coming in from Connaught Place, where police personnel have been injured, and the allegation is that stones were pelted in CP. And I want to bring in Pooja Tripathi into this conversation, because Pooja Tripathi, the allegation is that there is violence that is being used against the Delhi police as well, something that was also raised the last time around. So therefore, when the authorities say that it's because of this that we have fortified the national capital, because the protest has not been given permission. Now, that can be fought in a court of law, but where law and order is concerned, this was necessary, the fortification of the capital.
5: Preeti, who is responsible for the law and order, I ask, because it's the Home Minister. You say the police, we don't support any kind of violence. Anybody who unleashed in violence on police forces need to be booked at. But similarly, the students that got injured, there were pellet gun injuries. There were AK-47 being directed at students. So don't use this, this rule book that there has been a stone pelting to fortify the whole Delhi. Right to protest, right to peaceful protest is a right given to us by a constitution. These are the common people, this is the citizenry who is asking for electoral reforms, who are asking their stake in democracy, and the way they have been detained right across from since yesterday. Hotels and hostels have raided, internet have shut down. What message are you giving to? And when? And you are protecting yourself from your own people is what I'm asking. You're saying this is anarchy, anybody who is a fascist uses the word of words like anarchy for its own citizens, for its own people who are asking accountability.
8: Okay.
5: All right,
8: so what we're also getting in, viewers, I just want to get you up to speed. Ms. Tripathi, just wait it out once. We're also getting in word that there are still incidents where detentions are taking place. There are a lot of protesters who are coming in small clusters across the national capital. Word coming in that certain protesters have also been detained in areas like, which is about 10 to 12 kilometers away from central Delhi, in Chittaranjan Park as well. So understandably, the Delhi police this time leaving nothing to chance. But the question is, Rajat, and I want to bring you back in, what is it tantamount to? Because yes, you've been the kind of measures you've put in place, you've been able to stall a protest today. What about tomorrow? What about the day after? How long will this continue? What's the end game in it?
4: I mean, for a policing force, the end game is to fight it out every day and ensure that law and order in the city is intact. That is literally the job description of the police.
8: What's the political message, Rajat?
4: So now you've changed the... Okay. Now the question is, what is the political message?
8: No, I think, on policing.
4: Yeah. So see, the political message that was drawn in July was that, when the protesters came out and started pelting stones, the narrative was that, hey, the stones have been brought by the Delhi police. There are certain antisocial elements which have penetrated the protest site. And police deliberately brought these antisocial elements to come out and discredit the whole protest. Now, all of these narratives were brought in order to justify the attack that happened on the police personnel, the attack that happened on several vehicles of the police forces as well. And then you instigated the crowd when the parliament session was going on to just enter and barge into the parliament. Now, that is an absolute red line. If you cross that red line, there will be repercussions. And those repercussions can escalate. It becomes a tinderbox and a small spark. You just don't know where things can lead to. And I think this is where the positioning and the messaging of the police and of the political establishment, which would have instructed the police, is to ensure that absolutely no violence is initiated by the police, have enough evidences. So this is why everybody is with the body cam today, to ensure that no false narrative is propagated by these protesters at all. They were successful in that. This is how we got this video of these stone pelters. You're talking about Chittaranjan Park.
8: Okay.
4: No, you're talking about Chittaranjan Park. Let me tell you, even far away in Safdarjung Airport region, you are seeing protesters now protesting and pelting stones onto the police. So people, you try and contain the 4 square kilometer
8: okay.
4: area, these protesters will go on to those boundary areas and they'll start protesting there. So see, from a...
8: But there is... Okay, so now that's the policing angle to it. It's not...
4: No, but this is also
8: okay,
4: political
8: this is the policing
4: political
8: perspective. Allow me to bring in... I want to get in Sanjay.
4: No youth, no youngster of the country faces any kind of attack because of any police activity...
8: For anyone who empathizes with the cause, Rajat, the political messaging is that this is a clampdown on the right to protest and free speech.
4: That's your
8: And I'm talking about anybody who empathizes with the cause. And
4: no,
8: I don't think...
4: No.
8: Sorry?
4: How
8: no, but then that's
4: a,
8: what it is going to be. Anyone who empathizes with the cause is going to suggest that.
4: They can... See, it's an interpretation.
8: I'm a journalist. I'm just analyzing it.
4: No, no, but you can say that one of the aspects could be.
8: But that's my job.
4: Everybody who empathizes
8: my
4: with
8: job is to interpret and analyze.
4: Will go out and say that this is justified. See, today only.
8: I didn't say everybody.
4: Now,
8: I said most people.
4: So,
8: but
4: right now,
8: Rajat, I'm not saying everybody. I'm saying most people who empathize with the cause will empathize with the cause of what the CJP has demanded, will look at this as a clamp down in the manner of which has happened on free speech and the right to protest.
4: He's very clear. Kejriwal said, just sit wherever you are. I mean, why do you want to huddle into the central Delhi itself? Just sit where you want to protest. People are right now, as I told you, they are sitting
8: in Safdarjung. That's the designated area. The court has already asked the government to... That's the designated area of protest. Sanjay Jha, quick comments.
4: Of course not.
8: Yeah, that's a designated area. That's where they are going. All right. That is a designated area, Rajat. What else is a designated area? The top court of the country has asked the government to designate another area if they don't think Jantar Mantar is fit enough.
6: Yeah,
8: that's what they've done. All right, Sanjay Jha, final comments.
6: Yeah, Preeti, let me tell you, even the Supreme Court of
8: Final
6: India,
8: comments, I need to take a break.
6: Yeah, even the Supreme Court of India talked about the theory of proportionality. These are protests. I mean, you can't have a hammer to, you know, kind of nail, hit a nail. I mean, it's so preposterous. I mean, as somebody who's lived in Delhi for 6 years, I can't believe the students, the future of this country, are aggrieved. They're upset. They have a right to protest. And look at the one aspect that is being totally ignored. If there is a technical argument that they needed to give a 10-day notice, well, they gave you a 3-day notice. If there was nothing else happening in Jantar Mantar, what was the problem in still making an exception? What is the big deal? 10 days minimum for what? It's just an operational requirement. If somebody wants a permission and Jantar Mantar is not being used, give it to them. What's the problem? There was no need for this police state culture. There was no need to cancel trains. You had to just give them permission. I mean, or else ask Mr. Gyanesh Kumar to resign. This okay. government can't have the cake and eat it too. It's as simple as that. This is not about the BJP. It's about okay. the future of this country. This is not about the RSS. This is not about okay. the police trying to bulldoze.
8: But there's another layer to the political messaging.
6: This is
8: okay.
6: about the future of everybody watching okay. the program.
8: All right. Rajat really wants to come in. So does Radhika. But okay, I have little time. I'm going to try and accommodate both of you. Rajat, do come in because there's another layer to it. You allow a protest. Last time they got the resignation of the education minister. What now? Go ahead.
4: You know, because of the stress which comes in because of bizarre logic that is thrown at you, my hair has started falling. You know, on a serious note, we've seen how protests were accommodated in Delhi under Prime Minister Modi. We saw what happened in farmer protest. Was that not absolutely patently illegal when highways were blocked? Who stood out and in defense of the human rights or the rights of the citizen of this city? Did anybody come around? I mean, for six, okay. 7, 8 months, Shaheen Bagh became the site which was absolutely choked.
8: Okay.
4: The entire areas were choked. The people living there, okay. what about their rights?
8: This Rajat, I'm going to try and bring in Radhika.
4: This is the reason a designated space is required. And by the way, even in Jantar Mantar, BSS...
8: But Rajat, if the correlation is between... If the correlation is between bizarre logic and hair falling, then Sanjay has lesser hair than you. If the correlation is between bizarre logic and hair falling, Sanjay has lesser hair than you. So Sanjay has been faced with more bizarre logic than you.
4: No, so I'm very fearful of becoming Sanjay ji. I don't want
8: okay,
4: to.
8: Okay, 10 seconds, Radhika. Go ahead. Yeah.
3: You know, Preeti, it's
8: but,
3: crazy.
8: But he's faced enough bizarre logic by that logic.
3: No. I'm saying it's crazy to hear.
6: RSS doesn't understand
3: logic. A spokesperson, a former Congress spokesperson, talking about giving permission... 2011, 5th June, रात के 1 बजे, बाबा रामदेव was protesting very peacefully. कौन गया था लाठियां बजाने सर? Are you forgetting what your government did? You were a spokesperson.
6: और हमने दिल्ली को बंद नहीं किया था मैडम कह रहा.
3: अरे आपको you are forgetting sir because you didn't live in Delhi. I was there. We live in Delhi. You don't know anything about our Delhi.
6: You were in Congress. You defended it.
3: सर मैं प्रवक्ता थी नहीं.
6: You were in Congress. You defended it. Don't be a hypocrite.
3: सर मैं प्रवक्ता थी नहीं. मैंने कोई defend.
8: All right. I need to. Okay. I'm gonna. Okay. You know. It's a timeout. I'm gonna get into a quick break. I appreciate Sanjay Jha, Rajat Sethi, Radhika Khera, Pooja Tripathi for joining us. We're going to leave it at that. Thank you, all three of you, for coming on. I'm going to quickly get into a break, but we're back. We're going to get you the latest updates coming in from ground and the ground reports that have been filed by my colleagues. A quick break. Stay with me.
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1: Warm welcome, viewers. You're watching India Today. I am Preeti Chaudhary. Our continuous rolling coverage on the protest that was called by the Cockroach Janata Party in the national capital and the detentions that have taken place, where Delhi has literally been converted into a fortress, a lockdown-like situation in the national capital. We're going to get you the latest, as also three former chief ministers have also been detained: Pinarayi Vijayan, Mamata Banerjee, Arvind Kejriwal. Getting you the latest, first up, allow me to take you through the headlines. Amidst anti-CEC protester, three former chief ministers detained: Mamata Banerjee, Arvind Kejriwal, Pinarayi Vijayan detained by Delhi police. TMC MP, MPs and Aam Aadmi Party leaders also detained. Big showdown in Delhi ahead of CJP stir. CJP's Abhijit Dipke, Saurav Das, Ashutosh Ranka detained by Delhi cops on arrival. Dipke releases pre-recorded video naming who will lead CJP stir if he's detained.
2: If you're watching this video, iska matlab main, Ashu aur Saurav, hum tino arrest ho chuke hain. Hamare baad is movement ko Ajinkya lead karega. To aap jitne bhi ye videos dekh rahe, please follow Ajinkya Shinde. He will be carrying forward the Cockroach Janata Party after Ashutosh, me and Saurav.
1: Mega showdown in national capital. Delhi police detained protesters who tried to enter Jantar Mantar. Heavy security measures in place. 57 metro stations shut. Rahul Gandhi arrives in Chennai for Chhatro Ki Goonj. Tamil Nadu Chief Minister Vijay to host Rahul Gandhi for lunch. This will be the third meeting between the two this year. JNU administration sacks professor and Congress MP over sexual harassment charges. Congress MP Akojam calls incident a witch hunt. Fresh political showdown over Noida Airport renaming as Narendra Modi International Airport. Samajwadi Party chief Akhilesh Yadav accuses government of indulging in name changing. All right, after pledging support by Priyanka Gandhi, where the protest by Cockroach Janata Party and other protesters are concerned, Rahul Gandhi has also taken to social media to attack the government, the administration, on the measures that were taken in terms of fortifying Delhi to stall what he calls a democratic protest. The latest coming in, Rahul Gandhi, the leader of opposition, says, "I've been fighting Narendra Modi and the RSS for a decade now. I understand them like you would understand your opponent, inside out like the back of my hand. The core characteristics of these people is cowardice. Prime Minister Modi, Amit Shah, Mohan Bhagwat, Gyanesh Kumar, Ajit Doval, the villains of the story, are slowly finding the space closing around them. We are closing the space. Mr. Modi, do what you want. Call out all the police, 10,000, 20,000, 50,000 police personnel," is what Rahul Gandhi says. "Whatever you want, arrest all the leaders, arrest whoever you want. But we are not going to back down. We are going to defend the constitution. We are going to protect the voice of the Indian people, and we are going to ensure that what was done to India is redone." He also says, "Youth of India, I am proud of you. Keep protesting. We are standing with you. We are going to ensure that this regime and the people who have attacked our constitution are defeated." So it is Rahul Gandhi there, who is right now in Chennai for the Chhatro Ki Goonj event, pledging support to the protesters on ground. Of course, he's not naming the Cockroach Janata Party, but he has said that for the youth of this country, I am proud of you. Keep protesting. We are standing with you. So not naming the Cockroach Janata Party yet, Rahul Gandhi pledging support to the youth who are protesting. Priyanka Gandhi a short while ago had done exactly the same.
3: Namaskar. I've been fighting Mr. Narendra Modi, the RSS and the like for over a decade now. And I understand them. Like, you know, you understand your opponent. I understand them inside out, like the back of my hand. Core characteristic of these people is cowardice. You see, what is happening is Narendra Modi, Amit Shah, Mohan Bhagwat, Gyanesh Kumar, Ajit Doval, the villains of this story, are slowly finding the space around them closing. We are closing the space. And we have said that India is going to get justice. Do whatever you want right now. Call out all the police, 10,000, 20,000, 50,000, whatever you want. Arrest all the leaders, arrest all the young people, arrest us all, don't worry. We are surrounding

0: we are not going to back down. We are going to defend our constitution. We are going to protect the voice of the Indian people. And we are going to ensure that what was done to India over the last 10, 15 years will never ever be done again. Youth of India, I'm proud of you. Keep protesting. We are standing with you. We are going to ensure that this regime and the people who have attacked our constitution is defeated.
1: All right, so Rahul Gandhi releasing this video message before he addresses the Chhatro Ki Goonj in Chennai a short while ago. Priyanka Gandhi once again attacking the government and the administration, taking the side of the youth of the country, standing, saying, we are standing with you, without naming. Both of them haven't named the Cockroach Janata Party. I want to bring in right now my colleague Amit Bhardwaj, who's joining us live with more. Amit, there seems to be a rethink of sorts from the Congress. Earlier on, the Congress had kept a safe distance from this protest, despite the likes of TMC, Aam Aadmi Party, the left parties joining in, courting detention. Now you have two top leaders of the Congress coming out without naming the CJP, pledging support to the youth of this country and urging them to continue protesting. What has led to this change? What led to it?
2: Preeti, this is certainly the Congress party and its top leaders softening their stance towards Cockroach Janata Party. And this could be the result of the sustained campaign of the Cockroach Janata Party since July to October. In July, it was all about the paper leaks. In October, it is about Ganesh Kumar, the very campaign which Rahul Gandhi is passionately leading for months now, you know, against Ganesh Kumar, because he has been alleging vote chori. He's saying the electoral frauds are happening. He's making allegations on the issue of electoral rolls. And similar allegations were also made by CJP. Abhijit Dipke, Saurabh Das, Ashutosh Ranka getting detained this morning. Possibly, despite those visuals coming, the national capital scene where I'm standing, you know, the protesters are here. It's already 5 p.m. I have seen since morning, every half an hour you would see the protesters coming here, possibly in 100, 50, 200, 300 numbers. The Delhi police lets them slogner for a while, and after that they are detained. So if this is happening despite all the restrictions, trains, metro, internet, all the restrictions that have been imposed, possibly this was also a message to the Congress party that it is now an issue within the young people, at least as far as their target group is concerned. And it is a common target group, whether it be the CJP or the Congress party. And possibly that has led to Congress party softening their stance towards Cockroach Janata Party and the top leaders, Priyanka Gandhi Vadra, Rahul Gandhi. Both of them now extending their support without naming CJP. So even now, there's a shyness in naming CJP, but let's also get you the visuals that's unfolding in the heart of the national capital in Connaught Place, because despite all the restrictions, Preeti, since morning, I've seen right from Akshardham to Mandi House the roads leading to Jantar Mantar, this is the outer circle of the Connaught Place where I see the Delhi police deployed. And again, few minutes back, we had a lot of protesters, when I say that, hundreds, 150, 200, reaching out here and sloganeering. Then Delhi police chips in, detains them. I have been using that phrase, Preeti, temple run, a game that we used to play on Android phones. That sequence is on a repeat in the national capital today. Despite the clampdowns, despite all these barricades, what I have seen since morning is that young people are still reaching here and they are raising their slogans, obviously against Mr. Ganesh Kumar, the CEC, and over the issue of what they believe is irregularities in the electoral system.
1: The thing is, Sandeep Dixit is here. That in pockets, even in central Delhi, while there is a complete fortification of the national capital, a lockdown-like situation in central Delhi, despite that, there are protesters who have made their way to central Delhi. Right now, things seem peaceful, Amit. Is the police once again looking to detain them?

0: Well, things are peaceful right now, but I cannot assure. I mean, what one difference that I see from July and October is that earlier, because the number of the protesters on July 20th was quite high and the Delhi police was not prepared. They were overwhelmed with the kind of protesters who were there. Possibly they were not aware as to how to handle the protesters, and that's when they got they were facing the allegations of using extreme force against the young protesters, the Gen Z protesters. But today, that formula needs has completely changed. What we see is that women personnel are in big numbers. Delhi police, para forces, RAF, their pink forces on the ground. For every protester, at least 5 to 7 personnel is being used to pick them up and put them inside the buses. So because it is also because it, they are able to do it because, barricades is something that we are seeing today all across Delhi. It would not be, using extra words, if I say garrison town, that seems to be the case with the national capital's Lutyens zone at least. And everywhere, despite all these barricading, the protesters have managed to come here in whatever numbers. And then it's easy for Delhi police to use 7 to 8 personnel to pick single protester. But I would not say that, right now no detention are happening, but maybe 30 minutes later, if the police believe that the number of the protesters at this particular sector is increasing, the detention will increase. I'll also give you an understanding to our viewers as well, Preeti, as to how the entire Connaught Place has been divided. So this particular juncture that you see, this is N Block. N Block is one sector. So Delhi police has divided Connaught Place into multiple sectors. The sector which is right in front of Regal Cinema, the iconic Regal Cinema of the national capital, where you see the buses, that is the road which leads you to Jantar Mantar directly. And that is why the majority of the force of the para forces, the RAF and the Delhi police is focused there. So that is a different sector, a sensitive sector as far as Delhi police is concerned. And the difference from that to this particular sector, you would clearly see the personnel who are deployed here are lesser in numbers. But this road also leads to Jantar Mantar. I can see multiple layers of barricades.
1: So protesters
0: ensure.
1: Coming in clusters, Amit, and being picked up periodically. And they are continuing to filter in even to central Delhi. That's what my colleague Amit tried to show our viewers. We're going to constantly keep going back to him. But there was high drama today, this morning, at the Delhi airport. Why so? Because the three main leaders, the tent poles of the clarion call that was made by the CJP, the three leaders were detained while they were boarding. In fact, they had landed at the Delhi airport from Mumbai early this morning at about 10 a.m. Take a look at this report.
2: Delhi airport becomes the center of detention drama. The moment CJP leaders touched down in Delhi, cops entered the flight. What followed was detention of Abhijit Deepke, Saurav Das and Ashutosh Rankar. The extraordinary scenes captured on multiple phones show a visibly agitated Deepke slamming PM Modi and daring the police officers to arrest him.
3: So, ये हम लोगों को उठाने के लिए दिल्ली पुलिस प्लेन में ही आ रही है. यू कैन सी इट. दिल्ली पुलिस के सारे ऑफिसर्स अभी प्लेन में घुस रहे. हम लोग अभी जस्ट लैंड ही हुए थे. सारे के सारे लोग दिल्ली पुलिस 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
2: In the face of inevitable detention, VK put up a defiant show in front of the cops. Perhaps he knew what was coming. In a pre-recorded video, Abhijit Dibke himself handed over the responsibility of taking the CJP movement forward to Ajinkya Shinde.
3: If you're watching this video, iska matlab main, Ashu aur Saurabh, hum tino arrest ho chuke hain. Hamare baad is movement ko Ajinkya lead karega. To aap jitne bhi ye videos dekh rahe, please follow Ajinkya Shinde. He will be carrying forward the Cockroach Janata Party after Ashutosh, me and Saurabh.
2: The detentions came ahead of CJP's planned protest against CEC Gyanesh Kumar at Delhi's Jantar Mantar. The protest he did not have the permission for. CJP legal head Ratna Singh has also been put under detention. Earlier, YouTuber Dhruv Rathi was detained by Delhi police from his Gurugram residence.
5: Delhi police ko ye suchna mili thi ki Dhruv Rathi sector 56 ke kendri vihar mein अपने माता पिता के पास रहने के लिए पहुंचा है, जिसके बाद दिल्ली पुलिस ने यह महत्वपूर्ण जानकारी गुड़गांव पुलिस के साथ साझा की थी। गुड़गांव पुलिस और दिल्ली पुलिस ने संयुक्त रेड कर इस इलाके से, केंद्रीय विहार इलाके से, केंद्रीय विहार के फ्लैट में से ध्रुव राठी को हिरासत में लिया और उसको अपने साथ लेकर चली गई।
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1: All right, Veer. So along with the leaders of the Cockroach Janata Party and others, there have been three detentions, big detentions, if you might say, of political leaders, three former chief ministers, Mamata Banerjee, Arvind Kejriwal and Pinarayi Vijayan. But latest news right now coming in the total number of detentions. And this, what I can confirm is the official figure that has been released by the Delhi police itself. 3,000 people have been detained till now since the course of the morning. That is the official figure that is coming in. 3,000 protesters have been detained since the course of the morning. This number has been released. It's an official number that has now been released by the Delhi police. So we've seen a steady increase in this number, an uptick in this number since the course of the morning. Even our reporters on ground continue to report that small cluster protests are still taking place and detentions are still ensuing. I want to now cut across to our guests who are joining us this evening. I have with me Ashutosh, political analyst. I have Swati Chaturvedi, political analyst. Arshdeep Khadyal, Congress spokesperson. And Guru Prakash Paswan, Bharatiya Janata Party spokesperson. Mr. Paswan, you know, help our viewers to understand on what really is happening on the roads of the national capital. Unprecedented, I would think, as a journalist, I haven't quite seen the kind of security measures that have been put in place, where trains have stopped, 23 trains that have been diverted, over 20 trains that have completely been cancelled, that come into the national capital from 4 a.m. till late night. There are BSF personnel on the ground. There are 33,000 personnel on the ground managing the situation. 57 metro stations are shut. You know, how does one explain the kind of action that has been taken by the administration? The top court of the country, Mr. Paswan, has also said that you're using a hammer to swat a fly.
6: The top court of the country also not disallow the government or the administration to take all these preventive measures. True. So I think we have to take the observations of the top court comprehensively and holistically, point number one. Point number two, Preeti, we must understand that today was a remarkable day. Democracy has prevailed over mobocracy. Laws will be made in the parliament. Laws will not be made on the streets. The sovereignty of India, which is the representative of 1.4 billion people, rests in the parliament of India. It rests in the institutions of this country and not on the street. Although there are some people who are trying to, because they are just suffering with this anarchist mindset. They are definitely trying to rob the institutions of its legitimacy, but it will not happen. One thing which is absolutely clear today, that our resolve against any form of anarchy, Naxalism and terrorism is of topmost priority. The unity, the integrity of the country will not be compromised at any cost. This movement from the very outset was based on lies and propaganda. We saw what happened yesterday. All the bipolls, especially in the Nagaon Assembly bipoll, the Congress Party lost all the polls. Did we see any activity from the Congress Party? Absolutely not. The lies over SIR, the lies over the 13 crore voters, since the very outset, since the very initiation, the conceptual framework of this movement was based on lies and propaganda and preposterity. We have to understand the laws would be made in the Parliament of India. What was prevented today, Preeti, on the streets of Delhi was the grammar of anarchy, as was envisioned by Dr. Babasaheb Ambedkar. He said the grammar of anarchy must not come on the streets of India. And we have constitutional methods. You have institutions to address the grievances. You have institutions to address the difference of opinion. So today is a big win for democracy over mobocracy. Certain section who have lost their political legitimacy, a political ecosystem out of sheer frustration, out of sheer anxiety, who have lost their political legitimacy in the eyes of 1.4 billion people. They're trying to do it. They're free to do it. But the government also, the Delhi police also, the administration also has to take certain preventive measure. And they have taken a preventive measure. And like I said, democracy has prevailed over mobocracy. The lies, propaganda, and the preposterity of the opposition and a section of CJP today falls flat. In the eyes of the people of India, what we saw in the video from the airplane that you were also airing, that many people were celebrating as well. Many people were clapping that finally these people are under arrest, because they are out there. They have absolutely no moral compass to comment on it. The nation for the last 7 decades have been running on the legitimacy of the constitutional institution, and you cannot hijack it. The attempt to hold the national capital hostage have completely failed, and I think kudos to Delhi police, kudos to the administration, kudos to every single person who were involved in preventive what could have been an anarchy, what could have been a repeat of what we saw in the protest when the CJP came last time. Yesterday, Preeti, when the Commissioner of Police, Madam Nupur, did a press conference, she had categorically said that you need a 10-day window for seeking permission to protest at Jantar Mantar. They did not follow that. Point number two, when the last time they protested, they violated the undertakings as well. So I think Delhi police has all the right to take all the preventive measures to control, and Delhi is the capital of our country. You cannot take capital as a hostage for your foolhardy, for your foolish, absolutely no constitutional basis, when the Supreme Court of India on multiple occasions has established the constitutionality of SIR, the lie of 13 crore voters, where 2.8 crore voters are dead, 5.6 crore people have permanently shifted. So I think the people of India can see through the hypocrisy and the dual standard of the people or the leadership who were trying to invoke anarchy in the national capital today, Preeti.
1: All right. Well, you know, I think Swati Chaturvedi has been shaking her head through and through. Swati, is it oversimplification of, Dr. Paswan labels the protest as a fight between democracy and mobocracy?
7: Preeti, it was, I don't think it was an intervention. I think we had a very eloquent speech from Mr. Paswan. I'd like to make a couple of observations. First of all, I think we need to, and the ruling party particularly, and I would request him to begin and start this, stop calling people names like anarchists. We live in a democracy. We are proud to call ourselves the world's largest democracy. We are talking about citizens. We are all citizens of India. We are all citizens of democracy. He has no business, absolutely, to call any protester peacefully protesting an anarchist. You cannot label farmers earlier, students earlier, and people demanding the removal of an official anarchists. Does he know what anarchists are? What kind of labeling is this? Why does this party do this sort of name-calling and labeling of other Indians all the time? I object. I really object to this, number one. Number two, is it about ego or a mob? You know, you garrison the capital. Well, what do we look like in the world? That, you know, you've turned Delhi into a fortress for what? You inconvenienced people for what? 57 metro stations shut down. What about if people need to go to a hospital? What about if people need to go, who have to take an exam? What about if you just want to step out? I am a citizen in a democracy. I will not be put in jail in my home like this. I mean, I want to use an Urdu word here. The Modi Sarkar has lost its Iqbal. And all they are doing now is just using force to just suppress and oppress fellow citizens.
1: Okay. Ashutosh, I know you want to come back, Dr. Pasman, and I'll allow you another rebuttal. I'll just go across to Ashutosh and I'll go back to Dr. Pasman. Ashutosh, there seems to be a change, at least, on how the government has approached this protest and how they had reacted to the protest and Jantar Mantar the first time around. They were a little soft then, and you see now a massive hardening of stand. And you can see that through the course of the commentary and the information that has come in from the BJP via press conferences. Words like mobocracy, anarchists, those who are looking, to completely turn the capital over with arson, anarchy. What do you think has led to that shift?
8: Preeti, if this is a shining example of democracy of India, then we all must be extremely worried. If this is what BJP spokesperson is calling democracy over mobocracy, then I'm really worried today. This is nothing else but fascism. I have no other word except this. In my long journalistic career, and I and Chaturvedi have shared those years in journalism, had never seen something like this ever.
7: And
8: when I say this, I say with authority. I have spent enough time in journalism and I know how these things are tackled on the ground. The reporters are not even allowed to move. Journalists are detained. They are beaten left, right and center. More than 250 trains have been cancelled. More 57 metro station has been stopped. More than 30,000 policemen have been mobilized. And entire city has been barricaded. 37 entry points to Delhi has been shut. For what? When these students were holding protest in Maharashtra under Devendra Fadnavis, everything was all right. They were not anarchists. They were not breaking laws. This is how Devendra Fadnavis, a BJP leader, a chief minister of Maharashtra, was dealing. But the same students, when they come to Mumbai, come to Delhi under Amit Shah, the situation suddenly changed. Those who were the beacon of hope in Mumbai, because Mumbai police did not detain them, that means they had a high opinion about them. But the same people, when the passes from Devendra Fadnavis to Amit Shah, the situation suddenly changes. Why? Overnight they became anarchist. Overnight they became mob. Overnight they became mafia. Overnight they became violent. Overnight they became what? So first up, the BJP has to decide that how these two top leaders of the BJP are dealing with these so-called anarchists, within quote. Point number two.
1: Okay.
8: Is there any evidence that when they are holding protests in Maharashtra, in Mumbai, Azad Maidan, there was a single incident of violence? No. How come Delhi police under Amit Shah had assumed that there will be violence here? That means those who are ruling the country have no faith in Indian democracy. They do not believe in the non-violent protest. And who are they to give us lectures on democracy? The biggest violent protest was done by Bharatiya Janata Party on 6 December 1992. Dozens of journalists were beaten left, right and center. Their hands and legs were broken. They demolished Babri Masjid, which was called by Supreme Court as a criminal act. Now, these are the people giving lectures who do not believe in the Indian Constitution. RSS Pramukh Sudarshan in 2007 in an interview to Karan Thapar has said, scrap the Constitution and they do not believe in the Constitution. I say openly. They do not believe in Indian Constitution. They have abused left, right, center, Baba Saab Ambedkar.
1: Allow me to...
8: Now they are giving lectures.
1: Allow me to get in, because it seemingly a 2-1. We also have Arshdeep. That will technically make it to 3-1. I need to go back to
8: it's
1: Dr. Paswan and give him that opportunity
8: Preeti,
1: to rebut the both of you. It's not about balancing, sir. It's not about balancing. It's about...
8: Preeti, let me put it straight. I've done enough panel discussion
1: make
8: in this
1: point.
8: Country where congressmen were pitted against the 5 opposition leaders, including BJP. And
9: if
8: one congressman. Then the nobody came out and said...
1: I hear you. But Ashutosh ji, at least on my show, I haven't allowed that in the past. And I would hope that you will stand with me when I say it shouldn't happen. Just because you got bullied doesn't mean that you decide to bully. So all I'm saying is just because you faced it in the past doesn't mean you mete out the same. Then that doesn't differentiate either of you. But I'll just bring in Dr. Paswan into this conversation, and I'll bring in Mr. Khadiyal then. Dr. Paswan, I want to get you back in. And, you know, this is a genuine question, Dr. Paswan. There are so many, you know, young and the youth of this country. You might not agree with them, and they might not agree with you, and they might empathize with the cause, with what is happening on screen. Now, you have every right to say whatever you want to, but to call them anarchists, are you completely alienating people who are not politically aligned, who decided to pick a side? Aren't you alienating them, or has the party now decided, or has the government now decided it's us against them? It's one side versus the other. Pick your sides.
6: Preeti, this is the beauty of democracy, and whether it's 3-1 or 30-1, I think we should agree to disagree respectfully, and we have done it on multiple times in the past. We have to understand, Swati ji said about Modi government losing its Iqbal. On what measure, what would be the barometer of judging the people's Iqbal or people's faith in the government, I would like to ask her. And they have been saying the same thing for the last 12 years, Preeti. It's the same cassette, it's the same word, it's the same wine in the same bottle. So I don't think the people are buying this narrative anymore. And the reason when I say that the Delhi police has taken preventive measure, we saw how Priyanka Vadra was violently elbowing a common police woman. We saw how Mr. Rahul Gandhi, in whatever quest he was, violently misbehaving with a common policeman. And I can give you 100 such examples of the protests that happened last time. You saw abuses being hurled on Prime Minister, on Home Minister, when the last time the protest happened. We welcome the difference of ideas, the difference of opinion, but violence cannot be tolerated at any cost. And at the cost of being repetitive, I would again say that Dr. Ambedkar said that we can use constitutional methods of expressing our disagreement, but the grammar of anarchy being unleashed on the streets of national capital cannot be accepted at any cost. Point number one. Point number two, I was not about to talk of the past, but Ashutosh ji spoke about 1992, and I'm sure the previous generation of journalists before you, Swati ji and Ashutosh ji, would have seen the emergency time as well. There is a beautiful book by Madam Komi Kapoor, it's called The Emergency Years, where she speaks about the atrocities of emergency. Abhi, Dr. Ashutosh was mentioning about Dr. Ambedkar. Dr. Ambedkar used to refer to preamble as the soul of the constitution. That soul of the constitution was devastated by Madam Indira Gandhi. The point is not that. We are not interested in going to the past, but in the interest of democracy, in the interest of public safety, in the interest of the national capital, in the interest of dialogue, in the interest of conversation, this should not be the way. You can come and talk to us. There have been certain occasions in the past. Mr. Rahul Gandhi could have gone on the court. The matter is already sub judice. What happened in the Himachal Pradesh municipal elections? The Congress party lost. Ballot paper was used there. In Tripura municipal election, out of 4,500 seats, the Congress party got 40 seats. In Assam, the Silchar municipal polls, where ballot paper were used, the Congress party lost. I am live from Bihar, Preeti, and the ballot paper were used here. Just 10 seconds. And the ballot paper were used in Bihar. Mr. Lalu Yadav used to say ki ballot box se jinn niklega. And what happened? The biggest victim of ballot paper were the Dalits, were the backwards, were the tribals, and were the marginalized. In what regressive day and age, my friends from the opposition want to take the
9: country, I don't understand. After 2014, Preeti, one last point. After 2014, Preeti, there have been 75 elections in total. 41 were won by Bharatiya Janata Party and its allies, and 34 were won by Congress Party and its allies. So I see absolutely no logic, no rationality. And let me make this point very clear that no force in the world, no family, no dynasty can hamper the interest of our democracy. They cannot create an impediment for democracy. The sovereign, the 1.4 billion people of India who are being represented in the Parliament of India. Parliament will make laws, street will not make laws.
1: Right. But, all right, you know, but fair point. But, you know, once again, is it oversimplification by suggesting that it is one dynasty, one party that is running the protest on the streets of India right now? And if it is, then, you know, it's a sorry documentary, Dr. Paswan, because then the kind of force and the kind of forces on ground and the precautions that have been taken, unseen, unprecedented, is it all because there's one dynasty and one political party trying to permeate the national capital and the central Delhi region? Because it just doesn't add up. I want to cut across to more news coming in, because there clearly now seems to be a line that the BJP and the government is taking, which is that the streets of Delhi will not allow anarchy. And the Delhi Chief Minister, Rekha Gupta, is the latest one to react, and that's the news that we are breaking. Once again, pinning the blame on opposition, not really speaking about their youth of this country, because I'm not saying entirely, but there is a certain section of the youth that aligns with the cause of the Cockroach Janata Party, and we've seen them come out in numbers even today. Rekha Gupta suggesting that it is the opposition that is trying to instigate anarchy on the streets of the national capital, vandalism, and that will not be tolerated. Opposition is frustrated by repeated defeats. Something has changed. The grammar of protest might have changed on the streets, but the grammar of how and language on how the government is dealing with this protest has also seemingly changed, from being softer earlier or being more inclusive, trying to understand you know, what this protest was about. At least that's what we had seen earlier, which came with the resignation of Dharmendra Pradhan, to now making on taking a very strong hard stand against the protesters. I want to bring in Arshdeep Khadyal into this conversation, Congress spokesperson. Mr. Khadyal, I want to ask you one question. Where does the Congress stand in all of this? We've had three former chief ministers who've courted detentions on the streets of the national capital. Suddenly, two tweets come in on social media by Rahul Gandhi and Priyanka Gandhi, pledging solidarity with the youth without naming Cockroach Janata Party. Not a single Congress personnel, cadre, leader is on the streets protesting today. Is there a distinction you want to make between your protest and this protest?
10: Well, thank you very much, Preeti. Finally, you've arrived at the principal opposition of the country. And the BJP spokesperson first spoke for 3 minutes, then spoke for 4 minutes. Please allow me even half the time of it. First, pehle there was a galti and now there is guna. We have an undeclared emergency that has been imposed over the world's largest democracy, and the Prime Minister, Mr. Modi, is silent. Not a word has been uttered by the Honorable Prime Minister. We want to know why. Why does Mr. Modi not want to talk about the very Chief Election Commissioner that he himself chose in the selection committee? You would remember that the CJI was to be a part of the selection committee. There was an order of the Honorable Supreme Court. The BJP made a law, bypassed it, excluded the Chief Justice of India, and now there's the PM, the Union Minister, and the Leader of Opposition. They have the majority, whatever they want, wherever they want, however they want, they get it. Number two, my request here is very simple. You were saying, Preeti, it is 3-1. It is not really 3-1. It is clause versus one Bharatiya Janata Party that is unwilling to take the resignation of the Chief Election Commissioner despite so much happening. Number one, first, there was an Indian Express's report that said categorically 14 objections in 10 months, raised by two election commissioners, 4 objections in one day, and then a complaint being sent to the cabinet secretary. Now, they made it crystal clear how they were being kept in dark and the decisions were illegal. A sitting Supreme Court judge, Justice Bhuyan, says mass disenfranchisement is arbitrary and unconstitutional. Then there's a petition filed in the Honorable Supreme Court with regards to suspension of the Chief Election Commissioner. Notice has been issued. Number four, the former Chief Election Commissioners like Mr. Rawat and Qureshi have said this is explosive and unfortunate. Any decision taken against majority is illegal. Now, coming to the main point, peaceful protest is a fundamental right guaranteed to us by the Constitution under Article 19(1)(a). Right to peaceful protest you cannot snatch away from us. my request to the Bharatiya Janata Party is, if you call it anarchism, if you call our leaders anarchists, then when the Bharatiya Janata Party was in the opposition in 2014 of May, you were protesting against the election commission in Varanasi, New Delhi and many more places, and Mr. Amit Shah was leading it. Would you use the same language for Amit Shah?
1: I need to...
10: Number two, I have just spoken for 2 minutes, Preeti. I'm speaking at last.
1: Okay.
10: Please allow me a minute more. My request is very simple.
1: Sir, make your point.
10: Please.
1: Sir, you're not on the ground today. Last 2 days you were there.
10: One second, here we are. There has to be proportionality.
1: Last two days we had the Congress when you were protesting on ground through and through. Make your last point.
10: As far as where we are everywhere, doing everywhere. There is not just one way to protest. There are press conferences that are being done. There are debates that are being done. There are meetings that are being done. There are protests that are being done. There's a multifaceted approach that we have.
1: Okay.
10: My request here is very simple. 1 second, please. The leader of opposition, there are 4 to 5 FIRs that have been registered against him. He was dragged on the road. Mrs. Priyanka Gandhi was dragged on the road. They were assaulted. They were manhandled. Okay. And they, if they can do this to the leader of opposition, imagine the plight of the commoners. Imagine what they are doing to the commoners of the country.
1: Dr. Paswan, I just want to bring you in because, you know, there seems to be now a division. Anyone who's protesting today is an anarchist. The latest news coming in is actor Imran Khan has been detained, not even in Delhi. Sir, he's been detained all the way in Mumbai for taking part in the SIR protest. Now, is he also an anarchist? Are people who are joining in other parts of the country are also anarchists? One needs to be a little measured, sir. Would you not reckon?
6: No, Preeti, I was patiently listening to the points made by my friend from the Congress party. There is a provision called impeachment. If the conviction of the Congress party is so strong, if they believe that they have got all the evidences, why don't they go for impeachment? Why are they so much focused on street level justice? Point number one. Point number two, Madam Priyanka Gandhi was on the roads. Yes. Is she above the rule of law? Is she above the Constitution of India? Absolutely not. Either, Preeti, let's have a conclusion on your show that there should be a corrigendum notification from 24 Akbar Road stating that Rahul Gandhi and Priyanka Gandhi, they are above the rule of law, they are above the Constitution of India, the law of the land does not apply on them. If they will misbehave, they will have to face the consequences. Number three, the lie that CGI was there in the committee to appoint the election commissioner. The court was very categorical, Preeti, in mentioning that CGI would be there in the transitory arrangement. And for the first time, I'm so glad he brought this point, for the first time, the leader of opposition has a voice in the appointment of election commissioners of India. How was Naveen Chawla appointed? Naveen Chawla, who was said that he's unfit to hold any public office by Shah Commission, who used to say that I'm the third son of Indira Gandhi, you made him, you appointed him as the chief election commissioner.
1: Right.
6: In spite of having disagreements on record by
1: his
6: senior colleague N. Gopalaswamy, on record.
1: From
6: so I
1: the
6: don't
1: political
6: think there is any
1: conversation,
6: point to this
1: and
6: argument.
1: I want to bring in. Okay, but sir, what's happening right now is multiple detentions are taking place in Mumbai as well. Over 300 protesters have been now detained in Mumbai at the August Kranti Park. One of them is actor Imran Khan. Swati, you want to weigh in on this? Because I think now there's that sense of fear of, you know, speaking up is over. Because now you have, and information that we're getting in is that quite a few people were at protesting in solidarity with what's happening in Delhi at the August Kranti Park in Mumbai. And 300 of them have been detained, which include actor Imran Khan and some other, I believe, individuals that come in from the film fraternity. I don't want to give up the names yet because we don't have a confirmation, but I can confirm 400 protesters have been detained in Mumbai from August Kranti ground, which include Imran Khan.
7: That's what I meant when I said that the Modi's personal Iqbal, his personal political equity is gone, which is what Mr. Paswan was objecting to. This is what I mean. That when the fear of, you know, are they going to call Imran Khan, who's an actor, an anarchist? I mean, everybody who protests, if it's a farmer protest, he becomes an anarchist. A student protest, he becomes an anarchist. If I come on your show and say that, you know, you cannot be selective on the constitution, the same constitution that Mr. Paswan keeps quoting, and the same Balasaheb that he keeps quoting to us, also gives every citizen, and I repeat the word citizen, the right to peaceful protest. I don't understand the problem. Okay. What is this overkill? What is this? Why are you breaking a butterfly on a wheel? These are young children. What anarchy are they doing? I mean, you know, you're shutting off the internet. You're picking it up. You're bashing them up in this thing. Now, an actor is also an anarchist. Anybody who says... Preeti, let me finish. Just one line. And that Ganesh right. Kumar
1: Swati,
7: has to
1: can
7: go...
1: Swati, I'm just going to interrupt you because... I think the reactions coming in from the August Kranti ground in Mumbai, Imran Khan spoke to the press right before detention, visuals of him being dragged into that bus, listen in.
11: मेरा ये मानना है कि इस देश में और इस शहर में वी शुड ऑलवेज हैव फ्रीडम ऑफ मूवमेंट ऐसा ऐसी भी क्या खतरा है आप यहाँ देख सकते हैं कितने सारे पुलिस के लोग हैं
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11: I believe that it is important for everyone to show up and show that we are not afraid and that there is actually no danger and no threat over here. The only threat is from all of these people attacking with sticks.
1: All right, so Imran Khan detained, those visuals coming in. Divesh, my colleague, joining me on the phone line. Divesh, why has this detention taken place? Because the last time the anti-SIR and anti-CEC protests had taken place in Mumbai, the Delhi police had peacefully allowed all protesters. Suddenly, there seems to be a shift, which we've been discussing in the show as well, on the approach of the government in Mumbai, which is nowhere near central Delhi. Detentions are taking place in Mumbai as well, which include the likes of actor Imran Khan.
13: Yes, definitely. Mumbai police is not sparing anyone. They are taking, they are detaining every protester as well as the celebrities who are participating in this protest. And what police is saying that they are trying to maintain the law and order situation. If anybody stands here or starts protest here, then the crowd will gather and it will get difficult to maintain the law and order situation over here because this is not a protest site and. Anybody has a permission to protest over here. And this is a heritage site, so it should be preserved
1: It's difficult.
13: Like that.
1: Okay. All right. I want to, Ashutosh, something has changed because there was no permission for the Mumbai protest of the CJP and large numbers had come in, not just a few hundreds right now. But something has shifted in the policy on how the government has decided to deal with it because nowhere near central Delhi, August Kranti ground, 400 people assembled to protest in solidarity of what's happening in Delhi, including actor Imran Khan, and they've been detained.
14: See, Prithvi, that is what I tried to underline in my earlier speech. What I said there was a distinct difference between the Devendra Fadnavis approach and the Amit Shah's approach. It seems now the Devendra Fadnavis has been pressurized to take action against them. The peaceful protester a few days before was all hunky-dory. The protesters were praising police. Police were praising protester. Devendra Fadnavis government was sitting idle. Nothing happened. No violence. No mob. Nothing else. But suddenly today, even the Bombay has become unsafe for the government. So that means there is a diktat from the top that all the state government has been pressurized. You take action.
1: Allow me to bring it. Yeah.
14: Five seconds.
1: Yeah, make
14: See,
1: your point.
14: See, any government who indulges into high-handedness, whether it is Indira Gandhi or anybody else, sooner or later will go. This is the history and history is repeating itself.
1: Okay. All right. I just want to cut across to my colleague who's joining us right now from the August Kranti ground. I think Divesh, who had also tracked the protest, which was not. Dipesh is joining us from the August Kranti ground, who had also tracked the protest the last time around, where the CJP did not have permission, but they were allowed to protest peacefully at that. But what has shifted? Dipesh, what do you see around you? 300, 400 protesters in solidarity of what's happening in Delhi have now been detained. Let's try and get in reactions and then we go to Dipesh.
12: Definitely, as you can see that protesters who are trying to protest over here, they are not allowed by the police and they've been detained by the police. As soon as they show up to protest at August Kranti Maidan, and this whole area has been cordoned off by the police, barricaded by the police, and police are present in a huge numbers, and also additional police forces have been deployed over here to maintain the situation. From here to 500 meters, there is August Kranti Maidan, which is a heritage site, but no permission has been given to anybody to protest. And they have been, all the protesters have been detained here only, and they are not allowed to go beyond this barricade. More than 400 protesters have been detained till now, only from this August Kranti Maidan. And the organizer of this protest, Tushar Gandhi, also been detained by the police in the afternoon only, and he was taken to the DN Nagar police station. And after that, many protesters called that protester that this protest will no go off and all will.
15: देखिए प्रोटेस्ट तो होना ही चाहिए, हमारा बेसिक राइट है, हम क्यों नहीं करें प्रोटेस्ट, बिल्कुल करना चाहिए.
12: So as you can see, the more protesters are detained by the police. They are trying to resist. They are trying to resist their detention, but the police is using an additional force to detain the protesters.
1: All right. Okay. So these are scenes, viewers, that are coming in right now from Mumbai, the August Kranti Ground, nowhere near the national capital or central Delhi. You know, one now, when you analyze with what's going on, there seems to be a shift in the policy on how the government is now approaching this protest. From earlier on, to try and understand the sentiment of those who were attached to the protest, to now taking a very strong stand against it. Because otherwise, what explains what we're seeing in Mumbai? A week ago, there was a protest which wasn't given permission by the Cockroach Janata Party, was allowed. And it took place peacefully at that. And yet today, the protest in solidarity of the call given in Delhi, now over 400 detentions, as my colleague tells me on ground, has taken place. One of the detentions is of actor Imran Khan. We're going to keep following the news very, very closely, but continue to stay with us. Our eyes peeled on Central Delhi, national capital, in Mumbai, now detentions taking place here as well. But also, there is now Rahul Gandhi, who's spearheading a parallel event where he's trying to connect to the youth of this country in Chennai this time, where Chhatron Ki Goonj of the Congress is taking place at 6:30 p.m., I believe. That's when he starts that event. A quick break. Thank you, all our guests, for joining us.
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Thanks to an ongoing investigation, we have decided to suspend the PERM program for Microsoft, which means they will no longer be able to apply they'll no longer be able to take those H-1Bs and apply for permanent resident status within the United States of America. And so our message to Microsoft is, you're a great American company, but you've got to hire great American workers. You cannot lay off American workers and then replace them with foreign indentured servants. The suspension of PERM is going to last as long as it needs to. We have a number of tools to suspend it indefinitely, but we actually want these companies to change their behavior, improve their behavior, and actually get better. That's the goal here. We're not just punishing them to punish them. We're punishing them because we want them to change their behavior.

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1: Good evening and welcome to India Today. I'm Anjali Istwal. Let's take a look at the top headlines of this hour. Amid anti-CAC protest, three former chief ministers detained, Mamata Banerjee, Arvind Kejriwal, Pinaray Vijayan, detained by Delhi police. TMC MPs, CPIM MPs and Aam Aadmi Party leaders detained. Big showdown in Delhi ahead of CJP stir. CJP's Dipke, Saurabh Das and Ashutosh Ranka detained by Delhi police on arrival. Dipke releases pre-recorded video naming who will lead the CJP protest if he is detained.
2: If you're watching this video, iska matlab main, Ashu aur Saurabh, hum tino arrest ho chuke hain. Hamare baad is movement ko Ajinkya lead karega. To aap jitne bhi ye videos dekh rahe, please follow Ajinkya Shinde. He will be carrying forward the Kokro Janta Party after Ashutosh Mani and so.
1: For words over anti-SIR protests on streets of Delhi. Rahul's big arrest assault there to the BJP. Says Modi, Shah and Gyanesh villains of the story. BJP's big nalayak neta attack on Rahul. Rahul Gandhi in Chennai for Chhatron Ki Goonj. Tamil Nadu Chief Minister Vijay hosts Rahul Gandhi for lunch at his residence, followed by a coffee meet. High drama at Mumbai anti-SIR stir. Actor Imran Khan detained along with over 400 other protesters in Mumbai.
3: इसमें और इस शहर में वी शुड ऑलवेज हैव फ्रीडम ऑफ मूवमेंट ऐसा ऐसी भी क्या खतरा है आप यहां देख सकते हैं कितने सारे पुलिस के लोग हैं
1: We begin this bulletin with big news coming in from Tamil Nadu, where Congress leader Rahul Gandhi has had a high-profile meeting with Chief Minister Vijay in Chennai. Remember, Rahul Gandhi is in Chennai for his program, Chhatron Ki Goonj, and it was during this visit that he met up with his partner, the Chief Minister Vijay, who is part of the coalition and leading the government over there, and Congress has been supporting Vijay's government. Now, Rahul and Vijay were seen together having a coffee at a cafe as well, which was not very far from CM Vijay's house. First, they had a lunch meeting, an extremely high-profile meeting of the two young leaders. And afterwards, they went together in a car towards a cafe where they enjoyed coffee. They were seen taking selfies with the people over there who were very excited to see the two young leaders together over there. Now, Rahul Gandhi and the Chief Minister Vijay had enjoyed a coffee together and released this photograph for the people to see. And shortly, it is expected that Rahul Gandhi will be going ahead with his program called Chhatron Ki Goonj, which is supposed to be held in Chennai. Now, Chhatron Ki Goonj is a student outreach program that Congress organizes to target the young voters. Now, this campaign is specifically designed to speak to the young voters of the country. And also, there have been episodes where it has been women-exclusive programs that have been organized in various cities. We have earlier seen Chhatron Ki Goonj in multiple states and cities, and now we see one in Chennai. Now, remember earlier editions that we saw of Chhatron Ki Goonj, we saw some pushback from the governments over there, which were mainly BJP ruled states, and we see a totally different welcome for the event in Chennai, as of course, Congress is partnering with Vijay as far as the government of Tamil Nadu is concerned. So it seems there was a high-profile meeting of the two leaders. Congress leader Rahul Gandhi met up with Vijay, the Tamil Nadu chief minister. First, he had lunch at his home and then a coffee together in a nearby cafe. Joining us now is India Today's Anagha Keshav. Anagha, do tell us how you know, in terms of visuals, optics, what do you make of this meeting of the two leaders and this sudden plan to go for a cup of coffee as well? So it is a packed day for Rahul Gandhi, but he did take out some time for that cup of coffee.
4: That's right. In fact, you know, I don't see this as just another formal meeting where two political netas meet. That could have just ended, ended with a bouquet exchange or a lunch at their residence. But the fact that they chose to go out in the evening for coffee at a popular cafe, it's called Basque. It's a very popular cafe in Chennai. Many, many young people go there. So it's quite a Gen Z hangout kind of a spot in Chennai, that cafe that they visited today. So both these leaders went there, have their evening coffee. It's quite nice to see those visuals that just came out. Both of them dressed in relaxed outfits. It is a Saturday, so the chief minister, usually he does not go to Secretariat on Saturdays and Sundays. He just stays home. So he had invited Rahul Gandhi to his residence. They had lunch and then subsequently they went to get that coffee. It's quite interesting the kind of visuals that we're looking at, because this marks the first meeting of Rahul Gandhi and Vijay after the Chief Minister Vijay took oath on May 10th. So it's quite interesting looking at these visuals. First meeting in Chennai particularly that's happening. I see this as some sort of bonhomie that's coming out, because we also have local body elections in Chennai next. After that, we have the 2029 general elections, and both these parties, the TVK and the Congress, have decided to jointly fight every single election. And that also means that the TVK has formally entered the India bloc. So therefore, you see the leaders, the two leaders, sort of formalizing their alliance, solidifying it. There were also talks about the India bloc alliance, we believe, according to our sources that told us. There were discussions on the table about the upcoming elections and also local body elections and how the Congress and TVK are jointly going to fight it together. Discussions about the SIR also took place, particularly what's happening in Delhi. The fact that students from the Cockroach Janata Party, members of the Cockroach Janata Party, are staging a protest there, that was also discussed today. SIR was discussed, NEET exam was discussed. So many issues that are in common between the ideologies of TVK and the Congress was there for discussion today. The meeting has concluded and Rahul Gandhi will be coming to where I am now. That's the Chhatron Ki Goonj event that's happening here in Chennai's Island Grounds. So many, many students have gathered here for this event. Rahul Gandhi will be coming here addressing the students for the Chhatron Ki Goonj.
1: Stay with us, Anaga. We will be coming back to you. Now, as the opposition sharpens its attack on Chief Election Commissioner, the CEC Gyanesh Kumar, Rahul Gandhi is

0: with the two leaders exchanging greetings and sharing a hug. Now, the Tamil Nadu chief minister then hosted Rahul Gandhi for lunch at his residence. The two leaders also visited a nearby local cafe, sharing coffee together. The meeting also came a day after the ruling alliance's victory in Madurakantam and Dharampuram, and both these assembly by polls, so it's quite significant.
1: Chhatron ki Goonj event is happening today in Chennai's Island Grounds, and just look at the kind of turnout. So many, many students in Chennai, all of them are college-going students, have turned up here. Rahul Gandhi is going to be here in a while from now. The whole purpose of this event is to make sure that the voice of students particularly is heard. It's a Congress-led event. Of course, it's happened everywhere in the country except in Tamil Nadu. It's the first time the Chhatron ki Goonj event is happening in Tamil Nadu. Chhatron ki Goonj in Tamil would translate to Manavar Gallin Kural, and the purpose is to get in the voices of those students that you know, that whose rights most importantly has to be protected. There is meat issue most importantly with respect to students. It has been widely discussed, especially in Tamil Nadu. There's so much stiff opposition for the NEET examination, and that's why you see so many, many of these students, boys and girls, who've turned up in such huge numbers. Rahul Gandhi today met with Chief Minister Vijay. They had lunch and also had a cup of coffee at a cafe here in Chennai's Palavakkam. Rahul Gandhi will be here to address the students. And it's amazing the kind of turnout, the student turnout that we're witnessing. So many students with so much energy and enthusiasm have turned up. There's also a performance, in fact, by Arivu and Thaikudam Bridge that's going to begin in a while from now. So, huge turnout for Chhatron ki Goonj here in Chennai. With cameraperson Daniel, Anaga Keshav reporting for India Today from Chennai.
0: And now let's go across to Anaga Keshav in Chennai. Anaga, do tell us what kind of excitement you're seeing on the ground as far as Chhatron ki Goonj is concerned. Are there many students over there? What are they expecting? Are they there only to see Rahul Gandhi, or they actually have certain grievances that they want to air?
1: Well, in fact, the meeting is happening a few meters away from us, and we're really not able to get internet there because that's the kind of crowd there. So therefore, we've moved a bit away in order to have good network. But when I was there, I sensed so much energy. In fact, there were so many Vijay songs also that was played at the event. And as soon as Vijay songs were played, the whole audience, the whole student community, they all rolled into cheers. In fact, there are two musical performances. One is Arivu. He sings about caste-based issues, mostly political, socio-political issues is what most of his work are based on. So Arivu is performing today. And there is also Thaikudam Bridge. It is a Kerala-based band that will be performing here in Chennai. Both of these artists are widely loved by student community. They have a huge fan base indeed in southern India, especially Tamil Nadu and in Kerala. Thaikudam Bridge and Arivu have a huge fan base, and therefore to entertain students is why that band is performing, and students are all really happy to have turned up. In fact, it is a pre-planned event. The members of the Congress party have invited so many, many college students. They've reached out directly to so many colleges in Chennai. The Loyola College, Women's Christian College, MCC, Pachiyappa's College. So many of those students have been invited, and they're all seated there to take part in Chhatron ki Goonj. And one main issue that I think will be discussed today will be the NEET examination and the SIR, which are the two fundamental, the main issues that are being discussed in the country at the moment. So therefore, Rahul Gandhi will be there to address the students, to sort of have that Gen Z connect, that sort of youngsters connect, is the reason why this event is happening. It's a huge turnout that's happening in Island Grounds. It's about few buildings away from the secretariat that you can see behind me. So it's very nearby. All the Congress leaders are there. Manikam Tagore, Vijay Vasan, Jyoti Mani. So many of Congress leaders have turned up for Tamil Nadu's first Chhatron ki Goonj, where Rahul Gandhi will be addressing the students. But before that, there is an entertainment, a music show, a dance show to make sure that students are kept entertained. So it's quite high in terms of energy and enthusiasm that I'm witnessing here in Chennai.
0: Also, Anaga, you know, we have seen, as far as the election results were concerned, that the youth in Tamil Nadu, not just Chennai, have been extremely politically aware. They were part of this.

0: This entire election, they kind of sort of changed the history and brought in a party which is highly motivated by youth. So keeping that in mind, you know, is Congress pulling that kind of stardom from Vijay and being able to connect with the youth, or is it actually the Congress's pull itself that has brought those students to that location?
1: Well, in fact, one thing that's very clear is that if the Congress is really, hoping to open an account in Tamil Nadu and to make sure that Congress is further strengthened here in the state, then the power of Gen Z and the power of youth becomes all the more important. And coupling that is the Vijay factor, which already has the support of Gen Zs and youngsters. So therefore, Rahul Gandhi is banking on that. There's also 2029 elections coming up where Congress will definitely be contesting in more MP seats than they have in the past when they were in DMK's alliance. And to make sure that they seal that, to make sure that Congress wins a lot more seats than they did last time when they were, you know, with the DMK alliance, they're sort of laying down the foundation now, galvanizing youngsters, banking in on that Gen Z support that Vijay has. And that explains why Vijay's songs were played today, right? The fact that they're trying to cash in on that strength that they already have thanks to TVK. And that's why we see the foundation already being laid step by step. In fact, it's after so many years that Congress has for the first time tasted power in Tamil Nadu. The first time that two Congress ministers have entered the cabinet. So therefore, from now onwards, Congress will try and galvanize and to push forward its own party in Tamil Nadu along with the support of TVK.
0: Right. Thank you very much, Anaga, for those details.

0: Now we get back to Delhi with the massive protest that is happening in Delhi. 124 former IS and IFS officers have strongly defended the Election Commission and the exercise of SIR. They have questioned what they call baseless allegations of vote rigging. Now, 124 former IS and IFS officers and allied services officers have issued an open letter to the citizens of India, strongly defending the Election Commission and the Special Intensive Revision, or the SIR, of electoral rolls, while questioning allegations of vote rigging, which they say is without credible evidence. Now, highlighting India's transformation from an era of booth capturing, ballot box stuffing and electoral violence, the officer said that today's electoral system has multiple layers of checks and safeguards, including polling agents, EVM sealing, strong room security and VVPAT verification. They cited Bihar's 2025 assembly elections, which recorded no re-polling and the highest voter turnout since 1951. So according to them, and I quote them what they've written here, a system cannot be honest when you win and rigged when you lose. This is what the officers have written in an open letter to the citizens of India. They are saying that it is not the system which is rigged. Now, they are pointing out that under the same Election Commission, according to them, the ruling party at the centre had lost several state elections and its parliamentary majority in 2024. They say that they are strongly defending the Election Commission's independence. The officer also highlighted its multi-member structure and institutional safeguards within itself. And we are quoting again from the letter. They said, questioning is every citizen's right. Proving is the accuser's duty. This is according to the letter they have written. On SIR, the officer said that the exercise was essential to clean up the electoral rolls. They highlighted the identification of around 22 lakh deceased voters and 7 lakh duplicate entries in Bihar, alongside the addition of approximately 21.5 lakh new voters. Now, quoting them again from the letter, they said, an uncleaned roll does not protect the voter. It protects the fraudster. Now, the officers also highlighted the safeguards available under SIR, including notice, hearings, appeals and participation of political parties, booth-level agents. They pointed out that the Supreme Court has scrutinized the exercise, prescribed additional safeguards and, according to the letter, upheld the Election Commission's authority to undertake it. Now, in a pointed message to those questioning election results, the officers asked if the system you call rigged is the same one you handed that handed you your victories. Ask yourself whether it is the system you doubt or only the result. This is the letter that they have written. It is an open letter written to people. Joining us now is India Today's Piyush Mishra. Piyush, this is not the first letter that we are seeing from eminent citizens of our country or people who are serving the country in support of the Election Commission. But this very clearly says that they stand by the system for the electoral the elections in our country.
1: Well, that's right. That's a big message coming in from around 124 former IAS and IFS officers, where they are strongly defending Election Commission and the SIR process. They're also questioning the baseless allegations of vote rigging. And remember that this message and this entire letter is coming at a time when we are seeing how a massive protest has been called by BJP. And in the last few days, we have seen how various India bloc leaders have been protesting against the Election Commission of India. And they are demanding that the Chief Election Commissioner, Janish Kumar, must resign. They are also demanding that Modi government should be held accountable for all the discrepancies. Now, these IAS officers have written an open letter to the citizens of India that they are strongly defending the Election Commission and SIR process, while they are also questioning the allegations of vote rigging without, they're saying there is no credible evidence to, they are strongly defending this entire process, and officers are highlighting that the safeguards available under SIR, including notice, and participation of political parties, booth level agents. So they pointed out that the Supreme Court had scrutinized, prescribed additional safeguards,
2: Commission Authority to audit it.
0: Right, thank you. All right, Piyush, we seem to be losing your connection there, but thank you very much for all that information. So it seems there are some former IAS and IFS officers that are defending the Election Commission now and calling all the allegations baseless. Well, that's all we have for you in this bulletin. It's time for a short break now. We get you more news updates on the other side, so stay tuned.
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0: Namaskar, hello and welcome to the India Today Mumbai Conclave, where, as has been the tradition over the last few years, we have someone who seems to go younger by the day, seems to keep fit and young, even though, if I may say so, you are out of power and not in power anymore. Ladies and gentlemen, please welcome the Shiv Sena leader, the Gen Next of the Shiv Sena, Aditya Thackeray. You want to tell us what keeps you, you look much the same over these years, out of power, in power. Your fitness regime remains the same. You have more time perhaps now that you are out of power to stay fit.
1: No, I'm just wondering who was sitting on this chair before me and trying to get cozy in the chair again.
0: Mr. Fadnavis has also lost weight. You know, we had, so he's lost weight but gained politically.
1: You sure?
0: Seem to have lost weight, but lost politically.
1: I mean, the whole point is this, that you do not get attached to power. You do not get attached to positions. You said you're looking younger, maybe, but I just try to, you know, keep my running around going on. That's it. Not even running, just running around, meeting people, reach as much as possible, and not take victories and losses to your heart. I think that's the most important thing.
0: Let's get straight to the politics. Since we last met, there have been two major blows that the Shiv Sena suffered. Your parliamentary party split, and most of the MPs have gone over to the Shiv Sena Shinde group. And crucially, you lost the Mumbai municipal election, where you had controlled the BMC for almost three decades. Would you agree, therefore, that the Shiv Sena UBT is facing an existential crisis? This is a crisis of, will the Shiv Sena of the Thackeray family survive or not?
1: Rajivji, again, I would not want to make it all about ourselves. This is not about Shiv Sena. This is not about us. This is about the country. This is about democracy. This is about your vote, my vote, and the voice and the right that we have to vote. The crucial point here is, if you see now what's happening in Delhi, if you see what's happening across the country, we spoke about vote chori two and a half years ago. Probably we're the only party that's been speaking about EVM since the year 2008, 2009, and we've remained constant on that. But chalo, let me just bring you to the fact of what has been exposed. During the Lok Sabha elections, between the Lok Sabha and the Vidhan Sabha, you saw 45 lakh voters increasing in a span of 4 months in Maharashtra. The results came out as they were. The difference between the Lok Sabha and the Vidhan Sabha, you saw, it was for everyone to see. But to give you one figure for Mumbai, when we started working on vote chori, was in Mumbai when you had voters up to almost 1 crore 31 lakh people who were electors or voters in Mumbai. When we started going into the depths of it, we found that almost 30 lakh voters were fraudulent. 30 lakh out of 1 crore 31 lakh. 30 lakh voters were fraudulent, or you had duplicates, you had people who were non-existing, you had people who were shown above the age of 100 but dead, long gone. All of these. 30 lakh voters who were sort of fraudulent or problematic. Taking this thing ahead, we started doing a deeper study, of course, moving towards BMC, because that is something we obviously wanted to win, like we wanted to win the Vidhan Sabha and the Lok Sabha. We gave a list of 17 lakh voters to the Election Commission in Maharashtra, in Mumbai, saying these are fraudulent voters. These names, for example, Rajdeep Sardesai has appeared 5 times in this electoral list. Please get it cleaned. They put their hands up saying, sir, hum kya kar sakte hai? Upar se jo list aati hai, usi ko to follow karna hai. 17 lakh voters. Going beyond that, the BMC elections, if you see our performance, we won 65 seats, right? A precursor to that, or just a background to that, was in the last 4 years, Eknath Shinde or the BJP took away 54 of our sitting co-operators. 54. They took away hundreds of our workers below Shakha Pramukhs. And yet, the BJP only marginally increased from 82 to 89, and we've remained at 65. I mean, we were at 89, but we've come to 65 despite money power, despite every other agency going against us. We've remained at that. So that is the trust of Mumbai in the name Uddhav Balasaheb Thackeray, and I think that remains so.
0: No. Two questions arise from what you have said. One, very clearly, if you say that there have been a large number of...
1: In fact,
0: no,
1: today,
0: one minute.
1: One second, Rajivji, let me just add something here. This afternoon, I may be doing a press conference. Please do cover it because there is something more coming out on vote chori, some startling details.
0: No, so, you know, this whole vote chori that you're talking about, you're saying there is vote chori, but you're also saying in the same breath that there have been a large number of fraudulent duplicate voters in Mumbai itself, right? Election Commission is saying we are cleaning up the rolls. We are removing those very same duplicate fraudulent voters in a city like Mumbai. What's wrong with that?
1: Dupar ke liye intezar kijiye.
0: No, no, dupar ke nahi.
1: I'll tell you what. Yes. I'll tell you. My hope was genuine in SIR. We thought that the SIR would clean up the list.
0: Yes.
1: But today what we are seeing are some startling details where lakhs and lakhs of voters who have voted in 2002, who have voted in 2007, who have voted in 2009, who have voted in 2014, who have voted in 2019, who have voted in 2024, who have voted right now in 2026, have been omitted from the list. Lakhs and lakhs of voters. The SIR, if conducted properly, would have been a huge boon for India. But today, as it goes, and you've seen our election commission also, he's also made a formal complaint with the ECI saying, give us the authority to take call at the local level. EROs don't have power.
0: So let's be very clear. You're saying you're not against the SIR. You want an SIR. You want a cleanup of the rolls. You're saying the manner in which it's been executed, with lakhs of voters losing out, at the moment on a draft electoral roll, mind you only, it's the execution you have a problem with, not with an SIR per se. Am I correct?
1: I think that's what everyone's saying. Everyone wants a clean list.
0: No,
1: I'll tell you why.
0: There are those who are saying we want a pre-SIR. The Cockroach Janata Party is saying, please go back to electoral rolls pre-SIR. The Congress is saying, suspend the entire SIR process. Is that what you're saying
1: I'll
0: also?
1: I'll tell you why. I'll tell you why everyone's saying this. Because the special intensive revision is supposed to be carried out in special times, one. Two, if you genuinely believe that a special intensive revision is supposed to be carried out right now, conduct it in a clean, clear, fair and fearless manner. Why are you going by the diktats of the BJP? Why is Gyanesh Kumar serving the BJP and not the country? This is Deshdrohi, and this is what everyone's against. Bring someone like Mr. T.N. Session. Bring someone like Tukaram Munde. Hold us accountable if you want to, but conduct an SIR which is free and fair. Today what is happening is an exercise that is happening for the benefit of the BJP by Gaddar, Gyanesh and Seema Khanna. That is what everyone is against.
0: No, you know, let's be very clear. You're saying bring back a T.N. Session-like figure to head the post of Chief Election Commissioner. The BJP says even when there were Chief Election Commissioners during the Congress rule at the center, those election commissioners, according to the BJP, were beholden to the Congress government. The problem is the manner in which election commissioners in this country are chosen. So, I mean, let's be very clear. Is this about an individual or an institution?
1: Does
0: Aditya Thackeray have faith in the election commission, yes or no?
1: No, you not the current one. I've seen the working of the current election commission. I do not have faith in the current election commission. Two, about what the BJP says about tab aise tha, ab aise hai, ab pehle aise tha. There have been so many people that the BJP has accused of scams and whatnot and taken them into the BJP and made chief ministers and deputy chief ministers. How can you trust the BJP?
0: Mr. Aditya Thackeray, if you're coming here and saying that you have no faith in the election commission under Gyanesh Kumar, or Gyanesh Kumar as chief election commissioner, and he carries on in the elections,
1: he will go.
0: Will you boycott the...
1: He will go.
0: I want a clear answer. Will you boycott an election tomorrow if Gyanesh Kumar carries on as the chief election
1: Gyanesh
0: commissioner?
1: Gyanesh Kumar will go. Let's not go into ifs and buts. Gyanesh Kumar will have to go.
0: And what if he doesn't go?
1: Let's not go into ifs and buts. No, no. He will have to go. We are reclaiming democracy from an autocratic regime, and we will do that.
0: No, I want again, you see, because this sounds very, you know, the audience will clap.
1: And they will come out on the streets.
0: The Modi government and the BJP has made it very clear there is no reason for Gyanesh Kumar to go. According to them, he's cleaning up the rolls. He's taking out, according to the BJP, illegal infiltrators from the country. Why should he go? The opposition loses elections. Instead of getting their act together, they are blaming vote chori.
1: I have two simple questions for the BJP. One, why are you defending the election commission? Every time a question is pointed towards the election commission, Gyanesh Kumar is BJP.
0: Sorry?
1: Are you saying Gyanesh Kumar is BJP?
0: No, you are saying Gyanesh Kumar is hand in glove with the BJP.
1: Country is saying. Two, if there are so many illegal infiltrators, where have they come from? this whole story about so many Bangladeshis and so many Rohingyas, are you saying that for the past 10 or 12 years, the Home Minister of the country and the Defense Minister of the country is so weak that they haven't been able to manage our borders efficiently? Under whose watch have so many infiltrators come in?
0: Do you believe that there are a large number of illegal immigrants in a city like Mumbai?
1: I haven't seen any, but if there are, come on, let's get them out. But the point is, how did they come? Where is Bangladesh? Where is Mumbai? To cross over from the border and to cross so many BJP-run states and to come and settle in Mumbai, which has been run by the BJP for the last 12 years, barring the 2.5 years that we had, the Home Minister being the Chief Minister himself, don't you think it's a failure of the BJP then? Do you think they have allowed the infiltrators inside India?
0: Let me push you one last time on this Gyanesh Kumar question. If tomorrow...
1: We are pushing Gyanesh Kumar. You can push me as much as you want.
0: If Gyanesh Kumar does not go, this is a serious question. You see, you all have said, Mallikarjun Kharge of the Congress, for example, says this is an illegitimate government, illegitimate chief ministers elected under a flawed electoral process. The corollary of that is, if you contest an election tomorrow under the same illegitimate process, who's benefiting? I ask you again, are you willing to consider boycotting elections if Gyanesh Kumar continues as Chief Election Commissioner?
1: Rajiv ji, let me make it very clear. Gyanesh Kumar will have to go. Unfortunately today, what's happened in our country, if you see the kind of detentions, if you see the kind of people who are being arrested, detained, beaten up by the Delhi police and many other cops across the country, we have an emergency by a government who does not have the guts to call this an emergency. At least Mrs. Gandhi had the guts to call it an emergency. This Prime Minister and this government or regime does not have the guts to call an emergency. They will only implement it without having the guts to do so.
0: You know, Aditya Thackeray, you're full of fire and brimstone at the moment. It almost seems all of you are competing for the CJP space.
1: Not really. Cockroach
0: Janata Party has shown the way, and the Shiv Sena, including the Shiv Sena UBT, is happy to join the Cockroach Janata Party. I never thought I would see a day when the Shiv Sena would endorse another party like the Cockroach Janata Party, which you all did a few weeks ago. Some of your Sainiks even participated in the protests in Mumbai. Is the CJP the future? Is Aditya Thackeray saying, I want to see more cockroaches out there?
1: I mean, in an ecosystem, you want every kind of flora and fauna. Right?
0: You're a bit of an environmentalist yourself.
1: A lot of it. So, but my point is this, that be it the CJP, be it the Congress, be it RJD, be it Shiv Sena, be it MNS, be it any other party across the country, be it the TMC, all of us are not fighting for ourselves. We're fighting for the country. In fact, we are inviting the BJP to come join us and clear up the electoral system. Tomorrow they will start losing if such an system is implemented against them. Their party will be broken the way they broke our party, the way they broke NCP, the way they broke TMC, the way they broke Tatas for the benefit to get TCS or whatever to control the electoral rolls. The point being, you cannot...
0: No, you're again making a serious allegation. You are telling me here in this audience that the BJP is breaking Tatas to promote TCS, which has been given the contract of the with the election commission. That's a very serious allegation
1: to make. Who stands to gain?
0: Sorry?
1: Who stands to gain?
0: You tell me.
1: You tell me.
0: No. You have come here and said the BJP is trying to break Tatas. These are all very serious, unproven allegations.
1: Absolutely. The BJP has broken parties and the BJP is now going behind corporates to let one corporate gain. Now, I don't know if the sponsor is that corporate, but...
0: This is the second time you're doing it. You did it last year.
1: Last year as well.
0: But go ahead.
1: But my point is this, that if you see what the BJP is doing is ruining every establishment, every institution, every corporate, every political party, every free voice in this country so that it can tighten its grip over this country. And today, when you have the Cockroach Janata Party protesting, why not support it? Today, when you have anybody protesting against unfair means of the regime, I think it's our duty, beyond political interests, beyond political ideologies, beyond political self-interest, to go and support them.
0: I'll tell you why people feel you're supporting the Cockroach Janata Party. They think parties like the Shiv Sena UBT, please listen carefully, are parties of dinners. That Aditya Thackeray is there because his father is Uddhav Thackeray, who is there because Balasaheb Thackeray started the party. So much easier then to support a fresh Cockroach Janata Party and use them to gain power. This is not some love for the Cockroach Janata Party, but a recognition that the young voters, the Gen Z, would rather have a fresh cockroach Janata Party with figures who are not coming with any baggage than support old parties, be it the Congress, be it the TMC or be it the Shiv Sena.
1: Rajiv ji, about Dynast and the legacy, I think there's a difference. I mean, I would of course be very, very proud of my legacy. I've said this before and I say it today. I'm very proud of my legacy. At least I can show what my forefathers were doing and where they come from. But about Dynast, look into the BJP's MP list. Look into the BJP's leadership. They have more Dynast than any other political party in this country today. Having said that, about the CJP, the first credibility of the CJP comes from the fact that they're non-political.
0: Yes.
1: Right? Two, I think a lot of young people and people of different ages, people of different political ideologies, came to Shivaji Park the other day to protest only because you had the country at the forefront of everything. Three, I don't think we're fools to believe that, oh, by showing up at a political protest like that or somewhere else, which is, you know, saying, okay, everyone's coming here, I'm going to get the votes en masse in one go. I'm not going there for the votes. I know that there may be so many people there who do not agree with me. There may be many people there who do not vote for me and maybe not ever vote for me. But I am going there to fulfill my duty as a citizen of India, that if someone is stepping out for this country, I have to make sure that I am there at the right time holding the Tiranga for my country, and I will always do that.
0: If the CJP becomes a political party tomorrow, will you support it?
1: Let's not go into this.
0: No. Let's be very clear. If the CJP becomes a political party tomorrow, will Aditya Thackeray, Shiv Sena support it? Would you want to alliance with them? You want to go... I come back to it. You all want to latch on to the CJP because your own vote is dwindling. Therefore, you need the CJP.
1: I don't think our vote is dwindling, A. And two, I think the vote itself is dwindling on a larger scale because you do not have a free vote. That is the larger problem. If Mr. Rajiv Sardesai wants to vote for the BJP, his vote may be going for the BJP. But if you probably want to vote for the Congress or the CJP or the Shiv Sena or the TMC, your vote is still going to the BJP. That is the problem.
0: No. You see, you are keeping on going to vote chori. 2024 Lok Sabha.
1: This is the entire fight.
0: No, 1 minute, sir. 2024 Lok Sabha, you ended up with the maximum number of seats, 48 seats on offer. Your party and the other opposition parties got 30 of the 48. I didn't hear any of you say vote chori. 4 months later, you lost Maharashtra. Suddenly, you all...
1: Rajiv ji, there was one seat, Mumbai Northwest. Mumbai Northwest, we have spoken about vote chori.
0: Sir, that was a very close...
1: That was a stolen seat. That was a cheated on seat.
0: Yeah. That was a close margin seat. I am asking you a simple question. Is the rule now that when you lose, sab kuch changa si, when you win, sab kuch changa si, when you lose... Vote chori.
1: We haven't won in the last 4 years, so sab kuch changa si nahi bol paaye hum log.
0: No, you won 2024 Lok Sabha. You won, yes, 2024 Lok
1: again,
0: Sabha. That time I didn't hear anybody say vote
1: had
0: chori.
1: Had 70 odd seats not been rigged by the BJP, they would not be crossing 200.
0: So are you saying that even 2024 Lok Sabha was rigged?
1: You look at the way things
0: were
1: happening.
0: I didn't hear any of you say that at the time. You're now saying it two years later.
1: We have constantly said this. We have constantly spoken about EVMs, we have constantly spoken about vote chori, but when Haryana happened, when Bihar happened, when Maharashtra happened, that is when vote chori was more blatant than before.
0: You know, Aditya Thackeray, the existential crisis of the Shiv Sena. The fact is, why are these MPs and MLAs leaving you? At some level, isn't this a crisis of leadership? When MPs and MLAs leave a party, it's not simply for the loaves and fishes that the other side offers. It also shows perhaps that y'all have not been able to do enough to take on the other side, to give yourselves a sense that the Shiv Sena UBT has a future.
1: Absolutely. It is a big crisis of leadership in the BJP because when you can't get your...
0: Shiv Sena
1: in the BJP. Because if you can't get your own elected MPs or your own MPs elected on your own face, then you start breaking parties. That is a crisis of leadership. Clear-cut crisis of leadership. Khud ke bal pe to jeet nahi paate ho, dusro ki party todte ho.
0: So why are your MPs so ready and MLAs so ready to leave and join the other side? Why are they? I mean, someone like we are here in this very constituency, which you are, I think, the MLA of in Worli, Sachin Ahir, seen as one of your main chieftains, goes and shifts and joins the other side. What does it show? Isn't that a lack of confidence in Aditya Thackeray's leadership?
1: Let me not show you his WhatsApp message from the morning that he left.
0: This morning?
1: No, that morning when he left. Personal reasons are galore. But the point is this.
0: Why did he leave?
1: That.
0: No, why did he leave?
1: Ask anyone in Worli. You'll get to know. There's some... Let it be.
0: No.
1: Interests and interests. So anyway, the point is this.
0: We Rajiv are in Worli.
1: Rajiv ji,
0: your main man in Worli has
1: let me bring you to the point here. You know what? Let's get the six MPs lined up here. Let's get them seated here.
0: Okay.
1: And let's start mind reading them. And let's start wondering, or if they're wondering, if they left the party at the wrong time.
0: No, but you see, I remember...
1: There's a change coming. And this kind of politics where you win from one party and hop to another will not be tolerated by people. You know, I was in Chakan recently, where the people have been complaining about bad roads and terrible facilities to industries, and I went to Hinjawadi. And again, a lot of people have been telling me that, Aditya, there's, you know, too much of this politics where someone's father is in the BJP, the son is in the Sena, the brother is in the NCP, we're done with this kind of politics. Please give us people who have no baggage and do not have interest in hopping parties. I think you'll see a lot of younger people, cleaner people, without political backgrounds, come up in the next elections, which is way before 2029.
0: You're saying there will be an election before 2029. The next general election will be before 2029.
1: The way it is going, it will be like that.
0: And you will give tickets to new young people?
1: We will give tickets to cleaner intent. And for those people who have only and only this whole agenda of serving the country. That is the only thing. This whole political idhar se udhar, udhar se udhar, udhar se udhar, aisa nahi chalega abhi.
0: You don't accept, and the matter is before the Supreme Court, even as we speak, that the real Shiv Sena, that issue, according to Eknath Shinde ji, has been settled. They have the maximum MLAs, they have the maximum MPs, they have the maximum councillors. Issue is settled. The Thakres are the past, the Shindes are the future.
1: Rajdeep ji, today if I steal your bat while playing cricket, and score more than you, does the bat become mine? Chor to chori rehta hai na?
0: You won't score more runs than me. Even if you steal my
1: bat. Let's have a bet on that.
0: No, you have to do the batting yourself. You can steal my bat, but you'll have to score the runs.
1: That's what I'm telling Eknath Shinde. Come try to score the runs with me.
0: You're saying on a level playing field, you versus... You're saying it's a non-level playing field, and that's the only reason
1: for a few days, till things change.
0: You know, I've been hearing these words of change. The fact is, and you all have worked with Prime Minister Modi, he just completed 25 years in power, and that's a remarkable feat. 12 years as Gujarat Chief Minister, or 13 years, and then 11 years as Prime Minister. Will you give some acknowledgement, some credit to the fact that he's proven to be one of the most durable, if not the most durable politician India has had?
1: Look, there are many ways to be durable in our country, and the way agencies operate, the way politics happens today, let me not go into that. Let me not take away from his 25 years. But the fact remains that the last 12 years, and especially the last 10 years, the kind of iron grip that the BJP had on India, the kind of trust at a certain point, you've seen people after a move as crazy as demonetization, people stand in lines. You've seen GST completely failed, but people believed in it at one point. This has been the lost decade for India. And I say it with a heavy heart, but this has been the lost decade for India because the kind of real growth, the kind of real jobs we could have seen, the kind of real development we could have seen. You see, every developmental project,
0: go to the missing link. There's been a remarkable growth in public infrastructure. You cannot deny that.
1: Okay, chalo, Rajiv ji, right now, you, me and the Chief Minister, let's go for a drive to the missing link, Mumbai-Pune Express. The missing link... as the Chief Minister claimed, 25 countries have tested this and that and that. Forget the landslide, forget everything else. See the amount of patchwork that's happened in the last 4 months. See the kind of potholes you still have on the missing link and the quality of the surface there. And I can take you to every new infrastructure project inaugurated by this BJP government. Within 3 months, you have patchwork happening, repair work happening, or potholes coming up. Why?
0: Potholes were there when y'all were also in charge of the BMC.
1: But I had... No. But Rajiv ji, you and I, there's a
0: sir,
1: famous
0: potholes
1: video...
0: potholes are politically neutral. Potholes exist whichever is the government. Mumbaikars have suffered over the years whether you've been in power or the other side. Potholes don't know ki Shiv Sena is in power or BJP is in power. Pothole to pothole hota hai.
1: Rajdeep ji, you and I have had a video...
0: Yes.
1: On air, where we have spoken about the road management, potholes, and I've given you figures of where potholes have been filled, where there are no potholes, which are the new roads, and which roads were under repairs. Let's have this discussion with the Chief Minister. Let's see if he knows that much. Let's see if there's an intent to work on that many things.
0: You see that, you know, you said something which has struck, a chord for me as someone who loves my home state of Maharashtra, one of my home states. I mean, we've got a terrible drought going on at the moment. Terrible drought in Marathwada and Vidarbha. I would like to see why can't the two sides, the opposition and the government, go together and travel across these droughted areas. I find politics being played out even over drought.
1: I'll
0: Is it not possible to work together at least on certain issues?
1: I'll tell you why.
0: Thackeray?
1: The Chief Minister had his tour of the droughted areas. I had my visits of the droughted areas. We met the farmers. We've interacted with farmers. There have been certain startling images coming out from the Chief Minister's tour. You had iron railings being put up so that the farmers cannot approach the Chief Minister without being frisked two or three times, without, you know, they had to come without any of their crops to show the Chief Minister. They had to just come with a letter. A couple of things. Even our two MLAs from that region were not allowed to meet the Chief Minister, primarily because the farmers were with them. Why do you need frisking when you're meeting farmers? Why do you need iron railings when you're meeting farmers? Can't you just go without all these frills and paraphernalia and go and meet the farmers as is? Are they terrorists? When we went and met them, so many of the farmers complained saying, sir, idhar se gaadi ki, ithun gaadiya gele, pan amala bhetles nan mukhyamantri. Zorat gaadiya gele. Two, let me tell you also one more difference. Last year, you had floods. The Chief Minister announced a package of 32,000 crores. Go onto the ground and ask any farmer, not a single rupee has gone to the farmer's account. Two.
0: We did that story.
1: No, no,
0: it's
1: one
0: not that not Rajiv a single farmer, complete. But yes, there were complaints.
1: Let me complete. Then, you had the Prime Minister's crop loan insurance scheme. None of the insurance money actually goes out to the farmer when there's destruction. Three, the Chief Minister announced a huge loan waiver right now. Go to every village. Four or five names have come in that list, but the money hasn't gone on the bank accounts. It's been 2 months. Compared to this, everyone says ki Uddhav Thackeray ni karza mukti dilili, the loan waiver given by Uddhav Thackeray in 2020 reached us. That is the difference between two people. And I think that is...
2: Two giants of this state, Periyar and Thiruvallavur, and immediately we found two quotes that possibly define a student perfectly. What is a student? What does Periyar tell students? Do not follow anything just because someone else has said it. Analyze and inquire into everything. And then the great poet, he says, the deeper you dig a well in sand, the more water springs up. The more you learn, the more knowledge flows. Friends, the heart of being a student is curiosity, is asking a question, is the thirst for knowledge, for understanding. This is the very foundation of what it means to be a student. Do you agree? You agree? And this curiosity that is in the heart of every student, it gives you your power. It gives you the power to ask questions, to explore new things, new places, to imagine a new future, to imagine your own future, to imagine the future of your state, to imagine the future of your friends, your family. And most importantly, it gives you the ability to make choices. This curiosity, it does not sit in the air. It has a foundation. What is the foundation of your curiosity? It is your language. It is your culture, your history, your traditions, your land. This is the foundation from where you can begin to ask questions. Without this foundation, curiosity is impossible. Questions cannot be asked. And a strong future, a good future, cannot be developed. We have here some young friends, Tamil friends. Hello. How are you?
3: I'm India Priya.
4: Rasya Banu. I'm Kartika.
2: Come. You're translating and you're going to tell us about curiosity, about questions in your life, in your experience. Go ahead.
3: So, welcome to the land of curiosity. It is the land of Periyar. So, myself, my name is India Priyan. I completed my BS Agriculture and then LLB, and currently I'm studying LLM in Environmental Law. So, I want to share you about how I became a Periyarist. So, I'm from the birth district of Periyar. எனக்கு நான் ஏன் பெரியாரை வந்து படித்தேன் இல்லை புரிஞ்சுக்கிட்டேன் அப்படிங்கறத உங்கள்ட்ட ஷேர் பண்ணிக்க போகிறேன். பெரியாரை தெரிஞ்சுக்கிறதுக்கு முன்னாடி எனக்கு திருவள்ளுவர் தான் ஃபஸ்ட்டு தெரிஞ்சுது. திருவள்ளுவனுடைய மிக முக்கியமான குரலான மெய்ப்பொருள் காண்பது அறிவு அப்படிங்கிற குரல் எனக்கு ரொம்ப நெருக்கமான ஒரு குரல்.
5: He wants to share how he became a Periyarist. Before he was introduced to Periyar, he was introduced to Thiruvalluvar. He studied Thirukural, and one of the fascinating Thirukural was Meipurul Kanbadarivu. That is, looking at the right meaning of something is the ultimate source of wisdom.
3: எனக்கு அந்த திருக்குறளை பெரியார் தான் ரொம்ப எளிமையா பிராக்மெண்டடா அழகா சொல்லி கொடுத்தாரு. எப்படின்னா, யார் சொல்லியிருந்தாலும், எங்கு சொல்லியிருந்தாலும், நானே சொல்லியிருந்தாலும், உன்னுடைய புத்திக்கும் பொதறிவுக்கும் பொருந்தாத எதையும் நம்பாத அப்படின்னு பெரியார் சொல்லியிருந்தார்.
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5: When he was in class 8, his friends were boasting about their own district's pride. A boy from Madurai boasted, saying that jasmine flower is the pride of our city. And the one from Dindigul said that the lock that is available in Dindigul is very famous. But he told that in a temple that is in Erode, they play this turmeric water. They play with this turmeric water, and that was very famous. But that was not acceptable to everyone. So he was finding an alternative.
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5: 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So when that book spoke about Periyar's atheism, he found it triggering. So he couldn't accept that.
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5: 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So he found that interesting and connected to this, and then on he realized that Periyar has taken atheism in order to get rid of this women's slavery and caste system, because God is being portrayed as a safeguarding point of all these oppressions.
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5: And his request to the student community is that we should not put down Periyar as a mere atheist. He is a leader who spoke about social justice, women empowerment, etc.
3: Thank you.
2: So I have a question for him.
3: Yes.
5: அவருக்கு உங்ககிட்ட ஒரு கேள்வி இருக்கு.
2: What would Periyar say to somebody who said you should not ask questions and you should believe blindly?
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5: 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Rather, it is humanity that is the strongest policy that exists in the world. And the way Periyar would have told this to Mr. Modi would be like this.
2: He speaks very well.
5: நீங்க ரொம்ப அழகா பேசுறீங்கன்னு சொல்றாரு.
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5: 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That is, those people are illiterate, they are into rowdyism, and they will always act like cheap. So this notion of oppression is always there on them. The notion of the slum behavior persists even though they go to top positions in their life.
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7: Nice.
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5: Her parents were separated for more than 10 years and she was living with her mother, and she was angry with her mom because she was away from the father, because the society's thoughts were highly imbibed in her, so that she was against her mother herself.
6: After na seindu padicha Ambedkar pagutharivu paadasalaikku apparam ippo na enga amma yen second marriage pannikala appdinu romba kashta padren avanga eppadi na thaniya vittirukalam appdinu sollittu 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
5: And after she joined this tuition center, when rationality was inculcated within herself, she realized the situation of her mother and the plight of her mother, and she even worried that why her mother didn't do a second marriage. So her thought process, there was a shift in her mindset, and through this tuition center they not only teach education to the students but also politics, Indian constitution and also rational thinking to the students. And she also says that within

0: on democracy. Today,
1: जरूरत है कि देश की एक भाषा इसी दृष्टि को ध्यान में रखते हुए
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2: By not implementing NEP 2020, Tamil Nadu is losing on 5,000 crore rupees.
3: They are not committed with Tamil Nadu. They are undemocratic, uncivilized.
4: Dalit medical aspirant girl in Tamil Nadu committed suicide.
5: Tamil Nadu had abolished medical entrance examinations, but over the last 2 years, the central government insisted that all the medical aspirants should clear NEET.
4: The Supreme Court today ruled that Governor Arun Ravi's decision to withhold assent to 10 key bills was illegal and arbitrary. The governor is halting key projects in Tamil Nadu.
0: So, what we are

0: That video you saw is Mr. Amit Shah openly saying that Hindi should be imposed on the people of Tamil Nadu. He is openly, publicly saying that Tamil culture, Tamil language, your history is secondary to his language, to his history, to his tradition. So how is Modi and Shah destroying the foundation of curiosity? The first is language imposition. 3,300 crores withheld from Tamil Nadu via the new education policy. Money that is yours, that you should get, is being withheld from you by the government of India. Second, centralization. There is an 87% fall in Tamil medium students' share of MBBS seats because of NEET. Third, RSSification. 70% of your state universities are without vice chancellors because the governor wants to ensure that RSS people run your universities. And finally, the latest act, representation. Delimitation, which is designed to punish Tamil Nadu and reduce its voice in the national parliament. These are attacks on the people of Tamil Nadu, on your language, on your tradition, on your culture, on your history. And Modi uses fear, hatred, and division to carry out these attacks. We are not going to let Narendra Modi attack the Tamil language, Tamil history, Tamil culture, nothing. He is not going to touch Tamil Nadu. Hello.
1: Vanakkam.
0: Vanakkam.
1: Love you, Raga.
0: Love you too.
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2: He is Mr. Manirathnam. He is the elder brother. He is the own brother of Miss Anita, who lost her life due to NEET examination, and he is here to share what his sister's death has portrayed to this world.
1: Anga Anita vandu pathina jaathiya reethiya preppada reethiya samuga reethiya poruladhara reethiya migavum odukapatta oru dalit samugathilendu vanda oru kulandha. 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
2: His sister Anita was prone to gender based, area based, caste based discrimination, and she was a Dalit girl, and till now his father is working as the one who lifts weight in the Tiruchi Gandhipuram market, and his mother passed away when his sister was 7 years old.
1: How old are you? நாங்க எங்களை மேம்படுத்திக்கிறதுக்கு எங்க கிட்ட இருக்கிற ஒரே ஆயுதம், ஒரே வாய்ப்பு கல்விதான். அதை உணர்ந்துதான் எங்க அப்பா மூட்டை தூக்கினாலும் தங்க அனிதா கூட பிறந்த எங்க நான்கு 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மதிப்பெண்கள் பெற்றிருந்தாங்க.
2: He realized that education was the only tool that can be used to come out of their poverty, and that was the one and that was highly believed by his sister as well, and that's why his parents made them study, and four of Anita's brothers were graduates, and Anita was also the one who believed in it, and that's why she was the top scorer in her school, and she scored 1176 marks out of 1200 in her public examination, and
1: she scored centum in physics and maths. She scored 199 out of 200 in chemistry. She scored 194 out of 200 in biology. இந்த மதிப்பெண் வந்து பாத்தீங்கன்னா தமிழ்நாட்டில் தலை சிறந்த கல்லூரியில மருத்துவம் படிப்பதற்கு போதுமான ஒரு மதிப்பெண். ஆனா அந்த சமயத்துல பாசிச பாஜக மோடி அரசு இங்க 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
2: This marks what his sister scored was the eligible mark to get into a top government medical college in Tamil Nadu. But at that time, the fascist BJP Modi government has brought in the strangest examination, NEET. The syllabus was completely strange to his sister, and he questions how can this be social justice.
1: தங்க அனிதா இந்த சமூக அநீதியை எதிர்த்துட்டு அப்படியே பயந்து போய் நிக்கல, தெருவில் இறங்கி போறாங்க. இங்க இருக்கிற அப்ப ஆளுங்கட்சியை இறந்தவர்களை சந்திச்சு முறையிட்டாங்க, எதிர்கட்சி தலைவர்களையும் 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குத்துறாங்க.
3: And we have some breaking news coming in right now. The India bloc is planning a big mobilization on the 12th of October. Now the senior leaders of the India bloc are being requested to remain present in Delhi for this big mobilization. Now, this is going to be in the form of a march by the opposition leaders, and most likely, as we told you, it will be on October 12th. So Rahul Gandhi and India bloc leaders have decided to hand over the memorandum against the Chief Election Commissioner Gyanesh Kumar to the Supreme Court as well. Now remember, they had handed it over to the president, and now it seems they have decided to hand it over to the Supreme Court as well, according to the sources. Now the CPM, All India Trinamool Congress top leadership will be joining the protest. Mamata Banerjee has in fact cancelled her plan to return to Kolkata. She will be participating in the India bloc protest on October 12th. Remember, she even tweeted to say that she was picked up, and later she said that I will not be going back to Kolkata. So now it seems that she will be part of this big mobilization on October 12th. Now, decision has been taken after the crackdown on the Cockroach Janata Party protest. Abhishek Banerjee as well is slated to return to Delhi for the opposition protest, which will happen on October 12th. Now, this is important as Rahul Gandhi today is in Chennai and is addressing the youth of Chennai. But while all this was happening in Delhi, we saw a massive mobilization of supporters of Cockroach Janata Party. Rahul Gandhi and his sister Priyanka Gandhi also came out in support without naming the party. But it seems now the India bloc itself has planned that they will now again, once again, go on the streets. They're calling it a mobilization, a massive mobilization. And the message has been sent out to all the allies, all those who are partners in the India bloc, that they have to be part of it. Now, the idea is to march and to hand over a memorandum to the Supreme Court. Now, who exactly will they be handing it over to? This is important to understand. We will tell you more as we get more updates on this. But the mobilization right now, what we're hearing, is scheduled for October 12th. And all the senior leaders of the India Alliance will be joining it. We have confirmation from Mamata Banerjee. who was in Delhi today. In fact, she was one of the leaders who was picked up by the police and detained and driven around in a police jeep for hours around the city. And she had tweeted to say that she will not be going back to Kolkata. She will stay here. And now we are hearing that she will also be part of this big mobilization on October 12. Joining us now is India Today's Amit Bharadwaj. Amit, what do we know about this mobilization, as we are calling it? And what is the plan? The memorandum will be handed to whom?
4: Anjali, what we witnessed today was the protest by the CJP, proposed to happen in the national capital. A lot of barricading, clampdowns, and very select protesters could actually reach to Jantar Mantar, but that process continued through the day. The entire top leadership of the CJP got detained, and that's when my sources within the India bloc told me that now the mobilization by the opposition parties for 12th of October, that is Monday, is going to be even bigger. The top leaders of the India bloc has been now are being requested to ensure that they come to the national capital and join this particular protest. It could be a march. The final shape and structure of the protest is yet to be decided. But I'm being given to understand through my sources that Mamata Banerjee has cancelled her plan to go back to Bengal. So she'll be staying back in the national capital. On Monday, she'll be participating in this India Alliance protest. It could be a march. It could be something of different structure, but she will be participating in that protest. Along with that, Abhishek Banerjee is expected to come back to the national capital for this protest. M.A. Baby of the CPM, there could be communications made to him as well to ensure that he's also present in the march protest. So now the opposition is looking at massive mobilization for Monday. Now, what would be the difference between what we saw this week is that people are also being mobilized. My sources are telling that the Congress party and the parties who are active in states such as adjoining states of Delhi, Rajasthan, Haryana, UP, all these states have been asked to ensure that people from their states, workers from their states, political party workers, come to the national capital and join Rahul Gandhi and the opposition party leaders. So today, while we saw that heavy barricading, despite that youngsters like them have managed to come this close to the Jantar Mantar, and this is past 7 right. in the evening, despite multiple efforts right. made by Delhi police and para forces to detain them, you have right. the presence of these protesters on Monday.
3: Right, Amit, thank you very much for all those details. Well, that's all we have for you in this Bulletin. As we pack up, let us just remind you that India bloc plans to have a big mobilization on October 12th. That's all we have for you. It's time for a short break now.
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0: of the India Today Mumbai Conclave, where our first guest is a very distinguished leader of Mumbai, Maharashtra and India. Please give a big round of applause to the multiple-time MP and Member of Parliament, Lok Sabha of the NCP, Sharad Chandra Pawar. You're joining us at a time when there's a lot of excitement, not just here in Mumbai, but more importantly in Delhi. We've just got the breaking news that Abhijit Dipke, Saurav Das and Ashutosh Ranka have been detained and picked up from the plane which they landed on, leaving the India Today conclave yesterday to land in Delhi. How do you see what's happening? This crackdown that's taken place, do you believe the Modi government has taken the right step or not?
1: No, clearly, good morning everybody, but I condemn this act because it was a very peaceful agitation they were going to participate in Delhi, and I personally feel it's a strong word, but it's cowardly of any government to do that.
0: You're calling it a cowardly act. The government will say, look, our responsibility is to ensure no untoward instance. We have clamped down with Section 144. You cannot have these large gatherings. We have made it very clear that we fear, we apprehend. That's what the IB is saying, that there could be trouble if large gatherings were allowed in Delhi today. Therefore, this is a precautionary measure. These are detentions that were necessary.
1: Yeah, but detentions for what? If somebody is having a peaceful march, at the most, what would they do? What was happening at Jantar Mantar in the last agitation? There was no violence ever at Jantar Mantar. And let me tell you one very interesting fact of the entire agitation. 24 hours there were youngsters there. There was no violence. There was no heckling. Women, young girls were as safe as they would be in their home at Jantar Mantar, which was something so refreshing from this generation, that genders do not matter, doesn't matter what time, what day it is. So I felt very secure and good about this whole thing, that how cool and clear in their thoughts this generation is. It was a very cause-driven agitation.
0: But then July happened.
1: Yes.
0: The march to Parliament, which went horribly wrong. And that's where the government claims that we don't want a repeat of that. We do not want a repeat of the images that we saw on July 20th when there was a peaceful march to Parliament which turned violent in some parts, but certainly led to the entire Parliament session being blocked by the opposition. We don't want a repeat of that. Therefore, we have to take this as a preventive measure. We have no options. That's what the government is keeping on saying. No,
1: but that's untrue, because who from the government tried to reach out to them? Did anybody try and have a dialogue? Does anybody from the government ever make an effort to talk to somebody in the opposition or with the CJP leadership? That march could have been done very peacefully had somebody engaged with them. This government does not know how to engage, unfortunately.
0: I am told that the NCP Sharad Chandra Pawar is fully backing this cockroach Janata Party. No, let's be very clear. In fact, someone tells me that your party leaders, Rohit Pawar, Anish Gawande, all of them are openly siding with the CJP. Are you seeing the CJP as your ally? Have they become effectively your ally both in Maharashtra and in Delhi?
1: My point is, why only Anish Gawande and Rohit Pawar? Sharad Pawar, the party boss himself, went to Jantar Mantar. He was the first leader of that age group that went to Jantar Mantar. So we are never hiding our relationships with anybody. We have no reason to. Since the entire Dipke and team and the CJP was at Jantar Mantar, I think it was our moral duty to go and check, because somebody in a democratic way was asking for something. Nobody was willing to give them a patient hearing. Hence, Mr. Pawar went there. And we support any agitation in this country, from Kashmir to Kanyakumari, as long it is focused to save the constitution of this country and it is peaceful.
0: No, is it for those reasons that you're citing, or is the real reason the fact that the Cockroach Janata Party is getting the support of Gen Z, and you are now using Cockroach Janata Party to hope that that same Gen Z will get attracted to the more traditional parties? They don't come with any of the baggage that you do. So Abhijit Dibke, his popularity, you're riding on the back of it.
1: Sid, you can say, speculate, you have every right as a journalist to say all this, but our conscience is very clear. We are here to be with every person who believes in the democratic values of this country and the Constitution of India.
0: No, so what about, because that movement in July was about NEET exams, exam irregularities, exam paper leaks that eventually led to the resignation of the education minister. Now the agitation is about CC Hatao. You and other opposition leaders have been on the streets in Delhi for a few days now. Now Abhijit Dibke joins it. Is a CC of the country going to be removed through street agitation? Is that what you want?
1: No, we asked for it in Parliament where we are all elected, but it was absolutely falling on deaf ears. Nobody was willing to listen to us. Point number one. Point number two, all we are saying is, the NCP SP stand is not only limited to the resignation of the CEC. We are going one step ahead that he must resign, but the problem is not going to get solved only with the resignation. We need very serious electoral reforms in this country to make it more transparent and more fair. It's not about we winning or losing. Whoever wins should be the person the average Indian voter wants them to lead this nation.
0: Cross your heart, look at your conscience. Do you really believe that vote chori is taking place? Do you really believe, for example, the Maharashtra election of the assembly election of 2024 was a vote chori election? Honest answer.
1: No,
0: the reason I'm using the word honest answer is because politicians often don't want to give straight answers on these issues. Rahul Gandhi is very clear, to be fair to him. He says there is vote chori.
1: Okay, why talk about Maharashtra, Haryana, where we've lost, we have conflict of interest. Let me start from where I've won. Even if I won, I'm saying start from my constituency. Why not open up all the roles? I'll give you a small example. I have six Vidhan Sabhas in my constituency. So in one constituency, which is Khadakwasla, I'll share the data in 10 seconds. I had 5 lakh voters in Lok Sabha, which became 5.5 in Vidhan Sabha, which is in 3 months. Then 3,10,000 people voted. Now, after SIR has happened, that same constituency has come down to 2.5 lakhs. So 3 lakh voters have gone. I don't know where they are. I'm not saying they disappeared. There may be a very scientific reason for it. Give me the data. Let's correlate it. And if 2.5 lakhs we have come to, who are these 50,000 voters? If they have, where have they gone? Just share the data with me. There's no argument. Government does not give us any data. So I'm saying forget the chori. Even if I won, I want to know what the truth is.
0: So you want a complete audit. What
1: Absolutely.
0: You're asking, a total transparent audit.
1: And from myself, when I have won, started from me, not from anybody else.
0: Because the Congress president, Mallikarjun Kharge, said last week that this is an illegitimate government at the center. It's been illegally elected through vote chori. All of the ministers, chief ministers must step down, prime minister must step down. But the corollary would be that all of you who were elected in that same election of 2024, all of you should step down. If the election was based on was not free and fair, was vote chori, please step down. All of you should call for fresh
1: elections. We are all happy to call for fresh elections, but with these reforms. Let's put our minds together. Why is BJP not reaching out to anybody and saying, come on, let's sit on the table. We'll still go in for reforms. Why are they at loggerhead with us? Why are they, it's such a transparent government when Honorable Modi ji came to power. What did he come back with? Why did India vote for Modi ji? Because I will clean up the system. There will be no corruption. There will be no vote. I mean, there was no question of vote chori that time because Congress never did vote chori. But all the other issues, the economic issues, 15 lakhs, let's not even go there. It's so boring. It's beyond a chewing gum which has been chewed for 24 hours. Let's not even go there. It's that jaded.
0: No. You see, Ms. Supriya Sule, the reason why the government says, I'm sorry to sound here like giving the government, but that's my job. The government says, what is the use of having a dialogue with the opposition? Because they have a single point agenda, Modi Hatao. that a three-time elected prime minister, you can't defeat me at the polling booth, so you are now resorting to street agitation, ki Modi hatao.
1: We are not saying Modi hatao right now. Right now it's limited. Anybody, even after the reforms, if Modi ji comes to power, we have to accept the thing. It's not about Modi versus us. That's not what this is about. It's about a child who has given an exam. One is allowed to copy, one is not allowed to copy, which is unfair. Let's just simplify it. Why are we complicating it? It's not that complicated.
0: No. So what is this reform? What is this big reform that you want that will convince you that the elections are free and fair?
1: See, first of all, this entire SIR is a mess, according to me. There can't be thousands of people that they're not been able to find. Look at this own constituency, 5 lakhs to 2.5 lakhs. Who are these 2.5 lakh people? Where were they? Were they duplicates? I mean, some may have unfortunately passed away. Who are these 2.5 lakh people just in one constituency in such a large country? That's one. Second, what I always feel what we need to do is, why is the onus all on the voter? What is the system doing? Isn't there an easier way? There's so much technology now. With this AI business, why not use some of this AI tools to simplify the matter?
0: Remember, when you're throwing these numbers, Supriya Sule, of the number of voters who are no longer on the electoral rolls compared to Lok Sabha, the election commission says this is only a draft electoral roll. Wait for the final electoral roll, then we will have a clear idea of actually how many people are deleted or added. Are you all willing to be patient, wait, give the election commission some time? Or are you saying very clearly, you know, there is something wrong with SIR, chief election commissioner has to go?
1: I am giving data driven so that it's not a shallow argument. I'll give you another example. I was at 25 lakh voters in Baramati Lok Sabha. It has come down to 19. 7 lakh voters are out of the list. Okay. Now they've started the new form, which is 6. Now that form is coming in, so people can start putting in their names if they've been missed out. Now my point is, this is the same form which the Honorable Supreme Court has said we have not given permission. Now,
0: let me be clear. The Supreme Court has said there is a declaration attached to the form. We did not approve of that.
1: Absolutely.
0: They did not say we did not approve of Form 6.
1: We were not.
0: It's the declaration that came.
1: Which we are not aware of it is what they said. So if the Honorable Supreme Court is not aware of it, the two CECs are constantly writing. They've written to the Prime Minister's office that there is a problem and nobody is reacting to it. How can you believe in such a system? All we are asking is for fair and transparent election. Please do not follow the orders of your bosses blindly. Rules are made to be followed, not to be misused. Simple.
0: You know, what is the end game, Supriya Suleji, to this? Because the government is very clear, the BJP is fully backing Gyanesh Kumar ji. And you and the other opposition leaders led by Rahul Gandhi are saying, Gyanesh Kumar to ko hatana hi hai. What's the end game? I mean, do you see an end game or not?
1: There's always an end game.
0: No, there's, what is it?
1: See, Dharmendra Pradhan resigned. Who thought he would? The whole decision would have been taken before the session. We would have a most wonderful session. We are all willing to participate in every debate, in every bill. But government didn't listen. What was the point of pushing it so much? Even the BJP talks to you, and I'm sure you have some friends there who must have told you, had they sacked him earlier, it would have been much better. We would have had a session. The same thing about Gyanesh Kumar. Why can't he take a moral ground here? He can say, on high morality, there's a crisis in this country, I'll step aside. I mean, this BJP government constantly talks about morality. This is the time to prove it.
0: Step aside because the opposition wants him to step aside.
1: Not because of the opposition. There is data. I will step aside. Go, if I'm proved right, I will be back. If you are proved right, I will resign. Why can't you take that? If Lal Bahadur Shastri could have done it, why can't he do it?
0: Yeah, those are pretty strong words, Supriya Sule. May I ask you, let's make this even more political.
1: Please.
0: Is this India bloc that you formed now essentially the Congress bloc? Rahul Gandhi leads, all of you follow. Is that a big change that has taken? He is the director now. Y'all are all supporting caste. Am I right?
1: Any alliances, somebody has to lead. As a matter of fact, Mamata Didi was in Delhi yesterday. She brought it up. As a matter of fact, she is going for the CJP protest probably today. Because they've invited her, she's probably participating in it today.
0: There is no protest. There are no protests being allowed, madam, in Delhi.
1: Now we'll see how it happens, but there are a lot of kids on the street. I don't think they'll give in that easily. Because it's their constitutional right. You can't just take it away. Unfortunately, there's anarchy in this country now. Where do we turn to? You know, I have read about all those horrific situations in the 70s in India about emergency. How different can it be yesterday in Delhi? At 10 o'clock, there was no internet.
0: No, but
1: so is this emergency, unsaid, unannounced emergency in this country, is what somebody like me feels. I was very young when there was emergency the last time.
0: No, you're getting into trouble. You see, unannounced emergency, you would not be here at the India Today conclave. You'd be at Arthur Road Jail, not
1: slowly,
0: too far away from here. Let's be very clear.
1: Slowly.
0: Emergency, all of you were arrested. Nobody's been arrested out of the top leaders so far. Y'all are detained, given ice cream at the police station and let off in the evening. Let's be clear. At the moment, nobody or no top leader is in jail for protesting and calling for CC. You're linking what's happening today to the emergency of 1975.
1: But it's going in that direction. People live in so much fear in this country. There was a time every businessman in this country could say that the Prime Minister's policy is wrong. Who has the guts today? Please find out what the agencies are doing. Just yesterday we had a committee meeting. We were getting data about what the agencies have done. What are the investments which have come into this country? Zero. People pulling out of this country? Abundant. And how many business families today feel secure in this country? Please find out what that data tells you. And all these ED, CBI agencies, what is the outcome? Not even 1%. So what are we talking about? If half of India, unfortunately, lives in fear today.
0: I asked this question to Aditya Thackeray and therefore I'm asking it to you also. Are you happy to be led by Rahul Gandhi? Is he your face to take on Narendra Modi ji and the BJP in 2029?
1: I think India Alliance together is in this. How it will unfold, only time will tell. But is Congress for us the big brother in Delhi? Yes, for NCP, SP. It is a larger party. It's a national party.
0: So you accept his leadership?
1: I think we all do. I don't think it's Rahul Gandhi or it's the Congress party that we... is the big brother.
0: You're calling it the big brother. Nice word that you've used there. Because last week we were at the India Today South Conclave. I asked the Deputy Chief Minister of Telangana about what he sees as the future of the India bloc. And he said all Congress party, all congressmen should and women should come together once again. So I said, who do you refer to? He said, Sharad Chandra Pawar, Mamata Banerjee. They're all congressmen. They should return. Are you willing to go back, merge the NCP Sharad Chandra Pawar with the Congress?
1: I'm in no position to answer that question.
0: Why not? How can I take it?
1: It has to be by consensus. It's not.
0: What's your view?
1: We'll have to take a view of everybody. Anyway, we're with the Congress. There's a saying in Marathi which you'll understand. Tatatla vatitan vatitla tatat. Thali me, if there's a katori, whether it's in the plate or in the bowl, how does it matter as long as you're together?
0: But ekat start paije mang. Ekat start.
1: How does it matter? Tatatla vatitan vatitla tatat. It doesn't matter.
0: No, ekat start paije le. What is being said? Just have one thali. Why do you need so many little plates in the thali?
1: It looks also nice and it's better. It's a better view of it. More clarity.
0: No. Supriya Sule, is it not true that there is some... You see, the NCP Sharad Chandra Pawar was formed against the backdrop of Sonia Gandhi's foreign origins. That's now what, 27 years ago.
1: Yeah,
0: has the time come to review that, to rethink that, and all of you come together? Your father is probably the original congressman. He told us once, Sahil Joshi and me, how he had attended a Congress session under Jawaharlal Nehru in 1962-63. Now... in this autumn of his career, is he ready to return?
1: Well, that's a question. I can never speak for him. So I think that's
0: you
1: a
0: must
1: question
0: have asked
1: you should
0: him.
1: Ask him.
0: You must have asked him, should we return to the Congress?
1: You know my father as well as I do. He's a man of very, very few words. And that's why he's lasted in politics for 6 decades. Because he talks very little. So that's his strength. And I really need to get that act together and speak less and do more.
0: You see, why it's also, he's also, because he speaks so little, you never know what signals he's sending. 3 months ago, the buzz in Delhi at least was, and even in Mumbai, that maybe the NCP Sharad Chandra Pawar is planning to join hands with the NDA. Supriya Sule is about to become a union minister at the center. Mr. Modi has offered a deal through someone who I will not name at this gathering. But the fact is the deal was almost done. True or not?
1: Well, I just with a heavy heart say that I would have been a cabinet minister for 12 years. The entire media in India for 12 years had made me a cabinet minister and has given me different portfolios. So I have been at that end. So every time when somebody asks me, when is the oath ceremony? I said, pata chalega, to zarur bataungi, but zarur aana. Because in 12 years, I've had so many departments and so many dates. It's like my court case in Supreme Court. Tariq pe tariq, na mantri banni ho, na sa symbol mil raha hai. So it's, I think, you know, the speculation. And, you know, earlier it used to affect me and I used to really feel bad and upset. Now it doesn't, because now I realize why my father's always told me that it's important, always be at the table, but don't be on the menu. So as long as we are discussed endlessly by everybody, it means we are politically relevant, whether we are at this end of the table or that end. Doesn't matter.
0: No, but let's be very clear. I want a clear answer to this. Is there any question of the NCP Sharad Chandra Pawar joining hands with the NDA?
1: Out of the question, there was a lot of speculation because of our personal relationships with a lot of people. That doesn't mean we are a part of the government. We've had great relationships. Even at Atalji's time, if you remember, Atalji made Sharad Pawar, who was in the opposition, a disaster management head in India. So that doesn't mean you're joining them. There can be, in a democracy, I think dialogue is most critical. And what I miss genuinely now, I miss people like Arun Jaitley ji and Sushma Swaraj ji, because when we were in power, and that's when I saw them really, you know, they were larger than life for us. We were the, you know, the youngsters in parliament who were just sort of finding our feet in Delhi. And we used to look up to them, and I used to always see great dialogue when UPA was in power between all of them, even when there was a bill to be passed. And we used to say, oh my God, we were all at loggerheads, kya hua? Then used to be Kamal Nath ji, you know, parliamentary affairs minister, would charm that side. They would sort of come to the table in the larger interest. So that's the level of politics we have seen.
0: And that's missing today, you're saying?
1: Oh, clearly. In parliament, I definitely miss it. And it's not about, please understand, that doesn't make you a compromised person. Or you know, there are, in a democracy, there has to be dialogue, however tough it is or challenging it is.
0: You know, because that is also seen by some of your critics as your weakness. Ki NCP Sharad Chandra Pawar will happily invite Prime Minister Modi for a function in Baramati. Unlike a Rahul Gandhi, who stays away. He stays away, you know, if he's invited for a wedding by an industrialist whom he's attacking in public, he stays away. NCP Sharad Chandra Pawar is always seen in personal, having personal equations with everyone. And there are congressmen who say this is a sign of their compromise. They've got some kind of a back channel going on with the government.
1: Not necessarily government. In any democracy, you have to have dialogue. How can there be a loggerhead? And this is our politics. I'll tell you an example. You said Modi ji is coming to Baramati on the 3rd of November. We've invited Priyanka Gandhi ji for a very big women's issue in December. Unfortunately, on 16th of December, we had invited her. She can't come because Parliament, it's a Wednesday. So I think for a good cause, if people meet across board, there is good debate, there's good dialogue, something good will come out. If look at GST as a bill. GST was up, the UPA bill, which is implemented now by the NDA. There are a lot of gaps in it. It's not what really we wanted. But Vijay Kelkar ji first came out and he set up the entire GST system for the UPA. So what is wrong in having a healthy dialogue? That doesn't mean you're compromised.
0: Can I ask you this, Supriya Suleji? This has been a tough year in many ways for your family, the wider family. Ajit Dada Pawar, who was here at this platform just a couple of years ago, passed away tragically. And again, just a fortnight before he passed away, I'd had a phone conversation with him. And he indicated to me very clearly, in fact, he had promised to do an interview on it, that he wanted the entire NCP parivar, if I may use the word, to come together again. Is that true? That there was a move to merge all of you together? Yes or no?
1: I won't use the word merge since you've used the words parivar. I think we had all totally agreed to work together Because I think what had happened to him, to put it in the context of a timeline, the entire issue happened in July 2nd when the NCP was split. After that, in December, Ajit Pawar reached out to one of our senior leaders, Jayant Patil, within like, that was in 5 months, and said, we really need to correct this. So how should we do it? Let's find a way out, but let it not be as bitter as it's been, or the few speeches that came out on 2nd of July. I think let's put it all behind us, because I think he's also no more, and time heals many things. And we really, I mean, the only way to grow is let go and go ahead in the larger interest of the cause that you believe in. So there was a lot of dialogue, there was a lot of engagement. And yes, if Dada would have been today, things would have been way different than they are today.
0: Would you all have come together? Would you have become one party if Dada was still around?
1: Well, there was...
0: We were
1: navigating through a lot of debates. Now, which side we would be on, how would we be together, whether he would be on that side, this side, these are all things to which were in process. It was work in progress.
0: Okay, the big question. The Modi government, since you mentioned bills and the need to come together on bills of national interest, delimitation. The buzz is that if the government of the day brings delimitation in the winter session of parliament, the NCP Sharad Chandra Pawar with its 8 MPs will support it.
1: First of all, let me put one thing clearly on the table. There is no bill that has been shown to us, sent to us, or we've read it. So unless the bill comes into our hand and we read it and study it, we cannot comment on it. One, because we don't know what it is. One. Second, we will be speaking to all our allies, every ally. So the India Alliance will take a decision on it. So there's no bill. So these are all hypothetical
0: conversations. So it's a joint decision? India Alliance will take a joint decision?
1: 100%. And my personal view, you know, this is where I differ from Sharad Pawar. I talk more than I'm required to. My personal view is no delimitation is happening at the moment, because there's just too much happening in this country. If things keep continuing like this, what is going to happen in the winter session? Look where the economy is going. So there may not be a winter session. Will it be a washout? I have no idea, because the government is just not playing ball. And it is the responsibility of the Treasury Department and the floor of the House to run. It's not the opposition is not responsible for Parliament not functioning. The Treasury Department is. So they should decide what the government wants.
0: So I want to get this very clear. You are telling us on delimitation, joint stand by the India Alliance.
1: Absolutely.
0: Remember, the DMK, Supriya Suleji, is not part of the India Alliance now, at least doesn't seem to be. Would you want them to be part of it?
1: Well,
0: would you reach out to them as well?
1: Well, I am constantly in dialogue with the DMK. I have requested them. We're in dialogue with the DMK. Uddhav Thackeray ji, so the NCP SP and the Shiv Sena are both in dialogue with the DMK. We are very keen that they be with us in the India Alliance.
0: Okay, just a couple of minutes to go. NCP Sharad Chandra Pawar, like other parties, has seen breaks, split ups. How do you see Maharashtra politics now? There's a belief that there's an opposition vacuum. Who is the face? There's Devendra Fadnavis on one side. Who's the opposition face in Maharashtra? Do you see a face? Is that a weakness that the opposition has in Maharashtra? You don't have a strong, credible face to take on Mr. Fadnavis and the BJP-led alliance.
1: I disagree with you completely, for the reason that the entire base that this government stands on is not their own growth. They've broken parties. They've taken people from everywhere. I don't call that a success. So if you break people's parties, you use all this ED, CBI, all these agencies, and then you come to power, doesn't make you a populist leader. And look at the numbers of Maharashtra. The investments, the economy. Please go and see the Maharashtra's budget. It is, it's unbelievable. They are not paying contractors. They are not paying salaries on time. It's one of the finest well-oiled machineries, if you ask me, Maharashtra as a state, which is not the case today. So just because you have a chief minister who has the full backing of double engine Sarkar, but the double engine is not delivering on the ground. Mehngai, Berozgari, Bhrashtachar. What is missing? It's reminding me, it's sort of, I feel haunted sometimes that, oh my God, is this 2012, 13, 14 that we lived? Is the tables are turned, and that's exactly where today this government is? Are you-

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1: Then switch to Bheem. 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
1: Good evening and welcome to India Today. I'm Anjali Istwal. Let's take a look at the top headlines of this hour. Amid anti-CEC protests, three former chief ministers detained, Mamata Banerjee, Arvind Kejriwal, Pinaray Vijayan, were detained by Delhi police. TMC MPs, CPIM MPs and Aam Aadmi Party leaders detained. Big showdown in Delhi ahead of CJP stir. CJP's Dipke, Saurav Das and Ashutosh Ranka detained by Delhi police on arrival. Dipke releases pre-recorded video naming who will lead CJP if he's detained.
2: If you're watching this video, iska matlab main, Ashu aur Saurav, hum tino arrest ho chuke hain. Hamare baad is movement ko Ajinkya lead karega. To aap jitne bhi ye videos dekh rahe, please follow Ajinkya Shinde. He will be carrying forward the Kokro Janta Party after Ashutosh, me and Thor.
1: India bloc leaders to further up the ante against CEC Gyanesh Kumar. Opposition leaders planning big mobilization for October 12th. They plan to hand over the memorandum against CEC Gyanesh Kumar to the Supreme Court. War of words over anti-SIR protests on streets of Delhi. Rahul's big arrest us all dare to the BJP, says Modi, Shah and Gyanesh. Villains of story. BJP's big nalayak neta attack on Rahul. Rahul Gandhi in Chennai for Chhatron ki Goonj. Tamil Nadu Chief Minister Vijay hosts Rahul Gandhi for lunch at his residence followed by a coffee meet. High drama at Mumbai anti-SIR protests. Actor Imran Khan detained along with over 400 other protesters in Mumbai.
3: इस देश में और इस शहर में we should always have freedom of movement. ऐसी भी क्या खतरा है? आप यहाँ देख सकते हैं कितने सारे पुलिस के लोग हैं.

0: We begin this bulletin with big news coming in from Delhi after the CJP's attempt to protest today. It seems that the India bloc is planning a big mobilization on October 12th, that is the Monday. Now, senior leaders of the India bloc are being requested to remain present in Delhi so they can attend this mobilization. They can be part of this march that they are planning. The opposition leaders will be joining the march. That will happen on October 12th. And Rahul Gandhi and other India bloc leaders, most of the senior leaders of the allied parties, have decided to hand over a memorandum against the Chief Election Commissioner, Gyanesh Kumar, to the Supreme Court during this mobilization. Now, our sources are telling us that parties like CPM, Mamata's Trinamool Congress, they will be joining in the protest. Their top leadership will be part of this mobilization. Mamata Banerjee has cancelled her plan to return to Kolkata, as we know, as she informed through her social media post. She will participate in the India bloc protest on October 12th. Now, decision has been taken after the crackdown on the Cockroach Janata Party protest today, how the Delhi police and other security forces clamped down on the protest and all the young people who were trying to come into Delhi. This decision has been taken by the India bloc that they will also now mobilize their cadres and their top leaders to protest against CEC Gyanesh Kumar. Now, TMC's Abhishek Banerjee is also slated to return to Delhi for the opposition protest. Remember, he was part of that India bloc march of the MPs and he had joined from the TMC, and now it seems that he will be returning for the 12th of October mobilization. Joining us now is India Today's Rahul Gautam. Now, Rahul, do tell us, what are the plans for this march?
1: As we know that the entire India bloc is on street for past at least 5 days, and in fact today also several opposition leaders were in fact detained, and in that same context and you know, keeping up the ante against the government in a way, we've been informed that a protest march will be taken out.
2: The permission was for 1 day. They also had finally tried to march illegally towards Parliament House and other premises, which are very important centers of our constitutional bodies. So when you are not following the rules, then you can't accuse the authority or the police of breaking the rules, because authorities are there to ensure that there is rule of law. So my simple point is, India is a free country. You can speak whatever you want, but don't diminish the democratic values by calling or telling every time there's emergency, it becomes very superficial. You keep on saying emergency lag gaya, desh mein emergency hai. Subah se raat tak bolte rehta hai, phir bhi bolta hai, bolne ka azadi nahi hai. Ab jo karna hai, kar rahe hai, phir bolta hai, emergency hai. To ye ek fashion jaise unhone bana diya, to halka pan ho gaya. People don't take it seriously, this kind of wild statement they gave that India is now

0: Not say that India is facing emergency. But let's speak of Delhi, sir. You're coming in from Delhi. I just want to give you some figures. 56 metro stations today in Delhi are shut. 53 trains coming in from across the country into Delhi have either been diverted or those trains have been cancelled. There are 33,000 personnel on ground, which include BSF, CRPF, Rapid Action Force. 6 kilometer radius of central Delhi has completely been cordoned off. There is no internet. The last time actions like this happened, sir, I don't remember in my public memory, even during the farm protest, something like this happened. So therefore, can we say not in India, but Delhi mein emergency hai aaj?
1: See, the responsibility of the government and the agencies is not only to allow people to protest, but safeguard the safety, security and interests of the general citizens. If you talk about your democratic rights, that doesn't give you permission or a right to take away others' rights. This group of people are basically a rowdy group of people who doesn't believe in rule of law. They talk about democracy, but they don't believe in principles of democracy. If you disregard the mandate of the people and you want to determine and enforce things to the street protests and by gunpoint, sloganeering, and you want to decide the course of the nation through the street protests, that will not happen. We are responsible people. This is a huge mandate given by the people of our country under the leadership of Narendra Modi ji. We will ensure that all the tenets of democratic principles are maintained. We cannot allow any kind of anarchy to prevail in the country. And few bunch of people cannot take country to their own whims and fancies. They may create certain dreams, which is not, you know, related to the ground reality. So we will not allow the common people to suffer. So with regards to Preeti's question about the trains and roads are being sanitized or blocked, these are basically preventive action to ensure that Delhi is not taken into ransom by these people. Delhi is the national capital of India. We cannot allow people to just come and destroy the city. It won't happen. But if you see the police action, you see the police action in the United States, you see the police action in China or in France or UK, and see the police action of Delhi police and our central armed forces, so much of restraint you see. Very humanely our police personnel are handling the protesters. What else you want?
2: Sir, but Rahul Gandhi as leader of opposition says democracy is dead. There is vote chori happening. All elections the results have to be declared null and void. Return to ballot paper. So, you know, they it is being said that according to Rahul Gandhi, Prime Minister Narendra Modi, Home Minister Amit Shah, CEC Ganesh Kumar and Rashtriya Swayam Sevak Sangh Sarsangh Chalak, they've subverted democracy of India.
1: Don't trust Rahul Gandhi ji that much. See, in 2014, it was the Congress government, UPA government. We came to the power with absolute majority on our own, BJP. But still we had the NDA government. What did they say? BJP came to power by polarizing the voters' mind. Then 2019, we came back with bigger mandate. And they came out with all kind of allegation that, oh, Hitler Shahi, dictatorship, the country is taken over by the concept of majoritarianism, the Hindu consolidation, all these things, they were giving the alibis. And then 2024, when our numbers got reduced, then they celebrated. And they say, Pappu pass ho gaya, 99 mark mil gaya hai. The Congress got 99 seats. And they celebrated. Everybody saw it. And BJP was reduced to 240. But after 5-6 months, they realized

0: that BJP and the NDA is comfortably managing the country's affairs. And suddenly some group of NGO and some advisors came together and then created this narrative of vote chori. So the same election commission, they got elected in Kerala, in Tamil Nadu, in Himachal, then in Telangana, and in Karnataka. They're enjoying the governance and the fruits there. So I think, yes, I do agree that there are certain section of the people who believe what Congress people are saying. They believe because they are their supporters. In democracy, we cannot claim to have 90% of people support us all the time. There will be always dissent. There will be always people who will be opposed to us. That's fine. But don't create false narrative. We were in opposition for more than 50 years. I personally spent my youthful days as an opposition. When I was elected, I was opposition MP. And for 20 years, I struggled as an opposition person. I raised slogans, I questioned the government, but we never attacked any constitutional authority. We never created false narrative. We constantly kept in touch with the people. And today they are becoming leaders through social media. We used to walk on foot for months and months. That is how we won the confidence of the people. And today we are strongly rooted in the ground, on the ground. But these people will just fade away because these are the leaders created by social media. I don't undermine social media's importance. But social media leaders can be wiped out anytime. It's a one wave which can change the course. But we, BJP workers, we are BJP karyakartas, we are rooted deep on the ground.
1: Minister, you know, let's not talk about the political parties. Leave out the Congress, the Aam Aadmi Party, the TMC, every party which is criticizing you today. My question, sir, is the space for dissent shrinking in the country? And why I ask you this is, you're a man of law. Yesterday, when the top court of the country heard the petitions on the protest today, the top court of the country observed that you're trying to swat a mosquito by a hammer. Regulate, do not shut down. But the government today has shut Delhi down, sir.
0: That is not correct. The observation of the court is well taken. But that is not the order. True. We must differentiate between the court observation during the hearing process and the final judgment. And we always say that all the honorable judges should speak through their judgment. But these days, we all are human beings after all. We love running commentaries and all. The thing is, as long as we are not breaking the rules, rule of law is the yardstick. As long as our action is not out of the rule book and not breaking the constitutional provisions, then there can be always differences in opinion. Even the courts may be adverse to some of the actions we take. But until and unless it is treated as illegal action, then we cannot make any judgment. Okay. Court can definitely come out with certain direction, they can give some advisory ruling also. But what I am saying is, we have never done since 2014 up till now anything which is unconstitutional, which is illegal. We have not done anything so far, and we will not do in future also.
2: Sir, the entire opposition is united saying SIR is incorrect. It's being done wrongly. 13 crore voters have been disenfranchised, and the government in selective areas is removing votes of those who do not vote for the BJP. The opposition is united on SIR.
0: First of all, these 13.7 crore voters are deleted. That itself is a wrong notion. There is a mobility in the country. So the basic funda of voter list has to be clean. What is the purpose of SIR? The voter list has to be genuine to have a proper election. Why do you think that every time there is election, the voting percentage is 55%? In Mumbai, it is always 45% to 50%. In some of the cities, it is always 60%. Why? Because every voter list used to be at least 30% filled with people who are either dead or shifted or have a duplicate registration in elsewhere also. It is the duty of the Election Commission to ensure that the process of cleaning up the electoral roll must be continued. SIR is not a new phenomenon. It has been happening since 1950s, after 51, and it's happening now. We never raised this issue. So if you see, if you break up, I don't want to give in detail because it will become a little lengthy. Highest numbers of voters are either shifted or dead. There are around 2.5 crore voters who are unable to provide any kind of documents. Only Indians can vote. Now, if you are going to America or Singapore, you want to take citizenship there, you struggle. Here, to just deposit a simple document so that your proof of residency or citizenship is beyond any question. What is the problem? You don't want to do anything to be an Indian? You should be lucky to be Indian. And to prove that you are Indian, what is the problem in providing certain documents which are basic things? So it is totally a false claim that the SIR is a process to remove the Muslims or people who don't vote for BJP. It is absolutely false. It is only a process, a due process being followed. It has been done in the past. It is being done now. And in the time to come, this narrative will also be totally dismissed by the people, what they did during the CAA time. The campaign around the country was that Citizenship Amendment Bill was brought to disfranchise and to remove the citizenship status of the Muslims. Has any Muslim today came and said that the citizenship has been removed due to CAA? But did they even seek apology to us? No. I have told the opposition people in the parliament that you ran a campaign for 2 years that CAA was brought to remove the Muslims from Indian citizenship status. Has been approved, right? No. And they have not even considered of regretting. They are further consolidating their narrative campaign to add more false stories. So this SIR campaign is also same as what they have done during the CAA time.
1: Minister, as a journalist, if one analyzes the grammar and the language of the government dealing with protest, we see a marked change. If you went back to what happened in July, the government was softer. These are our children. We need to make them understand. Today, the language, you know, it seems you have chosen to draw a very hard line of us against them. It's democracy versus mobocracy. And I'll give you an example, sir. A week ago, we are in Mumbai, there was a protest by the Cockroach Janata Party, which the then chief minister did not, or the police here did not give permission, but it was a successful protest which was allowed. Today, as we speak, 400 people in Mumbai have been detained, and they have been called anarchists. The language has changed. Is it a conscious decision to take a very hard stand now?
0: It is not only a conscious decision, but it is a correct decision we are taking. That time when the protest was carried out in the name of reforms in examination, the need and other related to the students' interests, that was not a political kind of a protest. That was a protest for concern, which also we feel that a genuine concern. This time it is a purely hardcore political protest. And this so-called cockroach party is nothing but the workers of Aam Aadmi Party. These Aam Aadmi workers, wearing the dresses of cockroach and trying to mislead the people, will not succeed. And the Congress party and this Aam Aadmi party should better decide. who is standing where. Because there's a competition going on between Rahul Gandhi and Kejriwal. The Congress party means Kejriwal. So there is a competition of who can abuse more. Well, you can abuse us, but why are you abusing the constitutional authority?
2: No, because they're saying that the constitutional authority, if I may, is working as an extension of the government. Opposition parties and the two parties you mentioned, they say that the election commission and Nirvachan Sadan is an extension of the BJP Mukhyalay.
0: Are Gaurav ji, Priti, both of you and the entire audience will very well know, we have not made any election commissioner as judge or MP. We have not brought any BJP worker as a chief election commissioner. It is the Congress party who used to make, you know, remember, I can go on with the names. Sitting MP made as High Court judge. After retirement of High Court judge, again brought as member of parliament. Chief election commissioner brought in as member of parliament, then made minister. We don't do this kind of extremely objectionable steps taken by the Congress party in the past. We don't do this kind of, juggling the people from judiciary to politics to election commission. We don't do that. We believe in ethical conduct of each authority and people occupying those important institutions. We don't play around with the status because we believe in not only the constitutional provisions but the spirit also. Even if we make one retired judge or retired election commissioner as MP, then you can brand us at par with the Congress party. But at this stage, please don't compare us with Congress party.
1: But Minister, sir, are you, or rather your party, doing itself the biggest disfavor by defending the Chief Election Commission of India? Because what we are getting from the Election Commission is a one-sided, explanation in press notes. But what we hear is the BJP coming out in strong defense of a constitutional body.
0: We are not defending the people sitting in the Election Commission alone. We are defending the institution. If you target the constitutional authorities, if you target the Supreme Court, if you target Election Commission, what is the role you expect from the government? And when I was law minister, I very well used to deal on daily basis with the Election Commission. You know, Election Commission also is under administrative control and supervision of the Ministry of Law and Justice, same as the judiciary. So I have very closely dealt with both judiciary and election commission. In fact, it was during my time as law minister, we gave the biggest gift to the younger generation by introducing the registration date from 1st January to 1st April, 1st July, 1st October. Earlier, you must be knowing it. If you miss out 1st January, the only available date to enter into electoral roll was next year, January. What we did is, the moment you enter the age of 18 years old, you must get the voting right. What were they doing, Congress party doing for such a long time? Immediately 1.5 crore youth automatically got opportunity to be enrolled in the voting list. That is what we did it. All practical things. I can go on listing what we have achieved. But what I am making very, very pertinent point here is, the Election Commission or Supreme Court, they are all same part of the state. They are different organs, but part of the same state. We are government. If we don't defend the constitutional authorities, should we leave it, the constitutional authorities, to the brutal attack of these people? They are irresponsible people.
2: No, but the constitutional authorities should also be responsive to 300, as Rahul Gandhi said, members of parliament who are seeking time to meet them. They're protesting on the streets, they're protesting outside and then inside Akashwani Bhavan, but CC does not find time to even meet them.
0: Gaurav,
2: does that
0: you
2: not
0: are,
2: smack of arrogance?
0: You are taking Rahul Gandhi too literally. See, there is a process in everything. Rahul Gandhi and these people wanted to protest, and police said, okay, you protest. Suddenly they marched towards Election Commission's building. And out of blue, even the Congress people didn't know. Suddenly Rahul Gandhi said, we want to meet the Election Commission. Can you walk into the room of Election Commissioner with 400 or 500 people? And he was lying. There were not 300 MPs. They don't have 300 MPs. There were some 100 MPs were there. And he said, 300 MPs want to meet Election Commission. Is it possible? Is it feasible? And then when they said they want to meet the Election Commission, the Election Commission came with a response. Okay, tell me the list, who all want to come. And give us the list and we will give you the time. Then all the three Election Commissioners wanted to meet, they are prepared. Then suddenly Rahul Gandhi said, nahi, nahi, nahi, nahi milna, abhi ja raha hai. I mean, how do you deal with such a people, such a person? I deal with Rahul Gandhi ji on daily basis in parliament, especially during session. He's a very difficult person.
1: Sir, let's leave the Congress and Rahul Gandhi aside, but a constitutional body like the Election Commission of India should also have, and I know you will agree, constitutional morality. So, in effect, should not the Election Commission of India come out and address a press conference instead of press notes and make a point-by-point rebuttal of every charge that has been made?
0: Now, that is a very good point. Priti has made a very pertinent point. But the problem is, if Election Commission start debating with the political parties on a daily basis, it will diminish their own stature. And I don't think there should be any kind of a duel with any political parties. Election Commission is independent constitutional body. I believe in the past, when Congress party raised certain objections and certain queries, the Election Commission gave the clarification. They came out with certain clarification. But then the Congress doesn't believe in all these kind of facts and figures and all those kind of rules. It's difficult to deal with people who don't believe in rule of law.
2: But what, sir, process becomes the punishment. If I stay for a moment on the SIR process, Special Intensive Revision of Electoral Rolls, in Bihar, a certain set of rules followed. In Bengal, the process became the punishment, that a large number of people were removed from the electoral rolls who have since made it to it once they appealed. So the aim, as TMC says, is to ensure that TMC voters are unable to vote, and BJP then comes to power with a thumping majority in Bengal.
0: No, you are just saying it on the basis of what they are claiming. If any genuine Indian is deleted from the voter list, there is a provision for claims and objections, and you are given time. So Form 6 is attached with the affirmation note, that slip, where you can make certain claims and then prove yourself to be the citizen. We will be the happiest person to help anybody who is a genuine Indian but somehow deleted, or due to change of address or some error in the names and all, removed. But can we get into the electoral roll again? So tell me anybody, a genuine person, genuine Indian, who has been removed and not being able to get re-enrollment. Tell me.
1: Minister, you know, once again drawing your attention back to the Election Commission, because we are in a place today where it's not just the opposition. There have been multiple press reports that have raised certain lapses or alleged lapses on the part of the Election Commission. So maybe not answerable to political parties, but the Election Commission should maybe address a press conference and address the charges that have been leveled by certain investigations and reports.
0: See, first of all, I should not be sounding as if I am speaking on behalf of Election Commission all the time. And that will be construed as totally one-sided favoring Election Commission. I am not an authorized person to speak for Election Commission. I am on more common point, you know, that we, as a minister, as a government, we must defend the constitutional authorities. That is number one. Number two, as I had stated earlier, Election Commission has made many press conferences. They have conducted press conferences and given certain clarification in the past. But if there are anything which you feel that Election Commission has violated the rules or the convention, or anything which the opposition party feels that Election Commission should do, They've got all the freedom, all the rights to go to the Election Commission. And if Election Commission of India doesn't listen to them, they can always take the course of law. The legal action is open to them. They can knock the door of the Supreme Court. So, I mean, if they don't believe Supreme Court gives certain order, they started saying that they don't trust the institution of Supreme Court. Now, what can you do? So it's a, that's why I'm saying, if the opposition party is extremely irresponsible, it is very difficult for the government to make them understand. So it is the people of India who will have to decide. But we are very clear. Prime Minister Modi ji has clearly stated from the day one, we will not do anything which is unethical, which is illegal and unconstitutional. You'll never find from my words or from my deeds.
2: But right now what you notice is if the government doesn't end up clarifying some of these aspects, people say, and look at the number of protests that are happening. There are protests that are happening in Delhi. There are protests that are happening in Mumbai. There are, Rahul Gandhi is doing a Chhatro Ki Goonj in Chennai. There are protests that are planned in Ladakh. So from Ladakh to Lakshadweep, if I may, all the way down to, Tamil Nadu, there are protests that are happening. Students, youngsters, people taking to the streets. And you say whether it is Rahul Gandhi versus Aam Aadmi Party, sir, they could be operating, the entire opposition coming together to say democracy is dying or dead.
0: See, India is the largest democracy in the world. By gathering 300,000, 400,000, doesn't make it representative of the common people. अब यूरोप का सारा यूरोप का जो देश है वो तो हमारा एक एक स्टेट का बराबर है तो इतना बड़ा देश में प्रोटेस्ट होता है 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Hum to aap dekha hoga BJP ka jab rally hota tha, 5 lakhs, 6 lakhs, when it was the boat club, when that was permitted, because there had space, the largest rallies were conducted by BJP. But did we ever instigate our protesters to enter into the premises of other institutions? That becomes mobocracy. तो हर भीड़ को इकट्ठा करके फिर ऑक्यूपाई करो ऑफिस ये तो नहीं कर सकते पार्लियामेंट में इलीगली मार्च कैसे कराओगे वी कैन नॉट डू दैट अगर भीड़ जमा करना है भीड़ तंत्र का है तो हम भी 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अ लॉन्ग टाइम to come to the government and to serve the people of this nation. They cannot throw us out just mere by misleading and creating false narrative. Nahi kar sakta hai. Hum log zameen se jude hue log hai.
1: Minister, you are right when you say that you really can't speak for the Election Commission, so allow me to ask you something that you can speak for, which is being the portfolio that you hold of being the Parliamentary Affairs Minister. And the Parliament session, last session, is still hasn't been prorogued. Once again, speculation is swirling that maybe in December, because this would be your chance to bring in delimitation. Is it still on the table? Or too many protests? So
0: no, we are not linking protests with the women reservation. First of all, I will make a very specific point so that there is no confusion. Prorogue is something, it can happen anytime. There's no rule that when you sign a die, adjourn the house, you have to prorogue within a period of time. There's no rule. There has been one incident where one session to next session was conducted without proroguing the house. That is for clarification. Number two, the woman reservation is a commitment of our government to the women of our nation. We will give it. Prime Minister Modi ji has already stated we'll give it. How, when, that is just a matter of time. Thirdly, delimitation and woman reservation were already linked in the Nari Shakti Vandan Adhiniyam in 2023, where it was stated that the woman reservation will be provided based on the delimitation conducted on the basis of census conducted after 2026. 2026 census, it is delayed because of the COVID, and now because of the caste-based census is taking time. Because of that, we don't want to let the reservation become the victim. So it is taking time. People are saying, some especially Congress people are saying, that why don't you give reservation straight away? Yes, we passed the bill. It is an act. It is a commitment. But the thing is, the provision we inserted there itself says that it has to be on the basis of 26.
1: But they say to de-link it. De-link it, de-link women reservation from delimitation.
0: No,
1: I'm
0: not.
1: Give reservation on 543 current Lok Sabha spread.
0: I'm talking about what was there in 2023 Act. So, based on that, we are following what was there. Thirdly, whenever the House is convened, I don't think Congress party or opposition party are very serious about the House. They are busy protesting all the time. And over the years I have seen, I have been in parliament for such a long time, the Congress MPs have now come to the term that they are elected only to protest in the House. They forgot now. Their leader doesn't speak. They don't believe in debate and discussion. And when we pass the bill, because it is necessary, they accuse us that, oh, there is not enough time for debate and discussion. And when we give time, they don't come to the House.
2: So, you know, you are the Parliamentary Affairs Minister, sir. Isn't this now your responsibility to reach out to your friend Rahul Gandhi? You know, I believe both of you talk on fitness and, you know, that's key with the two of you. Reach out to him, convince the opposition, let them sit through Parliament, debate these issues on the floor instead of the street. After all, it's the temple of democracy.
0: No, last time... in fact, I had many times discussed with Sri Rahul Gandhi. The last discussion we had was in his room, where we sat for close to 1 hour. Normally, we don't sit for that long, but that day, his sister Priyanka Vadra was also sitting there. So we had a long discussion. Nothing, you know, a kind of uncomfortable situation. We had a very good discussion. But the end of the day, if the leader of opposition do not agree to participate in the proceedings of the House or let the parliament function smoothly, all kind of talk becomes unproductive. I am ready to talk to him. We speak over the phone and all. It is my duty as a parliamentary affairs minister to bridge the gap between the opposition and the ruling party. And you can ask the other opposition MPs, whether in the business advisory committee meeting or in the one-to-one, I always reach out to the opposition parties. I am a very simple man. I don't just have any ego in my mind. I can do anything to ensure that they cooperate. But beyond a point, if they have decided that they don't want to let the parliament function smoothly, then we can't, become a victim of the situation. If the budget has to be passed, it has to be passed. Otherwise, aapka kharcha kahan se nikalega? ये तो इंडिया टुडे का खर्चा भी तो बजट से पास करने के बाद तो मार्केट में चलेगा तभी तो आएगा तो सैलरी कहां से आएगा तो जो कॉन्स्टिट्यूशनल ऑब्लिगेशन हैज टू बी मेंटेन इफ वी हैव टू पास अ बिल वी विल पास द बिल वेदर दे कोऑपरेट और नॉट वी आर इन द गवर्नमेंट इट इज आवर ड्यूटी बट एट द सेम टाइम इट इज माई ड्यूटी टू एंश्योर दैट दे कम ऑन बोर्ड इफ दे डोंट कम ऑन बोर्ड
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0: 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बिजनेस Because we have to serve the people. We are here for the people. The opposition cannot hijack the entire parliamentary system due to their agenda. They can't do that.
1: Let me draw your attention, Minister, back to delimitation. Because it seems the window is closing.
0: She is talking about delimitation. She might be interested in the woman reservation. Politics mein aayega.
1: Nahi sir, we are journalists only.
0: Nahi, there are many journalists who became very successful politicians.
1: True. But to ask you that...
0: Then I'll be happy if you get elected someday, you enter into politics.
1: But sir, journalist hi chhod dijiye. So, what, sir, my question is, the window is closing. And why it seems, because if it has to happen before 2029, it will need to happen in December, because then early next year is election, president election. So your window is now till December. Do you think it will happen till then?
0: No, that's true. When we are closing towards 2029, every month or every day is important for us. And as I said, it is a commitment to ensure that 33% reservation for women is implemented in 2029
1: election. Do you have the numbers?
0: I think whenever we take up this matter, we will have the number. Last time, we could not manage the number, but I think many MPs have realized that we should pass this necessary amendment as soon as possible.
2: अच्छा मिनिस्टर ये बताइए ये जो इस समय प्रोटेस्ट चले ही जा रहे हैं क्या as parliamentary affairs minister will you reach out to whether it's Rahul Gandhi or other opposition leaders कि चलो मिल बैठ के बातें करते हैं sort out करते हैं facts public domain में सब डालते हैं ताकि देश आगे चल सके बिना हिंसा के बिना इस agitation के
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1: 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What is your message to them? Because they don't ally with the political party, they are allying in their head with the cause. And they don't want to hear the word anarchist being told to them.
0: Sometimes I feel sad that some of the youth or some people who I never expect to misinterpret the system or the provisions, I wish we could convince them. जैसे फिल्म इंडस्ट्री में भी मैंने कुछ चेहरे देखे हैं फिल्म में काम करते हैं वो एबीसी नहीं मालूम दिन भर कमेंट करता है मैं जब एक दिन वंदे मातरम को लेकर के
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0: 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I can't lie. I live a natural life. So if the Congress party or opposition people try to make certain accusation or some kind of a unpleasant comment about me, it's not going to affect. I'm a natural person. So even in the midst of my busy schedules and other duties, I live my life king size. I go to jungle, I go to mountains, I swim, I can drive, I can do anything. whatever gives me pleasure. I'm a natural man. So people have understood by now that I live a natural life and I'm a very genuine human being. I don't harm people. I don't speak ill about people without any reason. I can counter, okay, but on my own, I don't do anything to harm other people or to kind of sadden other people with my comments.
1: And you take all questions completely without cross-checking one question. And that Gaurav and I can vouch for. Thank you, sir.
0: Thank you very much.
3: 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Let me please call upon stage Srinik Mehta, Vice President, Media, Kokla Ben Ambani Hospital.

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1: Hello everyone. It has been a day full of fast-paced developments. Delhi was turned into a fortress. The protest did not happen. But despite that, the CJP did manage to send a message that it can mobilize students. Because in several parts of central Delhi, students did try to gather. Despite all that, almost 3,000 detentions is what is being reported as of now. The headlines at 9 p.m. Amidst anti-CEC protest, three former CMs, Mamata Banerjee, Arvind Kejriwal and Pinaray Vijayan, detained. Mamata claims insult to opposition leaders. Arvind Kejriwal says all of government's prisons will fall short if centre messes with the youth. India bloc leaders to further up the ante against CEC Gyanesh Kumar. Opposition leaders planning mobilization for October 12th. They plan to hand over the memorandum against the CEC to the top court. Kokhru Janata Party's Dip K, Saurabh Das and Ashutosh Ranka detained by Delhi police on arrival from inside the aircraft. Dip K stays defiant, says not scared of Delhi police, was prepared for the arrest.
2: If you're watching this video, इसका मतलब मैं, आशु और सौरभ हम तीनों अरेस्ट हो चुके हैं. हमारे बाद इस मूवमेंट को अजिंक्य लीड करेगा. तो आप जितने भी ये वीडियोस देख रहे हैं, प्लीज फॉलो अजिंक्य शिंदे. He will be carrying forward the Kokhru Janata Party after Ashutosh, me and Saurabh.
1: High drama at Mumbai anti-SIR protests. Actor Imran Khan detained along with 400 others.
3: देश में और शहर में वी शुड ऑलवेज हैव फ्रीडम ऑफ मूवमेंट. ऐसी भी क्या खतरा है. आप यहाँ देख सकते हैं कितने सारे पुलिस के लोग हैं.
1: Speaking at the India Today Mumbai conclave, Union Minister Kiran Rijiju accuses the opposition of peddling lies and fake narratives defending the police action. Rijiju says protesters violated law and order while the police handled the situation humanely.
4: Dictatorship. The country is taken over by the concept. Enforce things through the street protests and by gunpoint, sloganeering, and you want to decide the course of the nation through the street protests. That will not happen.

0: And we are starting the show with a piece of breaking news which is just coming in. The Apex Court and a special bench of the Supreme Court will be open on Sunday to hear contempt petition alleging excessive shutdowns, blockade of metros, trains and detention of persons in Delhi. The Supreme Court will be hearing this plea on Sunday. It's a habeas corpus petition which has been filed by senior advocate Menika Guruswamy over detentions of protesters on Saturday. And advocate Shailendra Mani Tripathi has moved contempt case against Home Secretary for violation of the Supreme Court's, court's directions passed on Friday for proportionate steps. Remember, the Supreme Court had spoken about balance which is needed. While allowing protests, the right of citizens should also be protected. Let me bring in Anisha Mathur, who's tracking the story very, very closely. So what is expected in the Supreme Court tomorrow, Anisha?
1: Well, Maria, tomorrow in a special sitting on a Sunday, Supreme Court to look into two aspects, as you just mentioned. One is the contempt petition against the Home Secretary, the DMRC chairperson and the Delhi Police Commissioner, saying that despite the fact that the Supreme Court had clearly said that there should be proportionate response to the protest, that there cannot be complete lockdown of the metro services, the metro stations, as well as the trains. Those steps were in fact taken the very next day after the Supreme Court order. That is the petition for contempt. The second one, and the more important one, is likely to be the habeas corpus PIL that was filed by Menaka Guruswamy, senior advocate and the TMC MP, who has raised this point of preventive detention of political leaders, preventive detention of lawyers, students, protesters across the national capital, raising the point that preventive detention is not valid when it comes to protests. A law and order situation has to be dealt with in a through law and order manner. You cannot simply detain persons before any violation of law and order has actually happened. Remember, Saturday morning saw a very shocking incident, not just because students were being detained, not just because CJP protesters, CJP leaders were detained from the airport. We also saw for the first time lawyers being picked up from right outside the lawyers' chambers where they were gathered to protest. And this is not just some juniors or some young person. This is senior lawyers who were dragged away from the Supreme Court lawyers' chambers premises. And that's
0: absolutely unprecedented is what is the word that has been used, Anisha. What we saw play out in Delhi is something that we have not seen in the past. The kind of deployment has been huge. Paramilitary forces ensuring that the entire

0: total lockdown. Appreciate your time there. Delhi braced for Dharna today, but the massive protest call quickly turned into a day of detentions. At the center of it all, CJP leaders who landed in the capital only to be detained moments after stepping. In fact, that detention happened while they were there inside the aircraft. Abhijit Dibke, Saurav Das and Ashutosh Ranka were all detained, but the crackdown was not confined to the airport. Barricading, multi-layer police deployment, flag marches, drones and body cam deployment. Police had turned Delhi into a fortress and the crackdown began even before protesters could reach the protest site. Protesters from across the national capital were detained by the security forces. Today's agitation may have been contained, but amidst growing dissent against the chief election commissioner, has the crackdown set the stage for a bigger confrontation? Before I bring in the guests, here's what happened today.
1: Delhi airport becomes the center of detention drama. The moment CJP leaders touched down in Delhi, cops entered the flight. What followed was detention of Abhijit Dibke, Saurav Das and Ashutosh Ranka. The extraordinary scenes captured on multiple phones show a visibly agitated Dibke slamming PM Modi and daring the police officers to arrest him.
2: So, ये हम लोगों को उठाने के लिए दिल्ली पुलिस प्लेन में ही आ रही है. You can see it. दिल्ली पुलिस के सारे ऑफिसर्स अभी प्लेन में घुस रहे. हम लोग अभी जस्ट लैंड ही हुए थे. सारे के सारे लोग दिल्ली पुलिस के ऑफिसर्स यहाँ लाइन में खड़े हैं. हमें प्लेन के अंदर से उठाने की 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
1: Shortly before he was detained, India Today spoke to Dibke about the detention which was imminent.
3: CJP ke logo ko detain karne ki abhi bhi baat aa rahi hai. Kaise dekhte hain aap? Kya hoga aap Delhi airport?
4: Sabko to andar kar diya. Ab dekhte hain hame bhi andar karte
1: hain. In the face of inevitable detention, Dibke put up a defiant show in front of the cops. Perhaps he knew what was coming. In a pre-recorded video, Abhijit Dibke himself handed over the responsibility of taking the CJP movement forward to Ajinkya Shinde.
2: If you're watching this video, इसका मतलब मैं, आशु और सौरभ हम तीनों अरेस्ट हो चुके हैं. हमारे बाद इस मूवमेंट को अजिंक्य लीड करेगा. तो आप जितने भी ये वीडियोस देख रहे हैं, प्लीज फॉलो अजिंक्य शिंदे. ही विल बी कैरिंग फॉरवर्ड द कॉकरोच जनता पार्टी आफ्टर आशुतोष, मी एंड सौरभ.
1: The crackdown began even before protesters could reach the site. Protesters from across the national capital were detained by the security forces. One key demand of protesters, resignation of Gyanesh Kumar.
5: These are students who have gathered. From where have you come?
6: I'm actually a school student.
5: School student?
6: I'm in 12th standard.
5: 12th standard?
6: Yes.
5: You're not scared about the fact that...
6: You see, the more you hit onto something, the more it bumps. It doesn't get down, it only gets up. So one day the volcano eventually hits.
1: When protesters from the left students' wing failed to dodge the barricading, they changed their protest location to BJP headquarters but were detained.
7: There is no other vehicle that's being allowed to pass through the entirety of the vicinity of Central Delhi. This is in fact very close to Connaught Place as we speak, and we're moving that side to bring you the updates from what's happening there, because there are more detentions happening as we speak. You can see another bus.

0: just leaving. This is another bus of the police officers leaving with detained protesters.
1: Delhi police also maintained strict checks on all roads leading to Jantar Mantar.
2: You can see the body cam on bodies of these senior police officials. Dheeraj Narang, who is ACP, he is present here and he is seeking details of people who are entering in Delhi. And after their details are ascertained and if people are able to satisfy Delhi police, then only they are allowed to enter in central Delhi from this entry point of ITO.
1: Even paramilitary forces in multi-layers were deployed to avoid the rerun of Jantar Mantar protests round one. It was a massive protest call by the CJP against CEC Gyanesh Kumar, but the agitation was contained by the Delhi police action. With Shreya Chatterjee, Piyush Mishra, Sriya Kundu and Shambhavi Srivastava, Bureau Report, India Today.
3: And let me go straight to Amit Bhardwaj, who's joining us live. Amit has been reporting from ground zero in Delhi through the day. Amit, give me an update on the CJP leadership. Are they still in the custody? What do we know about it?
4: Details about CJP leadership is unclear. Abhijit Dibke's grandmother is no more. So we were given an indication that he has been given an option of going back to Maharashtra. So is that happening? We do not have certain factual updates on that particular aspect. But yes, Abhijit Dibke was given that option. We were given to understand. But from here on, Maria, it will be the litmus test for the Delhi police from tomorrow. Why I'm saying that? Because the leadership of CJP is in Delhi police custody. If they continue to be in Delhi police custody, they will have to show arrest, the grounds of arrest, and then the protest becomes very organic from tomorrow. On Monday, the opposition parties are preparing for a mega mobilization, and that is why the India bloc leaders have been already asked to ensure their presence, or rather requested to ensure their presence in the national capital. Mamata Banerjee, I'm given to understand, has delayed her program to go back to West Bengal. She'll be here. Abhishek Banerjee is coming back. M.A. Baby has been requested to stay back in the national capital for Monday mega protest. So a memorandum has to be submitted to the Supreme Court as well, like it had happened in the president's case. And the opposition parties had submitted the memorandum with the president as well yesterday. So can you keep cancelling the trains? Can you keep the internet snapped in Lutyens zone? Can you keep the metro station shut down on Monday as well? If not, then it will be a big litmus test, because okay, on one side, the CJP is not going to stop their mobilization, or possibly it will become organic. And on the other side, the political mobilization is also going to increase on Monday.
3: All back right, Amit. Appreciate your time. Yashwardhan Azad is former IPS officer who joins me live. We also have O.P. Rawat, former CEC. Sanju Verma, national spokesperson of the BJP, is live with me. Rahul Singh is a spokesperson of the Congress, and Rajat Sethi, political analyst. We have Ravisha Pradeep, who is the CJP spokesperson. I'm going to begin with you, Ms. Verma. Why this unprecedented deployment in the national capital? I was there on the ground. I have not seen something even close to what I witnessed today. It was similar to lockdown that we saw during the COVID times.
5: Maria, thank you for having me over. So the first point is this. Under Article 254 of the Constitution, Article 246, Entry 1, Entry 2, Entry 4, List 1, 7th Schedule of the Indian Constitution, law and order is the prerogative of the government of the day, the Modi government in this case. So if the Modi government has done the needful to ensure that the law and order machinery works seamlessly, I don't think anybody should be having any problems. Point number two, what happened on the 20th of July at Jantar Mantar? Modi ki terbi par samose bantenge, Sansad Bhavan ko aag laga do, Samvidhan ko aag laga do, Umar Khalid zindabad, Sharjil Imam zindabad, Modi mar gaya, hai hai. Amit Shah mar gaya, hai hai. These are slogans that were raised, and social media is full of such incendiary slogans. And what was the response of cockroach Janata Party leaders? सौरव दास, अभिजीत दिपके एंड आशुतोष रंका, अरे ये तो हमारे लोग है ही नहीं। और फ्रीडम ऑफ स्पीच पर बंदिश थोड़ी लगाई जा सकती है। The entire cockroach gang, Maria, keeps talking about Article 19 has given us the right to protest. Excuse me, संविधान पढ़ लिख कर आया करो। The same Article 19 also says that no fundamental right is absolute. It is subject to reasonable restrictions pertaining to public order, morality, and
3: health.
5: And my final point is this, Maria, my final point. Has anybody from the cockroach Janata Party, has Rahul Gandhi, has Priyanka Vadra, has Mamata Banerjee, has Akhilesh Yadav, has anybody once spoken out against the violence that was unleashed against ACP of Punjabi Bagh, against the ACP of Connaught Place, against
3: Sanju
5: the
3: Verma
5: Special
3: ji.
5: Commissioner Mr.
3: In
5: Anish
3: fact,
5: Shukla.
3: I have spoken to a number of them and all of them have condemned it. So I'm going to move ahead and I will ask Ravisha Pradeep, CJP National Spokesperson, first now to respond to this. Ravisha, if you look at the Delhi police's rationale tweet, which was put out yesterday, they said that because the protest turned violent on 20th of July, this is precautionary measure which is being taken today. How does the CJP look at developments of today, particularly that their leadership was picked up from inside the aircraft?
6: Right. So thank you for having me on the panel tonight. So having said that, I feel like this way of preventive detention of potential protesters is extremely unlawful. And having said that, there is also a selective way of detaining people on ground. For example, you are completely letting the RSS goons go berserk on peaceful protesters on ground, and you are completely watching the show. The Delhi police is watching the show while these goons are completely, going crazy over peaceful protesters on ground. And when you are talking about trying to maintain harmony or trying to detain people because you don't want things to go out of hand, so I don't understand this nitpicking of whom you want to detain and whom you do not want to detain. And another point I want to bring out is when the national capital is unfortunately infamous for a lot of crimes that happen against women, then you don't see this kind of preventive measures or any measures taken by the Delhi police to curb it. But now when you see them, there is a huge battalion that has come out to pick up Ashutosh, to pick up Saurabh and Deep K. So, this way of, acting so promptly, I mean, I'm surprised to know that this is actually possible in Delhi, because for years we thought that maybe this is not
3: how the national capital. It is the national capital. Yashwardhan Azad, you have been a cop for decades, now retired. Tell me, when was the last time private citizens were picked up from inside an aircraft?
7: Well, that was not really required. I understand they could have easily been picked up in a more decent manner. And in fact, they could have been picked up in Bombay because in Bombay also, everywhere there were arrests going on. I think what has happened is absolutely unprecedented. And I think it is because that, as I always maintain, that the institutions, when they lose credibility, I'll just give you an example that 3 years back in London, the Metropolitan Police Commissioner, Mark Rowley, against the wishes of the Home Minister, and even Rishi Sunak, he allowed a pro-Palestinian march. And he said that the threat does not cross the threshold, which will be a danger to public safety or public order. Here, if the police commissioner also exercised his authority, he could have easily managed a crowd away to 10,000 people as a protest. And the only thing was that it was important for the police commissioner to stand up and say, no, I can manage this. And he could have given them a protest side. At least there would have been a negotiating contract that you come, fine, I give you this area, you'll be here for 6 hours, and you will not vandalize or do anything. Otherwise, we are going to take strong action. And this would have put the cockroach party on the defensive, and if they would have done something with the body cams and all that, the police, not the police, the government would have had an upper hand. But unfortunately, by not negotiating, not doing, I mean, these are technical things. 7 tarikh ko diya application, 10 tarikh ko nahi aaya. You know, there are instant protests all over the world. Allow it. How does it matter? It doesn't really make a difference. Some of them climb barricades. Some of them, you know, jump here and there. It really doesn't matter because democracy, all this happens. So it's an unfortunate incident. And now what has happened is because there was no negotiations or anything, people have been detained. I've been trying to see my friend's daughter who's been detained. So this will lead to another call. And this thing will keep on going on and on with no end. So what was...
3: Okay, so perhaps Sanju Verma should answer this. Sanju Verma, you know, Delhi police can have this kind of deployment for one day or maybe a couple of days. It can come up with this rationale once, twice. What happens if they give another call for protest? Will Delhi be shut down again?
5: You know, Maria, let's get one thing very, very clear. Institutions have not lost their credibility. I beg to disagree with Mr. Azad. There is an attempt to delegitimize the Delhi police. There is an attempt to delegitimize the office of the Prime Minister. There is an attempt to delegitimize the office of the Union Home Minister Amit Shah. There is an attempt to brazenly delegitimize the office of the Chief Election Commissioner. When was the last time private citizens were picked off a flight, a plane, you ask, and a valid question? When was the last time you saw the BJP saying, TN Session to chor tha, S.Y. Qureshi chor hai, Ashok Lavasa chor hai, O.P. Rawat ji chor hai, Nagendra Singh chor the because he was CEC under Congress, R.K. Trivedi chor the because he was CBC, CEC under Congress, M.S. Gill chor the because he was CBC, CEC under Congress, Naveen Chawla chor the because he was CEC under Congress. There can be disagreements. We have never brazenly maligned the constitutional office of the Chief Election Commissioner. We lost one election after another. We lost Karnataka. We did not blame the Election Commission. We lost Himachal. We lost Kerala. We lost Tamil Nadu. We lost Telangana. We went back to the drawing board. But what does Rahul Gandhi do? What does Priyanka Vadra do? What does Mamata Banerjee do? Mamata Banerjee ruled for 15 long years. Tab sab changa si. The moment she's dethroned, she says,
3: Rahul, this is all being done by the Congress Party and other India bloc because you are not able to connect with the people. And because you're not able to connect with the people, you're trying to mobilize the same people that you have not been able to connect and hold these protests. And you are raising this entire issue repeatedly against the CEC and the Election Commission in particular because you are losing elections. That's the charge, not once, but multiple times by the BJP.
6: Maya, but the issue today is what happened today is not just unprecedented or unfortunate. It was also an unequivocal announcement of emergency in India. How many times do we see three former chief ministers, dozens of members of parliament, more than 3,000 students and young protesters getting picked up in the national capital of the country? 40,000 policemen were on duty today, and they converted the entire central Delhi into a police garrison. My fellow spokesperson from the Bharatiya Janata Party talked about right to freedom, fundamental rights of people. 100 trains were cancelled. 57 metro stations were shut down. Entire central Delhi was brought to halt. Patients couldn't reach hospitals. Students couldn't reach colleges and schools. People couldn't reach their offices. Is right to free movement not a fundamental right? Was this fundamental right not breached? Maria, one other very severe thing happened today. Police entered Bangla Sahib Gurdwara. How many times do we see incidents like this? And when a young activist called Damanjeet Kaur raised the issue, she was threatened with NSA. She was threatened with NSA because she comes from a minority background, and it was done by people like my fellow spokesperson, Sanjuji, by the BJP IT cell. This entire protest is not just raised by the Indian National Congress. Yes, this issue was first talked about by the Indian National Congress, but this has now become a national issue because 13 crore people lost their right to vote.
3: You know, another important point that has been made by Sanju Verma with regards to Election Commission should be responded by the former CEC, and then I'll bring in Rajat Sethi for his opening comments. O.P. Rawat, did the BJP, because help us, you know, remind our viewers, did the BJP discredit the Election Commission institution as much as the India bloc is doing? What really happened?
8: Actually, it is in the realms of politics, and one cannot attempt a comparison. But every time anybody losing blames the referee, the Election Commission. Only thing is that it's not really fair, because the referee doesn't help anyone to win or doesn't affect the chances of others and they lose. Referee is there to deliver free, fair and credible election. And this has been done by Election Commission of India as certified by Honorable Supreme Court in 2017, that although the parliament has not enacted any law for their selection, we are satisfied that all those who were appointed as CEC and DC till now, they ensured delivery of free, fair and credible election continuously.
3: But Mr. Rawat, has India witnessed these kind of protests against CEC in the past as well? I know about political protests. I know about BJP holding protests when they were in opposition, but a protest by pressure group and the scale of these protests?
8: Never before. Never before. In fact, once Aam Aadmi Party brought out a very small procession and Election Commission came out and met them at the gate, that was over.
3: So the CEC in this case also can walk an extra mile and ensure that he meets the 300 MPs that Rahul Gandhi says want to hold a meeting with the CEC and the election commissioners.
8: You said it. Anyone, any stakeholder seeking a meeting with the election commission must be welcomed immediately and immediately heard and resolve the issues, the doubts they are having, and everything will be sorted out.
3: So that's what former CEC is saying. Sanju Verma, you wanted to come in.
5: Maria, very quickly, I first want to say this to the Congress spokesperson. There is a video that is viral on social media. Rahul Gandhi has both his hands like this on a female police constable. And there is another video where Priyanka Vadra, with her elbow, is shoving it hard into the stomach of a female police constable. So Rahul Gandhi and Priyanka Vadra have no business giving bhashan on political propriety, ethics or morality. And to Mr. Rawat, I will just say one thing.
3: All right. All right. We'll try and connect with Sanju Verma. Let me bring in Rajat Sethi. Rajat, I appreciate your patience on the show. Rajat, you know, as a journalist who was on ground zero covering this protest, I also saw a number of citizens being inconvenienced. The last time we saw shutdown of Connaught Place was during the COVID times. You have a situation when the Delhi police says that India is the fastest growing economy, and then the business district in Connaught Place, the offices, the shops and the restaurants are shut.
9: So, Maraji, we'll have to, you know, contextualize this, the protest, and how should police of a metropolitan city behave. We'll have to pick certain examples from the other cosmopolitans like Washington, D.C. Can you organize a protest of this scale around the White House itself, for instance? What happens if you do it around the Capitol itself? Or try out France. There are areas perhaps which are designated, and we also know that if the spillover happens, how brutally the police cracks down on that. That is also a case. Here as well, while we can all debate this, the inconvenience point that was brought out, we've seen when you allow protests to happen, a Shaheen Bagh is created. Lakhs of people for 7-8 months were inconvenienced. We don't account for that. When the key highways, which were connecting Delhi to important states like UP, Himachal and all, were choked by the farmers during the farmer protest. Then also nobody wants to account for the citizens' issues about commuting between Delhi and outside. I mean, see, this is where I think fundamentally we have to go deeper into the issue and have civic engagements and understand where, how should the police deal with it? If today, you know, there was stone pelting issues which were recorded on the cameras. The body cam immediately released those videos through official channels of police saying that this is what happens. Now, if we crack down on them, then you will give us bad press. If we allow that to happen, and if some untoward incident happens there, what is the repercussions? Who is going to take that responsibility? Then you will point the gun again at the political leadership of the police. So police also is in a fix. It's not like they love doing this. You need to give more practical answers and more practical suggestions from both the sides. But my problem is that that platform does not exist. The CJP spokesperson right now, the way she started, she's like RSS goons. If I start saying this cockroach goon, if I start addressing her with this way, would she like it? A person who's not here or an organization whose spokesperson is not here, can you start off by attributing such malicious words around an organization? Is
3: Ravisha,
9: this fair?
3: Will you come in
9: is this
3: quickly
9: legal?
3: On that?
9: Is
3: and then
9: right?
3: I'll bring in Yashwardhan Azad.
9: So my point is that you can see, can we have a civilized window wherein all the stakeholders can come together and identify ways that, okay, we will not hide behind the fact, disown certain elements who are the rowdy elements and want to create trouble. You cannot come out and say, oh, hey, we were cool, we were protesting calmly, but there are some of these anti-social elements who created disturbance. You'll have to own it entirely. If you can own it entirely along with the repercussions which come with it, tomorrow you cannot go out and say that I'll march inside the parliament because that's a no-go zone. You cannot say that tomorrow I'm going to just march inside the prime minister's house. That is not allowed.
3: Okay.
9: Create your own boundaries, put it
3: okay,
9: out in a white
3: I'll
9: paper.
3: I'll ask both Rahul and Ravisha to respond to this. The points that have been made by Rajat. Ravisha, please
6: I'd
3: come
6: like
3: in.
6: Yes. So, Rajat, you need to understand that we are not protest fanatics, right? Protesting is, if anything, the most ultimate choice that a citizen has in this country. If anything, we also want the government to come forward, the ECI to come and have a dialogue and discussion. We are completely in accordance with what you're saying, you know. So coming on the streets and protesting is absolutely no joy for anybody. So we come back to the main question. Whatever we're discussing right now is completely secondary. The primary question is, when the government wants to respond, why is it usually by deploying police forces, barricading, shutting down Delhi? Why are these the mechanisms to respond? Why are you not trying to intervene and have a dialogue discussion with public? So when you are not willing to do that, then everything that you're saying otherwise is just extremely illogical.
3: What,
6: you know?
3: What will be a dialogue
9: what
3: with
9: is
3: the
9: extremely illogical, Maria? If I may ask,
6: can
9: if you allow me to step in here.
6: I will tell you.
9: One incident happened in June, July, wherein the police themselves went ahead, Suomoto gave them the permission.
6: So in a democratic
9: how was
6: country,
9: that permission abused that you want to make that into a norm that now our job of application is over?
6: And only then you will respond, only then you will probably react to it. Why should the citizens come down on streets and protest for enormous days and then subsequently is when we are hurt? That is not how
3: no, one thing, Ravisha, here the protests are... Protesters are demanding resignation of a constitutional body, someone who is holding an office. There has to be, you know, he cannot be removed. There is a process of impeachment. So, you know, it's not the same as demanding the resignation of Dharmendra Pradhan. And then he went ahead and resigned on 25th, you know, 5 days after the protest turned violent. So there are these very different authorities that we are looking at here. And that's why I'll bring in Rajat. Yes,
9: again,
3: Ravisha. Ravisha, go ahead.
6: Yes. So I understand that, you know, it's not exactly as synonymous as we look at the education minister's resignation. It's not that. And I'm cognizant of that. But all I'm trying to say is there is a problem. There's an accusation that has been made. And why is the CEC not trying to intervene? The former CEC, T.N. Seshan, when he was wrongly addressed as the CEC of the government of India, he immediately barged in and he told reporter that, no, I am not the CEC of the government of India. I am the CEC of India. So something that, you know, usually looks so minor has been corrected immediately. Now, Ganesh has been accused of so many misconducts and we don't hear him try to clean the whole image that is, you know, building
3: up. So he should perhaps address a press conference and a lot of things will get answered then. Rajat.
6: Of course. Why is he not doing this? And the discussion of vote chori has been long started.
9: You know, can I?
3: One moment, Sanju Varmaji. Rajat, go ahead.
9: So again, my simple point is that a constitutional body how does the constitutional body come out? What should be that mode of engagement? Because tomorrow you can talk about a Chief Justice also or a Justice of the Supreme Court and say that, hey, I don't like his judgment. Let us drag him to the streets and let us deliver the justice as we wish on the streets. Let us be the judge, jury and executioner on all issues, including of constitutional bodies. Where have you established? There is an active case going on. The hearings are going on in the Supreme Court on this very issue. Can't you have the patience for a week's time, Rahul, to understand how that goes ahead?
3: Can there be patience?
9: I mean, who else is the arbiter on this issue?
3: Who is the arbiter? Yes. Okay. Rahul?
10: Maria, Sanjuji talked about certain pictures of Rahul and Priyanka Gandhiji. Why were Rahul and Priyanka Gandhiji put into that position? I'll tell you why. Elected MPs were stopped from going to Jantar Mantar. Elected MPs were stopped from meeting the Election Commissioner of India. Elected MPs were stopped from going to Rajghat and peacefully doing the Satyagraha. And all of this was done by Amit Shah's police. Amit Shah's police illegally detained female MPs. And I'll tell you why that happened illegally. Those detentions happened after 8 o'clock, when after 6 o'clock, it is illegal to detain any woman. Why was Priyanka Gandhi Vadra? Why was Mahua Moitra and other members of parliament and workers of the opposition parties detained after sunset? Is that legal? Why has the Delhi police or the Home Ministry not issued any statement?
3: Sanjeev,
10: on
3: a quick
10: any of
3: response
10: this
3: on that, and then I'll bring in Yashwardhan Azad and O.P. Rawat and wrap up this discussion. Please go ahead.
5: Maria, let's get one thing very, very clear. Law and order is the preserve of the government. And what has been the attitude of Abhijit Dibke? He tells Amit Shah, ek tadi paar the. You are heading Delhi police, which is a bunch of criminals. Priyanka Vadra says, Delhi police is a bunch of molesters. CEC is a constitutional position under Article 24. Has Gishkumar violated Article 324? No. Has Gyanesh Kumar violated Article 326? No. Has Gyanesh Kumar violated Rule 13 and 16 of the Registration of Electoral Rules 1916? No. Has Gyanesh Kumar violated Section 21 of the Representation of People's Act? No. Is SIR a valid legal democratic exercise?
3: But Sanjeev Verma, Gyanesh Kumar himself can respond to all that and say that there has been no violation at all.
5: I'm coming to that. Maria, that's a very nice question. Why is BJP defending the CEC? Why is BJP defending Gyanesh Kumar? I have been asked this a zillion times on your widely watched show. Let me say this. What have the cockroaches been saying? Arey, ye jo Gyanu hai na, ye to BJP ke saath talmel karke vote chori karta hai. Ye jo Gyanu hai na, ye BJP ka agent hai. Ye jo Gyanu hai na,
3: Ravisha is nodding her head. Yes, they have been saying it.
5: Gyanu is not your dost yaar, he's a constitutional position holder. I say Abhijit Dibke, society election jeetne ki bhi aukaat hai. Saurabh Das, society election jeetne ki bhi aukaat hai.
3: Sanju ji, rukiye.
5: Society election jeetne ki bhi aukaat hai. Aukaat do kodi ki nahi hai aapki. Aur chale bhashan dene.
3: Chale Yashwardhan Azad and O.P. Rawat. Yashwardhan Azad and O.P. Rawat on the screen now, please. O.P. Rawat, the point that has been made by the CJP national spokesperson with regards to what T.N. Session was spoken about and how he immediately corrected it. Do you think, as we have been saying it repeatedly, the time has come for the Election Commission themselves to come out and defend themselves, correct the perception, answer those questions that are being raised? Otherwise, these protests are not stopping. And even as we speak, in fact, fresh round of call for protests have been given by the CJP.
8: Actually, Maria, this snowballing of the whole thing is because they did not come out in open through media to public on every issue, internal dissensions, as well as illegalities committed in SIR, like 93% eligible voters were deleted, could not vote in West Bengal election, and now they are found eligible voters by the appellate tribunal. All these things need to be addressed by Election Commission squarely so that whole of the India knows what is what. And I think everything will be fizzling out.
3: So if the Election Commission addresses those questions, then it will fizzle out, is the sense that is coming in from the former CEC. Yashwardhan Azad, come in now. With regards to deployment, lots of questions. These are precautionary. And as Rajat said, that perhaps we can look at model of similar deployments which have happened in Washington or others if there are call for protests. Is it how do these equations or examples work?
7: No, no. Let's first talk about the CC himself. Hmm. When thousands of people are on the streets, when CC has provenly done wrong, when Supreme Court has said that they did not give any, carte blanche on Form 6, and when, everyone has almost joined, including the ex-CC, including the ex-Supreme Court judges, this is democracy. Whether he has a constitutional post or any post, yes, if there's a Chief Justice against
3: Mr. Azad, there are
7: a corruption of charges.
3: But Mr. Azad,
7: There are
3: a number of former judges who have also come out in support of Ganesh Kumar and Election Commission.
7: Oh, true, true. Yes. There will be a division in the society. Where does the right of protest disappear? That's exactly what I'm saying. If there's a large chunk of people, they have a right to protest. And why I'm talking about institutional credibility is, let the police commissioner be absolutely independent. He'll say, yes, I can manage a crowd of 10,000 people. There is no problem. Just leave it to me. So obviously, yes, when people say that it's the government which is in charge of law and order, government is responsible, but the person who executes is the police commissioner. It's unfortunate that this thing has come to this pass, that today for every opposition, the police is brutal. For every government, the police is absolutely all right. But where is the question of police reforms? Nobody talks about it. Supreme Court reforms are not being implemented. The government is also not implementing. The Model Police Act is not being. And the opposition is also not saying that there should be police reforms. And last point, yes, I agree with Mr. Sethi when he says there has to be something on protest management, which where it is to be done, how many people, how many days. There has to be some negotiation on this point. I wish the police commissioner had done it. But unfortunately, he's taken the orders right from the top without even questioning.
3: Okay, so let's start wrapping it up with last comments from all the political guests who are there on the show. I'm going to begin with Ravisha Pradeep of the CJP.
6: Extremely happy that few of the panelists here have really covered a lot of things that I wanted to say. Yes, I think when we are talking about detention and about controlling the crowd, you largely have to see what are the routes and what is the space. And, of course, monitor if there are any anti-national activities that are probably happening, right?
3: Okay.
6: But you cannot catch hold of any person you see on the streets and drag them and put them in buses and subsequently where we cannot even trace their whereabouts.
3: Okay.
6: And when questioned of that, where are you getting these orders from? They say orders to upar se aare. So this kind of blatant butchering of democracy is something that we will not be
3: Sanju
6: okay with.
3: Sanju and Rahul, quick 30 seconds to both of you, please. Sanju, please go ahead. In fact, I'll give you the last word, ma'am. One moment. Let Rahul speak for 30 seconds. Yeah.
10: Maria, I'll end with a few questions. Question number one, we are going to continue with the protest. Is the police going to continue with the kind of provisions that were put into place today? Question number two, Sanjuji very conveniently did not answer about the illegal detention of female MPs of the opposition parties. She has to, and Amit Shah's police has to answer those questions.
3: Okay.
10: Question number
3: quickly.
10: Three. I'll just quickly, in 10 seconds. Gurdwara Sahib's sanctity was violated today. Why are they not speaking up on that?
3: Quickly, ma'am, Sanju Verma, 30 seconds. Let's wrap this up, please.
5: Yes. So, Maria, let me just say through your show, hats off to Delhi police. Hats off to the Chief Election Commissioner. Despite being abused, he has shown class and restraint. Hats off to the ordinary citizens of this country. Our Saurabh Das ko, ordinary citizens ne plane ke andar aukaat dikhai aur bola, shame on you. When Abhijit Tipke was saying Inqilab Zindabad, the ordinary citizens said,
3: all right, thank you so much for joining me on the show tonight. Yashwardhan Azad, Sanju Verma, OP Rawat, Rahul, Rajat and Ravisha. Let's move on to what really played out politically as well. Remember what words raged on over detention for Mamata Banerjee to Arvind Kejriwal and Pinaray Vijayan. Several opposition leaders were detained as well today, but Rahul Gandhi has challenged the Modi government, stressing that they will not back down. However, the BJP has hit back, saying it successfully averted the opposition's bid to create anarchy. Take a look at this report. Thanks so much for watching.
1: Protests on the streets of Delhi against the chief election commissioner quickly turned into a battle over detentions. Several opposition leaders, including three former chief ministers, were detained during protests in the national capital. Former West Bengal Chief Minister Mamata Banerjee was detained from South Avenue, along with Derek O'Brien, Dola Sen and other party members.
11: Jantar Mantar jaane chahte the. कि अभिजीत दीप के आउट जो है वो हम लोगों को बहुत दफे इनवाइट किया था तो मैंने पहले आने का मेरे को मौका नहीं मिला तो मैंने जब हम आया इधर में तो तब मैंने सोचा कि दिस टाइम आई शुड हैव अटेंड दैट प्रोग्राम
1: 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Following their detention, the leaders took to social media to condemn police action.
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1: Lok Sabha leader of opposition Rahul Gandhi has issued a direct challenge to the Prime Minister, stating that the government can arrest leaders and the youth, but they will not back down.
14: Narendra Modi, Amit Shah, Mohan Bhagwat, Gyanesh Kumar, Ajit Doval, the villains of this story are slowly finding the space around them closing. We are closing the space. And we have said that India is going to get justice.
1: But the BJP launched back-to-back attacks on Rahul Gandhi and the CJP, claiming that Delhi cops foiled the opposition's bid to create anarchy in the capital.
15: ये दो अराजकतावादी समूह, जिसमें एक इंडी गठबंधन के नेता राहुल गांधी जी और दूसरे गुट का नेतृत्व अरविंद केजरीवाल के सहयोगी सीजेपी कर रही है. मैं इन दोनों गुटों को स्पष्ट रूप से कहना चाहता हूं कि भारत की जनता पूरी तरह से आपके इन उद्देश्यों को देख रही है.
1: The BJP then fired a fresh salvo at Rahul Gandhi, calling him an alayak neta. The BJP accused him of being an anarchist who fails to understand basic constitutional protocol.
16: कभी भी ऐसा नहीं हुआ कि राष्ट्रपति को सड़क की लड़ाई में घसीटने का प्रयास किया गया, मगर एक नालायक नेता ने राष्ट्रपति महोदया को सड़क की लड़ाई में घसीटने की कोशिश की है. द एनार्किस्ट राहुल गांधी ट्राइड टू पुल द प्रेसिडेंट ऑफ इंडिया.
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1: The anti-CEC stir may have been contained for now, but the war of words rages on. 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
2: Good evening and welcome to India Today. I'm Anjali Istwal. Let's take a look at the top headlines of the day. Amid anti-CEC protests, three former chief ministers, Mamata, Kejriwal and Vijayan, detained. Mamata claims insult to opposition leaders. Kejriwal says all of government's prisons will fall short if centre messes with youth. India bloc leaders to further up the ante against CEC Gyanesh Kumar. Opposition leaders planning mobilization on October 12th. They plan to hand over the memorandum against the CEC to top court. Cockroach Janata Party's Dipke, Saurav Das and Ashutosh Rankal detained by Delhi police on arrival from inside the aircraft. Dipke stays defiant, says not scared of Delhi police, was prepared for the arrest.
3: If you're watching this video, iska matlab main, Ashu aur Saurav, hum tino arrest ho chuke hain. Hamare baad is movement ko Ajinkya lead karega. To aap jitne bhi ye videos dekh rahe, please follow Ajinkya Shinde. He will be carrying forward the Cockroach Janata Party after Ashutosh, me and Saurav.
2: High drama at Mumbai anti-SIR protest. Actor Imran Khan detained along with over 400 others in Mumbai.
4: इस देश में और इस शहर में we should always have freedom of movement. ऐसी भी क्या खतरा है? आप यहाँ देख सकते हैं कितने सारे पुलिस के लोग हैं.
2: For a word over anti-SIR protests on streets of Delhi, Rahul's big arrest us all dare to the BJP. Takes a Mugambo Modi jibe after BJP's big Nalayak Neta attack on him. Speaking at the India Today Mumbai conclave, Union Minister Kiran Rijiju accuses the opposition of peddling lies and fake narratives. Defending the police action, Rijiju says protesters violated law and order while the police handled the situation humanely.
5: Enforce things to the street protests and by gunpoint, sloganeering, and you want to decide the course of the nation through the street protests, that will not happen.
2: Rahul Gandhi targets Prime Minister Modi and Amit Shah at the Chennai edition of Chhatron Ki Goonj. Rahul accuses the centre of imposing Hindi on Tamil Nadu and alleges a push to saffronize universities.

0: And we begin this bulletin with breaking news coming in. It seems Union Minister Piyush Goyal has targeted Rahul Gandhi now. He's hitting out at Rahul Gandhi. He has said that Rahul was disrespectful towards President Draupadi Murmu. He has said that he has disrespected the president. Now, the Union Minister said that Rahul used derogatory language against the president. The Union Minister has also now demanded an apology from Rahul Gandhi, and he said that Rahul is a blot on Indian democracy.
1: When the Honorable President of India is requested for time and she is gracious to immediately grant that time, if Mr. Gandhi had any substance to his fake and false narrative and allegations, he would have had the courtesy, and it was duty bound on him, it was incumbent on him, to go along with some proof, some evidence of whatever claims he was making or alleging in his representation.
0: Now, listening to what exactly Rahul Gandhi had said after meeting President Draupadi Murmu yesterday.
2: A memorandum to the President of India. On that memorandum, we clearly said that the Prime Minister, Mr. Amit Shah, Gyanesh Kumar, have conspired to destroy Indian democracy. The President in no way denied what we said, in no way questioned what we said, in no way argued what we said. She accepted our statement, and then she said to us that we need to bring her proof of election chori. I said that the proof of election chori is known to the whole country. State after state has been stolen. 24 election, as you know, has been stolen. And yet the president wants us to take saboot proof to her. This same group of people will very happily take the proof of election chori that we have collected to the President of India when she is ready to accept it. Main thing to say is that I actually expected the President of India to deny that vote chori is taking place. I expected the President of India to say that no, actually, India has a free and fair election system. And I was shocked and I was stunned that the President of India accepted what we said.
0: And joining us now is India Today's Piyush Mishra. Piyush, it seems whatever Rahul Gandhi said yesterday has really irked the Union Minister, Mr. Piyush Goyal. So what exactly are the exact statements that he's objecting to, and he's saying that Rahul must apologize for them?
3: Well, Rahul Gandhi, yesterday after meeting with the president, had made a huge claim that the President of India neither rejected nor denied, but she also sought the proof of vote chori. And all these things were claimed by Rahul Gandhi. We also got the information from the source within the President of India office, where we got to know that all these claims being made by Rahul Gandhi were completely vindicated, and all these claims were completely rejected by the top government officials. After that, now we are seeing how various senior ministers are coming out, and they are saying that it's wrong to drag the office of President of India into the politics of Rahul Gandhi. Now, Piyush Goyal, who was today in Delhi while addressing media, said that Rahul Gandhi came out of that meeting, and I do not know what understanding he claims that the president accepted the allegations those were being raised by Rahul Gandhi. What we are learning is that various BJP leaders are further going to condemn the comments being made by Rahul Gandhi. And Piyush Goyal has also said that he condemns the number of opposition parties who accompanied him for this misbehavior, arrogance, and discourteous behavior towards the highest constitutional authority. Now it remains to be seen actually how the Congress is going to react to this, because probably sources within the President of India office have detected the claims for Rahul Gandhi, but also various leaders of BJP are doing press conference and are saying that Rahul Gandhi is just making this allegation.
0: Right. Thank you very much, Piyush, for all those details. And moving on to other news, Delhi police is on alert. There is a possibility of renewed protest by the Cockroach Janata Party and some other organizations, and that is why the Delhi police is on alert. Now, according to the Delhi police sources, police deployment will continue in view of the possibility that organizations such as CJP, AIYF, AIF,

0: detention centers are being released. The Delhi police is also saying that legal procedures will be followed in accordance with the rules regarding the CJP leaders who have been detained. We know that many of the top CJP leadership have been detained, and it is believed that they will be released eventually. But before that, all the rules will be followed. Many of the political leaders as well were detained for a while, and later some of them were released. But the question that many were asking, that why were they stopped from going where they wanted to go, and for a long time they were kept in police jeeps taken around in the city. But right now what we're hearing is that Delhi police is telling us that they're going to be on alert even tomorrow. So clearly there is some sort of a worry that whatever kind of protest that was set to happen today, the call might continue for tomorrow. And there could be attempts by young people or people who are supporters of CJP that who might try to again be mobilized. Joining us now is India Today's Arvind Oja. Arvind, kya pata chal raha hai police ke baare mein ki kyun wo deployment ko jari rakhne wale hain?
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0: Right, thank you very much, Arvind, for those details. What began months ago as a student-led agitation over NEET irregularities at Jantar Mantar has returned in a new form. CJP is now targeting the Election Commission, alleging large-scale exclusions during the Special Intensive Revision, or the SIR, of voter lists. Take a look at this news report.
2: Multi-layer police deployment, flag marches, and drones and body cam deployment. Delhi turned into a fortress amid CJP's Jantar Mantar protests 2.0 call. The crackdown began even before protesters could reach the site. Protesters from across the national capital were detained by the security forces. One key demand of protesters, resignation of Gyanesh Kumar.
3: These are students who have gathered. From where have you come?
4: I'm actually a school student.
3: School student?
4: I'm in 12th standard.
3: 12th standard?
4: Yes.
3: You're not scared about the fact that...
4: You see, the more you hit onto something, the more it bumps. It doesn't get down, it only gets up. So one day the volcano eventually, like, hits.
2: When protesters from the left students' wing failed to dodge the barricading, they changed their protest location to BJP headquarters, but were detained.
3: There is no other vehicle that's being allowed to pass through the entirety of... vicinity of Central Delhi. This is in fact very close to Connaught Place as we speak, and we're moving that side to bring you the updates from what's happening there, because there are more detentions happening as we speak. You can see another bus leaving. This is another bus of the police officers leaving with detained protesters.

0: Delhi police also maintained strict checks on all roads leading to Jantar Mantar.
1: You can see the body cam on the bodies of these senior police officials. Dheeraj Narang, who is ACP, he is present here and he is seeking details of people who are entering in Delhi. And after their details are ascertained and if people are able to satisfy Delhi police, then only they are allowed to enter in central Delhi from this entry point of ITO.
0: Even paramilitary forces in multi-layers were deployed to avoid the rerun of Jantar Mantar protests round one.
2: We are right now at the Janpath Road and we are currently showing you the security arrangements. There has been several layers of barricades that has been put in place. There's heavy deployment of Delhi police, CAPF, RAF, and you can see that all possible roads that would lead to Jantar Mantar has been barricaded. Not just once, there are two layers of barricades on two different spots which on the road which leads to Jantar Mantar.
0: Delhi Police's all-women pink force has been deployed at key locations amid heightened security across the national capital. The deployment comes in the wake of recent incidents of alleged misbehavior with women police personnel during large demonstrations.
3: Bharat ki kahani Jantar Mantar ki kahani nahi hai. 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
0: It was a massive protest call by the CJP against CEC Gyanesh Kumar, but the agitation was contained by the Delhi police action. With Shreya Chatterjee, Piyush Mishra, Sriya Kundu and Shambhavi Srivastava, Bureau Report, India Today.
4: Delhi Airport witnessed dramatic scenes today. Cockroach Janata Party founder Abhijit Dibke was detained from inside his flight minutes after landing from Mumbai. Police also picked up Ashutosh Ranka, Saurav Das and Dhruv Rathi ahead of a protest against CEC Gyanesh Kumar. But the CJP has vowed that the stir will continue. Here's a special report.
0: Delhi Airport becomes the center of detention drama. The moment CJP leaders touched down in Delhi, cops entered the flight. What followed was detention of Abhijit Dibke, Saurav Das and Ashutosh Ranka. The extraordinary scenes captured on multiple phones show a visibly agitated Dibke slamming PM Modi and daring the police officers to arrest him.
5: So, ये हम लोगों को उठाने के लिए दिल्ली पुलिस प्लेन में ही आ रही है. 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
0: Shortly before he was detained, India Today spoke to Dibke about the detention which was imminent.
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0: In the face of inevitable detention, Dibke put up a defiant show in front of the cops. Perhaps he knew what was coming. In a pre-recorded video, Abhijit Dibke himself handed over the responsibility of taking the CJP movement forward to Ajinkya Shinde.
5: If you're watching this video, इसका मतलब मैं, आशु और सौरभ हम तीनों अरेस्ट हो चुके हैं. हमारे बाद इस मूवमेंट को अजिंक्य लीड करेगा. तो आप जितने भी ये वीडियोस देख रहे हैं, प्लीज फॉलो अजिंक्य शिंदे. ही विल बी कैरिंग फॉरवर्ड द कॉकरोच जनता पार्टी आफ्टर आशुतोष, मी एंड सौरभ.
0: The detentions came ahead of CJP's planned protest against CEC Gyanesh Kumar at Delhi's Jantar Mantar. The protest he did not have the permission for. CJP legal head Ratna Singh has also been put under detention. Earlier, YouTuber Dhruv Rathi was detained by Delhi police from his Gurugram residence. Bureau Report, India Today.
4: War of words rages on over detentions in Delhi, from Mamata Banerjee to Arvind Kejriwal and Pinaray Vijayan. Several opposition leaders were detained. But Rahul Gandhi has challenged the Modi government, stressing that they will not back down. However, the BJP has hit back, saying it successfully averted the opposition's bid to create anarchy. Take a look at this report.

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0: The fact that there was far more applause when Tukaram Munde, the FDA commissioner's name was raised compared to the politicians,
1: thank you,
0: is a sign of the times. Please welcome the man who's become a household name in Mumbai, Maharashtra and India now, Tukaram Munde.
1: Thank you. Really grateful.
0: When I said that, does that worry you? Just, you know, half an hour ago, we had Eknath Shindeji, just a few minutes ago, the deputy chief minister. And now we have you, and I'm introducing you by saying that you're getting more claps than the politicians. Are you okay with that or not?
1: I think it goes with more responsibility. And in a way, I learned to be more responsible. So it's not worrying, but it definitely is an opportunity to contribute better.
0: The reason I'm saying this, a few days ago, New York Times had you on the front page, a profile of yours. My mother sent it to me early morning on WhatsApp saying, look at it, Tukaram Munde is now making the headlines in NYT. You have become a folk hero. And when bureaucrats become a folk hero, they have to worry. Because politicians don't like bureaucrats stealing the show. Are the politicians calling you up? I want an honest answer, Tukaram Munde ji. Ki ab bahut ho gaya, ab thoda kam karo ye sab. We don't want you in the headlines. Has any politician of Maharashtra rung you up in the last few months?
1: No.
0: Nobody?
1: Nobody, no. Nobody has told me to tone down the actions, restrict yourself, or even about what you are calling media attention. Because this media attention is not about me. The media attention is about the issue of food safety. It is about drug efficacy. It is about safety of the people. And ultimately, as I say, public health issue. And whatever media is writing or showing is the mirror. And it's not even pittance of it. It goes far beyond it. The issue is much, much larger and bigger than what we can imagine. And I tell this and speak this with absolutely humility and responsibility. Because the issue of food safety affects all of us right from conception stage to the last moment we are there. And the same way we are interacting with medicines, drugs every day. So as a result, it is part and parcel of our lives. So if it becomes an issue, rather in the beginning itself, I had told even media people also and my officers also, this has to become a public movement. And I think why it has to become a public movement? Because it affects not only public health, it affects our economy, it affects our GDP growth, it affects our farmers also. So that is where the context lies. As we have to understand and gauge the repercussions of unsafe and substandard food and drugs.
0: Has it, though, become a public movement? The reason I'm asking you is when we told the hotel that you're coming for the session after lunch, I could see that the people in the kitchen were worried. Ki kahi Tukaram Munde hamare kitchen mein na aaye. You see, so is it a public movement or is it at the moment based on fear? Kitchen theek karo, nahi to Tukaram Munde aayega. You know, a bit like Gabbar Singh. Right. So, I mean, is that the image? Do you want this to be driven by the fear factor? Or should it be more voluntary that everyone recognizes the importance of food safety in particular?
1: I think right now it is a fear factor and it is also self-motivation. Both the things are there. But we have still a lot of time and a lot of actions to take place for self-compliance and becoming a movement. So when does it become a public movement? When both demand and supply sides both work together. So yes, there is definitely a fear, but I want and everybody wants in the department, including the government, that it should become a system, not an ad hoc act of a particular officer, of a particular place, of a particular industry, but it has to become a system. And the system will start working and stabilize only when there is a demand side to it. It means the people who are consumers have demand safe and standard food and efficacious medicines on the one hand. And the supply side, which is there, the processor where you are sitting, hotels you are talking about, they have to also abide by compliances, rules and regulations. And their motto has not just to put food in the plate, which looks good, which looks safer, but which isn't. So that's where the supply side has to work. So both demand and supply side working on the one hand, regulator working on the other hand that it actually is there, and of course ultimately leading to the benefits to the society and family at large. That's how public movement will take place, and we are working towards that.
0: Are we seeing though a genuine change, Tukaram Mundeji? It's one thing to have the headlines. When you, for example, go to a Cafe Mondegaard, one of the iconic restaurants of Mumbai, and then, you know, suspend its license, it makes the headlines. But this is a city with thousands of restaurants, thousands of establishments, famous for its street food. What would Mumbai be without its street food? I mean, do you believe that this culture is spreading to the people, to someone, say, with a pav bhaji stall who perhaps does not have the same facilities as someone perhaps in a big restaurant or a big hotel has? Is it really spreading, this food safety culture?
1: I think it's spreading. We may differ on the numbers. We may differ on the scope at which or the pace at which it is spreading. But it is spreading right from the foods, street food vendors to the so-called iconic or the big establishment in food sector or drug sector. I can give a number of examples. Whether it's a vada pav or whether it's a sandwich, you look around the paper on which it is served. Now, it's a food grade paper. I'm not saying it's 100% as on today, but we are moving towards that. It has started. The oil, particularly reuse oil, has gone down, not by much, maybe 5-10% itself, but it movement has started. Let us look at rural areas. Let us look at the food industry. For example, milk. Milk is one of the biggest or the highest consumed items, food item, across the world, in India, in Maharashtra, everywhere. Whether it's a tea or whether it's a consumption directly by the child for drinking it, for promoting purposes, or what we call milk products, different milk products, whether it's a sweets or something else. Now, where do we crack and where does it work? Actually, ultimate goal of, say, milk, adulteration or substandard has to begin, we can tackle only when we are able to trace each drop of milk to the animal. Then it is possible. Without that, it is not possible. Is it possible and feasible? Absolutely, it is possible and feasible, because we have milk collection centers, private or cooperative, whatever those are there. We have chilling centers and we have dairies. What we have started in Maharashtra now, last 15 days back, we had to work a little bit on that. And we have listed out, say, hundreds of milk collection centers where my teams are going. They are checking from each point of view, whether there is adulteration, whether it is unsafe, whether there is good manufacturing practices, good collection practices, good health practices are being practiced, and we'll lead it to the farmer. Because supposing one day milk collection center collects 10,000 liters of milk per day. Now, what we are going to do is this 10,000 liters is coming from, say, 500, 1,000 farmers. And each farmer has number of animals, milch animals. So do they exist that much milch animals on the one hand, and that much milk is produced over there? There is a data in animal husbandry department which is at the back end. So we are going to ultimately take that data at the back end. We'll check it here. In the next few months, or maybe 6 months to 1 year down the line, we are going to use digital system to track it down. Because every animal is tagged with ear tag. It has its details. And if we match those details with the milk produce, I think the adulteration or unsafe milk will go down. So this is the philosophy on which we are eating. But to cut long story short, right now we are checking that, and many of the milk collection centers, chilling centers, dairies, which were not complying, they are complying. Major dairy crackdown has happened, and as a result, we are seeing a movement that, yes, we have to be compliant, because the cost of non-compliance will be much more higher than the compliance. That's the philosophy on which we are working.
0: But the fact is, sir, it cannot be only one department, one officer who takes this up as a mission. One restaurant owner who is a friend told me, please tell Tukaram Mundeji, I adhere to the best standards in my restaurant. Who is going to ensure that the street outside my restaurant is also observing the same high sanitation standard? Where is the BMC there? So it's very well for one officer to take the firm stand that you are, but it requires the entire system to work together. And that's the worry that this person has. He said, I will be held responsible for what happens in the kitchen. Who's going to be held accountable for the lack of sanitation on the streets of Mumbai? So can Tukaram Munde operate in isolation?
1: No, he cannot. Nobody for that matter can, because we are an ecosystem, we are a society, Agreed. But as a FDA commissioner, I'll act with authority which is there. That is my jurisdiction. So restaurant cannot speak about the unsanitary condition outside his restaurant or hotel and not speak about the unsanitary or unsafe food inside. So you cannot compare
0: it. No, he's saying, his argument is, when is Tukaram, when are the rest of the government system going to adhere to the same standards? You've seen municipal canteens, canteens of judges, none of them are also observing the kind of standard they should. So this cannot be a one person crusade, sir. This has to be changing the entire system, the ecosystem has to change of government.
1: That's where I was saying, it has to become a public movement. It has to become a people's movement. So when I say people's movement, it cannot be limited to only food safety. When food safety comes, there are multiple stakeholders. Each stakeholder, for example, when I say it has to become public movement, does it mean only the kitchen? No. It has to start with kids. Those who go to the school, they have to get sanitary, nutritious food. They have to be advised regarding that. School has to be part of that. We have started working on that. Eat Right School campaign has become in Maharashtra.
0: Stop junk food in
1: school. Yes, exactly. We have started. And it's a huge response, and not only from the schools. Please understand, it is from the parents as well. I have got hundreds of mails from the parents saying that, thank you. My children were actually not listening. Now we can tell. Tukaram uncle is doing it, you have to speak to him. I have got the mess on that. So this is how you work in it. Same goes about, then because we started with this one 2 years and above, then we came up with this infant milk product order. Now 0 to 2 years we are taking care of. Next will be up to nutraceuticals. So we are going sector by sector, age by age. So all this, because see Rajdeep, what has happened is food sector has never been given the importance which it needed. We have been speaking about food security for decades, right? From WHO, World Bank, FAO, you name it. And what is the tagline by United Nations, World Bank and FAO? Food security, no food security without food safety. That is a tagline. But we conveniently miss food safety. Because food safety is the base on which, because food security will ensure whether there is a plate in the, there is a food in the plate or not. But whether food safety, basically food safety will ensure whether it is actually creating and increasing your health or it is downgrading your health. So without food safety, food security is null and void. That we have to understand. And unless we make that premise that food security will come, only after food safety or along with food safety will not give that priority. That has to begin right from people up to the government, not only state and India government, world over. The moment we start that, I think things will start taking place. And second point, once we start here, then it has to go backward to the farmer, right for producer, and forward to the value chain where it is consumed. That's how it works.
0: You know, a lot of the headlines are from the inspections, the suspensions you've done of pubs, eateries, hotels, clubs, cracking the whip on the or all of them for flouting food safety rules. But you've also in recent weeks cracked down on pharmaceutical enforcement. You know, food and drugs. Drugs don't get the kind of importance perhaps that food gets. Action that you've taken against reportedly 880 drug manufacturing and sales establishments. Are we now therefore also seeing an improvement in the quality and safety of medicines that are reaching patients, or is that still a big challenge?
1: It's a challenge, but we have started working we are taking actions right from pharmacy to the manufacturer. We are not looking at one isolation pharmacy. Anything we find in a pharmacy, we are tracking it out up to the manufacturer. Whether it's about, not only earlier, what used to happen is we used to just focus on medicines. Now, we are just not focusing on medicines. We are focusing on all parts of drug, including it's the blood, or it's the consumables, or it's the medical equipments and devices, whether it's even cosmetics. All sectors we are covering, we are taking down, tracking down, acting against those who are non-compliant, strengthening the mechanisms of surveillance, enforcing it, and there are license cancelled, there are FIs done, there are search and seizure operations done. Few days back, we have taken actions against the big names also. So we are working there in Maharashtra. We have almost 2,000 plus manufacturing units in drug sector. So we have tracked it down. We are working on it. And I believe times to come, it will work. Just one point about manufacturing, what you call APIs. Actually, that is the base of your drugs. So when active pharmaceutical ingredients are used, till now, my department are not looking into it. We are started looking at it. Those manufacturing units which are producing APIs, we have cracked it down. To utter surprise, some of the equipments which found were absolutely rusty. So that is the base of manufacturing industry. So we are working and tacking down that also.
0: And no one has called you from government. No politician has called. I repeat, no one has called you.
1: Believe me, Rajdeep, this posting, I have not been called once by anybody to go slow on this.
0: That's a good sign. That's a sign maybe that maybe our politicians are waking up. But, you know, I just want to give some figure just in terms of the pharma crackdown. Between June and August 2026, just in these 3 months, 11.41 crores of drug seizures in Maharashtra, as opposed to 13.64 crores over the entire previous financial year. So in 3 months you've done, or 2 months you've done, what was not being done in many ways in the previous 1 year. You know, all of this leads me to fear that what happens if you leave? Eventually, what, you've had 25 transfers in 21 years? So there will come a day when you will be transferred out. You'll be probably sent to Rhodes because the chief minister, a deputy chief minister, says he wants to fill all potholes. You might be put as, you know, the commissioner in charge of potholes tomorrow. Then what happens? Do you really see all these crackdowns, all of what you're trying to do, actually sustaining beyond you? This is my concern, sir. That's why I'm asking this.
1: See, Rajdeep, what we have to understand is when you work, system has to work. I have been saying institutions are of paramount importance. Manning those are temporary. So manning those are temporary people.
0: Okay.
1: So people like me will come and go. So when it needs to be permanent, it has to be institutionalized and system has to be built in. Then it has to be stabilized, it has to be strengthened, and then it has to become a part and parcel of the institution. To do that, yes, I will require some time. It is not something I got some magic wand, so I just do it and everything will happen. No, it requires a lot of effort. It requires a lot of thinking. It requires a lot of design. And then once it is done, to put in place and stabilize it will require some time. If I get time, I'll definitely be able to stabilize the system, make the system which will last you long. But whether that system will work and will last long will not just depend upon the people manning it, but on the people who it is meant for. So when I say who it is meant for all, say in Maharashtra, 13 crore people. Unless the people, 13 crore people want it, it will not last long.
0: How many people in this room, all Mumbaikars want it? Those raise their hands who want it. That is 99.9%. I don't see any. So you've got the people's support.
1: So when they raise hand here, my request to all of them is raise hand when it matters. Not just in the hall, which are they are sitting here. Raising hand here is very easy. But when it matters, you have to raise your voice. When it matters, you have to raise the issue. And it may be against me. I'm not saying raise voice against somebody. What I'm saying, raise voice on the issue. For your benefit, for my benefit. Then only it will done. So what...
0: How many of them are willing to do that? Actually raise hand when you go to a restaurant. How many actually? Be honest.
1: See, it has gone down.
0: Exactly. The numbers have gone down. So you've got to walk the talk. You can't only expect the FDA commissioner to do that.
1: So what I mean to say here is basically, what does it in concrete terms means? The question is when I say you have to raise your hand or voice when it matters, it means whatever you are consuming, you have to ask the question, is it safe? Is it standard? Now, what is it? How to identify? In coming days, you will show those areas also. There will be a lot of information, education, communication activities from FDA side. We are going to launch, and believe me, I think this is breaking for you because you have India conclave. So this is going to Eat Right Movement in Maharashtra. We are launching Eat Right Movement in Maharashtra.
0: Eat Right Movement.
1: Yes, Eat Right Movement. Because ultimately, it is not food about regulation. It is about eating habits, what we eat, what you consume day in and out, what our children eat and consume. We should know what to eat, how much to eat also.
0: So this is a public information movement that you are going to launch.
1: Absolutely. For example, just to give an example.
0: Yes.
1: Everybody has almost a fridge in their house. How many of us know how the fridge is used in the kitchen? And I am posing a question. I am damn sure 99.99% will fail in this all or everywhere how to use a fridge. Because that is actually the way it has to be used. What product, what vegetable is to be kept where, it has impact on contamination. In that also cross-contamination or flavoring of it also. So that all those activities will be taking place in next few months. So Eat Right movement is the way we are going. We are getting by Eat Right school, Eat Right places, Eat Right worshipping places, what you call Bhog. All these will be very active, including on digital media. Just not something kind of a call, you generally pejoratively say, that, oh, it's a government movement. No, I want it to be a public movement. Do participate, give suggestions, we'll act on it. But awareness campaign will be of the highest quality. It is meant to awaken you, it is meant to awaken the system, and it is meant for your and my benefit.
0: You know, it's you have targeted, sir, restaurants, drug manufacturers, but I also saw, interestingly, the other day, you're also targeting celebrity endorsements. You know, notices to Shah Rukh Khan, Ajay Devgan, Tiger Shroff over alleged surrogate promotion of prohibited tobacco-related products. Now, there are those who will say this is an overreach. Is Tukaram Munde going well beyond what an FDA commissioner is to do? Is he sort of targeting these high-profile individuals only for the headlines? Do you believe that an FDA commissioner should be sending notices to those who are doing these advertisements?
1: Do you think that I need any headlines beyond New York Times?
0: You know.
1: So, that's not the objective. The objective is very,
0: you believe it's within your purview to be sending notices to them?
1: Absolutely.
0: For surrogate advertising?
1: I'll give the law. I'll give the section of the Act. Food Safety and Standard Act 2006, Section 24. You can just Google it and you will get, come to know very clearly written. Those who endorse, including endorse, I am going, have to do due diligence and have to ensure that whatever they are endorsing, advertising, promoting, by actions, words, demeanor. These are the words of the Act. You can just check in. They have to abide by these rules and 2018 regulations, advertising regulations of food safety, clearly prohibit this activity. So it is absolutely within my purview. I'm actually doing my job. And as I say, this is just the beginning. Much more to follow.
0: No, much more to come means what? What is the warning you are sending to these celebrities? If they carry on with these
1: advertisements...
0: No, sir, 1 minute. If they carry on with these advertisements of these alleged prohibited products, as you call them, will you act against them?
1: Absolutely.
0: You will act against these
1: absolutely.
0: Film stars?
1: I mean, there should not be any doubt among any violators. And I am using this word very carefully and responsibility. Violators, whoever violates the law, they have to face the law. So, we have taken the hearing, they wanted more hearing, we are giving them one more hearing. And accordingly, matter will proceed as per the law. Whether this is a particular person or somebody else. And it is just not about prohibited item, it is about food safety, it is about food. So this advertisement regulation just don't apply to prohibited. It applies to all food items. Wherever there is a violation of the regulations, they are equally responsible. This is as per the Act and regulations laid there under. It is not something I have created. I am just trying to implement it and will implement it.
0: Have you received responses to these notices?
1: I have received the responses. They have sought one more hearing. We will give the hearing, my assistant commissioner hearing that. And after that, we will proceed as per the law.
0: You know, you keep saying proceed as per the law. You've had a mixed track record with the courts. Some court, the Bombay High Court suggested that you had crossed boundaries in a particular case, asked you to revoke the suspension. The Supreme Court came in support against you against a 5 lakh compensation that you were being asked to pay. Are you worried that the courts could crack down on what you're doing?
1: No, please understand. So when the High Court penalized FDA,
0: they penalized FDA,
1: So at that point in time, also in phrase, this question was asked, and I had responded that I still believe that we have done the right thing. We have followed the due process, and that's exactly justified in the Supreme Court. Supreme Court has said that, no, High Court actually did not do right thing by penalizing, and that revoked it very clearly. So it means our stand, FDA stand, was correct. Now, when High Court orders something, I take it very seriously, we take it very seriously. If we find that, yes, we have erred, my officers have erred, either in the process or in interpretation or implementation, we will rectify. There is no question about it. But if we think that we have not erred, of course, we will go for resorting to the legal provisions available to us. That's what we will be doing. So, on the other hand, for example, the case about drugs, the two cases where High Court said that, again, you give the same words or other words were used. They say that you are going overboard, there are no need, why are you taking hash actions? And then you notice, we gave notice, we followed, again, we have cancelled their licenses. So, if court believes that, yes, there is something wrong, and we believe that it has interpreted correctly, we will abide by that. If we think that their interpretation is something wrong, or facts are not taken into account, we have our own way of fighting a legal battle.
0: I've just got a couple of minutes left. We have one of India's leading hoteliers joining us. He's also looking at what you're doing very carefully, of one of India's leading hotel chains. But I want to ask you this. You now have 34.15 lakh Instagram followers.
1: Your number is wrong.
0: It's gone more?
1: Yeah.
0: It's gone more. So this was when I last looked.
2: 4 million.
0: Okay, so that's about 40 lakhs. It's reached now 40 lakhs. That's more popular than even the Chief Minister, who's at about 3 million. Deputy Chief Minister, who's about 1.3 million. As I said, the New York Times has dubbed you as a rock star. I don't know what that word exactly means, but they say rock star. The line was, diners revere him, owners fear him. India's food inspector is a rock star. When you hear all of this, someone tells me that maybe Tukaram Munde is planning on a political career. Is that true or not? Are you planning to make the transition into politics?
1: I was waiting for the question.
0: I thought I'd ask it at the end.
1: Anyway, see, as I have been saying, politics is not my cup of tea. I am a public servant. I am a civil servant. I am trying to perform this role as of today. And being a human being, I stay in the present, or try to stay in the present, neither in the past nor in the future. Because if I worry about the past, as you said, 25 transfers, I'll worry about the transfers. I don't do that. If I worry about the future, I'll not be able to take care of the present. So I'm trying to take care of the present. So I don't venture much in prophecies. So I'll not prophesize anything about this. Let me do my job. I'm trying to do it the best of the ability. And let us move in the right direction. That's what I will tell.
0: My headline will be, Tukaram Munde doesn't rule out a political career.
1: But my statement is not that, very clearly. Because if I had asked me, say, a few days back, would we be FDA commissioner? What would I have answered? Or if I had asked, say, way before in 2000 or 1990s, when I was working my farm in childhood, would you be somewhere? I even didn't know what IAS is. So, prophesizing is not something good. What I am saying is, politics is not my cup of tea. I am a public servant. I am trying to do the job, or the rather role, trying to perform my role where I am placed today. Let's do that role properly. Let's make this place better to live and lead a meaningful life. That's what I would put it.
0: You know, that's very well put. I remember asking you when you gave your first interview you gave me before you spoke to any other channel, and you said that, I'm not worried about the celebrity status. If doing your public duty makes me a celebrity, then it's you who have to ask yourself, why has that happened? That doing a public duty in this country also makes you a celebrity. And maybe that's a question all of us should ask ourselves, Tukaram Mundeji. But what you've done is, I think, put a four-letter word, sir, called hope. Indians are hoping that they can get their systems right. And at the heart of that is, if government officers like you do public duty and do it honestly, without being, you know, always being free and fair with whoever you deal with, I think you will earn the respect and the trust of the people. I think you have earned that in the last few months. I hope you will continue to do that. And whoever comes in the FDA commissioner's chair after you will carry forward this public movement that you've started. Eat well. What did you say? Eat right.
1: Eat right.
0: The Eat Right movement has begun from Mumbai and Maharashtra, made spread to every corner of this country. Tukaram Munde for joining us here at the India Today Conclave. Thank you very much.
1: Pleasure.

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0: Good evening, ladies and gentlemen. Right now, it's being said that there is undeclared emergency in India. Activists are being arrested, and not just in the national capital, also in Mumbai, there are agitations that are being planned, even in Ladakh and other parts of the country. Is there an undeclared emergency in the country, and why is it that the police are being used so extensively? Are we no longer a democracy? Is there vote chori? There are so many questions that Preeti and I have for Union Parliamentary Affairs Minister and Minority Affairs Minister Kiran Rijiju. Sir, welcome. Emergency lag gayi hai sir. Aghoshit Aapatkal Bharat mein ye kehna hai Arvind Kejriwal ka bhi aur Sonam Wangchuk ji ka bhi aur kai is tarah ke logon ka. Kya kahenge aap?
1: Good evening. Namaskar. India is a free country. You can say anything. And I cannot determine who should say what. But if you really want to know what is emergency, then somebody has to go back to 1975. When it comes to detention or any kind of police action, these are all based on rules and manuals. If you seek permission for something, there is a procedure for giving permission. And then subsequently, the actions are already prescribed in the manual books. So I don't need to really elaborate on that. And moreover, it is not the ministers who decide how should police act. It is the rule which guides the police personnel to act in a personal manner. When it comes to the question of the preemptive detention and other action which we have seen today and last night, is a group of people sought some permission to protest in Jantar Mantar and surrounding areas. So last time, they had already misled the police. They not only continued to sit for a month, the permission was for one day. They also had finally tried to march illegally towards Parliament House and other premises, which are very important centers of our constitutional bodies. So when you are not following the rules, then you can't accuse the authority or the police of breaking the rules, because authorities are there to ensure that there is rule of law. So my simple point is, India is a free country. You can speak whatever you want, but don't diminish the democratic values by calling or telling every time there's emergency. It becomes very superficial. You keep on saying emergency lag gaya, desh mein emergency hai. Subah se raat tak bolte rehta hai, phir bhi bolta hai, bolne ka azadi nahi hai. Ab jo karna hai kar rahe, phir bolta hai emergency hai. To ye ek fashion jaise unhone bana diya, to halka pan ho gaya. People don't take it seriously, this kind of wild statement they gave that India is now facing emergency situation. Aisa bilkul nahi hai.
2: Minister, let's not say, you said these are wild statements, so okay, let me not say that India is facing emergency. But let's speak of Delhi, sir. You're coming in from Delhi. I just want to give you some figures. 56 metro stations today in Delhi are shut. 53 trains coming in from across the country into Delhi have either been diverted or those trains have been cancelled. There are 33,000 personnel on ground, which include BSF, CRPF, Rapid Action Force. 6 kilometer radius of central Delhi has completely been cordoned off. There is no internet. The last time actions like this happened, sir, I don't remember in my public memory, even during the farm protest, something like this happened. So therefore, can we say not in India, but Delhi mein emergency hai aaj?
1: See, the responsibility of the government and the agencies is not only to allow people to protest, but safeguard the safety, security and interests of the general citizens. If you talk about your democratic rights, that doesn't give you permission or a right to take away others' rights. This group of people are basically a rowdy group of people who doesn't believe in rule of law. They talk about democracy, but they don't believe in principles of democracy. If you disregard the mandate of the people and you want to determine and enforce things through the street protests and by gunpoint, sloganeering, and you want to decide the course of the nation through the street protests, that will not happen. We are responsible people. This is a huge mandate given by the people of our country under the leadership of Narendra Modi ji. We will ensure that all the tenets of democratic principles are maintained. We cannot allow any kind of anarchy to prevail in the country. And few bunch of people cannot take country to their own whims and fancies. They may create certain dreams, which is not, you know, related to the ground reality. So we will not allow the common people to suffer. So with regards to Preeti's question about the trains and roads are being sanitized or blocked, these are basically preventive action to ensure that Delhi is not taken into ransom by these people. Delhi is the national capital of India. We cannot allow people to just come and destroy the city. It won't happen. But if you see the police action, you see the police action in the United States, you see the police action in China or in France or UK, and see the police action of Delhi police and our central armed forces, so much of restraint you see. Very humanely our police personnel are handling the protesters. What else you want?
3: Sir, but Rahul Gandhi as leader of opposition says democracy is dead.

0: Gyanesh Kumar and Rashtriya Swayam Sevak Sangh Sarsangh Chalak, they've subverted democracy of India.
1: Don't trust Rahul Gandhiji that much. See, in 2014, it was the Congress government, UPA government. We came to the power with absolute majority on our own, BJP. But still we had the NDA government. What did they say? BJP came to power by polarizing the voters' mind. Then 2019, we came back with bigger mandate. And they came out with all kind of allegations that, oh, Hitler Shahi, dictatorship, the country is taken over by the concept of majoritarianism, the Hindu consolidation, all these things, they were giving the alibis. And then 2024, when our numbers got reduced, then they celebrated. And they say, Pappu pass ho gaya, 99 mark mil gaya hai. The Congress got 99 seats. And they celebrated. Everybody saw it. And BJP was reduced to 240. But after 5-6 months, they realized that BJP and the NDA is comfortably managing the country's affairs. And suddenly some group of NGO and some advisors came together and then created this narrative of vote chori. So the same election commission, they got elected in Kerala, in Tamil Nadu, in Himachal, then in Telangana, and in Karnataka. They are enjoying the governance and the fruits there. So I think, yes, I do agree that there are certain section of the people who believe what Congress people are saying. They believe because they are their supporters. In democracy, we cannot claim to have 90% of people support us all the time. There will be always dissent. There will be always people who will be opposed to us. That's fine. But don't create false narrative. We were in opposition for more than 50 years. I personally spent my youthful days as an opposition. When I was elected, I was opposition MP. And for 20 years, I struggled as an opposition person. I raised slogans, I questioned the government, but we never attacked any constitutional authority. We never created false narrative. We constantly kept in touch with the people. And today they are becoming leaders through social media. We used to walk on foot for months and months. That is how we won the confidence of the people. And today we are strongly rooted in the ground, on the ground. But these people will just fade away because these are the leaders created by social media. I don't undermine social media's importance. But social media leaders can be wiped out anytime. It's a one wave which can change the course. But we, BJP workers, we are BJP karyakartas, we are rooted deep on the ground.
2: Minister, you know, let's not talk about the political parties. Leave out the Congress, the Aam Aadmi Party, the TMC, every party which is criticizing you today. My question, sir, is the space for dissent shrinking in the country? And why I ask you this is, you're a man of law. Yesterday, when the top court of the country heard the petitions on the protest today, the top court of the country observed that you're trying to swat a mosquito by a hammer. Regulate, do not shut down. But the government today has shut Delhi down, sir.
1: That is not correct. The observation of the court is well taken, but that is not the order. We must differentiate between the court observation during the hearing process and the final judgment. And we always say that all the honorable judges should speak through their judgment. But these days, we all are human beings after all. We love running commentaries and all. The thing is, as long as we are not breaking the rules, rule of law is the yardstick. As long as our action is not out of the rule book and not breaking the constitutional provisions, then there can be always differences in opinion. Even the courts may be adverse to some of the actions we take, but until unless

0: is treated as illegal action, then we cannot make any judgment. Okay. Court can definitely come out with certain direction. They can give some advisory ruling also. But what I am saying is, we have never done since 2014 up till now anything which is unconstitutional, which is illegal. We have not done anything so far, and we will not do in future also.
1: Sir, the entire opposition is united saying SIR is incorrect, it's being done wrongly. 13 crore voters have been disenfranchised, and the government in selective areas is removing votes of those who do not vote for the BJP. The opposition is united on SIR.
0: First of all, these 13.7 crore voters are deleted. That itself is a wrong notion. There is a mobility in the country. So the basic funda of voter list has to be clean. What is the purpose of SIR? The voter list has to be genuine to have a proper election. Why do you think that every time there is election, the voting percentage is 55%? In Mumbai, it is always 45% to 50%. In some of the cities, it is always 60%. Why? Because every voter list used to be at least 30% filled with people who are either dead or shifted or have a duplicate registration in elsewhere also. It is the duty of the Election Commission to ensure that the process of cleaning up the electoral roll must be continued. SIR is not a new phenomenon. It has been happening since 1950s, after 51, and it's happening now. We never raised this issue. So if you see, if you break up, I don't want to give in detail because it will become a little lengthy. Highest numbers of voters are either shifted or dead. There are around 2.5 crore voters who are unable to provide any kind of documents. Only Indians can vote. Now, if you are going to America or Singapore, you want to take citizenship there, you struggle. Here, to just deposit a simple document so that your proof of residency or citizenship is beyond any question. What is the problem? You don't want to do anything to be an Indian? You should be lucky to be Indian. And to prove that you are Indian, what is the problem in providing certain documents which are basic things? So it is totally a false claim that the SIR is a process to remove the Muslims or people who don't vote for BJP. It is absolutely false. It is only a process, a due process being followed. It has been done in the past. It is being done now. And in the time to come, this narrative will also be totally dismissed by the people, what they did during the CAA time. The campaign around the country was that citizenship amendment bill was brought to disfranchise and to remove the citizenship status of the Muslims. Has any Muslim today came and said that the citizenship has been removed due to CAA? But did they even seek apology to us? No. I have told the opposition people in the parliament that you ran a campaign for 2 years that CAA was brought to remove the Muslims from Indian citizenship status. Has been proved right? No. And they have not even considered of regretting. They are further consolidating their narrative campaign to add more false stories. So this SIR campaign is also same as what they have done during the CAA time.
2: Minister, as a journalist, if one analyzes the grammar and the language of the government dealing with protest, we see a marked change. If you went back to what happened in July, the government was softer. These are our children. We need to make them understand. Today, the language, you know, it seems you have chosen to draw a very hard line of us against them. It's democracy versus mobocracy. And I'll give you an example, sir. A week ago, we are in Mumbai, there was a protest by the Cockroach Janata Party, which the then chief minister did not, or the police here did not give permission, but it was a successful protest which was allowed. Today, as we speak, 400 people in Mumbai have been detained, and they have been called anarchists. The language has changed. Is it a conscious decision to take a very hard stand now?
0: It is not only a conscious decision, but it is a correct decision we are taking. That time when the protest was carried out in the name of reforms and examination, the need and other related to the students' interest, that was not a political kind of a protest. That was a protest for concern, which also we feel that a genuine concern. This time it is a purely hardcore political protest. And this so-called cockroach party is nothing but the workers of Aam Aadmi Party. These Aam Aadmi workers wearing the dresses of cockroach and trying to mislead the people will not succeed. And the Congress party and this Aam Aadmi Party should better decide who is standing where. Because there's a competition going on between Rahul Gandhi and Kejriwal. The Cockroach Party means Kejriwal. So there is a competition of who can abuse more. Well, you can abuse us, but why are you abusing the constitutional authority?
1: No, because they're saying that the constitutional authority, if I may, is working as an extension of the government. You know, opposition parties and the two parties you mentioned, they say that the Election Commission and Nirvachan Sadan is an extension of the BJP Mukhyalay.
0: Are Gaurav ji, Priti, both of you and the entire audience will very well know, we have not made any election commissioner as judge or MP. We have not brought any BJP worker as a chief election commissioner. It is the Congress party who used to make, you know, remember, I can go on with the names. Sitting MP made as High Court judge. After retirement of High Court judge, again brought as member of parliament. Chief election commissioner brought in as member of parliament, then made minister. We don't do this kind of extremely objectionable steps taken by the Congress party in the past. We don't do this kind of, juggling the people from judiciary to politics to election commission. We don't do that. We believe in ethical conduct of each authority and people occupying those important institutions. We don't play around with the status because we believe in not only the constitutional provisions but the spirit also. Even if we make one retired judge or retired election commissioner as MP, then you can brand us at par with the Congress party. But at this stage, please don't compare us with Congress party.
2: But Minister, sir, are you, or rather your party, doing itself the biggest disfavor by defending the Chief Election Commission of India? Because what we are getting from the Election Commission is a one-sided, explanation in press notes. But what we hear is the BJP coming out in strong defense of a constitutional body.
0: We are not defending the people sitting in the Election Commission alone. We are defending the institution. If you target the constitutional authorities, if you target the Supreme Court, if you target Election Commission, what is the role you expect from the government? And when I was law minister, I very well used to deal on daily basis with the Election Commission. You know, Election Commission also is under administrative control and supervision of the Ministry of Law and Justice, same as the judiciary. So I have very closely dealt with both judiciary and Election Commission. In fact, it was during my time as law minister, we gave the biggest gift to the younger generation by introducing the registration date from 1st January to 1st April, 1st July, 1st October. Earlier, you must be knowing it. If you miss out 1st January, the only available date to enter into electoral roll was next year, January. What we did is, the moment you enter the age of 18 years old, you must get the voting right. What were they doing, Congress Party doing for such a long time? Immediately 1.5 crore youth automatically got opportunity to be enrolled in the voting list. That is what we did it. All practical things. I can go on listing what we have achieved. But what I am making very, very pertinent point here is, the Election Commission or Supreme Court, they are all same part of the state. They are different organs, but part of the same state. We are government. If we don't defend the constitutional authorities, should we leave it, the constitutional authorities, to the brutal attack of these people? They are irresponsible people.
1: No, but the constitutional authorities should also be responsive to 300, as Rahul Gandhi said, members of parliament who are seeking time to meet them. They're protesting on the streets, they're protesting outside and then inside Akashwani Bhavan, but CC does not find time to even meet them.
0: Gaurav,
1: does
0: ji,
1: that
0: you
1: not
0: are,
1: smack of arrogance?
0: You are taking Rahul Gandhi too literally. See, there is a process in everything. Rahul Gandhi and these people wanted to protest, and police said, okay, you protest. Suddenly they marched towards Election Commission's building. And out of blue, even the Congress people didn't know. Suddenly Rahul Gandhi said, we want to meet the Election Commission. Can you walk into the room of Election Commissioner with 400 or 500 people? And he was lying, there were not 300 MPs. They don't have 300 MPs. There were some 100 MPs were there. And he said, 300 MPs want to meet Election Commission. Is it possible? Is it feasible? And then when they said they want to meet the Election Commission came with a response. Okay, tell me the list, who all want to come. And give us the list and we will give you the time. Then all the three election commissioners wanted to meet, they are prepared. Then suddenly Rahul Gandhi said, nahi, nahi, abhi nahi milna, abhi ja raha hai. I mean, how do you deal with such a people, such a person? I deal with Rahul Gandhi ji on daily basis in parliament, especially during session. He's a very difficult person.
2: Sir, let's leave the Congress and Rahul Gandhi aside, but a constitutional body like the Election Commission of India should also have, and I know you will agree, constitutional morality. So, in effect, should not the Election Commission of India come out and address a press conference instead of press notes and make a point-by-point rebuttal of every charge that has been made?
0: Now, that is a very good point. Priti has made a very pertinent point. But the problem is, if Election Commission starts debating with the political parties on a daily basis, it will diminish their own stature. And I don't think there should be any kind of a duel with any political parties. Election Commission is an independent constitutional body. I believe in the past, when Congress Party raised certain objections and certain queries, the Election Commission gave the clarification. They came out with certain clarification. But then the Congress doesn't believe in all these kind of facts and figures and all those kind of rules. It's difficult to deal with people who don't believe in rule of law.
1: But what, sir, can you do? Process becomes the punishment. If I stay for a moment on the SIR process, Special Intensive Revision of Electoral Rolls, in Bihar, a certain set of rules followed. In Bengal, the process became the punishment, that a large number of people were removed from the electoral rolls who have since made it to it once they appealed. So the aim, as TMC says, is to ensure that TMC voters are unable to vote, and BJP then comes to power with a thumping majority in Bengal.
0: No, you are just saying it on the basis of what they are claiming. If any genuine Indian is deleted from the voter list, there is a provision for claims and objections, and you are given time. So Form 6 is attached with the affirmation note, that slip, where you can make certain claims and then prove yourself to be the citizen. We will be the happiest person to help anybody who is a genuine Indian, but somehow deleted, or due to change of address or some error in the names and all, removed. But can we get into the electoral roll again? So tell me anybody, a genuine person, genuine Indian, who has been removed and not being able to get re-enrollment. Okay. Tell me.
2: Minister, you know, once again drawing your attention back to the Election Commission, because we are in a place today where it's not just the opposition. There have been multiple press reports that have raised certain lapses or alleged lapses on the part of the Election Commission. So maybe not answerable to political parties, but the Election Commission should maybe address a press conference and address the charges that have been leveled by certain investigations and reports?
0: See, first of all, I should not be sounding as if I am speaking on behalf of Election Commission all the time. And that will be construed as totally one-sided favoring Election Commission. I am not an authorized person to speak for Election Commission. I am on more common point, you know, that we, as a minister, as a government, we must defend the constitutional authorities. That is number one. Number two, as I had stated earlier, Election Commission has made many press conferences. They have conducted press conferences and given certain clarification in the past. But if there are anything which you feel that Election Commission has violated the rules or the convention or anything which the opposition party feels that Election Commission should do, they've got all the freedom, all the rights to go to the Election Commission. And if Election Commission of India doesn't listen to them, they can always take the course of law. The legal action is open to them. They can knock the door of the Supreme Court. So, I mean, if they don't believe, Supreme Court gives certain order, they started saying that they don't trust the institution of Supreme Court. Now, what can you do? So, that's why I'm saying, if the opposition party is extremely irresponsible, it is very difficult for the government to make them understand. So it is the people of India who will have to decide. But we are very clear. Prime Minister Modi ji has clearly stated from the day one, we will not do anything which is unethical, which is illegal and unconstitutional. You will never find from my words or from my deeds.
1: But right now what you notice is if the government doesn't end up clarifying some of these aspects, people say, and look at the number of protests that are happening. There are protests that are happening in Delhi. There are protests that are happening in Mumbai. There are, Rahul Gandhi is doing a Chhatro Ki Goonj in Chennai. There are protests that are planned in Ladakh. So from Ladakh to Lakshadweep, if I may, all the way down to, Tamil Nadu, there are protests that are happening. Students, youngsters, people taking to the streets. And you say whether it is Rahul Gandhi versus Aam Aadmi Party, sir, they could be operating, the entire opposition coming together to say democracy is dying or dead.
0: See, India is the largest democracy in the world. By gathering 300,000-400,000 doesn't make it representative of the common people. अब यूरोप का सारा यूरोप का जो देश है वो तो हमारा एक एक स्टेट का बराबर है तो इतना बड़ा देश में प्रोटेस्ट होता है 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Hum to aap dekha hoga BJP ka jab rally hota tha, 5 lakhs, 6 lakhs, when it was the boat club, when that was permitted, because there had space, the largest rallies were conducted by BJP. But did we ever instigate our protesters to enter into the premises of other institutions? That becomes mobocracy. तो हर भीड़ को इकट्ठा करके फिर ऑक्यूपाई करो ऑफिस ये तो नहीं कर सकते पार्लियामेंट में इलीगली मार्च कैसे कराओगे वी कैन नॉट डू दैट अगर भीड़ जमा करना है भीड़ तंत्र का है तो हम भी 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अ लॉन्ग टाइम to come to the government and to serve the people of this nation. They cannot throw us out just mere by misleading and creating false narrative. Nahi kar sakta hai. Hum log zameen se jude hue log hai.
2: Minister, you are right when you say that you really can't speak for the Election Commission. So allow me to ask you something that you can speak for, which is being the portfolio that you hold of being the Parliamentary Affairs Minister. And the Parliament session, last session, is still hasn't been prorogued. Once again, speculation is swirling that maybe in December, because this would be your chance to bring in delimitation. Is it still on the table? Or too many protests? So
0: No, we are not linking protests with the women reservation. First of all, I will make a very specific point so that there is no confusion. Prorogue is something, it can happen anytime. There is no rule that when you sign a die, adjourn the house, you have to prorogue within a period of time. There is no rule. There has been one incident where one session to next session was conducted without proroguing the house. That is for clarification. Number two, the woman reservation is a commitment of our government to the women of our nation. We will give it. Prime Minister Modi ji has already stated we will give it. How? When? That is just a matter of time. Thirdly, delimitation and woman reservation were already linked in the Nari Shakti Vandan Adhiniyam in 2023, where it was stated that the woman reservation will be provided based on the delimitation conducted on the basis of census conducted after 2026. 2026 census, it is delayed because of the COVID, and now because of the caste-based census, it's taking time. Because of that, we don't want to let the reservation become the victim. So it is taking time. People are saying, some especially Congress people are saying, that why don't you give reservation straight away? Yes, we passed the bill. It is an act. It is a commitment. But the thing is, the provision we inserted there itself says that it has to be on the basis of 26.
2: But they say to delink it. Delink it, delink women reservation from delimitation.
0: No,
2: give
0: not,
2: reservation on 543 current Lok Sabha.
0: I am talking about what was there in 2023 Act. So, based on that, we are following what was there. Thirdly, whenever the House is convened, I don't think Congress party or opposition party are very serious about the House. They are busy protesting all the time. And over the years, I have seen, I have been in parliament for such a long time. The Congress MPs have now come to the term that they are elected only to protest in the House. They forgot now. Their leader doesn't speak. They don't believe in debate and discussion. And when we pass the bill, because it is necessary, they accuse us that, oh, there is not enough time for debate and discussion. And when we give time, they don't come to the House.
1: So, you know, you are the Parliamentary Affairs Minister, sir. Isn't this now your responsibility to reach out to your friend Rahul Gandhi? You know, I believe both of you talk on fitness and, you know, that's key with the two of you. Reach out to him, convince him, convince the opposition, let them sit through Parliament, debate these issues on the floor instead of the street. After all, it's the temple of democracy.
0: No, last time... in fact, I had many times discussed with Sri Rahul Gandhi. The last discussion we had was in his room, where we sat for close to 1 hour. Normally, we don't sit for that long, but that day, his sister Priyanka Vadra was also sitting there. So we had a long discussion. Nothing, you know, a kind of uncomfortable situation. We had a very good discussion. But the end of the day, if the leader of opposition do not agree to participate in the proceedings of the House or let the parliament function smoothly, all kind of talk becomes unproductive. I am ready to talk to him. We speak over the phone and all. It is my duty as a Parliamentary Affairs Minister to bridge the gap between the opposition and the ruling party. And you can ask the other opposition MPs, whether in the Business Advisory Committee meeting or in the one-to-one, I always reach out to the opposition parties. I am a very simple man. I don't just have any ego in my mind. I can do anything to ensure that they cooperate. But beyond a point, if they have decided that they don't want to let the parliament function smoothly, then we can't become a victim of the situation. If the budget has to be passed, it has to be passed. अगर आपका खर्चा कहां से निकलेगा? ये तो इंडिया टुडे का खर्चा भी तो बजट से पास करने के बाद तो मार्केट में चलेगा, तभी तो आएगा. तो सैलरी कहां से आएगा? 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
0: 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They can't do that.
2: Let me draw your attention, Minister, back to delimitation, because it seems the window is closing.
0: She's talking about delimitation. No, she might be interested in the women reservation. Politics mein aayega.
2: Nahin, sir, we are journalists only.
0: Nahin, but there are many journalists who became very successful politicians.
2: True. But to ask you that.
0: Then I'll be happy if you get elected someday, you enter into politics.
2: But sir, journalist hi chhod dijiye. So what, sir, my question is, the window is closing, and why it seems, because if it has to happen before 2029, it will need to happen in December, because then early next year is election, president election. So your window is now in till December. Do you think it will happen till then?
0: No, that's true. When we are closing towards 2029, every month or every day is important for us. And as I said, it is a commitment to ensure that 33% reservation for women is implemented in 2029 election.
2: Do you have the numbers?
0: I think whenever we take up this matter, we will have the number. Last time, we could not manage the number, but I think many MPs have realized that we should पास दिस नेसेसरी अमेंडमेंट एज सून एज पॉसिबल.
1: अच्छा मिनिस्टर, ये बताइए, ये जो इस समय प्रोटेस्ट चले ही जा रहे हैं, क्या एज पार्लियामेंट्री अफेयर्स मिनिस्टर विल यू रीच आउट टू वेदर इट्स राहुल गांधी और अदर ऑपोजिशन लीडर्स कि चलो मिल बैठ के बातें करते हैं, शॉर्ट आउट करते हैं, फैक्ट्स पब्लिक डोमेन में सब डालते हैं, ताकि देश आगे चल सके बिना हिंसा के, बिना इस एजिटेशन के?
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2: 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What is your message to them? Because they don't ally with the political party, they are allying in their head with the cause. And they don't want to hear the word anarchist being told to them.
0: Sometimes I feel sad that some of the youth or some people who I never expect to misinterpret the system or the provisions, I wish we could convince them. Just film industry mein bhi maine kuch chehre dekhe hain, film mein kaam karte hain. Wo ABC nahi malum, din bhar comment karta hai. मैं जब एक दिन वंदे मातरम को लेकर के
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0: 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I can't lie. I live a natural life. So if the Congress party or opposition people try to make certain accusation or some kind of a unpleasant comment about me, it's not going to affect. I'm a natural person. So even in the midst of my busy schedules and other duties, I live my life king size. I go to jungle, I go to mountains, I swim, I can drive, I can do anything, whatever gives me pleasure. I'm a natural man. So people have understood by now that I live a natural life and I'm a very genuine human being. I don't harm people, I don't speak ill about people without any reason. I can counter, okay, but on my own, I don't do anything to harm other people or to kind of sadden other people with my comments.
2: And you take all questions completely without cross-checking one question. And that Gaurav and I can vouch for. Thank you, sir.

Former India captain Virat Kohli's spokesperson has denied claims that the cricketer was paid Rs 5 crore to visit spiritual leader Premanand Maharaj's ashram in Vrindavan. The statement comes after an allegation was made by Dinesh Sharma, popularly known as Falhari Maharaj, surfaced in reports and social media. Sharma alleged that Rs 5 crore was spent to bring Kohli to Premanand Maharaj's ashram. The allegation has not been independently verified. No publicly available payment record, contract or other evidence has emerged to establish that Kohli received Rs 5 crore for visiting the ashram. Responding to the claim, Kohli's spokesperson said that the allegations were completely false, baseless and factually incorrect. The spokesperson also said Kohli's visit to Premanand Maharaj was motivated by his personal faith and respect for the spiritual leader. Kohli and his wife, actor Anushka Sharma, have visited Premanand Maharaj in Vrindavan on several occasions. On the cricketing front, Kohli recently returned to ODI action in India's three-match series against the West Indies. He began the series with an unbeaten 139 in Thiruvananthapuram, an innings that took him past 15,000 ODI runs and made him only the second batter after Sachin Tendulkar to reach the landmark.

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0: Hello everyone. It has been a day full of fast-paced developments. Delhi was turned into a fortress. The protests did not happen. But despite that, the CJP did manage to send a message that it can mobilize students. Because in several parts of central Delhi, students did try to gather. Despite all that, almost 3,000 detentions is what is being reported as of now. The headlines at 9 p.m. Amidst anti-CEC protests, three former CMs, Mamata Banerjee, Arvind Kejriwal and Pinaray Vijayan, detained. Mamata claims insult to opposition leaders. Arvind Kejriwal says all of government's prisons will fall short if centre messes with the youth. India blocked leaders to further up the ante against CEC Gyanesh Kumar. Opposition leaders planning mobilization for October 12th. They plan to hand over the memorandum against the CEC to the top court. Kokhru Janata Party's Dip K, Saurabh Das and Ashutosh Ranka detained by Delhi police on arrival from inside the aircraft. Dip K stays defiant, says not scared of Delhi police, was prepared for the arrest.
1: If you're watching this video, इसका मतलब मैं, आशु और सौरभ हम तीनों अरेस्ट हो चुके हैं. हमारे बाद इस मूवमेंट को अजिंक्य लीड करेगा. तो आप जितने भी ये वीडियोस देख रहे हैं, प्लीज फॉलो अजिंक्य शिंदे. He will be carrying forward the Kokhru Janata Party after Ashutosh, me and Saurabh.
0: High drama at Mumbai anti-SIR protests. Actor Imran Khan detained along with 400 others.
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0: Speaking at the India Today Mumbai conclave, Union Minister Kiran Rijiju accuses the opposition of peddling lies and fake narratives. Defending the police action, Rijiju says protesters violated law and order while the police handled the situation humanely.
3: Dictatorship. The country is taken over by the enforce things through the street protests and by gunpoint, sloganeering, and you want to decide the course of the nation through the street protests. That will not happen.

0: And we are starting the show with a piece of breaking news which is just coming in. The Apex Court and a special bench of the Supreme Court will be open on Sunday to hear contempt petition alleging excessive shutdowns, blockade of metros, trains and detention of persons in Delhi. The Supreme Court will be hearing this plea on Sunday. It's a habeas corpus petition which has been filed by senior advocate Menika Guruswamy over detentions of protesters on Saturday. And advocate Shailendra Mani Tripathi has moved contempt case against Home Secretary for violation of the Supreme Court's, court's directions passed on Friday for proportionate steps. Remember, the Supreme Court had spoken about balance which is needed. While allowing protests, the right of citizens should also be protected. Let me bring in Anisha Mathur, who's tracking the story very, very closely. So what is expected in the Supreme Court tomorrow, Anisha?
1: Well, Maria, tomorrow in a special sitting on a Sunday, Supreme Court to look into two aspects, as you just mentioned. One is the contempt petition against the Home Secretary, the DMRC chairperson, and the Delhi Police Commissioner, saying that despite the fact that the Supreme Court had clearly said that there should be proportionate response to the protest, that there cannot be complete lockdown of the metro services, the metro stations, as well as the trains, those steps were in fact taken the very next day after the Supreme Court orders. That is the petition for contempt. The second one, and the more important one, is likely to be the habeas corpus PIL that was filed by Menaka Guruswamy, senior advocate and the TMC MP, who has raised this point of preventive detention of political leaders, preventive detention of lawyers, students, protesters across the national capital, raising the point that preventive detention is not valid when it comes to protests. A law and order situation has to be dealt with in a through law and order manner. You cannot simply detain persons before any violation of law and order has actually happened. Remember, Saturday morning saw a very shocking incident, not just because students were being detained, not just because CJP protesters, CJP leaders were detained from the airport. We also saw for the first time lawyers being picked up from right outside the lawyers' chambers where they were gathered to protest. And this is not just some juniors or some young persons. This is senior lawyers who were dragged away from the Supreme Court lawyers' chambers premises. And that's
0: absolutely unprecedented is what is the word that has been used, Anisha. What we saw play out in Delhi is something that we have not seen in the past. The kind of deployment has been huge. Paramilitary forces ensuring that the entire central Delhi, the new Delhi district, witnessed a total lockdown. Appreciate your time there. Delhi braced for dharna today, but the massive protest call quickly turned into a day of detentions. At the center of it all, CJP leaders who landed in the capital only to be detained moments after stepping. In fact, that detention happened while they were there inside the aircraft. Abhijit Dibke, Saurav Das and Ashutosh Ranka were all detained, but the crackdown was not confined to the airport. Barricading, multi-layer police deployment, flag marches, drones and body cam deployment. Police had turned Delhi into a fortress and the crackdown began even before protesters could reach the protest site. Protesters from across the national capital were detained by the security forces. Today's agitation may have been contained, but amidst growing dissent against the chief election commissioner, has the crackdown set the stage for a bigger confrontation? Before I bring in the guests, here's what happened today.
2: Delhi airport becomes the center of detention drama. The moment CJP leaders touched down in Delhi, cops entered the flight. What followed was detention of Abhijit Dibke, Saurav Das and Ashutosh Ranka. The extraordinary scenes captured on multiple phones show a visibly agitated Dibke slamming PM Modi and daring the police officers to arrest him.
3: ये हम लोगों को उठाने के लिए दिल्ली पुलिस प्लेन में ही आ रही है. यू कैन सी इट. दिल्ली पुलिस के सारे ऑफिसर्स अभी प्लेन में घुस रहे. हम लोग अभी जस्ट लैंड ही हुए थे. सारे के सारे लोग दिल्ली पुलिस के 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
2: Shortly before he was detained, India Today spoke to Deep K about the detention which was imminent.
4: CJP ke logo ko detain karne ki abhi bhi baat aa rahi hai. Kaise dekhte hain aap? Kya hoga aap Delhi airport?
3: Sabko to andar kar diya. Ab dekhte hain hame bhi andar karte hain.
2: In the face of inevitable detention, Deep K put up a defiant show in front of the cops. Perhaps he knew what was coming. In a pre-recorded video, Abhijit Dipke himself handed over the responsibility of taking the CJP movement forward to Ajinkya Shinde.
3: If you're watching this video, iska matlab main, Ashu aur Saurabh, hum tino arrest ho chuke hain. Hamare baad is movement ko Ajinkya lead karega. To aap jitne bhi ye videos dekh rahe, please follow Ajinkya Shinde. He will be carrying forward the Cockroach Janata Party after Ashutosh, me and Saurabh.
2: The crackdown began even before protesters could reach the site. Protesters from across the national capital were detained by the security forces. One key demand of protesters, resignation of Gyanesh Kumar.
5: These are students who have gathered. From where have you come?
6: I'm actually a school student.
5: School student?
6: I'm in 12th standard.
5: 12th standard?
6: Yes.
5: You're not scared about the fact that...
6: You see, the more you hit onto something, the more it bumps. It doesn't get down, it only gets up. So one day the volcano eventually, like, hits.
2: When protesters from the left students' wing failed to dodge the barricading, they changed their protest location to BJP headquarters but were detained.
5: There is no other vehicle that's being allowed to pass through the entirety of... vicinity of Central Delhi. This is in fact very close to Connaught Place as we speak, and we're moving that side to bring you the updates from what's happening there, because there are more detentions happening as we speak. You can see another bus leaving. This is another bus of the police officers leaving with detained protesters.

0: You can see the body cam on the bodies of these senior police officials. Dheeraj Narang, who is ACP, he is present here and he is seeking details of people who are entering in Delhi. And after their details are ascertained, and if people are able to satisfy Delhi police, then only they are allowed to enter in Central Delhi from this entry point of ITO.
1: Even paramilitary forces in multi-layers were deployed to avoid the rerun of Jantar Mantar protests round one. It was a massive protest call by the CJP against CEC Gyanesh Kumar, but the agitation was contained by the Delhi police action. With Shreya Chatterjee, Piyush Mishra, Sriya Kundu and Shambhavi Srivastava, Bureau Report, India Today.
2: And let me go straight to Amit Bhardwaj, who's joining us live. Amit has been reporting from ground zero in Delhi through the day. Amit, give me an update on the CJP leadership. Are they still in the custody? What do we know about it?
3: Details about CJP leadership is unclear. Abhijit Dibke's grandmother is no more. So we were given an indication that he has been given an option of going back to Maharashtra. So is that happening? We do not have certain factual updates on that particular aspect. But yes, Abhijit Dibke was given that option. We were given to understand. But from here on, Maria, you know, it will be the litmus test for the Delhi police from tomorrow. Why I'm saying that? Because the leadership of CJP is in Delhi police custody. If they continue to be in Delhi police custody, they will have to show arrest, the grounds of arrest, and then the protest becomes very organic from tomorrow. On Monday, the opposition parties are preparing for a mega mobilization, and that is why the India bloc leaders have been already asked to ensure their presence, or rather requested to ensure their presence in the national capital. Mamata Banerjee, I'm given to understand, has delayed her program to go back to West Bengal. She'll be here. Abhishek Banerjee is coming back. M.A. Baby has been requested to stay back in the national capital for Monday mega protest. So a memorandum has to be submitted to the Supreme Court as well, like it had happened in the president's case. And the opposition parties had submitted the memorandum with the president as well yesterday. So can you keep cancelling the trains? Can you keep the internet snapped in Lutyens zone? Can you keep the metro station shut down on Monday as well? If not, then it will be a big litmus test, because on one side, the CJP is not going to, you know, stop their mobilization, or possibly it will become organic. And on the other side, the political mobilization is also going to increase on Monday.
2: All right, Amit. Appreciate your time. Yashwardhan Azad is former IPS officer who joins me live. We also have O.P. Rawat, former CEC. Sanju Verma, national spokesperson of the BJP, is live with me. Rahul Singh is a spokesperson of the Congress. And Rajat Sethi, political analyst. We have Ravesha Pradeep, who is the CJP spokesperson. I'm going to begin with you, Ms. Verma. Why this unprecedented deployment in the national capital? I was there on the ground. I have not seen something even close to what I witnessed today. It was similar to lockdown that we saw during the COVID times.
4: You know, Maria, thank you for having me over. So the first point is this. Under Article 254 of the Constitution, Article 246, Entry 1, Entry 2, Entry 4, List 1, 7th Schedule of the Indian Constitution, law and order is the prerogative of the government of the day, the Modi government in this case. So if the Modi government has done the needful to ensure that the law and order machinery works seamlessly, I don't think anybody should be having any problems. Point number two, what happened on the 20th of July at Jantar Mantar? Modi ki tervi par samose bantenge, Sansad Bhavan ko aag laga do, Samvidhan ko aag laga do, Umar Khalid zindabad, Sharjil Imam zindabad, Modi mar gaya, hai hai. Amit Shah mar gaya, hai hai. These are slogans that were raised, and social media is full of such incendiary slogans. And what was the response of Cockroach Janata Party leaders, Saurabh Das, Abhijit Dibke and Ashutosh Ranka? Arey, ye to hamare log hai nahi. Aur freedom of speech par bandish thodi lagai ja sakti hai. The entire cockroach gang, Maria, keeps talking about Article 19 has given us the right to protest. Excuse me?

0: Article 19 also says that no fundamental right is absolute. It is subject to reasonable restrictions pertaining to public order, morality, and health. And my final point is this. Maria, my final point. Has anybody from the Cockroach Janata Party, has Rahul Gandhi, has Priyanka Vadra, has Mamata Banerjee, has Akhilesh Yadav, has anybody once spoken out against the violence that was unleashed against ACP of Punjabi Bagh, against the ACP
1: Sanju,
0: of Connaught Place, against
1: Sanju
0: the
1: Varma
0: Special
1: Ji.
0: Commissioner Mr.
1: In Anish fact,
0: Shukla.
1: I have spoken to a number of them and all of them have condemned it. So I'm going to move ahead and I will ask Ravisha Pradeep, CJP, National Spokesperson, first now to respond to this. Ravisha, if you look at the Delhi police's rationale tweet, which was put out yesterday, they said that because the protest turned violent on 20th of July, this is precautionary measure which is being taken today. How does the CJP look at developments of today, particularly that their leadership was picked up from inside the aircraft?
2: Right. So thank you for having me on the panel tonight. So having said that, I feel like this way of preventive detention of potential protesters is extremely unlawful. And having said that, there is also a selective way of detaining people on ground. For example, you are completely letting the RSS goons go berserk on peaceful protesters on ground, and you are completely watching the show. The Delhi police is watching the show while these goons are completely going crazy over peaceful protesters on ground. And when you are talking about trying to maintain harmony or trying to detain people because you don't want things to go out of hand, so I don't understand this nitpicking of whom you want to detain and whom you do not want to detain. And another point I want to bring out is when the national capital is unfortunately infamous for a lot of crimes that happen against women, then you don't see this kind of preventive measures or any measures taken by the Delhi police to curb it. But now when you see them, there is a huge battalion that has come out to pick up Ashutosh, to pick up Saurabh and Deep K. So, this way of, acting so promptly, I mean, I'm surprised to know that this is actually possible in Delhi, because for years we thought that maybe this is not how the
1: national capital. It is the national capital. Yashwardhan Azad, you have been a cop for decades, now retired. Tell me, when was the last time private citizens were picked up from inside an aircraft?
3: Well, that was not really required. I understand they could have easily been picked up in a more decent manner. And in fact, they could have been picked up in Bombay because in Bombay also, everywhere there were arrests going on. I think what has happened is absolutely unprecedented. And I think it is because that, as I always maintain, that the institutions, when they lose credibility, I'll just give you an example that 3 years back in London, the Metropolitan Police Commissioner, Mark Rowley, against the wishes of the Home Minister, and even Rishi Sunak, he allowed a pro-Palestinian march. And he said that the threat does not cross the threshold, which will be a danger to public safety or public order. Here, if the police commissioner also exercised his authority, he could have easily managed a crowd of 8 to 10,000 people as a protest. And the only thing was that it was important for the police commissioner to stand up and say, no, I can manage this. And he could have given them a protest side. At least there would have been a negotiating contract that you come, fine, I give you this area, you'll be here for 6 hours, and you will not vandalize or do anything. Otherwise, we are going to take strong action. And this would have put the Cockroach Party on the defensive. And if they would have done something with the body cams and all that, the police, not the police, the government would have had an upper hand. But unfortunately, by not negotiating, not doing, I mean, these are technical things, 7 tarikh ko diya application, 10 tarikh ko nahi aaya. There are instant protests all over the world. Allow it. How does it matter? It doesn't really make a difference. Some of them climb barricades. Some of them, jump here and there. It really doesn't matter because democracy, all this happens. So it's an unfortunate incident. And now what has happened is because There was no negotiations or anything. People have been detained. I've been trying to see my friend's daughter who's been detained. So this will lead to another call. And this thing will keep on going on and on with no end. So what was...
1: Perhaps Sanju Verma should answer this. Sanju Verma, Delhi police can have this kind of deployment for one day or maybe a couple of days. It can come up with this rationale once, twice. What happens if they give another call for protest? Will Delhi be shut down again?
0: You know, Maria, let's get one thing very, very clear. Institutions have not lost their credibility. I beg to disagree with Mr. Azad. There is an attempt to delegitimize the Delhi police. There is an attempt to delegitimize the office of the Prime Minister. There is an attempt to delegitimize the office of the Union Home Minister Amit Shah. There is an attempt to brazenly delegitimize the office of the Chief Election Commissioner. When was the last time private citizens were picked off a flight, a plane, you ask, and a valid question? When was the last time you saw the BJP saying, TN Session to chor tha, SY Qureshi chor hai, Ashok Lavasa chor hai, OP Rawat ji chor hai, Nagendra Singh chor the because he was CEC under Congress, RK Trivedi chor the because he was CVC, CEC under Congress, MS Gill chor the because he was CVC, CEC under Congress, Naveen Chawla chor the because he was CEC under Congress. There can be disagreements. We have never brazenly maligned the constitutional office of the Chief Election Commissioner. We lost one election after another. We lost Karnataka. We did not blame the Election Commission. We lost Himachal. We lost Kerala. We lost Tamil Nadu. We lost Telangana. We went back to the drawing board. But what does Rahul Gandhi do? What does Priyanka Vadra do? What does Mamata Banerjee do? Mamata Banerjee ruled for 15 long years. Tab sab changa si. The moment she's dethroned, she says,
1: Rahul, yes, this is all being done by the Congress Party and other India bloc because you are not able to connect with the people. And because you're not able to connect with the people, you're trying to mobilize the same people that you have not been able to connect and hold these protests. And you are raising this entire issue repeatedly against the CEC and the Election Commission in particular because you are losing elections. That's the charge, not once, but multiple times by the BJP.
2: Maya, but the issue today is what happened today is not just unprecedented or unfortunate. It was also an unequivocal announcement of emergency in India. How many times do we see three former chief ministers, dozens of members of parliament, more than 3,000 students and young protesters getting picked up in the national capital of the country? 40,000 policemen were on duty today, and they converted the entire central Delhi into a police garrison. My fellow spokesperson from the Bharatiya Janata Party talked about right to freedom, fundamental rights of people. 100 trains were cancelled. 57 metro stations were shut down. Entire central Delhi was brought to halt. Patients couldn't reach hospitals. Students couldn't reach colleges and schools. People couldn't reach their offices. Is right to free movement not a fundamental right? Was this fundamental right not breached? Maria, one other very severe thing happened today. Police entered Bangla Sahib Gurdwara. How many times do we see incidents like this? And when a young activist called Damanjeet Kaur raised the issue, she was threatened with NSA. She was threatened with NSA because she comes from a minority background, and it was done by people like my fellow spokesperson, Sanjuji, by the BJP IT cell. This entire protest is not just raised by the Indian National Congress. Yes, this issue was first talked about by the Indian National Congress, but this has now become a national issue because 13 crore people lost their right to vote.
1: You know, another important point that has been made by Sanju Verma with regards to Election Commission should be responded by the former CEC, and then I'll bring in Rajat Sethi for his opening comments. O.P. Rawat, did the BJP, because help us, you know, remind our viewers, did the BJP discredit the Election Commission institution as much as the India bloc is doing? What really happened?
4: Actually, it is in the realms of politics, and one cannot attempt a comparison. But every time anybody losing blames the referee, the election commission. Only thing is that it's not really fair, because the referee doesn't help anyone to win or doesn't affect the chances of others and they lose. Referee is there to deliver free, fair, and credible election. And this has been done by Election Commission of India, as certified by Honorable Supreme Court in 2017, that although the Parliament has not enacted any law for their selection, we are satisfied that all those who were appointed as CEC and DC till now, they ensured delivery of free, fair, and credible election continuously.
1: But Mr. Rawat, has India witnessed these kind of protests against CEC in the past as well? I know about political protests. I know about BJP holding protests when they were in opposition, but a protest by pressure group and the scale of these protests?
4: Never before. Never before. In fact, once Aam Aadmi Party brought out a very small procession and Election Commission came out and met them at the gate, that was over.
1: So the CEC in this case also can walk an extra mile and ensure that he meets the 300 MPs that Rahul Gandhi says want to hold a meeting with the CEC and the election commissioners.
4: You said it. Anyone, any stakeholder seeking a meeting with the election commission must be welcomed immediately and immediately heard and resolve the issues, the doubts they are having, and everything will be sorted out.
1: So that's what former CEC is saying. Sanju Verma, you wanted to come in.
0: Maria, very quickly, I first want to say this to the Congress spokesperson. There is a video that is viral on social media. Rahul Gandhi has both his hands like this on a female police constable. And there is another video where Priyanka Vadra, with her elbow, is shoving it hard into the stomach of a female police constable. So Rahul Gandhi and Priyanka Vadra have no business giving bhashan on political propriety, ethics, or morality. And to Mr. Rawat, I will just say one thing.
1: All right. All right. We'll try and connect with Sanju Verma. Let me bring in Rajat Sethi. Rajat, appreciate your patience on the show. Rajat, you know, as a journalist who was on ground zero covering this protest, I also saw a number of citizens being inconvenienced. You know, I have not... The last time we saw shutdown of a Connaught Place was during the COVID times. You have a situation when the Delhi police says that India is the fastest growing economy, and then the business district in Connaught Place, the offices, the shops and the restaurants are shut.
5: So, Maraji, we'll have to, you know, contextualize this, the protest, and how should police of a metropolitan city behave. We'll have to pick certain examples from the other cosmopolitans like Washington, D.C. Can you organize a protest of this scale around the White House itself, for instance? What happens if you do it around the Capitol itself? Or try out France. There are areas perhaps which are designated, and we also know that if the spillover happens, how brutally the police cracks down on that. That is also a case. Here as well, while we can all debate this, the inconvenience point that was brought out, we've seen when you allow protests to happen, a Shaheen Bagh is created. Lakhs of people for 7-8 months were inconvenienced. We don't account for that. When the key highways, which were connecting Delhi to important states like UP, Himachal and all, were choked by the farmers during the farmer protest, then also nobody wants to account for the citizens' issues about commuting between Delhi and outside. I mean, see, this is where I think fundamentally we have to go deeper into the issue and have civic engagements and understand how should the police deal with it. If today, you know, there was stone pelting issues which were recorded on the cameras. The body cam immediately released those videos through official channels of police saying that this is what happens. Now, if we crack down on them, then you will give us bad press. If we allow that to happen, and if some untoward incident happens there, what is the repercussions? Who's going to take that responsibility? Then you will point the gun again at the political leadership of the police. So police also is in a fix. It's not like they love doing this. You need to give more practical answers and more practical suggestions from both the sides. But my problem is that that platform does not exist. The CJP spokesperson right now, the way she started, she's like RSS goons. If I start saying this cockroach goon, if I start addressing her with this way, would she like it? A person who's not here or an organization whose spokesperson is not here, can you start off by attributing such malicious words around an organization? Is
1: Ravisha,
5: this fair?
1: Will you come in
5: is this
1: quickly
5: legal?
1: On that
5: is
1: and then
5: right?
1: I'll bring in Yashwardhan
5: Azad. So my point is that you can see, can we have a civilized window wherein all the stakeholders can come together and identify ways that, okay, we will not hide behind the fact, disown certain elements who are the rowdy elements and want to create trouble. You cannot come out and say, oh, hey, we were cool, we were protesting calmly, but there are some of these anti-social elements who created disturbance. You'll have to own it entirely. If you can own it entirely, along with the repercussions which come with it, tomorrow you cannot go out and say that I'll march inside the parliament because that's a no-go zone. You cannot say that tomorrow I'm going to just march inside the prime minister's house. That is not allowed.
1: Okay.
5: Create your own boundaries, put it
1: okay,
5: out in a white
1: I'll
5: paper
1: ask
5: in the public domain.
1: Rahul
5: we
1: and Ravisha to
5: it.
1: Respond to this. The points that have been made by Rajat. Ravisha, please
2: I'd
1: come
2: like
1: in.
2: Yes. So, Rajat, you need to understand that we are not protest fanatics, right? Protesting is, if anything, the most ultimate choice that a citizen has in this country. If anything, we also want the government to come forward, the ECI to come and have a dialogue and discussion. We are completely in accordance with what you're saying, you know. So coming on the streets and protesting is absolutely no joy for anybody. So we come back to the main question. Whatever we're discussing right now is completely secondary. The primary question is, when the government wants to respond, why is it usually by deploying police forces, barricading, shutting down Delhi? Why are these the mechanisms to respond? Why are you not trying to intervene and have a dialogue discussion with public? So when you are not willing to do that, then everything that you're saying otherwise is just extremely illogical.
1: What,
2: you know?
1: What will be a dialogue with
5: what
1: the
5: is extremely illogical, Maria? If I may ask, if you allow me to step in here.
2: I will tell you.
5: One incident happened in June, July, wherein the police themselves went ahead, Suomoto gave them the permission.
2: So in a democratic
5: how was
2: country,
5: that permission abused that you want to make that into a law that now our job of application is over?
2: And only then you will respond, only then you will probably react to it. Why should the citizens come down on streets and protest for enormous days and then subsequently is when we are hurt? That is not how
1: no, one thing, Ravisha, here the protests are... Protesters are demanding resignation of a constitutional body, someone who is holding an office. There has to be, you know, he cannot be removed. There is a process of impeachment. So, you know, it's not the same as demanding the resignation of Dharmendra Pradhan. And then he went ahead and resigned on 25th, you know, 5 days after the protest turned violent. So there are these very different authorities that we are looking at here. And that's why I'll bring in Rajat. Yes,
5: again,
1: Ravisha.
5: Go ahead.
1: Ravisha, go ahead.
2: Yes. So I understand that, you know, it's not exactly as synonymous as we look at the education minister's resignation. It's not that. And I'm cognizant of that. But all I'm trying to say is there is a problem. There's an accusation that has been made. And why is the CEC not trying to intervene? The former CEC, TN Seshan, when he was wrongly addressed as the CEC of the government of India, he immediately barged in and he told reporter that, no, I am not the CEC of the government of India. I am the CEC of India. So something that, you know, usually looks so minor has been corrected immediately. Now, Ganesh has been accused of so many misconducts and we don't hear him try to clean the whole image that is,
1: okay.
2: You know, built
1: so he should perhaps
2: him.
1: Address a press conference and a lot of things will get answered then. Rajat.
2: Of course. Why is he not doing this? And the discussion of vote chori has been long started.
1: One moment, Sanju Varmaji. Rajat, go ahead.
5: So again, my simple point is that a constitutional body, how does a constitutional body come out? What should be that mode of engagement? Because tomorrow you can talk about a Chief Justice also or a Justice of the Supreme Court and say that, hey, I don't like his judgment. Let us drag him to the streets and let us deliver the justice as we wish on the streets. Let us be the judge, jury and executioner on all issues, including of constitutional bodies. Where have you established there is an active case going on? The hearings are going on in the Supreme Court on this very issue. Can't you have the patience for a week's time to understand how that goes ahead?
1: Can there be patience?
5: I mean, who else is the arbiter on this issue?
1: Who is the arbiter? Yes. Okay. Rahul?
6: Maria, Sanjuji talked about certain pictures of Rahul and Priyanka Gandhiji. Why were Rahul and Priyanka Gandhiji put into that position? I'll tell you why. Elected MPs were stopped from going to Jantar Mantar. Elected MPs were stopped from meeting the Election Commissioner of India. Elected MPs were stopped from going to Rajghat and peacefully doing a satyagraha. And all of this was done by Amit Shah's police. Amit Shah's police illegally detained female MPs. And I'll tell you why that happened illegally. Those detentions happened after 8 o'clock, when after 6 o'clock, it is illegal to detain any woman. Why was Priyanka Gandhi Vadra? Why was Mahua Moitra and other members of parliament and workers of the opposition parties detained after sunset? Is that legal? Why has the Delhi police or the Home Ministry not issued any statement?
1: Sanjeev,
6: on
1: a
6: any
1: quick
6: of
1: response
6: this?
1: On that, and then I'll bring in Yashwardhan Azad and OP Rawat and wrap up this discussion. Please go ahead.
0: Maria, let's get one thing very, very clear. Law and order is the preserve of the government. And what has been the attitude of Abhijit Dibke? He tells Amit Shah, ek tadi paar the. You are heading Delhi police, which is a bunch of criminals. Priyanka Vadra says, Delhi police is a bunch of molesters. CEC is a constitutional position under Article 24. Has Ganesh Kumar violated Article 324? No. Has Ganesh Kumar violated Article 326? No. Has Ganesh Kumar violated Rule 13 and 16 of the Registration of Electoral Rules 1916? No. Has Ganesh Kumar violated Section 21 of the Representation of People's Act? No. Is SIR a valid legal democratic exercise?
1: But Sanjeev Verma, Ganesh Kumar himself can respond to all that and say that there has been no violation at all.
0: I'm coming to that. Maria, that's a very nice question. Why is BJP defending the CEC? Why is BJP defending Ganesh Kumar? I have been asked this a zillion times on your widely watched show. Let me say this. What have the cockroaches been saying? Aray, ye jo gyanu hai na, ye to BJP ke saath talmel karke vote chori karta hai. Ye jo gyanu hai na, ye BJP ka agent hai. Ye jo gyanu hai na,
1: Ravisha is nodding her head. Yes, they have been saying it.
0: Gyanu is not your dost yaar. He's a constitutional position holder. I say Abhijit Dibke, society election jeetne ki bhi aukaat hai. Saurabh Das, society election jeetne ki bhi aukaat hai.
1: Sanjeev ji, rukiye.
0: Society election jeetne ki bhi aukaat hai. Aukaat? Do kauri ki nahi hai aapki. Aur chale bhashan dene.
1: Chale Yashwardhan Azad and OP Rawat. Yashwardhan Azad and OP Rawat on the screen now, please. OP Rawat, the point that has been made by the CJP national spokesperson with regards to what TN session was spoken about and how he immediately corrected it. Do you think, as we have been saying it repeatedly, the time has come for the Election Commission themselves to come out and defend themselves, correct the perception, answer those questions that are being raised? Otherwise, these protests are not stopping. And even as we speak, in fact, fresh round of call for protests have been given by the CJP.
4: Actually, Maria, this snowballing of the whole thing is because they did not come out in open through media to public on every issue, internal dissensions as well as illegalities committed in SIR, like 93% eligible voters were deleted, could not vote in West Bengal election, and now they are found eligible voters by the appellate tribunal. All these things need to be addressed by Election Commission squarely so that whole of the India knows what is what. And I think everything will be fizzling out.
1: So if the Election Commission addresses those questions, then it will fizzle out is the sense that is coming in from the former CEC. Yashwardhan Azad, come in now. With regards to deployment, lots of questions. These were precautionary. And as Rajat said, that perhaps we can look at model of similar deployments which have happened in Washington or others if there are call for protests. Is it how do these equations or examples work?
3: No, no. Let's first talk about the CC himself. When thousands of people are on the streets, when CC has provenly done wrong when Supreme Court has said that they did not give any, you know, carte blanche on Form 6, and when, you know, everyone has almost joined, including the ex-CEC, including the ex-Supreme Court judges, this is democracy. Whether he has a constitutional post or any post, yes, if there's a Chief Justice against
1: Mr. Azad, there are a number of
3: charges.
1: But Mr. Azad,
3: there are
1: a number of former judges who have also come out in support of Ganesh Kumar and Election Commission.
3: True. Yes. There will be a division in the society. Where does the right of protest disappear? That's exactly what I'm saying. If there's a large chunk of people, they have a right to protest. And why I'm talking about institutional credibility is, let the police commissioner be absolutely independent. He'll say, yes, I can manage a crowd of 10,000 people. There is no problem. Just leave it to me. So obviously, yes, when people say that it's the government which is in charge of law and order, government is responsible. But the person who executes is the police commissioner. It's unfortunate that this thing has come to this pass, that today, for every opposition, the police is brutal. For every government, the police is absolutely all right. But where is the question of police reforms? Nobody talks about it. Supreme Court reforms are not being implemented. The government is also not implementing. The Model Police Act is not being, and the opposition is also not saying that there should be police reforms. And last point, yes, I agree with Mr. Sethi when he says there has to be something on protest management, which where it is to be done, how many people, how many days. There has to be some negotiation on this point. I wish the police commissioner had done it. But unfortunately, he's taken the orders right from the top without even questioning.
1: Okay, so let's start wrapping it up with last comments from all the political guests who are there on the show. I'm going to begin with Ravesha Pradeep of the CJP.
2: Happy that few of the panelists here have really covered a lot of things that I wanted to say. Yes, I think when we are talking about detention and about controlling the crowd, you largely have to see what are the routes and what is the space, and you know, of course, monitor if there are any anti-national activities that are probably happening, right?
1: Okay.
2: But you cannot catch hold of any person you see on the streets and drag them and put them in buses, and subsequently where we cannot even trace their whereabouts.
1: Okay.
2: And when questioned of that, where are you getting these orders from? They say orders to upar se aare. So this kind of blatant butchering of democracy is something that we will not be
1: Sanju
2: okay with.
1: Sanju and Rahul, quick 30 seconds to both of you, please. Sanju, please go ahead. In fact, I'll give you the last word, ma'am. One moment. Let Rahul speak for 30 seconds. Yeah.
6: Maria, I'll end with a few questions. Ah. Question number one, we are going to continue with the protest. Is the police going to continue with the kind of provisions that were put into place today? Question number two, Sanjuji very conveniently did not answer about the illegal detention of female MPs of the opposition parties. She has to, and Amit Shah's police has to answer those questions.
1: Okay. Answer
6: question number
1: quickly.
6: Three. I'll just quickly, in 10 seconds.
1: Huh.
6: Gurdwara Sahib's sanctity was violated today. Why are they not speaking
1: okay.
6: up on that?
1: Quickly, ma'am, Sanju Verma, 30 seconds. Let's wrap this up, please.
0: Yes. So, Maria, let me just say through your show, hats off to Delhi police. Hats off to the Chief Election Commissioner. Despite being abused, he has shown class and restraint. Hats off to the ordinary citizens of this country. Our Saurabh Das ko, ordinary citizens ne plane ke andar aukaat dikhai aur bola, shame on you. When Abhijit Tikke was saying Inqilab Zindabad, the ordinary citizens said,
1: all right, thank you so much for joining me on the show tonight. Yashwardhan Azad, Sanju Verma, OP Rawat, Rahul, Rajat and Ravisha. Let's move on to what really played out politically as well. Remember what words raged on over detention for Mamata Banerjee to Arvind Kejriwal and Pinaray Vijayan. Several opposition leaders were detained as well today. But Rahul Gandhi has challenged the Modi government, stressing that they will not back down. However, the BJP has hit back, saying it successfully averted the opposition's bid to create anarchy. Take a look at this report. Thanks so much for watching.
7: On the streets of Delhi against the Chief Election Commissioner quickly turned into a battle over detentions. several opposition leaders, including three former chief ministers, were detained during protests in the national capital. Former West Bengal Chief Minister Mamata Banerjee was detained from South Avenue, along with Derek O'Brien, Dola Sen and other party members.
8: कि अभिजीत दीप के आउट जो है वो हम लोगों को बहुत दफे इनवाइट किया था तो मैंने पहले आने का मेरे को मौका नहीं मिला तो मैंने जब हम आया इधर में तो तब मैंने सोचा कि दिस टाइम आई शुड हैव अटेंड दैट प्रोग्राम
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11: Narendra Modi, Amit Shah, Mohan Bhagwat, Gyanesh Kumar, Ajit Doval, the villains of this story are slowly finding the space around them closing. We are closing the space. And we have said that India is going to get justice.
7: But the BJP launched back-to-back attacks on Rahul Gandhi and the CJP, claiming that Delhi cops foiled the opposition's bid to create anarchy in the capital.
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15: Jo Ayodhya mein Ram Mandir ke marg mein badak the, jo Kasi mein Kasi Vishwanath Dham ke nirman mein badak the, jo Maa Vindhyavasini Dham ke corridor ke nirman mein badak the, ve log aaj मोदी जी का विरोध कर रहे हैं
7: The anti-CEC stir may have been contained for now, but the war of words rages on. Bureau report, India Today.

0: What began months ago as a student-led agitation over NEET irregularities at Jantar Mantar has returned in a new form. CJP is now targeting the Election Commission, alleging large-scale exclusions during the special intensive revision of voter list. Take a look at this news report.
1: Barricading. Multi-layer police deployment. Flag marches. And drones and body cam deployment. Delhi turned into a fortress amid CJP's Jantar Mantar protests 2.0 call. The crackdown began even before protesters could reach the site. Protesters from across the national capital were detained by the security forces. One key demand of protesters, resignation of Gyanesh Kumar.
2: These are students who have gathered. From where have you come?
3: I'm actually a school student.
2: School student?
3: I'm in 12th standard.
2: 12th standard?
3: Yes.
2: You're not scared about the fact that...
3: You see, the more you hit onto something... The more it bumps, it doesn't get down, it only gets up. So one day the volcano eventually, like, hits.
1: When protesters from the left students' wing failed to dodge the barricading, they changed their protest location to BJP headquarters but were detained.
2: There is no other vehicle that's being allowed to pass through the entirety of... vicinity of Central Delhi. This is in fact very close to Connaught Place as we speak, and we're moving that side to bring you the updates from what's happening there, because there are more detentions happening as we speak. You can see another bus leaving. This is another bus of the police officers leaving with detained protesters.
1: Delhi police also maintained strict checks on all roads leading to Jantar Mantar.
4: You can see the body cam on the bodies of these senior police officials. Dheeraj Narang, who is ACP, he is present here and he is seeking details of people who are entering in Delhi. And after their details are ascertained, and if people are able to satisfy Delhi police, then only they are allowed to enter in Central Delhi from this entry point of ITO.
1: Even paramilitary forces in multi-layers were deployed to avoid the rerun of Jantar Mantar protests round one.
5: We are right now at the Janpath Road and we are currently showing you the security arrangements. There has been several layers of barricades that has been put in place. There's heavy deployment of Delhi police, CAPF, RAF, and you can see that all possible roads that would lead to Jantar Mantar has been barricaded. Not just once, there are two layers of barricades on two different spots which on the road which leads to Jantar Mantar.
1: Delhi Police's all-women pink force has been deployed at key locations amid heightened security across the national capital. The deployment comes in the wake of recent incidents of alleged misbehavior with women police personnel during large demonstrations.
6: Bharat ki kahani Jantar Mantar ki kahani nahi hai. Jantar Mantar mein jo ho raha hai, TV mein jo dikh raha hai, aur kuch social media ke handle mein जंतर मंतर को दिखाया जा रहा है वो भारत की कहानी नहीं.
1: It was a massive protest call by the CJP against CEC Gyanesh Kumar, but the agitation was contained by the Delhi police action. With Shreya Chatterjee, Piyush Mishra, Sriya Kundu and Shambhavi Srivastava, Bureau Report, India Today.

0: Good evening, ladies and gentlemen. Right now, it's being said that there is undeclared emergency in India. Activists are being arrested, and not just in the national capital, also in Mumbai, there are agitations that are being planned, even in Ladakh and other parts of the country. Is there an undeclared emergency in the country, and why is it that the police are being used so extensively? Are we no longer a democracy? Is there vote chori? There are so many questions that Preeti and I have for Union Parliamentary Affairs Minister and Minority Affairs Minister Kiran Rijiju. Sir, welcome. Emergency lag gayi hai sir. Aghoshit Aapatkal Bharat ne ye kehna hai Arvind Kejriwal ka bhi aur Sonam Wangchuk ji ka bhi aur kai is tarah ke logon ka. Kya kahenge aap?
1: Good evening. Namaskar. India is a free country. You can say anything. And I cannot determine who should say what. But if you really want to know what is emergency, then somebody has to go back to 1975. When it comes to detention or any kind of police action, these are all based on rules and manuals. If you seek permission for something, there is a procedure for giving permission. And then subsequently, the actions are already prescribed in the manual books. So I don't need to really elaborate on that. And moreover, it is not the ministers who decide how should police act. It is the rule which guides the police personnel to act in a personal manner. When it comes to the question of the preemptive detention and other action which we have seen today and last night, is a group of people sought some permission to protest in Jantar Mantar and surrounding areas. So last time, they had already misled the police. They not only continued to sit for a month, the permission was for one day. They also had finally tried to march illegally towards Parliament House and other premises, which are very important centers of our constitutional bodies. So when you are not following the rules, then you can't accuse the authority or the police of breaking the rules, because authorities are there to ensure that there is rule of law. So my simple point is, India is a free country. You can speak whatever you want, but don't diminish the democratic values by calling or telling every time there's emergency. It becomes very superficial. You keep on saying emergency lag gaya, desh mein emergency hai. Subah se raat tak bolte rehta hai, phir bhi bolta hai, bolne ka azadi nahi hai. Ab jo karna hai, kar rahe hai, phir bolta hai, emergency hai. To ye ek fashion jaise unhone bana diya, to halkapan ho gaya. People don't take it seriously, this kind of wild statement they gave that India is now facing emergency situation. Aisa bilkul nahi hai.
2: Minister, let's not say, you said these are wild statements, so okay, let me not say that India is facing emergency. But let's speak of Delhi, sir. You're coming in from Delhi. I just want to give you some figures. 56 metro stations today in Delhi are shut. 53 trains coming in from across the country into Delhi have either been diverted or those trains have been cancelled. There are 33,000 personnel on ground, which include BSF, CRPF, Rapid Action Force. 6 kilometer radius of central Delhi has completely been cordoned off. There is no internet. The last time actions like this happened, sir, I don't remember in my public memory, even during the farm protest, something like this happened. So therefore, can we say not in India, but Delhi mein emergency hai aaj?
1: See, the responsibility of the government and the agencies is not only to allow people to protest, but safeguard the safety, security, and interests of the general citizens. If you talk about your democratic rights, that doesn't give you permission or a right to take away others' rights. This group of people are basically a rowdy group of people who doesn't believe in rule of law. They talk about democracy, but they don't believe in principles of democracy. If you disregard the mandate of the people and you want to determine and enforce things through the street protests and by gunpoint, sloganeering, and you want to decide the course of the nation through the street protests, that will not happen. We are responsible people. This is a huge mandate given by the people of our country under the leadership of Narendra Modi ji. We will ensure that all the tenets of democratic principles are maintained. We cannot allow any kind of anarchy to prevail in the country. And few bunch of people cannot take country to their own whims and fancies. They may create certain dreams, which is not, you know, related to the ground reality. So we will not allow the common people to suffer. So with regards to Preeti's question about the trains and roads are being sanitized or blocked, these are basically preventive action to ensure that Delhi is not taken into ransom by these people. Delhi is the national capital of India. We cannot allow people to just come and destroy the city. It won't happen. But if you see the police action, you see the police action in the United States, you see the police action in China or in France or UK, and see the police action of Delhi police and our central armed forces, so much of restraint you see. Very humanely our police personnel are handling the protesters. What else you want?
0: Sir, but Rahul Gandhi as leader of opposition says democracy is dead. There is vote chori happening. All elections, the results have to be declared null and void. Return to ballot paper. So, you know, it is being said that according to Rahul Gandhi, Prime Minister Narendra Modi, Home Minister Amit Shah, CEC Ganesh Kumar and Rashtriya Swayam Sevak Sangh Sarsang Chalak, they've subverted democracy of India.
1: Don't trust Rahul Gandhi ji that much. See, in 2014, it was the Congress government, UPA government. We came to the power with absolute majority on our own, BJP. But still we had the NDA government. What did they say? BJP came to power by polarizing the voters' mind. Then 2019, we came back with bigger mandate. And they came out with all kind of allegations that, oh, Hitler Shahi, dictatorship, the country is taken over by the concept of majoritarianism, the Hindu consolidation, all these things, they were giving the alibis. And then 2024, when our numbers got reduced, then they celebrated. And they say, Pappu pass ho gaya, 99 mark mil gaya hai. The Congress got 99 seats. And they celebrated. Everybody saw it. And BJP was reduced to 240. But after 5-6 months, they realized that BJP and the NDA is comfortably managing the country's affairs. And suddenly some group of NGO and some advisors came together and then created this narrative of vote chori. So the same election commission, they got elected in Kerala, in Tamil Nadu, in Himachal, then in Telangana, and in Karnataka. They are enjoying the governance and the fruits there. So I think, yes, I do agree that there are certain section of the people who believe what Congress people are saying. They believe because they are their supporters. In democracy, we cannot claim to have 90% of people support us all the time. There will be always dissent. There will be always people who will be opposed to us. That's fine. But don't create false narrative. We were in opposition for more than 50 years. I personally spent my youthful days as an opposition. When I was elected, I was opposition MP. And for 20 years, I struggled as an opposition person. I raised slogans, I question the government, but we never attack any constitutional authority. We never created false narrative. We constantly kept in touch with the people. And today they are becoming leaders through social media. We used to walk on foot for months and months. That is how we won the confidence of the people. And today we are strongly rooted in the ground, on the ground. But these people will just fade away because these are the leaders created by social media. I don't undermine social media's importance. But social media leaders can be wiped out anytime. It's a one wave which can change the course. But we, BJP workers, we are BJP karyakartas, we are rooted deep on the ground.
2: Minister, you know, let's not talk about the political parties. Leave out the Congress, the Aam Aadmi Party, the TMC, every party which is criticizing you today. My question, sir, is the space for dissent shrinking in the country? And why I ask you this is, you're a man of law. Yesterday, when the top court of the country heard the petitions on the protest today, the top court of the country observed that you're trying to swat a mosquito by a hammer. Regulate, do not shut down. But the government today has shut Delhi down, sir.
1: That is not correct. The observation of the court is well taken, but that is not the order. True. We must differentiate between the court observation during the hearing process and the final judgment. And we always say that all the honorable judges should speak through their judgment. But these days, we all are human beings after all. We love running commentaries and all. The thing is, as long as we are not breaking the rules, rule of law is the yardstick. As long as our action is not out of the rule book and not breaking the constitutional provisions, then there can be always differences in opinion. Even the courts may be adverse to some of the actions we take, but until unless it is treated as

0: 2014 up till now, anything which is unconstitutional, which is illegal, we have not done anything so far, and we will not do in future also.
1: Sir, the entire opposition is united saying SIR is incorrect, it's being done wrongly. 13 crore voters have been disenfranchised, and the government in selective areas is removing votes of those who do not vote for the BJP. The opposition is united on SIR.
0: First of all, these 13.7 crore voters are deleted. That itself is a wrong notion. There is a mobility in the country. So the basic funda of voter list has to be clean. What is the purpose of SIR? The voter list has to be genuine to have a proper election. Why do you think that every time there is election, the voting percentage is 55%? In Mumbai, it is always 45% to 50%. In some of the cities, it is always 60%. Why? Because every voter list used to be at least 30% filled with people who are either dead or shifted or have a duplicate registration in elsewhere also. It is the duty of the Election Commission to ensure that the process of cleaning up the electoral roll must be continued. SIR is not a new phenomenon. It has been happening since 1950s, after 51, and it's happening now. We never raised this issue. So if you see, if you break up, I don't want to give in detail because it will become a little lengthy. Highest numbers of voters are either shifted or dead. There are around 2.5 crore voters who are unable to provide any kind of documents. Only Indians can vote. Now, if you are going to America or Singapore, you want to take citizenship there, you struggle. Here, to just deposit a simple document so that your proof of residency or citizenship is beyond any question. What is the problem? You don't want to do anything to be an Indian? You should be lucky to be Indian. And to prove that you are Indian, what is the problem in providing certain documents which are basic things? So it is totally a false claim that the SIR is a process to remove the Muslims or people who don't vote for BJP. It is absolutely false. It is only a process, a due process being followed. It has been done in the past. It is being done now. And in the time to come, this narrative will also be totally dismissed by the people. What they did during the CAA time. The campaign around the country was that Citizenship Amendment Bill was brought to disfranchise and to remove the citizenship status of the Muslims. Has any Muslim today came and said that the citizenship has been removed due to CAA? But did they even seek apology to us? No. I have told the opposition people in the parliament that you ran a campaign for 2 years that CAA was brought to remove the Muslims from Indian citizenship status. Has been proved right? No. And they have not even considered of regretting, they are further consolidating their narrative campaign to add more false stories. So this SIR campaign is also same as what they have done during the CAA time.
2: Minister, as a journalist, if one analyzes the grammar and the language of the government dealing with protest, we see a marked change. If you went back to what happened in July, the government was softer. These are our children. We need to make them understand. Today, the language, you know, it seems you have chosen to draw a very hard line of us against them. It's democracy versus mobocracy. And I'll give you an example, sir. A week ago, we are in Mumbai, there was a protest by the Cockroach Janata Party, which the then chief minister did not, or the police here did not give permission, but it was a successful protest which was allowed. Today, as we speak, 400 people in Mumbai have been detained and they have been called anarchists. The language has changed. Is it a conscious decision to take a very

0: I'd stand now.
1: It is not only a conscious decision, but it is a correct decision we are taking. That time when the protest was carried out in the name of reforms in examination, the need and other related to the students' interests, that was not a political kind of a protest. That was a protest for concern, which also we feel that a genuine concern. This time it is a purely hardcore political protest. And this so-called cockroach party is nothing but the workers of Aam Aadmi Party. These Aam Aadmi workers, wearing the dresses of cockroach and trying to mislead the people, will not succeed. And the Congress party and this Aam Aadmi party should better decide who is standing where. Because there's a competition going on between Rahul Gandhi and Kejriwal. The cockroach party means Kejriwal. So there is a competition of who can abuse more. You can abuse us, but why are you abusing the constitutional authority?
2: No, because they're saying that the constitutional authority, if I may, is working as an extension of the government. Opposition parties and the two parties you mentioned, they say that the election commission and Nirvachan Sadan is an extension of the BJP Mukhyalay.
1: Are Gaurav ji, Priti, both of you and the entire audience will very well know, we have not made any election commissioner as judge or MP. We have not brought any BJP worker as a chief election commissioner. It is the Congress party who used to make, you know, remember, I can go on with the names. Sitting MP made as High Court judge. After retirement of High Court judge, again brought as member of parliament. Chief election commissioner brought in as member of parliament, then made minister. We don't do this kind of extremely objectionable steps taken by the Congress party in the past. We don't do this kind of juggling the people from judiciary to politics to election commission. We don't do that. We believe in ethical conduct of each authority and people occupying those important institutions. We don't play around with the status because we believe in not only the constitutional provisions but the spirit also. Even if we make one retired judge or retired election commissioner as MP, then you can brand us at par with the Congress party. But at this stage, please don't compare us with Congress party.
0: But Minister, sir, are you, or rather your party, doing itself the biggest disfavor by defending the Chief Election Commission of India? Because what we are getting from the Election Commission is a one-sided, explanation in press notes. But what we hear is the BJP coming out in strong defense of a constitutional body.
1: We are not defending the people sitting in the Election Commission alone. We are defending the institution. If you target the constitutional authorities, if you target the Supreme Court, if you target Election Commission, what is the role you expect from the government? And when I was law minister, I very well used to deal on daily basis with the Election Commission. You know, Election Commission also is under administrative control and supervision of the Ministry of Law and Justice, same as the judiciary. So I have very closely dealt with both judiciary and the Election Commission. In fact, it was during my time as law minister, we gave the biggest gift to the younger generation by introducing the registration date from 1st January to 1st April, 1st July, 1st October. Earlier, you must be knowing it. If you miss out 1st January, the only available date to enter into electoral roll was next year, January. What we did is, the moment you enter the age of 18 years old, you must get the voting right. What were they doing, Congress party doing for such a long time? Immediately 1.5 crore youth automatically got opportunity to be enrolled in the voting list. That is what we did it. All practical things. I can go on listing what we have achieved. But what I am making very very pertinent point here is the Election Commission or Supreme Court, they are all same part of the state. They are different organs, but part of the same state. We are government. If we don't defend the constitutional authorities, should we leave it, the constitutional authorities, to the brutal attack of these people? They are irresponsible people.
2: No, but the constitutional authorities should also be responsive to 300, as Rahul Gandhi said, members of parliament who are seeking time to meet them. They're protesting on the streets, they're protesting outside and then inside Akashwani Bhavan, but CC does not find time to even meet them.
1: Gaurav,
2: does
1: ji,
2: that not
1: you are,
2: smack of arrogance?
1: You are taking Rahul Gandhi too literally. See, there is a process in everything. Rahul Gandhi and these people wanted to protest, and police said, okay, you protest. Suddenly they marched towards Election Commission's building. And out of blue, even the Congress people didn't know. Suddenly Rahul Gandhi said, we want to meet the Election Commission. Can you walk into the room of Election Commissioner with 400-500 people? And he was lying. There were not 300 MPs. They don't have 300 MPs. There were some 100 MPs were there. And he said 300 MPs want to meet Election Commission. Is it possible? Is it feasible? And then when they said they want to meet the Election Commission, the Election Commission came with a response. Okay, tell me the list, who all want to come. And give us the list and we will give you the time. Then all the three election commissioners wanted to meet, they are prepared. Then suddenly Rahul Gandhi said, nahi, nahi, nahi, abhi nahi milna, abhi ja raha hai. I mean, how do you deal with such a people, such a person? I deal with Rahul Gandhi ji on daily basis in parliament, especially during session. He's a very difficult person.
0: Sir, let's leave the Congress and Rahul Gandhi aside, but a constitutional body like the Election Commission of India should also have, and I know you will agree, constitutional morality. So, in effect, should not the Election Commission of India come out and address a press conference instead of press notes and make a point-by-point rebuttal of every charge that has been made?
1: Now, that is a very good point. Priti has made a very pertinent point. But the problem is, if Election Commission starts debating with the political parties on a daily basis, it will diminish their own stature. And I don't think there should be any kind of a duel with any political parties. Election Commission is independent constitutional body. I believe in the past, when Congress party raised certain objections and certain queries, the Election Commission gave the clarification. They came out with certain clarification. But then the Congress doesn't believe in all these kind of facts and figures and all those kind of rules. It's difficult to deal with people who don't believe in rule of law.
2: But sir, process becomes the punishment. If I stay for a moment on the SIR process, Special Intensive Revision of Electoral Rolls, in Bihar, a certain set of rules followed. In Bengal, the process became the punishment that a large number of people were removed from the electoral rolls who have since made it to it once they appealed. So the aim, as TMC says, is to ensure that TMC voters are unable to vote and BJP then comes to power with a thumping majority in Bengal.
1: No, you are just saying it on the basis of what they are claiming. If any genuine Indian is deleted from the voter list, there is a provision for claims and objections and you are given time. So Form 6 is attached with the affirmation note, that slip, where you can make certain claims and then prove yourself to be the citizen. We will be the happiest person to help anybody who is a genuine Indian but somehow deleted or due to change of address or some error in the names and all removed. But can we get into the electoral roll again? So tell me anybody, a genuine person, genuine Indian who has been removed and not being able to get re-enrollment. Tell me.
0: Minister, you know, once again drawing your attention back to the Election Commission, because we are in a place today where it's not just the opposition. There have been multiple press reports that have raised certain lapses or alleged lapses on the part of the Election Commission. So maybe not answerable to political parties, but the Election Commission should maybe address a press conference and address the charges that have been leveled by certain investigations and reports?
1: See, first of all, I should not be sounding as if I am speaking on behalf of Election Commission all the time. And that will be construed as totally one-sided favoring Election Commission. I am not an authorized person to speak for Election Commission. I am on more common point, you know, that we, as a minister, as a government, we must defend the constitutional authorities. That is number one. Number two, as I had stated earlier, Election Commission has made many press conferences. They have conducted press conferences and given certain clarification in the past. But if there are anything which you feel that Election Commission has violated the rules or the convention or anything which the opposition party feels that Election Commission should do, they've got all the freedom, all the rights to go to the Election Commission. And if Election Commission of India doesn't listen to them, they can always take the course of law. The legal action is open to them. They can knock the door of the Supreme Court. So, I mean, if they don't believe Supreme Court gives certain order, they started saying that they don't trust the institution of Supreme Court. Now, what can you do? So it's a, that's why I'm saying, if the opposition party is extremely irresponsible, it is very difficult for the government to make them understand. So it is the people of India who will have to decide. But we are very clear. Prime Minister Modiji has clearly stated from the day one, we will not do anything which is unethical, which is illegal and unconstitutional. You'll never find from my words, from my deeds.
2: But right now what you notice is, if the government doesn't end up clarifying some of these aspects, people say, and look at the number of protests that are happening. There are protests that are happening in Delhi. There are protests that are happening in Mumbai. There are, Rahul Gandhi is doing a Chhatro Ki Goonj in Chennai. There are protests that are planned in Ladakh. So from Ladakh to Lakshadweep, if I may, all the way down to, Tamil Nadu, there are protests that are happening. Students, youngsters, people taking to the streets. And you say whether it is Rahul Gandhi versus Aam Aadmi Party, sir, they could be operating, you know, the entire opposition coming together to say democracy is dying or dead.
1: See, India is the largest democracy in the world. By gathering 300,000-400,000 doesn't make it representative of the common people. अब यूरोप का सारा यूरोप का जो देश है वो तो हमारा एक एक स्टेट का बराबर है तो इतना बड़ा देश में प्रोटेस्ट होता है 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Hum to aap dekha hoga BJP ka jab rally hota tha, 5 lakhs, 6 lakhs, when it was the boat club, when that was permitted, because there had space, the largest rallies were conducted by BJP. But did we ever instigate our protesters to enter into the premises of other institutions? That becomes mobocracy. तो हर भीड़ को इकट्ठा करके फिर ऑक्युपाई करो ऑफिस ये तो नहीं कर सकते पार्लियामेंट में इलीगली मार्च कैसे कराओगे वी कैन नॉट डू दैट अगर भीड़ जमा करना है भीड़ तंत्र का है तो हम भी 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अ लॉन्ग टाइम to come to the government and to serve the people of this nation. They cannot throw us out just mere by misleading and creating false narrative. Nahi kar sakta hai. Hum log zameen se jude hue log hai.
0: Minister, you are right when you say that you really can't speak for the Election Commission, so allow me to ask you something that you can speak for, which is being the portfolio that you hold of being the Parliamentary Affairs Minister. And the Parliament session, last session, is still hasn't been prorogued. Once again, speculation is swirling that maybe in December, because this would be your chance to bring in delimitation? Is it still on the table? Or too many protests? So
1: no, we are not linking protests with the women reservation. First of all, I will make a very specific point so that there's no confusion. Prorogue is something, it can happen anytime. There's no rule that when you sign a die, adjourn the house, you have to prorogue within a period of time. There's no rule. There has been one incident where one session to next session was conducted without proroguing the house. That is for clarification. Number two, the woman reservation is a commitment of our government to the women of our nation. We will give it. Prime Minister Modi ji has already stated we will give it. How, when, that is just a matter of time. Thirdly, delimitation and woman reservation were already linked in the Nari Shakti Vandan Adhiniyam in 2023, where it was stated that the woman reservation will be provided based on the delimitation conducted on the basis of census conducted after 2026. 2026 census, it is delayed because of the COVID, and now because of the caste-based census, it's taking time. Because of that, we don't want to let the reservation become the victim. So it is taking time. People are saying, some especially Congress people are saying, that why don't you give reservations straight away? Yes, we passed the bill. It is an act. It is a commitment. But the thing is, the provision we inserted there itself says that it has to be on the basis of 26.
0: But they say to de-link it. De-link it, de-link women reservation from delimitation.
1: No, I'm
0: give
1: not,
0: reservation on 543 current Lok Sabha.
1: I'm talking about what was there in 2023 Act. So, based on that, we are following what was there. Thirdly, whenever the House is convened, I don't think Congress party or opposition party are very serious about the House. They are busy protesting all the time. And over the years I have seen, I have been in parliament for such a long time. The Congress MPs have now come to the term that they are elected only to protest in the House. They forgot now. Their leader doesn't speak. They don't believe in debate and discussion. And when we pass the bill, because it is necessary, they accuse us that, oh, there is not enough time for debate and discussion. And when we give time, they don't come to the House.
2: So, you know, you are the Parliamentary Affairs Minister, sir. Isn't this now your responsibility to reach out to your friend Rahul Gandhi? You know, I believe both of you talk on fitness and, you know, that's key with the two of you. Reach out to him, convince the opposition, let them sit through Parliament, debate these issues on the floor instead of the street. After all, it's the temple of democracy.
1: No, last time... in fact, I had many times discussed with Sri Rahul Gandhi. The last discussion we had was in his room, where we sat for close to 1 hour. Normally, we don't sit for that long, but that day, his sister Priyanka Vadra was also sitting there. So we had a long discussion. Nothing, a kind of uncomfortable situation. We had a very good discussion. But at the end of the day, if the leader of opposition do not agree to participate in the proceedings of the House or let the parliament function smoothly, all kind of talk becomes unproductive. I am ready to talk to him. We speak over the phone and all. It is my duty as a parliamentary affairs minister to bridge the gap between the opposition and the ruling party. And you can ask other opposition MPs, whether in the business advisory committee meeting or in the one-to-one, I always reach out to the opposition parties. I am a very simple man. I don't just have any ego in my mind. I can do anything to ensure that they cooperate. But beyond a point, if they have decided that they don't want to let the parliament function smoothly, then we can't become a victim of the situation. If the budget has to be passed, it has to be passed. Otherwise, aapka kharcha kahan se nikalega? ये तो इंडिया टुडे का खर्चा भी तो बजट से पास करने के बाद तो मार्केट में चलेगा तभी तो आएगा तो सैलरी कहां से आएगा तो जो कॉन्स्टिट्यूशनल ऑब्लिगेशन हैज टू बी मेंटेन इफ वी हैव टू पास अ बिल वी विल पास द बिल Whether they cooperate or not, we are in the government, it is our duty. But at the same time, it is my duty to ensure that they come on board. If they don't come on board...
2: If they're not coming on board, if I may, अभी 2026 है, अगला चुनाव 2029 में है, तो क्या तीन साल ऐसे ही विवाद चलता रहेगा?
1: 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They can't do that.
0: Let me draw your attention, Minister, back to delimitation, because it seems the window is closing.
1: She's talking about delimitation. No, she might be interested in the women reservation. Politics mein aayega.
0: Nahi sir, we are journalists only.
1: Nahi, there are many journalists who became very successful politicians.
0: True. But to ask you that...
1: Well, I'll be happy if you get elected someday, you enter into politics.
0: But sir, journalist hi chhod dijiye. So, what, sir, my question is, the window is closing. And why it seems, because if it has to happen before 2029, it will need to happen in December, because then early next year is election, president election. So your window is now till December. Do you think it will happen till then?
1: No, that's true. When we are closing towards 2029, every month or every day is important for us. And as I said, it is a commitment to ensure that 33% reservation for women is implemented in 2029 election.
0: Do you have the numbers?
1: I think whenever we take up this matter, we will have the number. Last time, we could not manage the number, but I think many MPs have realized that we should pass this necessary amendment as soon as possible.
2: अच्छा मिनिस्टर, ये बताइए, ये जो इस समय प्रोटेस्ट चले ही जा रहे हैं, क्या एज पार्लियामेंट्री अफेयर्स मिनिस्टर विल यू रीच आउट टू वेदर इट्स राहुल गांधी और अदर ऑपोजिशन लीडर्स कि चलो मिल बैठ के बातें करते हैं, सॉर्ट आउट करते हैं, फैक्ट्स पब्लिक डोमेन में सब डालते हैं, ताकि देश आगे चल सके बिना हिंसा के, बिना इस एजिटेशन के?
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0: 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What is your message to them? Because they don't ally with the political party, they are allying in their head with the cause. And they don't want to hear the word anarchist being told to them.
1: Sometimes I feel sad that some of the youth or some people who I never expect to misinterpret the system or the provisions. I wish we could convince them. जैसे फिल्म इंडस्ट्री में भी मैंने कुछ चेहरे देखे हैं, फिल्म में काम करते हैं, वो एबीसी नहीं मालूम, दिन भर कमेंट करता है. मैं जब एक दिन वंदे मातरम को लेकर के
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0: 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Are you, because you're an outdoor person, you indulge in a lot of sports.
1: No, that's right. I'm a very natural man. I cannot just act just for the sake of pleasing people. I do whatever I like. I can't lie. I live a natural life. So if the Congress party or opposition people try to make certain accusation or some kind of a, unpleasant comment about me, it's not going to affect. I'm a natural person. So even in the midst of my busy schedules and other duties, I live my life king size. I go to jungle, I go to mountains, I swim, I can drive, I can do anything, whatever gives me pleasure. I'm a natural man. So people have understood by now that I live a natural life and I'm a very genuine human being. I don't harm people. I don't speak ill about people without any reason. I can counter, okay. But on my own, I don't do anything to harm other people or to kind of sadden other people with my comments.
0: And you take all questions completely without cross-checking one question. And that, Gaurav and I can vouch for. Thank you, sir.

0: What began months ago as a student-led agitation over NEET irregularities at Jantar Mantar has returned in a new form. CJP is now targeting the Election Commission, alleging large-scale exclusions during the special intensive revision of voter list. Take a look at this news report.
1: Barricading. Multi-layer police deployment. Flag marches. And drones and body cam deployment. Delhi turned into a fortress amid CJP's Jantar Mantar protests 2.0 call. The crackdown began even before protesters could reach the site. Protesters from across the national capital were detained by the security forces. One key demand of protesters, resignation of Gyanesh Kumar.
2: These are students who have gathered. From where have you come?
3: I'm actually a school student.
2: School student?
3: I'm in 12th standard.
2: 12th standard?
3: Yes.
2: You're not scared about the fact that...
3: You see, the more you hit onto something... The more it bumps, it doesn't get down, it only gets up. So one day the volcano eventually, like, hits.
1: When protesters from the left students' wing failed to dodge the barricading, they changed their protest location to BJP headquarters but were detained.
2: There is no other vehicle that's being allowed to pass through the entirety of the vicinity of Central Delhi. This is, in fact, very close to Connaught Place as we speak. And we're moving that side to bring you the updates from what's happening there, because there are more detentions happening as we speak. You can see another bus leaving. This is another bus of the police officers leaving with detained protesters.
1: Delhi police also maintained strict checks on all roads leading to Jantar Mantar.
4: You can see the body cam on bodies of these senior police officials. Dheeraj Narang, who is ACP, he is present here and he is seeking details of people who are entering in Delhi. And after their details are ascertained and if people are able to satisfy Delhi police, then only they are allowed to enter in Central Delhi from this entry point of ITO.
1: Even paramilitary forces in multi-layers were deployed to avoid the rerun of Jantar Mantar protests round one.
5: We are right now at the Janpath Road and we are currently showing you the security arrangements. There has been several layers of barricades that has been put in place. There's heavy deployment of Delhi police, CAPF, RAF. And you can see that all possible roads that would lead to Jantar Mantar has been barricaded. Not just once, there are two layers of barricades on two different spots which on the road which leads to Jantar Mantar.
1: Delhi Police's all-women pink force has been deployed at key locations amid heightened security across the national capital. The deployment comes in the wake of recent incidents of alleged misbehavior with women police personnel during large demonstrations.
6: Bharat ki kahani Jantar Mantar ki kahani nahi hai. 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
1: It was a massive protest call by the CJP against CEC Gyanesh Kumar, but the agitation was contained by the Delhi police action. Vichreya Chatterjee, Piyush Mishra, Sriya Kundu and Shambhavi Srivastava, Bureau Report, India Today.

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0: Hello everyone. It has been a day full of fast-paced developments. Delhi was turned into a fortress. The protests did not happen. But despite that, the CJP did manage to send a message that it can mobilize students. Because in several parts of central Delhi, students did try to gather. Despite all that, almost 3,000 detentions is what is being reported as of now. The headlines at 9 p.m. Amidst anti-CEC protests, three former CMs, Mamata Banerjee, Arvind Kejriwal and Pinaray Vijayan, detained. Mamata claims insult to opposition leaders. Arvind Kejriwal says all of government's prisons will fall short if centre messes with the youth. India blocked leaders to further up the ante against CEC Gyanesh Kumar. Opposition leaders planning mobilization for October 12th. They plan to hand over the memorandum against the CEC to the top court. Kokhru Janata Party's Dip K, Saurav Das and Ashutosh Ranka detained by Delhi police on arrival from inside the aircraft. Dip K stays defiant, says not scared of Delhi police, was prepared for the arrest.
1: If you're watching this video, इसका मतलब मैं, आशु और सौरभ हम तीनों अरेस्ट हो चुके हैं. हमारे बाद इस मूवमेंट को अजिंक्य लीड करेगा. तो आप जितने भी ये वीडियोस देख रहे हैं, प्लीज फॉलो अजिंक्य शिंदे. He will be carrying forward the Kokhru Janata Party after Ashutosh, me and Saurabh.
0: High drama at Mumbai anti-SIR protests. Actor Imran Khan detained along with 400 others.
2: देश में और शहर में वी शुड ऑलवेज हैव फ्रीडम ऑफ मूवमेंट. ऐसी भी क्या खतरा है, आप यहाँ देख सकते हैं कितने सारे पुलिस के लोग हैं.
0: Speaking at the India Today Mumbai conclave, Union Minister Kiran Rijiju accuses the opposition of peddling lies and fake narratives. Defending the police action, Rijiju says protesters violated law and order while the police handled the situation humanely.
3: Dictatorship. The country is taken over by the government. Enforce things through the street protests and by gunpoint, sloganeering, and you want to decide the course of the nation through the street protests. That will not happen.

0: And we are starting the show with a piece of breaking news which is just coming in. The Apex Court and a special bench of the Supreme Court will be open on Sunday to hear contempt petition alleging excessive shutdowns, blockade of metros, trains and detention of persons in Delhi. The Supreme Court will be hearing this plea on Sunday. It's a habeas corpus petition which has been filed by senior advocate Menika Guruswamy over detentions of protesters on Saturday. And advocate Shailendra Mani Tripathi has moved contempt case against Home Secretary for violation of the Supreme Court's, court's directions passed on Friday for proportionate steps. Remember, the Supreme Court had spoken about balance which is needed. While allowing protests, the right of citizens should also be protected. Let me bring in Anisha Mathur, who's tracking the story very, very closely. So what is expected in the Supreme Court tomorrow, Anisha?
1: Well, Maria, tomorrow in a special sitting on a Sunday, Supreme Court to look into two aspects, as you just mentioned. One is the contempt petition against the Home Secretary, the DMRC chairperson and the Delhi Police Commissioner, saying that despite the fact that the Supreme Court had clearly said that there should be proportionate response to the protest, that there cannot be complete lockdown of the metro services, the metro stations, as well as the trains. Those steps were in fact taken the very next day after the Supreme Court order. That is the petition for contempt. The second one, and the more important one, is likely to be the habeas corpus PIL that was filed by Menaka Guruswamy, senior advocate and the TMC MP, who has raised this point of preventive detention of political leaders, preventive detention of lawyers, students, protesters across the national capital, raising the point that preventive detention is not valid when it comes to protests. A law and order situation has to be dealt with in a through law and order manner. You cannot simply detain persons before any violation of law and order has actually happened. Remember, Saturday morning saw a very shocking incident, not just because students were being detained, not just because CJP protesters, CJP leaders were detained from the airport. We also saw for the first time lawyers being picked up from the lawyer from right outside the lawyers' chambers where they were gathered to protest. And this is not just some juniors or some young person. This is senior lawyers who were dragged away from the Supreme Court lawyers' chambers premises. And that's
0: absolutely unprecedented is what is the word that has been used, Anisha. What we saw play out in Delhi is something that we have not seen in the past. The kind of deployment has been huge. Paramilitary forces ensuring that the entire central Delhi, the New Delhi district, witnessed a total lockdown. Appreciate your time there. Delhi braced for dharna today, but the massive protest call quickly turned into a day of detentions. At the center of it all, CJP leaders who landed in the capital only to be detained moments after stepping. In fact, that detention happened while they were there inside the aircraft. Abhijit Dipke, Saurav Das and Ashutosh Ranka were all detained, but the crackdown was not confined to the airport. Barricading, multi-layer police deployment, flag marches, drones and body cam deployment. Police had turned Delhi into a fortress and the crackdown began even before protesters could reach the protest site. Protesters from across the national capital were detained by the security forces. Today's agitation may have been contained, but amidst growing dissent against the chief election commissioner, has the crackdown set the stage for a bigger confrontation? Before I bring in the guests, here's what happened today.
2: Delhi airport becomes the center of detention drama. The moment CJP leaders touched down in Delhi, cops entered the flight. What followed was detention of Abhijit Dipke, Saurav Das and Ashutosh Ranka. The extraordinary scenes captured on multiple phones show a visibly agitated Dipke slamming PM Modi and daring the police officers to arrest him.
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2: Shortly before he was detained, India Today spoke to Deepke about the detention which was imminent.
4: CJP के लोगों को डिटेन करने की अभी भी बात आ रही है. कैसे देखते हैं आप, क्या होगा आप दिल्ली एयरपोर्ट?
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2: In the face of inevitable detention, Deepke put up a defiant show in front of the cops. Perhaps he knew what was coming. In a pre-recorded video, Abhijit Deepke himself handed over the responsibility of taking the CJP movement forward to Ajinkya Shinde.
3: If you're watching this video, इसका मतलब मैं, आशु और सौरभ हम तीनों अरेस्ट हो चुके हैं. हमारे बाद इस मूवमेंट को अजिंक्य लीड करेगा. तो आप जितने भी ये वीडियोस देख रहे हैं, प्लीज फॉलो अजिंक्य शिंदे. ही विल बी कैरिंग फॉरवर्ड द कॉकरोच जनता पार्टी आफ्टर आशुतोष, मी एंड सौरभ.
2: The crackdown began even before protesters could reach the site. Protesters from across the national capital were detained by the security forces. One key demand of protesters, resignation of Gyanesh Kumar.
5: These are students who have gathered. From where have you come?
6: I'm actually a school student.
5: School student?
6: I'm in 12th standard.
5: 12th standard?
6: Yes.
5: You're not scared about the fact that...
6: You see, the more you hit onto something, the more it bumps. It doesn't get down, it only gets up. So one day the volcano eventually, hits.
2: When protesters from the left students' wing failed to dodge the barricading, they changed their protest location to BJP headquarters but were detained.
5: There is no other vehicle that's being allowed to pass through the entirety of vicinity of Central Delhi. This is in fact very close to Connaught Place as we speak, and we're moving that side to bring you the updates from what's happening there, because there are more detentions happening as we speak. You can see another bus leaving. This is another bus of the police officers leaving with detained protesters.
2: Delhi police also maintained strict checks on all roads leading to Jantar Mantar.
7: You can see the body cam on the bodies of these senior police officials. Dheeraj Narang, who is ACP, he is present here and he is seeking details of people who are entering in Delhi. And after their details are ascertained and if people are able to satisfy Delhi police, then only they are allowed to enter in Central Delhi from this entry point of ITO.
2: Even paramilitary forces in multi-layers were deployed to avoid the rerun of Jantar Mantar protests round one. It was a massive protest call by the CJP against CEC Gyanesh Kumar, but the agitation was contained by the Delhi police action. With Shreya Chatterjee, Piyush Mishra, Sriya Kundu and Shambhavi Srivastava, Bureau Report, India Today.
0: And let me go straight to Amit Bhardwaj, who's joining us live. Amit has been reporting from ground zero in Delhi through the day. Amit, give me an update on the CJP leadership. Are they still in the custody? What do we know about it?
8: Details about CJP leadership is unclear. Abhijit Deepke's grandmother is no more.

0: factual updates on that particular aspect. But yes, Abhijit Deepke was given that option. We were given to understand. But from here on, Maria, you know, it will be the litmus test for the Delhi police from tomorrow. Why I'm saying that? Because the leadership of CJP is in Delhi police custody. If they continue to be in Delhi police custody, they will have to show arrest, the grounds of arrest, and then the protest becomes very organic from tomorrow. On Monday, the opposition parties are preparing for a mega mobilization, and that is why the India bloc leaders have been already asked to ensure their presence, or rather requested to ensure their presence in the national capital. Mamata Banerjee, I'm given to understand, has delayed her program to go back to West Bengal. She'll be here. Abhishek Banerjee is coming back. M.A. Baby has been requested to stay back in the national capital for Monday mega protest. So a memorandum has to be submitted to the Supreme Court as well, like it had happened in the president's case. And the opposition parties had submitted the memorandum with the president as well yesterday. So can you keep cancelling the trains? Can you keep the internet snapped in Lutyens zone? Can you keep the metro station shut down on Monday as well? If not, then it will be a big litmus test, because on one side, the CJP is not going to, you know, stop their mobilization, or possibly it will become organic. And on the other side, the political mobilization is also going to increase on Monday.
1: All right, Amit, appreciate your time. Yashwardhan Azad is former IPS officer who joins me live. We also have O.P. Rawat, former CEC. Sanju Verma, national spokesperson of the BJP, is live with me. Rahul Singh is a spokesperson of the Congress, and Rajat Sethi, political analyst. We have Ravisha Pradeep, who is the CJP spokesperson. I'm going to begin with you, Ms. Verma. Why this unprecedented deployment in the national capital? I was there on the ground. I have not seen something even close to what I witnessed today. It was similar to lockdown that we saw during the COVID times.
2: You know, Maria, thank you for having me over. So the first point is this. Under Article 254 of the Constitution, Article 246, Entry 1, Entry 2, Entry 4, List 1, 7th Schedule of the Indian Constitution, law and order is the prerogative of the government of the day, the Modi government in this case. So if the Modi government has done the needful to ensure that the law and order machinery works seamlessly, I don't think anybody should be having any problems. Point number two, what happened on the 20th of July at Jantar Mantar? Modi ki tervi par samose bantenge, Sansad Bhavan ko aag laga do, Samvidhan ko aag laga do, Umar Khalid zindabad, Sharjil Imam zindabad, Modi mar gaya hai hai, Amit Shah mar gaya hai hai. These are slogans that were raised, and social media is full of such incendiary slogans. And what was the response of Cockroach Janata Party leaders, Saurabh Das, Abhijit Deepke and Ashutosh Ranka? Arre ye to hamare log hai hi nahi, aur freedom of speech par bandish thodi lagai ja sakti hai. The entire cockroach gang, Maria, keeps talking about Article 19 has given us the right to protest. Excuse me, Samvidhan padh likh kar aaya karo. The same Article 19 also says that no fundamental right is absolute. It is subject to reasonable restrictions pertaining to public order, morality, and
1: health.
2: And my final point is this, Maria, my final point. Has anybody from the Cockroach Janata Party, has Rahul Gandhi, has Priyanka Vadra, has Mamata Banerjee, has Akhilesh Yadav, has anybody once spoken out against the violence that was unleashed against ACP of Punjabi Bagh, against the ACP of Connaught Place, against
1: the
2: Special
1: Ji.
2: Commissioner Mr.
1: In
2: Anish
1: fact,
2: Shukla.
1: I have spoken to a number of them, and all of them have condemned it. So I'm going to move ahead, and I will ask Ravisha Pradeep, CJP National Spokesperson, first now to respond to this. Ravisha, if you look at the Delhi police's rationale tweet, which was put out yesterday, they said that because the protest turned violent on 20th of July, this is precautionary measure which is being taken today. How does the CJP look at developments of today, particularly that their leadership was picked up from inside the aircraft?
3: Right. So thank you for having me on the panel tonight. So having said that, I feel like this way of preventing

0: Detention of potential protesters is extremely unlawful. And having said that, there is also a selective way of detaining people on ground. For example, you are completely letting the RSS goons go berserk on peaceful protesters on ground, and you are completely watching the show. The Delhi police is watching the show while these goons are completely going crazy over peaceful protesters on ground. And when you are talking about trying to maintain harmony or trying to detain people because you don't want things to go out of hand, so I don't understand this nitpicking of whom you want to detain and whom you do not want to detain. And another point I want to bring out is when the national capital is unfortunately infamous for a lot of crimes that happen against women, then you don't see this kind of preventive measures or any measures taken by the Delhi police to curb it. But now when you see them, there is a huge battalion that has come out to pick up Ashutosh, to pick up Saurabh and Deep K. So, this way of, acting so promptly, I mean, I'm surprised to know that this is actually possible in Delhi, because for years we thought that maybe this is
1: It's
0: not
1: the
0: how the police.
1: national capital. It is the national capital. Yashwardhan Azad, you have been a cop for decades, now retired. Tell me, when was the last time private citizens were picked up from inside an aircraft?
2: Well, that was not really required. I understand they could have easily been picked up in a more decent manner. And in fact, they could have been picked up in Bombay because in Bombay also, everywhere there were arrests going on. I think what has happened is absolutely unprecedented. And I think it is because that, as I always maintain, that the institutions, when they lose credibility, I'll just give you an example that 3 years back in London, the Metropolitan Police Commissioner, Mark Rowley, against the wishes of the Home Minister and even Rishi Sunak, he allowed a pro-Palestinian march. And he said that the threat does not cross the threshold, which will be a danger to public safety or public order. Here, if the police commissioner also exercised his authority, he could have easily managed a crowd away to 10,000 people as a protest. And the only thing was that it was important for the police commissioner to stand up and say, "No, I can manage this." And he could have given them a protest side. At least there would have been a negotiating contract that you come, fine, I give you this area, you'll be here for 6 hours, and you will not vandalize or do anything. Otherwise, we are going to take strong action. And this would have put the Cockroach Party on the defensive. And if they would have done something with the body cams and all that, the police, not the police, the government would have had an upper hand. But unfortunately, by not negotiating, not doing, I mean, these are technical things, 7 tarikh ko diya application, 10 tarikh ko nahi aaya. There are instant protests all over the world. Allow it. How does it matter? It doesn't really make a difference. Some of them climb barricades, some of them, jump here and there. It really doesn't matter because democracy, all this happens. So it's an unfortunate incident. And now what has happened is because there was no negotiations or anything, people have been detained. I've been trying to see my friend's daughter who's been detained. So this will lead to another call, and this thing will keep on going on and on with no end. So what was
1: Okay,
2: sort of
1: so perhaps Sanju Verma should answer this. Sanju Verma, Delhi police can have this kind of deployment for one day or maybe a couple of days. It can come up with this rationale once, twice. What happens if they give another call for protest? Will Delhi be
0: Maria,
1: shut down again?
0: Maria, let's get one thing very, very clear. Institutions have not lost their credibility. I beg to disagree with Mr. Azad. There is an attempt to delegitimize the Delhi police. There is an attempt to delegitimize the office of the Prime Minister. There is an attempt to delegitimize the office of the Union Home Minister, Amit Shah. There is an attempt to brazenly delegitimize the office of the Chief Election Commissioner. When was the last time private citizens were picked off a flight, a plane, you ask, and a valid question? When was the last time you saw the BJP saying, TN Session to chor tha, SY Qureshi chor hai, Ashok Lavasa chor hai, OP Rawat ji chor hai, Nagendra Singh chor the because he was CEC under Congress, RK Trivedi chor the because he was CVC CEC under Congress, MS Gill chor the because he was CVC CEC under Congress.
3: Naveen Chawla chor the because he was CEC under Congress. There can be disagreements. We have never brazenly maligned the constitutional office of the Chief Election Commissioner. We lost one election after another. We lost Karnataka. We did not blame the Election Commission. We lost Himachal. We lost Keralam. We lost Tamil Nadu. We lost Telangana. We went back to the drawing board. But what does Rahul Gandhi do? What does Priyanka Vadra do? What does Mamata Banerjee do? Mamata Banerjee ruled for 15 long years. Tab sab changa si. The moment she's dethroned, she says,
1: Rahul, Rahul, yes, this is all being done by the Congress party and other India bloc because you are not able to connect with the people. And because you're not able to connect with the people, you're trying to mobilize the same people that you have not been able to connect and hold these protests. And you are raising this entire issue repeatedly against the CEC and the Election Commission in particular because you are losing elections. That's the charge, not once, but multiple times by the BJP.
4: Maya, but the issue today is what happened today is not just unprecedented or unfortunate. It was also an unequivocal announcement of emergency in India. How many times do we see three former chief ministers, dozens of members of parliament, more than 3,000 students and young protesters getting picked up in the national capital of the country? 40,000 policemen were on duty today, and they converted the entire central Delhi into a police garrison. My fellow spokesperson from the Bharatiya Janata Party talked about right to freedom, fundamental rights of people. 100 trains were cancelled. 57 metro stations were shut down. Entire central Delhi was brought to halt. Patients couldn't reach hospitals. Students couldn't reach colleges and schools. People couldn't reach their offices. Is right to free movement not a fundamental right? Was this fundamental right not breached? Maria, one other very severe thing happened today. Police entered Bangla Sahib Gurdwara. How many times do we see incidents like this? And when a young activist called Damanjeet Kaur raised the issue, she was threatened with NSA. She was threatened with NSA because she comes from a minority background, and it was done by people like my fellow spokesperson, Sanjuji, by the BJP IT cell. This entire protest is not just raised by the Indian National Congress. Yes, this issue was first talked about by the Indian National Congress, but this has now become a national issue because 13 crore people lost their right to vote.
1: You know, another important point that has been made by Sanju Varma with regards to Election Commission should be responded by the former CEC, and then I'll bring in Rajat Sethi for his opening comments. O.P. Rawat, did the BJP, because help us, you know, remind our viewers, did the BJP discredit the Election Commission institution as much as the India bloc is doing? What really happened?
5: Actually, it is in the realms of politics, and one cannot attempt a comparison. But every time anybody losing blames the referee, the Election Commission. Only thing is that it's not really fair because the referee doesn't help anyone to win or doesn't affect the chances of others and they lose. Referee is there to deliver free, fair and credible election. And this has been done by Election Commission of India as certified by Honorable Supreme Court in 2017. That although the parliament has not enacted any law for their selection, we are satisfied that all those who were appointed as CEC and DC till now, they ensured delivery of free, fair and credible election continuously.
1: But Mr. Rawat, has India witnessed these kind of protests against CEC in the past as well? I know about political protests. I know about BJP holding protests when they were in opposition, but a protest by pressure group and the scale of these protests.
5: Never before. In fact, once Aam Aadmi Party brought out a very small procession and Election Commission came out and met them at the gate. That was over.
1: So the CEC in this case also can walk an extra mile and ensure that he meets the 300 MPs that Rahul Gandhi says want to hold a meeting with the CEC and the election commissioners.
5: You said it. Anyone, any stakeholder seeking a meeting with the election commission must be welcomed immediately and immediately heard and resolve the issues, the doubts they are having, and everything will be sorted out.
1: So that's what former CEC is saying. Sanju Verma, you wanted to come in.
3: Maria, very quickly, I first want to say this to the Congress spokesperson. There is a video that is viral on social media. Rahul Gandhi has both his hands like this on a female police constable. And there is another video where Priyanka Vadra with her elbow is shoving it hard into the stomach of a female police constable. So Rahul Gandhi and Priyanka Vadra have no business giving bhashan on political propriety, ethics or morality. And to Mr. Rawat, I will just say one thing.
1: All right. All right. We'll try and connect with Sanju Verma. Let me bring in Rajat Sethi. Rajat, appreciate your patience on the show. Rajat, you know, as a journalist who was on ground zero covering this protest, I also saw a number of citizens being inconvenienced. The last time we saw shutdown of Connaught Place was during the COVID times. You have a situation when the Delhi police says that India is the fastest growing economy, and then the business district in Connaught Place, the offices, the shops, and the restaurants are shut.
6: So, Maraji, we'll have to, you know, contextualize this, the protest, and how should police of a metropolitan city behave. We'll have to pick certain examples from the other cosmopolitans like Washington, D.C. Can you organize a protest of this scale around the White House itself, for instance? What happens if you do it around the Capitol itself? Or try out France. There are areas perhaps which are designated, and we also know that if the spillover happens, how brutally the police cracks down on that. That is also a case. Here, as well, while we can all debate this, the inconvenience point that was brought out, we've seen when you allow protests to happen, a Shaheen Bagh is created. Lakhs of people for 7-8 months were inconvenienced. We don't account for that. When the key highways, which were connecting Delhi to important states like UP, Himachal and all, were choked by the farmers during the farmer protest, then also nobody wants to account for the citizens' issues about commuting between Delhi and outside. I mean, see, this is where I think fundamentally we have to go deeper into the issue and have civic engagements and understand how should the police deal with it. If today, you know, there was stone pelting issues which were recorded on the cameras, the body cam immediately released those videos through official channels of police saying that this is what happens. Now, if we crack down on them, then you will give us bad press. If we allow that to happen, and if some untoward incident happens there, what is the repercussions? Who's going to take that responsibility? Then you will point the gun again at the political leadership of the police. So police also is in a fix. It's not like they love doing this. You need to give more practical answers and more practical suggestions from both the sides. But my problem is that platform does not exist. The CJP spokesperson right now, the way she started, she's like RSS goons. If I start saying this cockroach goon, if I start addressing her with this way, would she like it? A person who's not here or an organization whose spokesperson is not here, can you start out by attributing such malicious words around an organization? Is
1: Ravisha,
6: this fair?
1: Will you come in
6: is this
1: quickly
6: legal?
1: On that?
6: Is
1: and
6: this
1: then
6: right?
1: I'll bring in Yashwardhan
6: Azad. So my point is that you can see, can we have a civilized window wherein all the stakeholders can come together and identify ways that, okay, we will not hide behind the fact, disown certain elements who are the rowdy elements and want to create trouble. You cannot come out and say, oh, hey, we were cool, we were protesting calmly, but there are some of these anti-social elements who created disturbance. You'll have to own it entirely. If you can own it entirely, along with the repercussions which come with it, tomorrow you cannot go out and say that I'll march inside the parliament because that's a no-go zone. You cannot say that tomorrow I'm going to just march inside the prime minister's house. That is not allowed.
1: Okay.
6: Create your own boundaries, put it
1: okay.
6: out
1: and
6: in a white
1: I'll
6: paper.
1: I'll ask both Rahul and Ravesha to respond to this, the points that have been made by Rajat. Ravesha, please
0: I'd
1: come
0: like
1: in.
0: Yes. So, Rajat, you need to understand that we are not protest fanatics, right? Protesting is, if anything, the most ultimate choice that a citizen has in this country. If anything, we also want the government to come forward, the ECI to come and have a dialogue and discussion. We are completely in accordance with what you're saying, you know. So coming on the streets and protesting is absolutely no joy for anybody. So we come back to the main question. Whatever we're discussing right now is completely secondary. The primary question is, when the government wants to respond, why is it usually by deploying police forces, barricading, shutting down Delhi? Why are these the mechanisms to respond? Why are you not trying to intervene and have a dialogue discussion with public? So when you are not willing to do that, then everything that you're saying otherwise is just extremely illogical.
1: What,
0: you know?
1: What will be a dialogue with
6: what
1: the
6: is extremely illogical, Maria? If I may ask, if you allow me to step in here.
0: I will tell you.
6: One incident happened in June, July, wherein the police themselves went ahead, Suomoto gave them the permission.
0: So in a democratic
6: how was
0: country,
6: that permission abused that you want to make that into a law that now our job of application is over?
0: And only then you will respond, only then you will probably react to it. Why should the citizens come down on streets and protest for enormous days and then subsequently is when we are heard? That is not how
1: no, one thing, Ravesha, here the protests are... Protesters are demanding resignation of a constitutional body, someone who is holding an office. There has to be, you know, he cannot be removed. There is a process of impeachment. So, you know, it's not the same as demanding the resignation of Dharmendra Pradhan. And then he went ahead and resigned on 25th, you know, 5 days after the protest turned violent. So there are these very different authorities that we are looking at here. And that's why I'll bring in Rajat. Yes,
6: again,
1: Ravesha, Ravesha, go ahead.
0: Yes. So I understand that, you know, it's not exactly as synonymous as we look at the education minister's resignation. It's not that. And I'm cognizant of that. But all I'm trying to say is there is a problem. There's an accusation that has been made. And why is the CEC not trying to intervene? The former CEC, T.N. Seshan, when he was wrongly addressed as the CEC of the Government of India, he immediately barged in and he told reporters that, no, I am not the CEC of the Government of India. I am the CEC of India. So something that, you know, usually looks so minor has been corrected immediately. Now, Ganesh has been accused of so many misconducts and we don't hear him try to clean the whole image that is, you know, built.
1: So he should perhaps address a press conference and a lot of things will get answered then. Rajat.
0: Of course. Why is he not doing this? And the discussion of vote chori has been long started.
1: One moment, Sanju Varmaji. Rajat, go ahead.
6: So again, my simple point is that a constitutional body, how does the constitutional body come out? What should be that mode of engagement? Because tomorrow you can talk about a Chief Justice also or a Justice of the Supreme Court and say that, hey, I don't like his judgment. Let us drag him to the streets and let us deliver the justice as we wish on the streets. Let us be the judge, jury and executioner on all issues, including of constitutional bodies. Where have you established there is an active case going on? The hearings are going on the Supreme Court on this very issue. Can't you have the patience for a week's time to understand how that goes ahead?
1: Can there be patience?
6: I mean, who else is the arbiter on this issue?
1: Who is the arbiter? Yes. Okay. Rahul?
4: Maria, Sanjuji talked about certain pictures of Rahul and Priyanka Gandhiji. Why were Rahul and Priyanka Gandhiji put into that position? I'll tell you why. Elected MPs were stopped from going to Jantar Mantar. Elected MPs were stopped from meeting the Election Commissioner of India. Elected MPs were stopped from going to Rajghat and peacefully doing a satyagraha. And all of this was done by Amit Shah's police. Amit Shah's police illegally detained female MPs. And I'll tell you why that happened illegally. Those detentions happened after 8 o'clock, when after 6 o'clock, it is illegal to detain any woman. Why was Priyanka Gandhi Vadra? Why was Mahua Moitra and other members of parliament and workers of the opposition parties detained after sunset? Is that legal? Why has the Delhi police or the Home Ministry not issued any statement?
1: Sanju Varma, quick response
4: on
1: that, and then I'll bring in Yashwardhan Azad and O.P. Rawat and wrap up this discussion. Please go ahead.
3: Maria, let's get one thing very, very clear. Law and order is the preserve of the government. And what has been the attitude of Abhijit Dibke? He tells Amit Shah, you are heading Delhi police, which is a bunch of criminals. Priyanka Vadra says, Delhi police is a bunch of molesters. CEC is a constitutional position under Article 324? Has Ganesh Kumar violated Article 324? No. Has Ganesh Kumar violated Article 326? No. Has Ganesh Kumar violated Rule 13 and 16 of the Registration of Electoral Rules 1916? No. Has Ganesh Kumar violated Section 21 of the Representation of People's Act? No. Is SIR a valid legal democratic exercise?
1: But Sanjeev Verma, yes. Ganesh Kumar himself can respond to all that and say that none, okay, there has been no violation at all.
3: I'm coming to that. Maria, that's a very nice question. Why is BJP defending the CEC? Why is BJP defending Ganesh Kumar? I have been asked this a zillion times on your widely watched show. Let me say this. What have the cockroaches been saying? Arey, ye jo gyanu hai na, ye to BJP ke saath talmel karke vote chori karta hai. Ye jo gyanu hai na, ye BJP ka agent hai. Ye jo gyanu hai na,
1: Ravisha is nodding her head. Yes, they have been saying it.
3: Gyanu is not your dost yaar. He's a constitutional position holder. I say Abhijit Dikke, society election jeetne ki bhi aukaat hai. Saurabh Das, society election jeetne ki bhi aukaat hai.
1: Sanju ji, rukiye.
3: Society election jeetne ki bhi aukaat hai. Aukaat? Do kauri ki nahi hai aapki. Aur chale bhashan dene.
1: Chale Yashwardhan Azad and OP Rawat. Yashwardhan Azad and OP Rawat on the screen now, please. OP Rawat, the point that has been made by the CJP national spokesperson with regards to what TN session was spoken about and how he immediately corrected it. Do you think, as we have been saying it repeatedly, the time has come for the Election Commission themselves to come out and defend themselves, correct the perception, answer those questions that are being raised? Otherwise, these protests are not stopping. And even as we speak, in fact, fresh round of call for protests have been given by the CJP.
5: Actually, Maria, this snowballing of the whole thing is because they did not come out in open through media to public on every issue, internal dissensions as well as illegalities committed in SIR, like 93% eligible voters were deleted, could not vote in West Bengal election, and now they are found eligible voters by the appellate tribunal. All these things need to be addressed by Election Commission squarely, so that whole of the India knows what is what. And I think everything will be fizzling out.
1: So if the Election Commission addresses those questions, then it will fizzle out, is the sense that is coming in from the former CEC. Yashwardhan Azad, come in now. With regards to deployment, lots of questions. These were precautionary. And as Rajat said, that perhaps we can look at model of similar deployments which have happened in Washington or others if there are call for protests. Is it how do these equations or examples work?
2: No, no. Let's first talk about the CC himself. Hmm. When thousands of people are on the streets, when CC has provenly done wrong, when Supreme Court has said that they did not give any, carte blanche on Form 6, and when, everyone has almost joined, including the ex-CEC, including the ex-Supreme Court judges, this is democracy. Whether he has a constitutional post or any post, yes, if there's a Chief Justice against
1: him, there are
2: a number of charges.
1: But Mr. Azad, there are a number of former judges who have also come out in support of Ganesh Kumar and Election Commission.
2: True. Yes. There will be a division in the society. Where does the right of protest disappear? That's exactly what I'm saying. If there's a large chunk of people, they have a right to protest. And why I'm talking about institutional credibility is, let the police commissioner be absolutely independent. He'll say, yes, I can manage a crowd of 10,000 people. There is no problem. Just leave it to me. So obviously, yes, when people say that it's the government which is in charge of law and order, government is responsible. But the person who executes is the police commissioner. It's unfortunate that this thing has come to this pass, that today, for every opposition, the police is brutal. For every government, the police is absolutely all right. But where is the question of police reforms? Nobody talks about it. Supreme Court reforms are not being implemented. The government is also not implementing. The Model Police Act is not being. And the opposition is also not saying that there should be police reforms. And last point, yes, I agree with Mr. Sethi when he says there has to be something on protest management, which where it is to be done, how many people, how many days. There has to be some negotiation on this point. I wish the police commissioner had done it. But unfortunately, he's taken the orders right from the top without even questioning.
1: Okay, so let's start wrapping it up with last comments from all the political guests who are there on the show. I'm going to begin with Ravesha Pradeep of the CJP.
0: Happy that few of the panelists here have really covered a lot of things that I wanted to say. Yes, I think when we are talking about detention and about controlling the crowd, you largely have to see what are the routes and what is the space. And, you know, of course, monitor if there are any anti-national activities that are probably happening, right?
1: Okay.
0: But you cannot catch hold of any person you see on the streets and drag them and put them in buses and subsequently where we cannot even trace their whereabouts.
1: Okay.
0: And when questioned of that, where are you getting these orders from? They say orders to upar se aare. So this kind of blatant butchering of democracy is something that we will not be okay
1: Sanju
0: with.
1: Sanju and Rahul, quick 30 seconds to both of you, please. Sanju, please go ahead. In fact, I'll give you the last word, ma'am. One moment. Let Rahul speak for 30 seconds. Yeah.
4: Maria, I'll end with a few questions. Ah. Question number one, we are going to continue with the protest. Is the police going to continue with the kind of provisions that were put into place today? Question number two, Sanjuji very conveniently did not answer about the illegal detention of female MPs of the opposition parties. She has to, and Amit Shah's police has to answer those questions.
1: Okay.
4: Question number three, I'll just quickly, in 10 seconds, Gurdwara Sahib's sanctity was violated today. Why are they not speaking up on that?
1: Quickly, ma'am, Sanju Verma, 30 seconds, let's wrap this up, please.
3: Yes. So, Maria, let me just say through your show, hats off to Delhi police, hats off to the chief election commissioner. Despite being abused, he has shown class and restraint. Hats off to the ordinary citizens of this country. Aaj Saurabh Das ko, ordinary citizens ne plane ke andar aukaat dikhai aur bola, shame on you. When Abhijit Tipke was saying Inqilab Zindabad, the ordinary citizens said,
1: all right, thank you so much for joining me on the show tonight. Yashwardhan Azad, Sanju Verma, OP Rawat, Rahul, Rajat and Ravisha. Let's move on to what really played out politically as well. Remember what words raged on over detention for Mamata Banerjee to Arvind Kejriwal and Pinaray Vijayan. Several opposition leaders were detained as well today. But Rahul Gandhi has challenged the Modi government, stressing that they will not back down. However, the BJP has hit back, saying it successfully averted the opposition's bid to create anarchy. Take a look at this report. Thanks so much for watching.
7: On the streets of Delhi against the chief election commissioner quickly turned into a battle over detentions. Several opposition leaders, including three former chief ministers, were detained during protests in the national capital. Former West Bengal Chief Minister Mamata Banerjee was detained from South Avenue, along with Derek O'Brien, Dola Sen and other party members.
8: कि अभिजीत दीप के आउट जो है वो हम लोगों को बहुत दफे इनवाइट किया था तो मैंने पहले आने का मेरे को मौका नहीं मिला तो मैंने जब आया इधर में तो तब मैंने सोचा कि दिस टाइम आई शुड हैव अटेंड दैट प्रोग्राम
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7: Lok Sabha leader of opposition Rahul Gandhi has issued a direct challenge to the prime minister, stating that the government can arrest leaders and the youth, but they will not back down.
11: Narendra Modi, Amit Shah, Mohan Bhagwat, Gyanesh Kumar, Ajit Doval, the villains of this story are slowly finding the space around them closing. We are closing the space. And we have said that India is going to get justice.
7: But the BJP launched back-to-back attacks on Rahul Gandhi and the CJP, claiming that Delhi cops foiled the opposition's bid to create anarchy in the capital.
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7: 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The BJP accused him of being an anarchist who fails to understand basic constitutional protocol.
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7: Uttar Pradesh Chief Minister Yogi took a jibe at the opposition, saying that those who obstructed the construction of Ram Mandir are the ones opposing PM Modi.
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7: The anti-CEC stir may have been contained for now, but the war of words rages on. Bureau Report, India Today.

0: What began months ago as a student-led agitation over NEET irregularities at Jantar Mantar has returned in a new form. CJP is now targeting the Election Commission, alleging large-scale exclusions during the special intensive revision of voter list. Take a look at this news report.
1: Barricading. Multi-layer police deployment. Flag marches. And drones and body cam deployment. Delhi turned into a fortress amid CJP's Jantar Mantar protests 2.0 call. The crackdown began even before protesters could reach the site. Protesters from across the national capital were detained by the security forces. One key demand of protesters, resignation of Gyanesh Kumar.
2: These are students who have gathered. From where have you come?
3: I'm actually a school student.
2: School student?
3: I'm in 12th standard.
2: 12th standard?
3: Yes.
2: You're not scared about the fact that...
3: You see, the more you hit onto something... The more it bumps, it doesn't get down, it only gets up. So one day the volcano eventually, hits.
1: When protesters from the left students' wing failed to dodge the barricading, they changed their protest location to BJP headquarters but were detained.
2: There is no other vehicle that's being allowed to pass through the entirety of... vicinity of Central Delhi. This is in fact very close to Connaught Place as we speak, and we're moving that side to bring you the updates from what's happening there, because there are more detentions happening as we speak. You can see another bus leaving. This is another bus of the police officers leaving with detained protesters.
1: Delhi police also maintained strict checks on all roads leading to Jantar Mantar.
4: You can see the body cam on the bodies of these senior police officials. Dheeraj Narang, who is ACP, he is present here and he is seeking details of people who are entering in Delhi. And after their details are ascertained, and if people are able to satisfy Delhi police, then only they are allowed to enter in Central Delhi from this entry point of ITO.
1: Even paramilitary forces in multi-layers were deployed to avoid the rerun of Jantar Mantar protests round one.
5: We are right now at the Janpath Road and we are currently showing you the security arrangements. There has been several layers of barricades that has been put in place. There's heavy deployment of Delhi police, CAPF, RAF, and you can see that all possible roads that would lead to Jantar Mantar has been barricaded. Not just once, there are two layers of barricades on two different spots which on the road which leads to Jantar Mantar.
1: Delhi Police's all-women pink force has been deployed at key locations amid heightened security across the national capital. The deployment comes in the wake of recent incidents of alleged misbehavior with women police personnel during large demonstrations.
6: Bharat ki kahani Jantar Mantar ki kahani nahi hai. 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
1: It was a massive protest call by the CJP against CEC Gyanesh Kumar, but the agitation was contained by the Delhi police action. With Shreya Chatterjee, Piyush Mishra, Sriya Kundu and Shambhavi Srivastava, Bureau Report, India Today.

0: Good evening, ladies and gentlemen. Right now, it's being said that there is undeclared emergency in India. Activists are being arrested, and not just in the national capital, also in Mumbai, there are agitations that are being planned, even in Ladakh and other parts of the country. Is there an undeclared emergency in the country, and why is it that the police are being used so extensively? Are we no longer a democracy? Is there vote chori? There are so many questions that Preeti and I have for Union Parliamentary Affairs Minister and Minority Affairs Minister Kiran Rijiju. Sir, welcome. Emergency lag gayi hai sir. Aghoshit Aapatkal Bharat mein ye kehna hai Arvind Kejriwal ka bhi aur Sonam Wangchuk ji ka bhi aur kai is tarah ke logon ka. Kya kahenge aap?
1: Good evening. Namaskar. India is a free country. You can say anything. And I cannot determine who should say what. But if you really want to know what is emergency, then somebody has to go back to 1975. When it comes to detention or any kind of police action, these are all based on rules and manuals. If you seek permission for something, there is a procedure for giving permission. And then subsequently, the actions are already prescribed in the manual books. So I don't need to really elaborate on that. And moreover, it is not the ministers who decide how should police act. It is the rule which guides the police personnel to act in a personal manner. When it comes to the question of the preemptive detention and other action which we have seen today and last night, is a group of people sought some permission to protest in Jantar Mantar and surrounding areas. So last time, they had already misled the police. They not only continued to sit for a month, the permission was for one day. They also had finally tried to march illegally towards Parliament House and other premises, which are very important centers of our constitutional bodies. So when you are not following the rules, then you can't accuse the authority or the police of breaking the rules, because authorities are there to ensure that there is rule of law. So my simple point is, India is a free country. You can speak whatever you want, but don't diminish the democratic values by calling or telling every time there's emergency. It becomes very superficial. You keep on saying emergency lag gaya, desh mein emergency hai. Subah se raat tak bolte rehta hai, phir bhi bolta hai, bolne ka azadi nahi hai. Ab jo karna hai kar rahe, phir bolta hai emergency hai. To ye ek fashion jaise unhone bana diya, to halka pan ho gaya. People don't take it seriously, this kind of wild statement they gave that India is now facing emergency situation. Aisa bilkul nahi hai.
2: Minister, let's not say, you said these are wild statements, so okay, let me not say that India is facing emergency. But let's speak of Delhi, sir. You're coming in from Delhi. I just want to give you some figures. 56 metro stations today in Delhi are shut. 53 trains coming in from across the country into Delhi have either been diverted or those trains have been cancelled. There are 33,000 personnel on ground, which include BSF, CRPF, Rapid Action Force. 6 kilometer radius of central Delhi has completely been cordoned off. There is no internet. The last time actions like this happened, sir, I don't remember in my public memory, even during the farm protest, something like this happened. So therefore, can we say not in India, but Delhi mein emergency hai aaj?
1: See, the responsibility of the government and the agencies is not only to allow people to protest, but safeguard the safety, security and interests of the general citizens. If you talk about your democratic rights, that doesn't give you permission or a right to take away others' rights. This group of people are basically a rowdy group of people who doesn't believe in rule of law. They talk about democracy, but they don't believe in principles of democracy. If you disregard the mandate of the people and you want to determine and enforce things through the street protests and by gunpoint, sloganeering, and you want to decide the course of the nation through the street protests, that will not happen. We are responsible people. This is a huge mandate given by the people of our country under the leadership of Narendra Modi ji. We will ensure that all the tenets of democratic principles are maintained. We cannot allow any kind of anarchy to prevail in the country. And few bunch of people cannot take country to their own whims and fancies. They may create certain dreams, which is not, you know, related to the ground reality. So we will not allow the common people to suffer. So with regards to Preeti's question about the trains and roads are being sanitized or blocked, these are basically preventive action to ensure that Delhi is not taken into ransom by these people. Delhi is the national capital of India. We cannot allow people to just come and destroy the city. It won't happen. But if you see the police action, you see the police action in the United States, you see the police action in China or in France or UK, and see the police action of Delhi police and our central armed forces, so much of restraint you see. Very humanely our police personnel are handling the protesters. What else you want?
3: Sir, but Rahul Gandhi as leader of opposition says democracy is dead. There is vote chori happening. All elections the results have to be declared null and void. Return to ballot paper. So, you know, they it is being said that according to Rahul Gandhi, Prime Minister Narendra Modi, Home Minister Amit Shah, CEC Ganesh Kumar and Rashtriya Swayam Sevak Sangh Sarsangh Chalak, they've subverted democracy of India.
1: Don't trust Rahul Gandhi ji that much. See, in 2014, it was the Congress government, UPA government. We came to the power with absolute majority on our own, BJP. But still we had the NDA government. What did they say? BJP came to power by polarizing the voters' mind. Then 2019, we came back with bigger mandate. And they came out with all kind of allegation that, oh, Hitler Shahi, dictatorship, the country is taken over by the concept of majoritarianism, the Hindu consolidation, all these things, they were giving the alibis. And then 2024, when our numbers got reduced, then they celebrated. And they say, Pappu pass ho gaya, 99 mark mil gaya hai. The Congress got 99 seats. And they celebrated. Everybody saw it. And BJP was reduced to 240. But after 5-6 months, they realized that BJP and the NDA is comfortably managing the country's affairs. And suddenly some group of NGO and some advisors came together and then created this narrative of vote chori. So the same election commission, they got elected in Kerala, in Tamil Nadu, in Himachal, then in Telangana, and in Karnataka. They are enjoying the governance and the fruits there. So I think, yes, I do agree that there are certain section of the people who believe what Congress people are saying. They believe because they are their supporters. In democracy, we cannot claim to have 90% of people support us all the time. There will be always dissent. There will be always people who will be opposed to us. That's fine. But don't create false narrative. We were in opposition for more than 50 years. I personally spent my youthful days as an opposition. When I was elected, I was opposition MP. And for 20 years, I struggled as an opposition person. I raised slogans, I question the government, but we never attack any constitutional authority. We never created false narrative. We constantly kept in touch with the people. And today they are becoming leaders through social media. We used to walk on foot for months and months. That is how we won the confidence of the people. And today we are strongly rooted in the ground, on the ground. But these people will just fade away because these are the leaders created by social media. I don't undermine social media's importance, but social media leaders can be wiped out anytime. It's a one wave which can change the course. But we, BJP workers, we are BJP karyakartas, we are rooted deep on the ground.
2: Minister, you know, let's not talk about the political parties. Leave out the Congress, the Aam Aadmi Party, the TMC, every party which is criticizing you today. My question, sir, is the space for dissent shrinking in the country? And why I ask you this is, you're a man of law. Yesterday, when the top court of the country heard the petitions on the protest today, the top court of the country observed that you're trying to swat a mosquito by a hammer. Regulate, do not shut down. But the government today has shut Delhi down, sir.
1: That is not correct. The observation of the court is well taken, but that is not the order. We must differentiate between the court observation during the hearing process and the final judgment. And we always say that all the honorable judges should speak through their judgment. But these days, we all are human beings after all. We love running commentaries and all. The thing is, as long as we are not breaking the rules, rule of law is the yardstick. As long as our action is not out of the rule book and not breaking the constitutional provisions, then there can be always differences in opinion. Even the courts may be adverse to some of the actions we take, but until or unless it is treated as illegal action, then we cannot make any judgment. Okay. Court can definitely come out with certain direction, they can give some advisory ruling also, but what I am saying is, we have never done since 2014 up till now anything which is unconstitutional, which is illegal. We have not done anything so far and we will not do it in future also.
3: Sir, the entire opposition is united saying SIR is incorrect, it's being done wrongly, 13 crore voters have been disenfranchised and the government in selective areas is removing votes of those who do not vote for the BJP. The opposition is united on SIR.
1: First of all, these 13.7 crore voters are deleted. That itself is a wrong notion. There is a mobility in the country. So the basic funda of voter list has to be clean. What is the purpose of SIR? The voter list has to be genuine to have a proper election. Why do you think that every time there is election, the voting percentage is 55%? In Mumbai, it is always 45% to 50%. In some of the cities, it is always 60%.

0: dead or shifted or have a duplicate registration in elsewhere also. It is the duty of the Election Commission to ensure that the process of cleaning up the electoral roll must be continued. SIR is not a new phenomenon. It has been happening since 1950s, after 51, and it's happening now. We never raised this issue. So if you see, if you break up, I don't want to give in detail because it will become a little lengthy. Highest numbers of voters are either shifted or dead. There are around 2.5 crore voters who are unable to provide any kind of documents. Only Indians can vote. Now, if you are going to America or Singapore, you want to take citizenship there, you struggle. Here, to just deposit a simple document so that your proof of residency or citizenship is beyond any question. What is the problem? You don't want to do anything to be an Indian? You should be lucky to be Indian. And to prove that you are Indian, what is the problem in providing certain documents which are basic things? So it is totally a false claim that the SIR is a process to remove the Muslims or people who don't vote for BJP. It is absolutely false. It is only a process, a due process being followed. It has been done in the past. It is being done now. And in the time to come, this narrative will also be totally dismissed by the people, what they did during the CAA time. The campaign around the country was that Citizenship Amendment Bill was brought to disfranchise and to remove the citizenship status of the Muslims. Has any Muslim today came and said that the citizenship has been removed due to CAA? But did they even seek apology to us? No. I have told the opposition people in the parliament that you ran a campaign for 2 years that CAA was brought to remove the Muslims from Indian citizenship status. Has been proved right? No. And they have not even considered of regretting. They are further consolidating their narrative campaign to add more false stories. So this SIR campaign is also same as what they have done during the CAA time.
1: Minister, as a journalist, if one analyzes the grammar and the language of the government dealing with protest, we see a marked change. If you went back to what happened in July, the government was softer. These are our children. We need to make them understand. Today, the language, you know, it seems you have chosen to draw a very hard line of us against them. It's democracy versus mobocracy. And I'll give you an example, sir. A week ago, we are in Mumbai, there was a protest by the Cockroach Janata Party, which the then chief minister did not, or the police here did not give permission, but it was a successful protest which was allowed. Today, as we speak, 400 people in Mumbai have been detained, and they have been called anarchists. The language has changed. Is it a conscious decision to take a very hard stand now?
0: It is not only a conscious decision, but it is a correct decision we are taking. That time when the protest was carried out in the name of reforms and examination, the need and other related to the students' interests, that was not a political kind of a protest. That was a protest for concern, which also we feel that a genuine concern. This time it is a purely hardcore political protest. And this so-called cockroach party is nothing but the workers of Aam Aadmi Party. These Aam Aadmi workers, wearing the dresses of cockroach and trying to mislead the people, will not succeed. And the Congress party and this Aam Aadmi party should better decide who is standing where. Because there's a competition going on between Rahul Gandhi and Kejriwal. The Cockroach Party means Kejriwal. So there is a competition of who can abuse more. You can abuse us, but why are you abusing the constitutional authority?
2: No, because they're saying that the constitutional authority, if I may, is working as an extension

0: of the government, you know, opposition parties and the two parties you mentioned, they say that the election commission and Nirvachan Sadan is an extension of the BJP Mukhyalay.
1: Arey Gaurav ji, Priti, both of you and the entire audience will very well know, we have not made any election commissioner as judge or MP. We have not brought any BJP worker as a chief election commissioner. It is the Congress party who used to make, you know, remember, I can go on with the names. Sitting MP made as High Court judge. After retirement of High Court judge, again brought as member of parliament. Chief election commissioner brought in as member of parliament, then made minister. We don't do this kind of extremely objectionable steps taken by the Congress party in the past. We don't do this kind of, juggling the people from judiciary to politics to election commission. We don't do that. We believe in ethical conduct of each authority and people occupying those important institutions. We don't play around with the status because we believe in not only the constitutional provisions but the spirit also. Even if we make one retired judge or retired election commissioner as MP, then you can brand us at par with the Congress party. But at this stage, please don't compare us with Congress party.
2: But Minister, sir, are you, or rather your party, doing itself the biggest disfavor by defending the Chief Election Commission of India? Because what we are getting from the Election Commission is a one-sided, explanation in press notes. But what we hear is the BJP coming out in strong defense of a constitutional body.
1: We are not defending the people sitting in the Election Commission alone. We are defending the institution. If you target the constitutional authorities, if you target the Supreme Court, if you target Election Commission, what is the role you expect from the government? And when I was law minister, I very well used to deal on daily basis with the Election Commission. You know, Election Commission also is under administrative control and supervision of the Ministry of Law and Justice, same as the judiciary. So I have very closely dealt with both judiciary and election commission. In fact, it was during my time as law minister, we gave the biggest gift to the younger generation by introducing the registration date from 1st January to 1st April, 1st July, 1st October. Earlier, you must be knowing it. If you miss out 1st January, the only available date to enter into electoral roll was next year, January. What we did is, the moment you enter the age of 18 years old, you must get the voting right. What were they doing, Congress party doing for such a long time? Immediately 1.5 crore youth automatically got opportunity to be enrolled in the voting list. That is what we did it. All practical things. I can go on listing what we have achieved. But what I am making very, very pertinent point here is, the Election Commission or Supreme Court, they are all same part of the state. They are different organs, but part of the same state. We are government. If we don't defend the constitutional authorities, should we leave it, the constitutional authorities, to the brutal attack of these people? They are irresponsible people.
0: No, but the constitutional authorities should also be responsive to 300, as Rahul Gandhi said, members of parliament who are seeking time to meet them. They're protesting on the streets, they're protesting outside and then inside Akashwani Bhavan, but CC does not find time to even meet them.
1: Gaurav,
0: does that
1: you
0: not
1: are,
0: smack of arrogance?
1: You are taking Rahul Gandhi too literally. See, there is a process in everything. Rahul Gandhi and these people wanted to protest, and police said, okay, you protest. Suddenly they marched towards Election Commission's building. And out of blue, even the Congress people didn't know. Suddenly Rahul Gandhi said, we want to meet the Election Commission. Can you walk into the room of Election Commissioner with 400 or 500 people? And he was lying. There were not 300 MPs. They don't have 300 MPs. There were some 100 MPs were there. And he said 300 MPs want to meet election commission. Is it possible? Is it feasible? And then when they said they want to meet the election commission came with a response. Okay, tell me the list, who all want to come. And give us the list and we will give you the time. Then all the three election commissioners wanted to meet, they are prepared. Then suddenly Rahul Gandhi said, "Nahi, nahi, abhi nahi milna, abhi ja raha hai." I mean, how do you deal with such a people, such a person? Is I deal with Rahul Gandhi ji on daily basis in parliament, especially during session. He's a very difficult person.
2: Sir, let's leave the Congress and Rahul Gandhi aside, but a constitutional body like the Election Commission of India should also have, and I know you will agree, constitutional morality. So, in effect, should not the Election Commission of India come out and address a press conference instead of press notes and make a point-by-point rebuttal of every charge that has been made?
1: Now, that is a very good point. Priti has made a very pertinent point. But the problem is, if election commission starts debating with the political parties on daily basis, it will diminish their own stature. And I don't think there should be any kind of a duel with any political parties. Election commission is independent constitutional body. I believe in the past, when Congress party raised certain objections and certain queries, the election commission gave the clarification. They came out with certain clarification. But then the Congress doesn't believe in all these kind of facts and figures and all those kind of rules. It's difficult to deal with people who don't believe in rule of law.
0: But what sir, can you do? Process becomes the punishment. If I stay for a moment on the SIR process, Special Intensive Revision of Electoral Rolls, in Bihar, a certain set of rules followed. In Bengal, the process became the punishment that a large number of people were removed from the electoral rolls who have since made it to it once they appealed. So the aim, as TMC says, is to ensure that TMC voters are unable to vote and BJP then comes to power with a thumping majority in Bengal.
1: No. You are just saying it on the basis of what they are claiming. If any genuine Indian is deleted from the voter list, there is a provision for claims and objections and you are given time. So Form 6 is attached with the affirmation note, that slip, where you can make certain claims and then prove yourself to be the citizen. We will be the happiest person to help anybody who is a genuine Indian but somehow deleted, or due to change of address or some error in the names and all, removed. But can we get into the electoral roll again? So tell me anybody, a genuine person, genuine Indian who has been removed and not being able to get re-enrollment. Tell me.
2: Minister, you know, once again drawing your attention back to the Election Commission, because we are in a place today where it's not just the opposition. There have been multiple press reports that have raised certain lapses or alleged lapses on the part of the Election Commission. So maybe not answerable to political parties, but the Election Commission should maybe address a press conference and address the charges that have been leveled by certain investigations and reports?
1: See, first of all, I should not be sounding as if I am speaking on behalf of Election Commission all the time. And that will be construed as totally one-sided favoring Election Commission. I am not an authorized person to speak for Election Commission. I am on more common point, you know, that we, as a minister, as a government, we must defend the constitutional authorities. That is number one. Number two, as I had stated earlier, Election Commission has made many press conferences. They have conducted press conferences and given certain clarification in the past. But if there are anything which you feel that Election Commission has violated the rules or the convention or anything which the opposition party feels that Election Commission should do, they've got all the freedom, all the rights to go to the Election Commission. And if Election Commission of India doesn't listen to them, they can always take the course of law. The legal action is open to them. They can knock the door of the Supreme Court. So, I mean, if they don't believe, Supreme Court gives certain order, they started saying that they don't trust the the institution of Supreme Court. Now, what can you do? So it's a, that's why I'm saying, if the opposition party is extremely irresponsible, it is very difficult for the government to make them understand. So it is the people of India who will have to decide. But we are very clear. Prime Minister Modi ji has clearly stated from the day one, we will not do anything which is unethical, which is illegal and unconstitutional. You will never find from my words or from my deeds.
0: But right now what you notice is if the government doesn't end up clarifying some of these aspects, people say, and look at the number of protests that are happening. There are protests that are happening in Delhi. There are protests that are happening in Mumbai. There are, Rahul Gandhi is doing a Chhatro Ki Goonj in Chennai. There are protests that are planned in Ladakh. So from Ladakh to Lakshadweep, if I may, all the way down to, Tamil Nadu, there are protests that are happening. Students, youngsters, people taking to the streets. And you say whether it is Rahul Gandhi versus Aam Aadmi Party, sir, they could be operating, the entire opposition coming together to say democracy is dying or dead.
1: See, India is the largest democracy in the world. By gathering 300,000-400,000 doesn't make it representative of the common people. अब यूरोप का सारा यूरोप का जो देश है वो तो हमारा एक एक स्टेट का बराबर है तो इतना बड़ा देश में प्रोटेस्ट होता है 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Hum to aap dekha hoga BJP ka jab rally hota tha, 5 lakhs, 6 lakhs, when it was the boat club, when that was permitted, because they had space. The largest rallies were conducted by BJP. But did we ever instigate our protesters to enter into the premises of other institutions? That becomes mobocracy. तो हर भीड़ को इकट्ठा करके फिर ऑक्यूपाई करो ऑफिस ये तो नहीं कर सकते पार्लियामेंट में इलीगली मार्च कैसे कराओगे वी कैन नॉट डू दैट अगर भीड़ जमा करना है भीड़ तंत्र का है तो हम भी 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for a long time. Pass out just mere by misleading and creating false narrative. Nahi kar sakta hai. Hum log zameen se jude hue log hai.
2: Minister, you are right when you say that you really can't speak for the election commission. So allow me to ask you something that you can speak for, which is being the portfolio that you hold of being the parliamentary affairs minister. And the parliament session, last session, is still hasn't been prorogued. Once again, speculation is swirling that maybe in December, because this would be your chance to bring in delimitation. Is it still on the table? Or too many protests? So
1: No, we are not linking protests with the women reservation. First of all, I will make a very specific point so that there is no confusion. Prorogue is something, it can happen anytime. There's no rule that when you sign a die, adjourn the house, you have to prorogue within a period of time. There's no rule. There has been one incident where one session to next session was conducted without proroguing the house. That is for clarification. Number two, the woman reservation is a commitment of our government to the women of our nation. We will give it. Prime Minister Modi ji has already stated we'll give it. How? When? That is just a matter of time. Thirdly, delimitation and woman reservation were already linked in the Nari Shakti Vandan Adhiniyam in 2023, where it was stated that the woman reservation will be provided based on the delimitation conducted on the basis of census conducted after 2026. 2026 census It is delayed because of the COVID and now because of the caste-based census, it's taking time. Because of that, we don't want to let the reservation become the victim. So it is taking time. People are saying, some especially Congress people are saying that why don't you give reservation straight away? Yes, we passed the bill. It is an act. It is a commitment. But the thing is, the provision we inserted there itself says that it has to be on the basis of 26.
2: But they say to de-link it. De-link it, de-link women issue. Reservation from delimitation.
1: No,
2: I'm give
1: not,
2: reservation on 543
1: it,
2: current
1: it
2: Lok Sabha
1: seats. I'm talking about what was there in 2023 Act. So, based on that, we are following what was there. Thirdly, whenever the House is convened, I don't think Congress party or opposition party are very serious about the House. They are busy protesting all the time. And over the years I have seen, I have been in parliament for such a long time. The Congress MPs have now come to the term that they are elected only to protest in the House. They forgot now. Their leader doesn't speak. They don't believe in debate and discussion. And when we pass the bill, because it is necessary, they accuse us that, oh, there is not enough time for debate and discussion. And when we give time, they don't come to the House.
3: So, you know, you are the Parliamentary Affairs Minister, sir. Isn't this now your responsibility to reach out to your friend Rahul Gandhi? You know, I believe both of you talk on fitness and, you know, that's key with the two of you. Reach out to him, convince the opposition, let them sit through Parliament, debate these issues on the floor instead of the street. After all, it's the temple of democracy.
1: No, last time... in fact, I had many times discussed with Sri Rahul Gandhi. The last discussion we had was in his room where we sat for close to 1 hour. Normally, we don't sit for that long, but that day, his sister Priyanka Vadra was also sitting there. So, we had a long discussion. Nothing, uncomfortable situation. We had a very good discussion. But the end of the day, if the leader of opposition do not agree to participate in the proceedings of the House or let the parliament function smoothly, all kind of talk becomes unproductive. I am ready to talk to him. We speak over the phone and all. It is my duty as a parliamentary affairs minister to bridge the gap between the opposition and the ruling party. And you can ask the other opposition MPs, whether in the business advisory committee meeting or in the one-to-one, I always reach out to the opposition parties. I am a very simple man. I don't just have any ego in my mind. I can do anything to ensure that they cooperate. But beyond a point, if they have decided that they don't want to let the parliament function smoothly, then we can't become a victim of the situation. If the budget has to be passed, it has to be passed. Otherwise, aapka kharcha kahan se nikalega? ये तो इंडिया टुडे का खर्चा भी तो बजट से पास करने के बाद तो मार्केट में चलेगा तभी तो आएगा तो सैलरी कहां से आएगा तो जो कॉन्स्टिट्यूशनल ऑब्लिगेशन हैज टू बी मेंटेन इफ वी हैव टू पास अ बिल वी विल पास द बिल वेदर दे कोऑपरेट और नॉट वी आर इन द गवर्नमेंट इट इज आवर ड्यूटी बट एट द सेम टाइम इट इज माय ड्यूटी टू एंश्योर दैट दे कम ऑन बोर्ड इफ दे डोंट कम ऑन बोर्ड
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1: 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They can't do that.
2: Let me draw your attention, Minister, back to delimitation because it seems the window is closing.
1: She is talking about delimitation. might be interested in the woman reservation. Politics mein aayega.
2: Nahi sir, we are journalists only.
1: Nahi, there are many journalists who became very successful politicians.
2: True. But to ask you that.
1: Then I'll be happy if you get elected someday, you enter into politics.
2: But sir, journalist hi chhod dijiye. So, what, sir, my question is, the window is closing. And why it seems, because if it has to happen before 2029, it will need to happen in December, because then early next year is election, president election. So your window is now till December. Do you think it will happen till then?
1: No, that's true. When we are closing towards 2029, every month or every day is important for us. And as I said, it is a commitment to ensure that 33% reservation for women is implemented in 2029
2: election. Do you have the numbers?
1: I think whenever we take up this matter, we will have the number. Last time, we could not manage the number, but I think many MPs have realized that we should pass this necessary amendment as soon as possible.
3: अच्छा मिनिस्टर ये बताइए ये जो इस समय प्रोटेस्ट चले ही जा रहे हैं क्या as parliamentary affairs minister will you reach out to whether it's Rahul Gandhi or other opposition leaders ki chalo mil baith ke baatein karte hain sort out karte hain facts public domain mein sab dalte hain taki desh aage chal sake bina hinsa ke bina agitation ke
1: aap caste opposition party bhi aise sochte hain jo aap itna aasani se bol rahe hain hum to chahte hain ki hum opposition ko baat kare hain ab opposition mein kuch log hain bar bar to main naam nahi 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
2: 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Because they don't ally with the political party. They are allying in their head with the cause. And they don't want to hear the word anarchist being told to them.
1: Sometimes I feel sad that some of the youth or some people who I never expect to misinterpret the system or the provisions, I wish we could convince them. Just film industry, maybe maine kuch chehre dekhe hain. फिल्म में काम करते हैं वो एबीसी नहीं मालूम दिन भर कमेंट करता है मैं जब एक दिन वंदे मातरम को लेकर के
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1: 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I do whatever I like. I can't lie. I live a natural life. So if the Congress party or opposition people try to make certain accusation or some kind of a unpleasant comment about me, it's not going to affect. I'm a natural person. So even in the midst of my busy schedules and other duties, I live my life king size. I go to jungle, I go to mountains, I swim, I can drive, I can do anything, whatever gives me pleasure. I'm a natural man. So people have understood by now that I live a natural life, and I'm a very genuine human being. I don't harm people, I don't speak ill about people without any reason. I can counter, okay. But on my own, I don't do anything to harm other people or to kind of sadden other people with my comments.
2: And you take all questions completely without cross-checking one question. And that, Gaurav and I can vouch for. Thank you, sir.

0: What began months ago as a student-led agitation over NEET irregularities at Jantar Mantar has returned in a new form. CJP is now targeting the Election Commission, alleging large-scale exclusions during the special intensive revision of voter list. Take a look at this news report.
1: Barricading. Multi-layer police deployment. Flag marches. And drones and body cam deployment. Delhi turned into a fortress amid CJP's Jantar Mantar protests 2.0 call. The crackdown began even before protesters could reach the site. Protesters from across the national capital were detained by the security forces. One key demand of protesters, resignation of Gyanesh Kumar.
2: These are students who have gathered. From where have you come?
3: I'm actually a school student.
2: School student?
3: I'm in 12th standard.
2: 12th standard?
3: Yes.
2: You're not scared about the fact that...
3: You see, the more you hit onto something, the more it bumps. It doesn't get down, it only gets up. So one day the volcano eventually hits.
1: When protesters from the left students' wing failed to dodge the barricading, they changed their protest location to BJP headquarters but were detained.
2: There is no other vehicle that's being allowed to pass through the entirety of the vicinity of Central Delhi. This is in fact very close to Connaught Place as we speak, and we're moving that side to bring you the updates from what's happening there, because there are more detentions happening as we speak. You can see another bus leaving. This is another bus of the police officers leaving with detained protesters.
1: Delhi police also maintained strict checks on all roads leading to Jantar Mantar.
4: You can see the body cam on bodies of these senior police officials. Dheeraj Narang, who is ACP, he is present here and he is seeking details of people who are entering in Delhi. And after their details are ascertained and if people are able to satisfy Delhi police, then only they are allowed to enter in Central Delhi from this entry point of ITO.
1: Even paramilitary forces in multi-layers were deployed to avoid the rerun of Jantar Mantar protests round one.
5: We are right now at the Janpath Road and we are currently showing you the security arrangements. There has been several layers of barricades that has been put in place. There's heavy deployment of Delhi police, CAPF, RAF, and you can see that all possible roads that would lead to Jantar Mantar has been barricaded. Not just once, there are two layers of barricades on two different spots which on the road which leads to Jantar Mantar.
1: Delhi Police's all-women pink force has been deployed at key locations amid heightened security across the national capital. The deployment comes in the wake of recent incidents of alleged misbehavior with women police personnel during large demonstrations.
6: Bharat ki kahani Jantar Mantar ki kahani nahi hai. Jantar Mantar mein jo ho raha hai, TV mein jo dikh raha hai, aur kuch social media ke handle mein जंतर मंतर को दिखाया जा रहा है वो भारत की कहानी नहीं.
1: It was a massive protest call by the CJP against CEC Gyanesh Kumar, but the agitation was contained by the Delhi police action. With Shreya Chatterjee, Piyush Mishra, Sriya Kundu and Shambhavi Srivastava, Bureau Report, India Today.

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1: So sorry.

0: Hello everyone. It has been a day full of fast-paced developments. Delhi was turned into a fortress. The protest did not happen. But despite that, the CJP did manage to send a message that it can mobilize students. Because in several parts of central Delhi, students did try to gather. Despite all that, almost 3,000 detentions is what is being reported as of now. The headlines at 9 p.m. Amidst anti-CEC protest, three former CMs, Mamata Banerjee, Arvind Kejriwal and Pinaray Vijayan, detained. Mamata claims insult to opposition leaders. Arvind Kejriwal says all of government's prisons will fall short if centre messes with the youth. India blocked leaders to further up the ante against CEC Gyanesh Kumar. Opposition leaders planning mobilization for October 12th. They plan to hand over the memorandum against the CEC to the top court. Kokra Janta Party's Dip K, Saurav Das and Ashutosh Ranka detained by Delhi police on arrival from inside the aircraft. Dip K stays defiant, says not scared of Delhi police, was prepared for the arrest.
1: If you're watching this video, iska matlab main, Ashu aur Saurav, hum tino arrest ho chuke hain. Hamare baad is movement ko Ajinkya lead karega. To aap jitne bhi ye videos dekh rahe, please follow Ajinkya Shinde. He will be carrying forward the Kokro Janta Party after Ashutosh, me and Saurav.
0: High drama at Mumbai anti-SIR protests. Actor Imran Khan detained along with 400 others.
2: देश में और शहर में वी शुड ऑलवेज हैव फ्रीडम ऑफ मूवमेंट. ऐसी भी क्या खतरा है, आप यहाँ देख सकते हैं कितने सारे पुलिस के लोग हैं.
0: Speaking at the India Today Mumbai conclave, Union Minister Kiran Rijiju accuses the opposition of peddling lies and fake narratives. Defending the police action, Rijiju says protesters violated law and order while the police handled the situation humanely.
3: Dictatorship. The country is taken over by the concept. Enforce things through the street protests and by gunpoint, sloganeering, and you want to decide the course of the nation through the street protests. That will not happen.

0: And we are starting the show with a piece of breaking news which is just coming in. The Apex Court and a special bench of the Supreme Court will be open on Sunday to hear contempt petition alleging excessive shutdowns, blockade of metros, trains and detention of persons in Delhi. The Supreme Court will be hearing this plea on Sunday. It's a habeas corpus petition which has been filed by senior advocate Menika Guruswamy over detentions of protesters on Saturday. And advocate Shailendra Mani Tripathi has moved contempt case against Home Secretary for violation of the Supreme Court's, court's directions passed on Friday for proportionate steps. Remember, the Supreme Court had spoken about balance which is needed. While allowing protests, the right of citizens should also be protected. Let me bring in Anisha Mathur, who's tracking the story very, very closely. So what is expected in the Supreme Court tomorrow, Anisha?
1: Well, Maria, tomorrow in a special sitting on a Sunday, Supreme Court to look into two aspects, as you just mentioned. One is the contempt petition against the Home Secretary, the DMRC chairperson, and the Delhi Police Commissioner, saying that despite the fact that the Supreme Court had clearly said that there should be proportionate response to the protest, that there cannot be complete lockdown of the metro services, the metro stations, as well as the trains. Those steps were in fact taken the very next day after the Supreme Court order. That is the petition for contempt. The second one, and the more important one, is likely to be the habeas corpus PIL that was filed by Menaka Guruswamy, senior advocate and the TMC MP, who has raised this point of preventive detention of political leaders, preventive detention of lawyers, students, protesters across the national capital, raising the point that preventive detention is not valid when it comes to protests. A law and order situation has to be dealt with in a through law and order manner. You cannot simply detain persons before any violation of law and order has actually happened. Remember, Saturday morning saw a very shocking incident, not just because students were being detained, not just because CJP protesters, CJP leaders were detained from the airport. We also saw for the first time lawyers being picked up from right outside the lawyers' chambers where they were gathered to protest. And this is not just some juniors or some young persons. This is senior lawyers who were dragged away from the Supreme Court lawyers' chambers premises. And that's
0: absolutely unprecedented is what is the word that has been used, Anisha. What we saw play out in Delhi is something that we have not seen in the past. The kind of deployment has been huge. Paramilitary forces ensuring that the entire central Delhi, the new Delhi district, witnessed a total lockdown. I appreciate your time there. Delhi braced for dharna today, but the massive protest call quickly turned into a day of detentions. At the center of it all, CJP leaders who landed in the capital only to be detained moments after stepping. In fact, that detention happened while they were there inside the aircraft. Abhijit Dibke, Saurav Das and Ashutosh Ranka were all detained, but the crackdown was not confined to the airport. Barricading, multi-layer police deployment, flag marches, drones and body cam deployment. Police had turned Delhi into a fortress and the crackdown began even before protesters could reach the protest site. Protesters from across the national capital were detained by the security forces. Today's agitation may have been contained, but amidst growing dissent against the chief election commissioner, has the crackdown set the stage for a bigger confrontation? Before I bring in the guests, here's what happened today.
2: Delhi airport becomes the center of detention drama. The moment CJP leaders touched down in Delhi, cops entered the flight. What followed was detention of Abhijit Dibke, Saurav Das and Ashutosh Ranka. The extraordinary scenes captured on multiple phones show a visibly agitated Dibke slamming PM Modi and daring the police officers to arrest him.
3: सो ये हम लोगों को उठाने के लिए दिल्ली पुलिस प्लेन में ही आ रही है. यू कैन सी इट. दिल्ली पुलिस के सारे ऑफिसर्स अभी प्लेन में घुस रहे. हम लोग अभी जस्ट लैंड ही हुए थे. सारे के सारे लोग दिल्ली पुलिस के 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
2: Shortly before he was detained, India Today spoke to Deep K about the detention which was imminent.
4: CJP ke logo ko detain karne ki abhi bhi baat aa rahi hai. Kaise dekhte hain aap? Kya hoga aap Delhi airport?
3: Sabko to andar kar diya. Ab dekhte ho hame bhi andar karte
2: ho. In the face of inevitable detention, Deep K put up a defiant show in front of the cops. Perhaps he knew what was coming. In a pre-recorded video, Abhijit Dibke himself handed over the responsibility of taking the CJP movement forward to Ajinkya Shinde.
3: If you're watching this video, इसका मतलब मैं, आशु और सौरभ हम तीनों अरेस्ट हो चुके हैं. हमारे बाद इस मूवमेंट को अजिंक्य लीड करेगा. तो आप जितने भी ये वीडियोस देख रहे हैं, प्लीज फॉलो अजिंक्य शिंदे. ही विल बी कैरिंग फॉरवर्ड द कॉकरोच जनता पार्टी आफ्टर आशुतोष, मी एंड सौरभ.
2: The crackdown began even before protesters could reach the site. Protesters from across the national capital were detained by the security forces. One key demand of protesters, resignation of Gyanesh Kumar.
5: These are students who have gathered. From where have you come?
6: I'm actually a school student.
5: School student?
6: I'm in 12th standard.
5: 12th standard?
6: Yes.
5: You're not scared about the fact that...
6: You see, the more you hit onto something, the more it bumps. It doesn't get down, it only gets up. So one day the volcano eventually, like, hits.
2: When protesters from the left students' wing failed to dodge the barricading, they changed their protest location to BJP headquarters but were detained.
5: There is no other vehicle that's being allowed to pass through the entirety of... vicinity of Central Delhi. This is in fact very close to Connaught Place as we speak, and we're moving that side to bring you the updates from what's happening there, because there are more detentions happening as we speak. You can see another bus leaving. This is another bus of the police officers leaving with detained protesters.
2: Delhi police also maintained strict checks on all roads leading to Jantar Mantar.
7: You can see the body cam on the bodies of these senior police officials. Dheeraj Narang, who is ACP, he is present here and he is seeking details of people who are entering in Delhi. And after their details are ascertained, and if people are able to satisfy Delhi police, then only they are allowed to enter in Central Delhi from this entry point of ITO.
2: Even paramilitary forces in multi-layers were deployed to avoid the rerun of Jantar Mantar protests round one. It was a massive protest call by the CJP against CEC Gyanesh Kumar, but the agitation was contained by the Delhi police action. With Shreya Chatterjee, Piyush Mishra, Sriya Kundu and Shambhavi Srivastava, Bureau Report, India Today.
0: And let me go straight to Amit Bhardwaj, who's joining us live. Amit has been reporting from ground zero in Delhi through the day. Amit, give me an update on the CJP leadership. Are they still in the custody? What do we know about it?
8: Well, details about CJP leadership is unclear. Abhijit Dibke's grandmother is no more. So we were given an indication that he has been given an option of going back to Maharashtra. So is that happening? We do not have certain factual updates on that particular aspect. But yes, Abhijit Dipke was given that option, we were given to understand. But from here on, Maria, you know, it will be the litmus test for the Delhi police from tomorrow. Why I'm saying that? Because the leadership of CJP is in Delhi police custody. If they continue to be in Delhi police custody, they will have to show arrest, the grounds of arrest, and then the protest becomes very organic from tomorrow. On Monday, the opposition parties are preparing for a mega mobilization, and that is why the India bloc leaders have been already asked to ensure their presence, or rather requested to ensure their presence in the national capital. Mamata Banerjee, I'm given to understand, has delayed her program to go back to West Bengal. She'll be here. Abhishek Banerjee is coming.

0: submitted to the Supreme Court as well, like it had happened in the president's case. And the opposition parties had submitted the memorandum with the president as well yesterday. So can you keep cancelling the trains? Can you keep the internet snapped in Lutyens zone? Can you keep the metro station shut down on Monday as well? If not, then it will be a big litmus test, because on one side, the CJP is not going to, you know, stop their mobilization, or possibly it will become organic. And on the other side, the political mobilization is also going to increase on Monday.
1: All right, Amit, appreciate your time. Yashwardhan Azad is former IPS officer who joins me live. We also have OP Rawat, former CEC. Sanju Verma, national spokesperson of the BJP, is live with me. Rahul Singh is a spokesperson of the Congress, and Rajat Sethi, political analyst. We have Ravisha Pradeep, who is the CJP spokesperson. I'm going to begin with you, Ms. Verma. Why this unprecedented deployment in the national capital? I was there on the ground. I have not seen something even close to what I witnessed today. It was similar to lockdown that we saw during the COVID times.
2: You know, Maria, thank you for having me over. So the first point is this. Under Article 254 of the Constitution, Article 246, Entry 1, Entry 2, Entry 4, List 1, 7th Schedule of the Indian Constitution, law and order is the prerogative of the government of the day, the Modi government in this case. So if the Modi government has done the needful to ensure that the law and order machinery works seamlessly, I don't think anybody should be having any problems. Point number two, what happened on the 20th of July at Jantar Mantar? Modi ki terbi par samose bantenge, Sansad Bhavan ko aag laga do, Samvidhan ko aag laga do, Umar Khalid zindabad, Sharjil Imam zindabad, Modi mar gaya, hai hai. Amit Shah mar gaya, hai hai. These are slogans that were raised, and social media is full of such incendiary slogans. And what was the response of Cockroach Janata Party leaders, Saurabh Das, Abhijit Dipke, and Ashutosh Ranka? Arre, ye toh hamare log hai nahi. Aur freedom of speech par bandish thodi lagai ja sakti hai. The entire cockroach gang, Maria, keeps talking about Article 19 has given us the right to protest. Excuse me, Samvidhan padh likh kar aaya karo. The same Article 19 also says that no fundamental right is absolute. It is subject to reasonable restrictions pertaining to public order, morality, and
1: And
2: my final point is this, Maria, my final point. Has anybody from the Cockroach Janata Party, has Rahul Gandhi, has Priyanka Vadra, has Mamata Banerjee, has Akhilesh Yadav, has anybody once spoken out against the violence that was unleashed against ACP of Punjabi Bagh, against the ACP of Connaught Place, against
1: Sanju
2: the
1: Verma
2: Special Commissioner?
1: I have spoken to a number of them, and all of them have condemned it. So I'm going to move ahead, and I will ask Ravisha Pradeep, CJP National Spokesperson, first now to respond to this. Ravisha, if you look at the Delhi police's rationale tweet, which was put out yesterday, they said that because the protest turned violent on 20th of July, this is precautionary measure which is being taken today. How does the CJP look at developments of today, particularly that their leadership was picked up from inside the aircraft?
3: Right. So thank you for having me on the panel tonight. So having said that, I feel like this way of preventive detention of potential protesters is extremely unlawful. And having said that, there is also a selective way of detaining people on ground. For example, you are completely letting the RSS goons go berserk on peaceful protesters on ground, and you are completely watching the show. The Delhi police is watching the show while these goons are completely going crazy over peaceful protesters on ground. And when you are talking about trying to maintain harmony or trying to detain people because you don't want things to go out of hand, hand. So I don't understand this nitpicking of whom you want to detain and whom you do not want to detain. And another point I want to bring out is when the national capital is unfortunately infamous for a lot of crimes that happen against women, then you don't see this kind of preventive measures or any measures taken by the Delhi police to curb it. But now when you see them, there is a huge battalion that has come out to pick up Ashutosh, to pick

0: Pick up Saurabh and Deep K. So, you know, this way of, you know, acting so promptly, I mean, I'm surprised to know that this is actually possible in Delhi, you know, because for years we thought that maybe this is not how the
1: national capital. It is the national capital. Yashwardhan Azad, you have been a cop for decades, now retired. Tell me, when was the last time private citizens were picked up from insider aircraft?
2: Well, that was not really required. I understand they could have easily been picked up in a more decent manner. And in fact, they could have been picked up in Bombay, because in Bombay also, everywhere there were arrests going on. I think what has happened is absolutely unprecedented. And I think it is because that, as I always maintain, that the institutions, when they lose credibility, I'll just give you an example that 3 years back in London, the Metropolitan Police Commissioner, Mark Rowley, against the wishes of the Home Minister and even Rishi Sunak, he allowed a pro-Palestinian march. And he said that the threat does not cross the threshold, which will be a danger to public safety or public order. Here, if the police commissioner also exercised his authority, he could have easily managed a crowd away to 10,000 people as a protest. And the only thing was that it was important for the police commissioner to stand up and say, no, I can manage this. And he could have given them a protest side. At least there would have been a negotiating contract that you come, fine, I give you this area, you'll be here for 6 hours, and you will not vandalize or do anything. Otherwise, we are going to take strong action. And this would have put the Cockroach Party on the defensive. And if they would have done something with the body cams and all that, the police, not the police, the government would have had an upper hand. But unfortunately, by not negotiating, not doing, I mean, these are technical things, 7 tarikh ko diya application, 10 tarikh ko nahi aaya. You know, there are instant protests all over the world. Allow it. How does it matter? It doesn't really make a difference. Some of them climb barricades, some of them, you know, jump here and there. It really doesn't matter because democracy, all this happens. So it's an unfortunate incident. And now what has happened is because there was no negotiations or anything, people have been detained. I've been trying to see my friend's daughter who's been detained. So this will lead to another call, and this thing will keep on going on and on with no end. So what was...
1: Okay, so perhaps Sanjeev Verma should answer this. Sanjeev Verma, you know, Delhi police can have this kind of deployment for one day or maybe a couple of days. It can come up with this rationale once, twice. What happens if they give another call for protest? Will Delhi be shut down again?
3: You know, Maria, let's get one thing very, very clear. Institutions have not lost their credibility. I beg to disagree with Mr. Azad. There is an attempt to delegitimize the Delhi police. There is an attempt to delegitimize the office of the Prime Minister. There is an attempt to delegitimize the office of the Union Home Minister, Amit Shah. There is an attempt to brazenly delegitimize the office of the Chief Election Commissioner. When was the last time private citizens were picked off a flight, a plane, you ask, and a valid question? When was the last time you saw the BJP saying, TN session to chor tha, SY Qureshi chor hai, Ashok Lavasa chor hai, OP Rawat ji chor hai, Nagendra Singh chor the because he was CEC under Congress, RK Trivedi chor the because he was CBC, CEC under Congress, MS Gill chor the because he was CBC, CEC under Congress, Naveen Chawla chor the because he was CEC under Congress. There can be disagreements. We have never brazenly maligned the constitutional office of the Chief Election Commissioner. We lost one election after another. We lost Karnataka. We did not blame the Election Commission. We lost Himachal. We lost Kerala. We lost Tamil Nadu. We lost Telangana. We went back to the drawing board. But what does Rahul Gandhi do? What does Priyanka Vadra do? What does Mamata Banerjee do? Mamata Banerjee ruled for 15 long years. Tab sab changa si. The moment she's dethroned, she says,
1: Rahul, this is all being done by the Congress Party and other India bloc because you are not able to connect with the people. And because you're not able to connect with the people, you're trying to mobilize the same people that you have not been able to connect and hold these protests. And you are raising this entire issue repeatedly against the CEC and the Election Commission in particular, because you are losing elections. That's the charge, not once, but multiple times by the BJP.
4: Maya, but the issue today is, what happened today is not just unprecedented or unfortunate. It was also an unequivocal announcement of emergency in India. How many times do we see three former chief ministers, dozens of members of parliament, more than 3,000 students and young protesters getting picked up in the national capital of the country? 40,000 policemen were on duty today, and they converted the entire Central Delhi into a police garrison. My fellow spokesperson from the Bharatiya Janata Party talked about right to freedom, fundamental rights of people. 100 trains were cancelled. 57 metro stations were shut down. Entire Central Delhi was brought to halt. Patients couldn't reach hospitals. Students couldn't reach colleges and schools. People couldn't reach their offices. Is right to free movement not a fundamental right? Was this fundamental right not breached? Maria, one other very severe thing happened today. Police entered Bangla Sahib Gurdwara. How many times do we see incidents like this? And when a young activist called Damanjeet Kaur raised the issue, she was threatened with NSA. She was threatened with NSA because she comes from a minority background, and it was done by people like my fellow spokesperson, Sanjuji, by the BJP IT cell. This entire protest is not just raised by the Indian National Congress. Yes, this issue was first talked about by the Indian National Congress, but this has now become a national issue because 13 crore people lost their right to vote.
1: You know, another important point that has been made by Sanju Varma with regards to Election Commission should be responded by the former CEC, and then I'll bring in Rajat Sethi for his opening comments. O.P. Rawat, did the BJP, because help us, you know, remind our viewers, did the BJP discredit the Election Commission institution as much as the India bloc is doing? What really happened?
5: Actually, it is in the realms of politics, and one cannot attempt a comparison. But every time anybody losing blames the referee, the Election Commission. Only thing is that it's not really fair, because the referee doesn't help anyone to win or doesn't affect the chances of others and they lose. Referee is there to deliver free, fair and credible election. And this has been done by Election Commission of India as certified by Honorable Supreme Court in 2017, that although the parliament has not enacted any law for their selection, we are satisfied that all those who were appointed as CEC and DC till now, they ensured delivery of free, fair and credible election continuously.
1: But Mr. Rawat, has India witnessed these kind of protests against CEC in the past as well? I know about political protests. I know about BJP holding protests when they were in opposition. But a protest by pressure group and the scale of these protests?
5: Never before. In fact, once Aam Aadmi Party brought out a very small procession, and Election Commission came out and met them at the gate. That was over.
1: So the CEC in this case also can walk an extra mile and ensure that he meets the 300 MPs that Rahul Gandhi says want to hold a meeting with the CEC and the election commissioners.
5: You said it. Anyone, any stakeholder seeking a meeting with the election commission must be welcomed immediately and immediately heard and resolve the issues, the doubts they are having, and everything will be sorted out.
1: So that's what former CEC is saying. Sanju Varma, you wanted to come in.
3: Maria, very quickly, I first want to say this to the Congress spokesperson. There is a video that is viral on social media. Rahul Gandhi has both his hands like this on a female police constable. And there is another video where Priyanka Vadra, with her elbow, is shoving it hard into the stomach of a female police constable. So Rahul Gandhi and Priyanka Vadra have no business giving bhashan on political propriety, ethics or morality. And to Mr. Rawat, I will just say one thing.
1: All right. All right. We'll try and connect with Sanju Verma. Let me bring in Rajat Sethi. Rajat, I appreciate your patience on the show. Rajat, you know, as a journalist who was on ground zero covering this protest, I also saw a number of citizens being inconvenienced. You know, I have not... The last time we saw shutdown of a Connaught Place was during the COVID times. You have a situation when the Delhi police says that India is the fastest growing economy, and then the business district in Connaught Place, the offices, the shops and the restaurants are shut.
6: So, Mariaji, we'll have to, you know, contextualize this, the protest, and how should police of a metropolitan city behave. We'll have to pick certain examples from the other cosmopolitans like Washington, D.C. Can you organize a protest of this scale around the White House itself, for instance? What happens if you do it around the Capitol itself? Or try out France. There are areas perhaps which are designated, and we also know that if the spillover happens, how brutally the police cracks down on that. That is also a case. Here, as well, while we can all debate this, the inconvenience point that was brought out, we've seen when you allow protests to happen, a Shaheen Bagh is created. Lakhs of people for 7-8 months were inconvenienced. We don't account for that. When the key highways, which were connecting Delhi to important states like UP, Himachal and all, were choked by the farmers during the farmer protest, then also nobody wants to account for the citizens' issues about commuting between Delhi and outside. I mean, see, this is where I think fundamentally we have to go deeper into the issue and have civic engagements and understand where, how should the police deal with it. If today, you know, there was stone pelting issues which were recorded on the cameras. The body cam immediately leaked those, released those videos through official channels of police saying that this is what happens. Now, if we crack down on them, then you will give us bad press. If we allow that to happen, and if some untoward incident happens there, what is the repercussions? Who's going to take that responsibility? Then you will point the gun again at the political leadership of the police. So police also is in a fix. It's not like they love doing this. You need to give more practical answers and more practical suggestions from both the sides. But my problem is that that platform does not exist. The CJP spokesperson right now, the way she started, she's like RSS goons. If I start saying this cockroach goon, if I start addressing her with this way, would she like it? A person who's not here or an organization whose spokesperson is not here, can you start off by attributing such malicious words around an organization? Is
1: Ravisha,
6: this fair?
1: Will you come in
6: is this
1: quickly
6: legal?
1: On that?
6: Is
1: and then
6: right?
1: I'll bring in Yashwardhan
6: Azad. So my point is that you can see, can we have a civilized window wherein all the stakeholders can come together and identify ways that, okay, we will not hide behind the fact to disown certain elements who are the rowdy elements and want to create trouble. You cannot come out and say, oh, hey, we were cool, we were protesting calmly, but there are some of these anti-social elements who created disturbance. You'll have to own it entirely. If you can own it entirely, along with the repercussions which come with it, tomorrow you cannot go out and say that I'll march inside the parliament because that's a no-go zone. You cannot say that tomorrow I'm going to just march inside the prime minister's house. That is not allowed.
1: Okay.
6: Create your own boundaries, put it
1: okay,
6: out in a white paper.
1: I'll ask
6: in the
1: both Rahul and Ravisha to
6: it.
1: Respond to this. The points that have been made
0: yes.
1: by Rajat. Ravisha, please
0: I'd
1: come
0: like
1: in.
0: To, yes. So, Rajat, you need to understand that we are not protest fanatics, right? Protesting is, if anything, the most ultimate choice that a citizen has in this country. If anything, we also want the government to come forward, the ECI to come and have a dialogue and discussion. We are completely in accordance with what you're saying, you know. So coming on the streets and protesting is absolutely no joy for anybody. So we come back to the main question. Whatever we're discussing right now is completely secondary. The primary question is, when the government wants to respond, why is it usually by deploying police forces, barricading, shutting down Delhi? Why are these the mechanisms to respond? Why are you not trying to intervene and have a dialogue discussion with public? So when you are not willing to do that, then everything that you're saying otherwise is just extremely illogical.
1: What
0: you know?
1: What will be a dialogue?
6: What
1: with
6: is extremely illogical, Maria? if I may ask, if you allow me to step in here,
3: I will tell you. One incident
6: happened in June, July, wherein the police themselves went ahead, Suomoto gave them the permission.
3: So in a democratic
6: how was
3: country,
6: that permission abused that you want to make that into a norm that now our job of application is over?
0: And only then you will respond, only then you will probably react to it. Why should the citizens come down on streets and protest for enormous days and then subsequently is when we are hurt? That is not how...
1: One thing, Ravesha, here the protests are... Protesters are demanding resignation of a constitutional body, someone who is holding an office. There has to be... You know, he cannot be removed. There is a process of impeachment. So, you know, it's not the same as demanding the resignation of Dharmendra Pradhan and then he went ahead and resigned on 25th, you know, 5 days after the protest turned violent. So there are these very different authorities that we are looking at here. And that's why I'll bring in Rajat. Yes,
6: again,
1: Ravesha.
6: Go ahead.
1: Ravesha, go ahead.
0: Yes. So I understand that, you know, it's not exactly as synonymous as we look at the education minister's resignation. It's not that. And I'm cognizant of that. But all I'm trying to say is there is a problem. There's an accusation that has been made. And why is the CEC not trying to intervene? The former CEC, T.N. Seshan, when he was wrongly addressed as the CEC of the Government of India, he immediately barged in and he told reporter that, no, I am not the CEC of the Government of India. I am the CEC of India. So something that, you know, usually looks so minor has been corrected immediately. Now, Ganesh has been accused of so many misconducts and we don't hear him try to clean the whole image that is, you know,
1: So he should perhaps address a press conference and a lot of things will get answered then. Rajat.
0: Of course. Why is he not doing this? And the discussion of vote chori has been long started.
1: One moment, Sanju Varmaji. Rajat, go ahead.
6: So again, my simple point is that a constitutional body... How does the constitutional body come out? What should be that mode of engagement? Because tomorrow you can talk about a Chief Justice also or a Justice of the Supreme Court and say that, hey, I don't like his judgment. Let us drag him to the streets and let us deliver the justice as we wish on the streets. Let us be the judge, jury and executioner on all issues, including of constitutional bodies. Where have you established? There is an active case going on. The hearings are going on in the Supreme Court on this very issue. Can't you have the patience for a week's time to understand how that goes ahead?
1: Can there be patience?
6: I mean, who else is the arbiter on this issue?
1: Who is the arbiter? Yes. Okay. Rahul?
4: Maria, Sanjuji talked about certain pictures of Rahul and Priyanka Gandhiji. Why were Rahul and Priyanka Gandhiji put into that position? I'll tell you why. Elected MPs were stopped from going to Jantar Mantar. Elected MPs were stopped from meeting the Election Commissioner of India. Elected MPs were stopped from going to Rajghat and peacefully doing a satyagraha. And all of this was done by Amit Shah's police. Amit Shah's police illegally detained female MPs. And I'll tell you why that happened illegally. Those detentions happened after 8 o'clock, when after 6 o'clock, it is illegal to detain any woman. Why was Priyanka Gandhi Vadra? Why was Mahua Moitra and other members of parliament and workers of the opposition parties detained after sunset? Is that legal? Why has the Delhi police or the Home Ministry not issued any statement?
1: Sanju Varma, quick response
4: this
1: on that, and then I'll bring in Yashwardhan Azad and O.P. Rawat and wrap up this discussion. Please go ahead.
3: Maria, let's get one thing very, very clear. Law and order is the preserve of the government. And what has been the attitude of Abhijit Dipke? He tells Amit Shah, ek tadi paar the. You are heading Delhi police, which is a bunch of criminals. Priyanka Vadra says, Delhi police is a bunch of molesters. CEC is a constitutional position under Article 24. Has Gishkumar violated Article 324? No. Has Ganesh Kumar violated Article 326? No. Has Ganesh Kumar violated Rule 13 and 16 of the Registration of Electoral Rules 1916? No. Has Ganesh Kumar violated Section 21 of the Representation of People's Act? No. Is SIR a valid legal democratic exercise?
1: But Sanju Varma, Ganesh Kumar himself can respond to all that and say that there has been no violation at all.
3: I'm coming to that. Maria, that's a very nice question. Why is BJP defending the CEC? Why is BJP defending Ganesh Kumar? I have been asked this a zillion times on your widely watched show. Let me say this. What have the cockroaches been saying? Arey, ye jo gyanu hai na, ye to BJP ke saath talmel karke vote chori karta hai. Ye jo gyanu hai na, ye BJP ka agent hai. Ye jo gyanu hai na.
1: Ravesha is nodding her head. Yes, they have been saying it.
3: Yanu is not your dost, yaar. He's a constitutional position holder. I say Abhijit Dibke, society election jeetne ki bhi aukaat hai. Saurabh Das, society election jeetne ki bhi aukaat hai.
1: Sanju ji, rukiye.
3: Society election jeetne ki bhi aukaat hai. Aukaat, do kodi ki nahi hai aapki. Aur chale bhashan dene.
1: Chale Yashwardhan Azad and O.P. Rawat. Yashwardhan Azad and O.P. Rawat on the screen now, please. O.P. Rawat, the point that has been made by the CJP national spokesperson with regards to what T.N. Session was spoken about and how he immediately corrected it. Do you think, as we have been saying it repeatedly, the time has come for the election commission themselves to come out and defend themselves, correct the perception, answer those questions that are being raised? Otherwise, these protests are not stopping. And even as we speak, in fact, fresh round of call for protests have been given by the CJP.
5: Actually, Maria, this snowballing of the whole thing is because they did not come out in open through media to public on every issue, internal dissensions as well as illegalities committed in SIR, like 93% eligible voters were deleted, could not vote in West Bengal election, and now they are found eligible voters by the appellate tribunal. All these things need to be addressed by election commission squarely so that whole of the India knows what is what. And I think everything will be fizzling out.
1: So if the election commission addresses those questions, then it will fizzle out is the sense that is coming in from the former CEC. Yashwardhan Azad, come in now. With regards to deployment, lots of questions. These were precautionary. And as Rajat said, that perhaps we can look at model of similar deployments which have happened in Washington or others if there are call for protests. Is it how do these equations or, you know, examples work?
2: No, no. Let's first talk about the CC himself. Hmm. When thousands of people are on the streets, when CC has provenly done wrong, when Supreme Court has said that they did not give any, you know, carte blanche on Form 6, and when, you know, everyone has almost joined, including the ex-CEC, including the ex-Supreme Court judges. This is democracy. Whether he has a constitutional post or any post, yes, if there's a Chief Justice against
1: Mr. Azad, there is a number of charges. But Mr. Azad,
2: one second.
1: There are a number of former judges who have also come out in support of Ganesh Kumar and Election Commission.
2: True. Yes. There will be a division in the society. Where does the right of protest disappear? That's exactly what I'm saying. If there's a large chunk of people, they have a right to protest. And why I'm talking about institutional credibility is, let the police commissioner be absolutely independent. He'll say, yes, I can manage a crowd of 10,000 people. There is no problem. Just leave it to me. So obviously, yes, when people say that it's the government which is in charge of law and order, government is responsible. But the person who executes this is the police commissioner. It's unfortunate that this thing has come to this pass, that today for every opposition, the police is brutal. For every government, the police is absolutely all right. But where is the question of police reforms? Nobody talks about it. Supreme Court reforms are not being implemented. The government is also not implementing. The Model Police Act is not being. And the opposition is also not saying that there should be police reforms. And last point, yes, I agree with Mr. Sethi when he says there has to be something on protest management, which where it is to be done, how many people, how many days. There has to be some negotiation on this point. I wish the police commissioner had done it. But unfortunately, he's taken the orders right from the top without even questioning.
1: Okay, so let's start wrapping it up with last comments from all the political guests who are there on the show. I'm going to begin with Ravesha Pradeep of the CJP.
0: Extremely happy that few of the panelists here have really covered a lot of things that I wanted to say. Yes, I think when we're talking about detention and about controlling the crowd, you largely have to see what are the routes and what is the space. And, you know, of course, monitor if there are any anti-national activities that are probably happening, right?
1: Okay.
0: But you cannot You cannot catch hold of any person you see on the streets and drag them and put them in buses and subsequently where we cannot even trace their whereabouts. Okay. And when questioned of that, where are you getting these orders from? They say orders to upar se aare. So this kind of blatant butchering of democracy is something that we will not be
1: Sanju
0: okay with.
1: Sanju and Rahul, quick 30 seconds to both of you, please. Sanju, please go ahead. In fact, I'll give you the last word, ma'am. One moment. Let Rahul speak for 30 seconds. Yeah.
4: Maria, I'll end with a few questions. Question number one, we are going to continue with the protests. Is the police going to continue with the kind of provisions that were put into place today? Question number two, Sanjuji very conveniently did not answer about the illegal detention of female MPs of the opposition parties. She has to, and Amit Shah's police has to answer those questions.
1: Okay.
4: Question number
1: quickly.
4: Three, I'll just quickly, in 10 seconds, Gurdwara Sahib's sanctity was violated today. Why are they not speaking up on that?
1: Quickly, ma'am, Sanju Verma, 30 seconds. Let's wrap this up, please.
3: Yes. So, Maria, let me just say through your show, hats off to Delhi police. Hats off to the Chief Election Commissioner. Despite being abused, he has shown class and restraint. Hats off to the ordinary citizens of this country. Aaj Saurabh Das ko, ordinary citizens ne plane ke andar aukaat dikhai aur bola, shame on you. When Abhijit Tikke was saying Inkalab Zindabad, the ordinary citizens said,
1: all right, thank you so much for joining me on the show tonight. Yashwardhan Azad, Sanju Verma, OP Rawat, Rahul, Rajat and Ravisha. Let's move on to what really played out politically as well. Remember what words raged on over detention for Mamata Banerjee to Arvind Kejriwal and Pinaray Vijayan. Several opposition leaders were detained as well today. But Rahul Gandhi has challenged the Modi government, stressing that they will not back down. However, the BJP has hit back, saying it successfully averted the opposition's bid to create anarchy. Take a look at this report. Thanks so much for watching.
7: On the streets of Delhi against the Chief Election Commissioner quickly turned into a battle over detentions. Several opposition leaders, including three former chief ministers, were detained during protests in the national capital. Former West Bengal Chief Minister Mamata Banerjee was detained from South Avenue, along with Derek O'Brien, Dola Sen and other party members.
8: Jantar Mantar jaane chahte the. कि अभिजीत दिक्के आउट जो है वो हम लोगों को बहुत दफे इनवाइट किया था तो मैंने पहले आने का मेरे को मौका नहीं मिला तो मैंने जब हम आया इधर में तो तब मैंने सोचा कि दिस टाइम आई शुड हैव अटेंड दैट प्रोग्राम
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9: आज जब कॉकरोच पार्टी के नेता अभिजीत दिपके, आशुतोष रांका, सौरव दास और उधर से ध्रुव राठी, रत्ना सिंह ये सब लोगों को गिरफ्तार कर लिया गया है देश के युवा बहुत गुस्से में हैं। जो जो लोग मेरी ये बात सुन रहे हैं मैं पूरे देश के लोगों को युवाओं को हाथ जोड़ के अपील करना चाहता हूं हम सब लोगों को मिलके देश को बचाना होगा
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7: Lok Sabha leader of opposition Rahul Gandhi has issued a direct challenge to the prime minister stating that the government can arrest leaders and the youth but they will not back down
11: Narendra Modi Amit Shah Mohan Bhagwat Gyanesh Kumar Ajit Doval the villains of this story are slowly finding the space around them closing we are closing the space and we have said that India is going to get justice.
7: But the BJP launched back-to-back attacks on Rahul Gandhi and the CJP, claiming that Delhi cops foiled the opposition's bid to create anarchy in the capital.
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7: The BJP then fired a fresh salvo at Rahul Gandhi, calling him an alayak neta. The BJP accused him of being an anarchist who fails to understand basic constitutional protocol.
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7: The anti-CEC stir may have been contained for now, but the war of words rages on. Bureau Report, India Today.

0: What began months ago as a student-led agitation over NEET irregularities at Jantar Mantar has returned in a new form. CJP is now targeting the Election Commission, alleging large-scale exclusions during the special intensive revision of voter list. Take a look at this news report.
1: Barricading. Multi-layer police deployment. Flag marches. And drones and body cam deployment. Delhi turned into a fortress amid CJP's Jantar Mantar protests 2.0 call. The crackdown began even before protesters could reach the site. Protesters from across the national capital were detained by the security forces. One key demand of protesters, resignation of Gyanesh Kumar.
2: These are students who have gathered. From where have you come?
3: I'm actually a school student.
2: School student?
3: I'm in 12th standard.
2: 12th standard?
3: Yes.
2: You're not scared about the fact that...
3: You see, the more you hit onto something... The more it bumps, it doesn't get down, it only gets up. So one day the volcano eventually, hits.
1: When protesters from the left students' wing failed to dodge the barricading, they changed their protest location to BJP headquarters, but were detained.
2: There is no other vehicle that's being allowed to pass through the entirety of the vicinity of Central Delhi. This is, in fact, very close to Connaught Place as we speak, and we're moving that side to bring you the updates from what's happening there, because there are more detentions happening as we speak. You can see another bus leaving. This is another bus of the police officers leaving with detained protesters.
1: Delhi police also maintained strict checks on all roads leading to Jantar Mantar.
4: You can see the body cam on the bodies of these senior police officials. Dheeraj Narang, who is ACP, he is present here and he is seeking details of people who are entering in Delhi. And after their details are ascertained and if people are able to satisfy Delhi police, then only they are allowed to enter in Central Delhi from this entry point of ITO.
1: Even paramilitary forces in multi-layers were deployed to avoid the rerun of Jantar Mantar protests round one.
5: We are right now at the Janpath Road and we are currently showing you the security arrangements. There has been several layers of barricades that has been put in place. There's heavy deployment of Delhi police, CAPF, RAF, and you can see that all possible roads that would lead to Jantar Mantar has been barricaded. Not just once, there are two layers of barricades on two different spots which on the road which leads to Jantar Mantar.
1: Delhi Police's all-women pink force has been deployed at key locations amid heightened security across the national capital. The deployment comes in the wake of recent incidents of alleged misbehavior with women police personnel during large demonstrations.
6: Bharat ki kahani Jantar Mantar ki kahani nahi hai. 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
1: It was a massive protest call by the CJP against CEC Gyanesh Kumar, but the agitation was contained by the Delhi police action. With Shreya Chatterjee, Piyush Mishra, Sriya Kundu and Shambhavi Srivastava, Bureau Report, India Today.

0: Good evening, ladies and gentlemen. Right now, it's being said that there is undeclared emergency in India. Activists are being arrested, and not just in the national capital, also in Mumbai, there are agitations that are being planned, even in Ladakh and other parts of the country. Is there an undeclared emergency in the country, and why is it that the police are being used so extensively? Are we no longer a democracy? Is there vote chori? There are so many questions that Preeti and I have for Union Parliamentary Affairs Minister and Minority Affairs Minister Kiran Rijiju. Sir, welcome. Emergency lag gayi hai, sir. Aghoshit Aapatkal Bharat mein ye kehna hai Arvind Kejriwal ka bhi aur Sonam Wangchuk ji ka bhi aur kai is tarah ke logon ka. Kya kahenge aap?
1: Good evening. Namaskar. India is a free country. You can say anything. And I cannot determine who should say what. But if you really want to know what is emergency, then somebody has to go back to 1975. When it comes to detention or any kind of police action, these are all based on rules and manuals. If you seek permission for something, there is a procedure for giving permission. And then subsequently, the actions are already prescribed in the manual books. So I don't need to really elaborate on that. And moreover, it is not the ministers who decide how should police act. It is the rule which guides the police personnel to act in a personal manner. When it comes to the question of the preemptive detention and other action which we have seen today and last night, is a group of people sought some permission to protest in Jantar Mantar and surrounding areas. So last time, they had already misled the police. They not only continued to sit for a month, the permission was for one day. They also had finally tried to march illegally towards Parliament House and other premises, which are very important centers of our constitutional bodies. So when you are not following the rules, then you can't accuse the authority or the police of breaking the rules, because authorities are there to ensure that there is rule of law. So my simple point is, India is a free country. You can speak whatever you want, but don't diminish the democratic values by calling or telling every time there's emergency. It becomes very superficial. You keep on saying emergency lag gaya, desh mein emergency hai. Subah se raat tak bolte rehta hai, phir bhi bolta hai, bolne ka azadi nahi hai. Ab jo karna hai kar rahe, phir bolta hai emergency hai. To ye ek fashion jaise unhone bana diya, to halka pan ho gaya. People don't take it seriously, this kind of wild statement they gave that India is now facing emergency situation. Aisa bilkul nahi hai.
2: Minister, let's not say, you said these are wild statements, so okay, let me not say that India is facing emergency. But let's speak of Delhi, sir. You're coming in from Delhi. I just want to give you some figures. 56 metro stations today in Delhi are shut. 53 trains coming in from across the country into Delhi have either been diverted or those trains have been cancelled. There are 33,000 personnel on ground, which include BSF, CRPF, Rapid Action Force. 6 kilometer radius of central Delhi has completely been cordoned off. There is no internet. The last time actions like this happened, sir, I don't remember in my public memory, even during the farm protest, something like this happened. So therefore, can we say not in India, but Delhi mein emergency hai aaj?
1: See, the responsibility of the government and the agencies is not only to allow people to protest, but safeguard the safety, security and interests of the general citizens. If you talk about your democratic rights, that doesn't give you permission or a right to take away others' rights. This group of people are basically a rowdy group of people who doesn't believe in rule of law. They talk about democracy, but they don't believe in principles of democracy. If you disregard the mandate of the people and you want to determine and enforce things through the street protests and by gunpoint, sloganeering, and you want to decide the course of the nation through the street protests, that will not happen. We are responsible people. This is a huge mandate given by the people of our country under the leadership of Narendra Modi ji. We will ensure that all the tenets of democratic principles are maintained. We cannot allow any kind of anarchy to prevail in the country. And few bunch of people cannot take country to their own whims and fancies. They may create certain dreams, which is not, you know, related to the ground reality. So we will not allow the common people to suffer. So with regards to Preeti's question about the trains and roads are being sanitized or blocked, these are basically preventive action to ensure that Delhi is not taken into ransom by these people. Delhi is the national capital of India. We cannot allow people to just come and destroy the city. It won't happen. But if you see the police action, you see the police action in the United States, you see the police action in China or in France or UK, and see the police action of Delhi police and our central armed forces, so much of restraint you see. Very humanely our police personnel are handling the protesters. What else you want?
3: Sir, but Rahul Gandhi as leader of opposition says democracy is dead. There is vote chori happening. All elections the results have to be declared null and void. Return to ballot paper. So, you know, they it is being said that according to Rahul Gandhi, Prime Minister Narendra Modi, Home Minister Amit Shah, CEC Ganesh Kumar and Rashtriya Swayam Sevak Sangh Sarsangh Chalak, they've subverted democracy of India.
1: Don't trust Rahul Gandhi ji that much. See, in 2014, it was the Congress government, UPA government. We came to the power with absolute majority on our own, BJP. But still we had the NDA government. What did they say? BJP came to power by polarizing the voters' mind. Then 2019, we came back with bigger mandate. And they came out with all kind of allegation that, oh, Hitler Shahi, dictatorship, the country is taken over by the concept of majoritarianism, the Hindu consolidation, all these things, they were giving the alibis. And then 2024, when our numbers got reduced, then they celebrated. And they say, Pappu pass ho gaya, 99 mark mil gaya hai. The Congress got 99 seats. And they celebrated. Everybody saw it. And BJP was reduced to 240. But after 5-6 months, they realized that BJP and the NDA is comfortably managing the country's affairs. And suddenly some group of NGO and some advisors came together and then created this narrative of vote chori. So the same election commission, they got elected in Kerala, in Tamil Nadu, in Himachal, then in Telangana, and in Karnataka. They are enjoying the governance and the fruits there. So I think, yes, I do agree that there are certain section of the people who believe what Congress people are saying. They believe because they are their supporters. In democracy, we cannot claim to have 90% of people support us all the time. There will be always dissent. There will be always people who will be opposed to us. That's fine. But don't create false narrative. We were in opposition for more than 50 years. I personally spent my youthful days as an opposition. When I was elected, I was opposition MP. And for 20 years, I struggled as an opposition person. I raised slogans, I question the government, but we never attack any constitutional authority. We never created false narrative. We constantly kept in touch with the people. And today they are becoming leaders through social media. We used to walk on foot for months and months. That is how we won the confidence of the people. And today we are strongly rooted in the ground, on the ground. But these people will just fade away because these are the leaders created by social media. I don't undermine social media's importance, but social media leaders can be wiped out anytime. It's a one wave which can change the course. But we, BJP workers, we are BJP karyakartas, we are rooted deep on the ground.
2: Minister, you know, let's not talk about the political parties. Leave out the Congress, the Aam Aadmi Party, the TMC, every party which is criticizing you today. My question, sir, is the space for dissent shrinking in the country? And why I ask you this is, you're a man of law. Yesterday, when the top court of the country heard the petitions on the protest today, the top court of the country observed that you're trying to swat a mosquito by a hammer. Regulate, do not shut down. But the government today has shut Delhi down, sir.
1: That is not correct. The observation of the court is well taken, but that is not the order. We must differentiate between the court observation during the hearing process and the final judgment. And we always say that all the honorable judges should speak through their judgment. But these days, we all are human beings after all. We love running commentaries and all. The thing is, as long as we are not breaking the rules, rule of law is the yardstick. As long as our action is not out of the rule book and not breaking the constitutional provisions, then there can be always differences in opinion. Even the courts may be adverse to some of the actions we take, but until or unless it is treated as illegal action, then we cannot make any judgment. Okay. Court can definitely come out with certain direction, they can give some advisory ruling also, but what I am saying is, we have never done since 2014 up till now anything which is unconstitutional, which is illegal. We have not done anything so far and we will not do in future also.
3: Sir, the entire opposition is united saying SIR is incorrect, it's being done wrongly, 13 crore voters have been disenfranchised and the government in selective areas is removing votes of those who do not vote for the BJP. The opposition is united on SIR.
1: First of all, these 13.7 crore voters are deleted. That itself is a wrong notion. There is a mobility in the country. So the basic funda of voter list has to be clean. What is the purpose of SIR? The voter list has to be genuine to have a proper election. Why do you think that every time there is election, the voting percentage is 55%? In Mumbai, it is always 45% to 50%. In some of the cities, it is always 60%. Why? Because every voter list used to be at least 30% filled with people who are either dead or shifted or have a duplicate registration in elsewhere also. It is the duty of the Election Commission to ensure that the process of cleaning up the electoral roll must be continued. SIR is not a new phenomenon. It has been happening since 1950s, after 51, and it's happening now. We never raised this issue. So if you see, if you break up, I don't want to give in detail because it will become a little lengthy. Highest numbers of voters.

0: unable to provide any kind of documents. Only Indians can vote. Now, if you are going to America or Singapore, you want to take citizenship there, you struggle. Here, to just deposit a simple document so that your proof of residency or citizenship is beyond any question. What is the problem? You don't want to do anything to be an Indian? You should be lucky to be Indian. And to prove that you are Indian, what is the problem in providing certain documents which are basic things? So it is totally a false claim that the SIR is a process to remove the Muslims or people who don't vote for BJP. It is absolutely false. It is only a process, a due process being followed. It has been done in the past. It is being done now. And in the time to come, this narrative will also be totally dismissed by the people, what they did during the CAA time. The campaign around the country was that citizenship amendment bill was brought to disfranchise and to remove the citizenship status of the Muslims. Has any Muslim today came and said that the citizenship has been removed due to CAA? But did they even seek apology to us? No. I have told the opposition people in the parliament that you ran a campaign for 2 years that CAA was brought to remove the Muslims from Indian citizenship status. Has been proved right? No. And they have not even considered of regretting. They are further consolidating their narrative campaign to add more false stories. So this SIR campaign is also same as what they have done during the CAA time.
1: Minister, as a journalist, if one analyzes the grammar and the language of the government dealing with protest, we see a marked change. If you went back to what happened in July, the government was softer. These are our children. We need to make them understand. Today, the language, you know, it seems you have chosen to draw a very hard line of us against them. It's democracy versus mobocracy. And I'll give you an example, sir. A week ago, we are in Mumbai, there was a protest by the Cockroach Janata Party, which the then chief minister did not, or the police here did not give permission, but it was a successful protest which was allowed. Today, as we speak, 400 people in Mumbai have been detained, and they have been called anarchists. The language has changed. Is it a conscious decision to take a very hard stand now?
0: It is not only a conscious decision, but it is a correct decision we are taking. That time when the protest was carried out in the name of reforms and examination, the need and other related to the students' interests, that was not a political kind of a protest. That was a protest for concern, which also we feel that a genuine concern. This time it is a purely hardcore political protest. And this so-called cockroach party is nothing but the workers of Aam Aadmi Party. These Aam Aadmi workers, wearing the dresses of cockroach and trying to mislead the people, will not succeed. And the Congress party and this Aam Aadmi party should better decide who is standing where. Because there's a competition going on between Rahul Gandhi and Kejriwal. The Cockroach Party means Kejriwal. So there is a competition of who can abuse more. Well, you can abuse us, but why are you abusing the constitutional authority?
2: No, because they're saying that the constitutional authority, if I may, is working as an extension of the government. Opposition parties and the two parties you mentioned, they say that the Election Commission and Nirvachan Sadan is an extension of the BJP Mukhyalay.
0: Arey Gaurav ji, Priti, both of you and the entire audience will very well know, we have not made any election commissioner as judge or MP. We have not brought any BJP worker as a chief election commissioner. It is the Congress party who used to make, you know, remember, I can go on with the names. Sitting MP made as High Court judge. After retirement of High Court judge, again brought as member of parliament. Chief

0: commissioner, brought in as member of parliament, then made minister. We don't do this kind of extremely objectionable steps taken by the Congress party in the past. We don't do this kind of, juggling the people from judiciary to politics to election commission. We don't do that. We believe in ethical conduct of each authority and people occupying those important institutions. We don't play around with the status because we believe in not only the constitutional provisions but the spirit also. Even if we make one retired judge or retired election commissioner as MP, then you can brand us at par with the Congress party. But at this stage, please don't compare us with Congress party.
1: But Minister, sir, are you, or rather your party, doing itself the biggest disfavor by defending the Chief Election Commission of India? Because what we are getting from the Election Commission is a one-sided, explanation in press notes. But what we hear is the BJP coming out in strong defense of a constitutional body.
0: We are not defending the people sitting in the Election Commission alone. We are defending the institution. If you target the constitutional authorities, if you target the Supreme Court, if you target Election Commission, what is the role you expect from the government? And when I was law minister, I very well used to deal on daily basis with the Election Commission. You know, Election Commission also is under administrative control and supervision of the Ministry of Law and Justice, same as the judiciary. So I have very closely dealt with both judiciary and election commission. In fact, it was during my time as law minister, we gave the biggest gift to the younger generation by introducing the registration date from 1st January to 1st April, 1st July, 1st October. Earlier, you must be knowing it. If you miss out 1st January, the only available date to enter into electoral roll was next year, January. What we did is, the moment you enter the age of 18 years old, you must get the voting right. What were they doing, Congress party doing for such a long time? Immediately 1.5 crore youth automatically got opportunity to be enrolled in the voting list. That is what we did it. All practical things. I can go on listing what we have achieved. But what I am making very, very pertinent point here is, the Election Commission or Supreme Court, they are all same part of the state. They are different organs, but part of the same state. We are government. If we don't defend the constitutional authorities, should we leave it, the constitutional authorities, to the brutal attack of these people? They are irresponsible people.
2: No, but the constitutional authorities should also be responsive to 300, as Rahul Gandhi said, members of parliament who are seeking time to meet them. They're protesting on the streets, they're protesting outside and then inside Akashwani Bhavan, but CC does not find time to even meet them.
0: Gaurav,
2: does
0: ji,
2: that not
0: you are,
2: smack of arrogance?
0: You are taking Rahul Gandhi too literally. See, there is a process in everything. Rahul Gandhi and these people wanted to protest and police said, okay, you protest. Suddenly they marched towards Election Commission's building. And out of blue, even the Congress people didn't know. Suddenly Rahul Gandhi said, we want to meet the Election Commission. Can you walk into the room of Election Commissioner with 400-500 people? And he was lying, there were not 300 MPs. They don't have 300 MPs. There were some 100 MPs were there. And he said, 300 MPs want to meet Election Commission. Is it possible? Is it feasible? And then when they said they want to meet the Election Commission came with a response. Okay, tell me the list, who all want to come? And give us the list and we will give you the time. Then all the three election commissioners wanted to meet, they are prepared. Then suddenly Rahul Gandhi said, nahi, nahi, abhi nahi milna, abhi ja raha hai. I mean, how do you deal with such a people, such a person? I deal with Rahul Gandhi ji on daily basis in parliament, especially during session. He's a very difficult person.
1: Sir, let's leave the Congress and Rahul Gandhi aside, but a constitutional body like the Election Commission of India, should also have, and I know you will agree, constitutional morality. So, in effect, should not the Election Commission of India come out and address a press conference instead of press notes and make a point-by-point rebuttal of every charge that has been made?
0: Now, that is a very good point. Priti has made a very pertinent point. But the problem is, if Election Commission starts debating with the political parties on a daily basis, it will diminish their own stature. And I don't think there should be any kind of a duel with any political parties. Election Commission is an independent constitutional body. I believe in the past, when Congress party raised certain objections and certain queries, the Election Commission gave the clarification. They came out with certain clarification. But then the Congress doesn't believe in all these kind of facts and figures and all those kind of rules. It's difficult to deal with people who don't believe in rule of law.
2: But what, sir, can you do? Process becomes the punishment. If I stay for a moment on the SIR process, Special Intensive Revision of Electoral Rolls, in Bihar, a certain set of rules followed. In Bengal, the process became the punishment, that a large number of people were removed from the electoral rolls who have since made it to it once they appealed. So the aim, as TMC says, is to ensure that TMC voters are unable to vote, and BJP then comes to power with a thumping majority in Bengal.
0: No. You are just saying it on the basis of what they are claiming. If any genuine Indian is deleted from the voter list, there is a provision for claims and objections, and you are given time. So Form 6 is attached with the affirmation note, that slip, where you can make certain claims and then prove yourself to be the citizen. We will be the happiest person to help anybody who is a genuine Indian but somehow deleted, or due to change of address or some error in the names and all, removed. But can we get into the electoral roll again? So tell me anybody, a genuine person, genuine Indian, who has been removed and not being able to get re-enrollment. Tell me.
1: Minister, you know, once again drawing your attention back to the Election Commission, because we are in a place today where it's not just the opposition. There have been multiple press reports that have raised certain lapses or alleged lapses on the part of the Election Commission. So maybe not answerable to political parties, but the Election Commission should maybe address a press conference and address the charges that have been leveled by certain investigations and reports.
0: See, first of all, I should not be sounding as if I am speaking on behalf of Election Commission all the time. And that will be construed as totally one-sided favoring Election Commission. I am not an authorized person to speak for Election Commission. I am on more common point, you know, that we, as a minister, as a government, we must defend the constitutional authorities. That is number one. Number two, as I had stated earlier, Election Commission has made many press conferences. They have conducted press conferences and given certain clarification in the past. But if there are anything which you feel that Election Commission has violated the rules or the convention, or anything which the opposition party feels that Election Commission should do, they've got all the freedom, all the rights to go to the Election Commission. And if Election Commission of India doesn't listen to them, they can always take the course of law. The legal action is open to them. They can knock the door of the Supreme Court. So, I mean, if they don't believe, Supreme Court gives certain order, they started saying that they don't trust the institution of Supreme Court. Now, what can you do? So that's why I'm saying, if the opposition party is extremely irresponsible, it is very difficult for the government to make them understand. So it is the people of India who will have to decide. But we are very clear. Prime Minister Modi ji has clearly stated from the day one, we will not do anything which is unethical, which is illegal and unconstitutional. You will never find, from my words, from my deeds.
2: But right now what you notice is, if the government doesn't end up clarifying some of these aspects. People say, and look at the number of protests that are happening. There are protests that are happening in Delhi. There are protests that are happening in Mumbai. There are, Rahul Gandhi is doing a Chhatro Ki Goonj in Chennai. There are protests that are planned in Ladakh. So from Ladakh to Lakshadweep, if I may, all the way down to, Tamil Nadu, there are protests that are happening. Students, youngsters, people taking to the streets. And you say whether it is Rahul Gandhi versus Aam Aadmi Party, sir, they could be operating, the entire opposition coming together to say democracy is dying or dead.
0: See, India is the largest democracy in the world. By gathering 300,000-400,000 doesn't make it representative of the common people. अब यूरोप का सारा यूरोप का जो देश है वो तो हमारा एक एक स्टेट का बराबर है. तो इतना बड़ा देश में प्रोटेस्ट होता है 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Hum to aap dekha hoga BJP ka jab rally hota tha, 5 lakhs, 6 lakhs, when it was the boat club, when that was permitted, because there had space, the largest rallies were conducted by BJP. But did we ever instigate our protesters to enter into the premises of other institutions? That becomes mobocracy. तो हर भीड़ को इकट्ठा करके फिर ऑक्यूपाई करो ऑफिस, ये तो नहीं कर सकते. पार्लियामेंट में इलीगली मार्च कैसे कराओगे? वी कैन नॉट डू दैट. अगर भीड़ जमा करना है, भीड़ तंत्र का है, तो हम 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They cannot throw us out just mere by misleading and creating false narrative. Nahi kar sakta hai. Hum log zameen se jude hue log hai.
1: Minister, you are right when you say that you really can't speak for the election commission. So allow me to ask you something that you can speak for, which is being the portfolio that you hold of being the parliamentary affairs minister. And the parliament session, last session, is still hasn't been prorogued. Once again, speculation is swirling that maybe in December, because this would be your chance to bring in delimitation. Is it still on the table? Or too many protests? So
0: no, we are not linking protests with the women reservation. First of all, I will make a very specific point so that there is no confusion. Prorogue is something, it can happen anytime. There's no rule that when you sign a die, adjourn the house, you have to prorogue within a period of time. There's no rule. There has been one incident where one session to next session was conducted without proroguing the house. That is for clarification. Number two, the woman reservation is a commitment of our government to the women of our nation. We will give it. Prime Minister Modi ji has already stated we'll give it. How, when, that is just a matter of time. Thirdly, delimitation and woman reservation were already linked in the Nari Shakti Vandan Adhiniyam in 2023, where it was stated that the woman reservation will be provided based on the delimitation conducted on the basis of census conducted after 2026. 2026 census, it is delayed because of the COVID, and now because of the caste-based census, is taking time. Because of that, we don't want to let the reservation become the victim. So it is taking time. People are saying, some especially Congress people are saying, that why don't you give reservation straight away? Yes, we passed the bill. It is an act. It is a commitment. But the thing is, the provision we inserted there itself says that it has to be on the basis of 26.
1: But they say to de-link it. De-link it, de-link women reservation from delimitation.
0: No,
1: give
0: not,
1: reservation on 543
0: it,
1: current
0: Lok Sabha. I am talking about what was there in 2023 act. So based on that, we are following what was there. Thirdly, whenever